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1: Dabby.
0: Maybe you made any bear we had and I may catch your BBR rotate girls, girls who said me the moon in her. I say, Namin Shramu on your mokesier, Mamu Renfi, say Y2K jam. A Doom FM and a Debro, a Doom TV and a Debro, a Sempa Debro, Diana Joy, and a multimedia brand singer at Debro. Nemo mono, o de dear tadia neba. Yasi men said, Nama for the Ebu. So falling within the Y2K category now. Who cut across that side actually? Tunabu. So now who can Y2K for no? Who can Y2K for no? Tunabu. 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
0: Hey, and you're ready to come on next week. 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
1: Sa.
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0: The sent up and the set here, dear me patron, Yami Aduma. Date near Friday, 2nd October, 2026. A couple soon me pepe. Bosom no crest, what him you know? To start counting the date, Count our numbers and award them. Yen and I shower La Palm Dome inside La Palm Royal Beach Hotel. Athens on the time near 8 p.m. sharp. Single a 150 Ghana cedis. Double a 250 Ghana cedis. Or say, come dress in your Y2K drip. Just a drip poo. Hey, Rapu, Afromosis in Pabwa now, Kaiser now, Wusha, Combat now, say, Frebby B. Reebok, near Frebby B. Puma, near Frebby B. Moskini, and also Wusha, you know. Wusha, day. Wutuna, Wusha, B. Hey, boy, and I air corn, singlet in ya. Quine the demo no knows a bema, premeni pa, and a bano. I know secrets we are my. Bausha no ye premeni. Aye, and he said, you know, rapo. O dress are not those days who pe me matosuman jolly. Unimsuman jolly. I did. It takes legends to understand this thing. Miss Suman jolly matofo, but bakwebo miti, bakubasha, bakubasha, and bakwasha. Now say, Apusha, Apusha, and I may banesano. Ne say enti join in live e wala pam ne yonko have fun o say ye back to good times ye ko ye chi akwa kai kai ye ho eno ti na ebi sa o say o throw a love letter bi emre bi etwe mu ana. I am very happy to write you this letter. Hey, ye kai ebi mu de wa assembly hall ye chi wa ebe kai na assembly hall mosquito de say the first girl na ma odoti neni so ye kai wa assembly hall e ma odokra anya ni de biom pmp days make eh me PMP. I was saying, I'm going to me patcho one more sponsor ya so ya snipping in pan any Echo Bank or see the Pan African Bank sponsored by Kojak toothpaste and mouthwash or see my wenum and Velex Lease Equipped Limited or see copier leasing renting and maintenance services door master or see the best indoors and have a lossing deray ginger bitters or see ginger womb the same to join here see the 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Wednesday buy one get one free shawarma need every Tuesday buy one go home with one free Thursday be I buy two go home with one free. 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
2: What Ochina?
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0: 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Hebrew Fongo man, episode chess, say ye shia sa, ye in shia keko, say in Hebrews chapter 12, from verse 22, Eka.
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1: 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Asempa FM. 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
1: Buo ni ahopopo a, ye de ben nyame ani. 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And then I will your way will trade you and put your meaning. Into Nipa Ben and who you are born to hold tear. 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man announcement na e des me enuti ha na odi nkomo we should win him open TV so I won't say, I saw near here and for one. Edders Ukraine, now, who said, Dickiness funny there, Bible said there to Omofose, Omonia Kum, no Munya and Sekro. It is Edders and Stadis or Mokasadi, a high dear, a vessel crown. One for son of my air king in air serious. Reverence. Need the idea, Dimenyami, and to maybe a woman Yami on Concord Trinom,
0: a simple FE.
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0: Se woni ne ba be shea. 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Uhuna uhu se sa de on e wo akomem. Let us come knowing that we are coming to meet the Almighty God. 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
0: 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It's here they need two speakers plans on our say on free number one and call number two. As some of cock out number one, I'm a camphor, no, no, or the bitching. Some way, sir. Yahoo, they never coffin. And that's all being yard, they fulfill fear rather chain. I'll bet me the ama. So be big crown, and that's what they want to come out. A ya, see whoope, Yahoo queer, not and quite influence chain and conny panimo. They are metinatina and sound cosa. It may be not a member's basso new young qua, in free her and qua. Yana was some baby on the Sena Ayeniha. A radim wine no more months. 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We are all ruse and conduct me. Or see, I can bear some meaty dunum no wessi, wessi, wessi soprano, bompire. 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

0: time Bible and I see which that's a bomb pie. 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The American Ukofia catcher will be so. So what? No meaning in INCC. 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And a woman who said, no, my best and nine be or her, or more ya, a boar more muscle and no shoe button him. At the same period, and for the anna. 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Your young man, Tietty, sir, your sister, see, and my baba saying, and I do not, I dear bet you, Christian. 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It may be on sena presiding and so be kaya hu. Ni ene ne bon pae. 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
0: Awayentem. I don't know see a says he cut to win you now. At to win you and yam yam my entema, a ye useless, a ye time wasting, a ye sen a ya sebre. Mudamusha no pay and nipple be bray ye juman or betana. No one sound so be BMWA. And ye bray say,
2: Every say.
0: And also, they are tossing me a no way and say, the preachers of these churches spend substantial amount of time during the week praying that their message will hit home with everyone. Some of the preachers of these churches spend equal amount of time in prayer and in sermon preparation, and the former undeniably strengthens the latter. Or see, well, who said, one of Kenya miasem so was answer for winum. Obomodia sebre esiesi won ho ansa ti si ameka sei de motene eye menne asem ene ba mo nchen but metime enya asem wo manum wo bra meka wonte bibi wo ho a epie asem na eba wo nchen eye me breath mahome nipa ni bi nwi wo the hospital wo won sem wo mutim or per se or catching a new kuna or tin in chain. Now, so a seminal intimate ma. It sounds only energy you do throw a seminal. Intimate cases is saying, the Emma Utimene, a home me and me war. Say, soon and Cassano. In some debit me right a year. Nyamia sem or ho. But they say, soon cron energy no. It peer a seminal.
1: So, Semper FM.
0: No kama. Be a wee theologian. One being who bet me a church him. Yes, said the air pukokonum pie. Who bet me a church in your name? Who bet a church yadrin. But the idea is a miracle, mem. Necessary panny there. A jing a missus and cron homie. A homie. Bible said, I throw you now. I am crown woman. If you name me, homie. If you know homie. If you know homie. CSU or Honsa. I suffer, yeah, you preaching, any elders, yeah, NCSC, why are the two speakers places your home? And also, number three, during the worship service, there are times set aside for prayer. Not the dry, rote, mindless prayer, debut, but heartfelt, serious conversation with God. That is related to the content and the focus of the service. Min chim kakra. Osu wo mu se en sori an emu ohye no nso. Se wo som a osumu num no wo hye de nya dagye nso wo mpae bo ho. E bo mpae a eye concentrated empire.

0: hwe yi a ye medu ba bi a obi preachi wi a na ya kasa asemesi bompa eba ebe o se ye di agro but eba ti adeni ye ho ye ho inti se se ye nya daje na fe ye man pa ebon su timi asem no nya se bi asemesi 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it is here the mic in to her bo man yan fan pa bo ano she so enter us e wa so we them yan fan pa bo ano she enter us me bomb pa say presiding at the bible sorry on so the make kan mu ye answer the American way. The last one, number four, or say, these churches have lay leaders and prayer teams that continually spend hours praying for the church. And then it is said, the idea can a kind. Now, what you mean now? Nipe bi owa wa shada e tu on musiwa wa bompa ya wa somna e basum. When you say, yes, sir, can I hear sorry? If you know my sorry, them who? 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
0: 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Esans aha ne nyame ahyebo se nani ene na so ebe ba. But won't ye. Ebra Solomon bo sampa ye we nyina wiye no. Ene nyame e man mu aye. Se nyame se Solomon says, "A bomb fire on tea, sa same BC and that's a nipaneba on tea." And then Yame reply. All reply, no, say Solomon. And so when you say astronomy, na Solomon soon you say astronaut. Name of Omanas and in any Emra saw them when Yamis, okay.
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0: about saw them. 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
3: 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Asempa FM.
0: 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And you may know be saying, I'm asking a cry. If you are a just what I had at a bumpire, amen.
1: Amen.
0: So for an especial bumpire, and
2: uncle. Uncle created our say,
1: amen.
2: And there, Anna Green show a wakunya with Yamay and Ewenim.
1: Sir,
2: he giant shame with ye at the show and sir. Wahoo at dinner and new to me and daddy.
1: Yes,
2: he shame with ye ever call ye yet. Na a tear for any our dear,
1: amen.
2: Our ma and your hotel,
1: amen.
2: Jay a tear for a war or my money. If we are singing our show, sir,
1: yes,
2: and I dream so on Concroma one Akuma pa, whatever dear simming. Now, what to me, dear simming, I your Jumana, Suabana, Sudi, and Munyam, and we Yesu Christo Dinimo, amen.
1: Amen.
0: Yamisha,
1: amen.
0: Yamin shout while with ye and so,
1: amen.
0: And you may, Yanin by drinking as some crabby home, Afa Unamia Samon. 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
2: Amen.
0: So bujo me pacha fa ko Ezekiel. Ezekiel 33 verse 3.
1: Ya ken ka fro di fo Ezekiel ngoma no. It here the Asami and San and King can swam me and Sano. I say, now, who don't grant us a rebass as so? Now, a son of Toto Banto, the port of mine or cocoa. Verse 4 now, at now, what if war net Toto Banto no, Shane?
0: Hallelujah.
2: Amen.
0: Me patch a sign kind of food for mammy.
1: Ezekiel 33 verse number 3.
0: What's today?
1: No, who can't say basas?
0: Ezekiel, so who can't be said the basas? So, amen.
2: Amen.
0: Who can't be your said the basas? So, et you, or an address of Becca Sachinipa. Hallelujah.
2: Amen.
0: Oh, who can't an abano? When Yakupa can just and can't anyone who meant we quote him. Or sick can't, me my and was a meday, a churn, member. Can't we ask a can you all my ye? Kampani omu ye. No omu njani fi omu bwane hon. Hallelujah.
2: Amen.
0: So omu bache otu aswa me.
1: Okay, free verse 1. 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
0: As I just for the Emmanu, Omu Yom, Mamma Mani, the Ebi. Yakwe.
1: Now, what the one SC, we are four fan.
0: Co.
1: Verse 3, no.
0: I said,
1: now, who don't grant us a bass?
0: Now, tell me a Bible, say, oh, who don't grant us a bass? As soon as today.
1: Now, was Shannon to Trobanto, the bow one, or Shannon to Trobanto, the bow of my no cocoa.
0: Hallelujah.
2: Amen.
0: To Trobanto, need Jamaya, I saw for ya, I can say. 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
3: Amen.
0: That group, I tell you, Baba Mount.
3: Amen.
0: That group, I'll back out and say, Google.
3: Yes.
0: Hallelujah.
3: Amen.
0: So, now it's yassi. Now I'm what dear. Since I want Jenna Fridge, I drink funeral. Since I want Jenna Fibon, now return a yes, I had a bam.
3: Amen.
0: Ya po, ya po, yesu beba.
3: Yes,
0: beba. Ya po, ya po. Ya what? Ya buya ten.
3: Yes.
0: Oh, what's in a temple? I had a watching. It took one. Of a batch of me.
1: Verse 4
0: or 4 no said.
1: Now, what if 4 no tisses? Or to phone a ticket to run to nothing.
0: Eti minu, ya catch now.
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0: Nyesen na ukoyi ne bedu wachi.
3: Yes.
0: Uko ku obi di kwajiska ne bedu wachi.
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0: Sacha wajin. Na nu ho. Awani awuye ho. Now we are inside here, Onyame Bejo.
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0: 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What tiya Onyame asama? 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
0: 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Yeah. Ana uboni mwa u. 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
0: Yamima, near catch all my word, Yasiana, near catch all my nomasana, near catch us all my Domini, sir, near catch all our best folk, near catch a ridifua. 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
0: 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Say, ya day, ya day, ya cupo bed or beba. Man, she's on in the two attacks, I can see. Man, she's on in a boisafono. Not in the bunny when I can you all yell, no one catch you now. No one will never put us on Sunday, which I will with him.
5: Yes.
0: And you remember when Imran was on.
6: Amen.
0: Now, Pai will catch you, ya cupo myself. 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
6: Yes.
0: Onyame ba. Yes. Yepo yepo obeba bi.
6: Yes.
0: Won. No one da so no. No one mle so no. Then set up and call I want for Friday. 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No, me, my dear boy, a friend of bonnet. Now, so I'm little do you know when you're cooper who call animal, when you're cooper who a performable,
5: Debbie,
0: when you're cooper who call crammable,
5: Debbie,
0: identity, and then I saw. Or sister Danuwa and Mobro, you will be him. Fetch up you will be him. Sir Radimus, so will be him. And now to him, and now to me kick on, and now to me quabby be up, and now to me any alpano. More than me, I want so. Now she showing your cup of chia
6: pine.
0: Now, yes, you baby.
6: Amen.
0: My, I will say, yes, you baby, wabada. What can I be a car? Yes, you baby, wabada. 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Yes, you baby, yep, pay a bow, wababy. 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
6: I'm
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6: Amen.
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6: Yes.
0: Onyamisha.
6: Amen.
0: No count.
6: Amen.
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0: And I'll bet my phone number 0556 178792. 0556 178792. So for fully, Bissam. I send one may I make you one and Bissam. 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

0: sword and obey people. 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
1: Amen, Michel. What the bank here? Obey to Mr. Sweldine, where senior me if you are some atoma comfort. 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No, the Abu Fushuna, the Epa.
0: Yes.
1: Sadan or say, or Subaju Kukudu, Nasa Subajiso, or Sasiba Bubo, and Nasa Sibe Nani. Bramo, and him also, Sister Yawi in a dacupe, dacupo, no wajaho, dacupe no, I can say gobo, dacupe no, Timus Radi Jimmy. 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Shovel, me patcho me beside a sankapa. Bisasa, it's a no way, oh, yeah, sure, say, Shadana Kesi, Naja Padi Nipaye, Nashes in a Nina Kupa Bunipa, Nipa Wife, Nashes in a Nipa Dossi, when I Kupa Rashes are no a cinema. Bisasa,
2: Papa, when I may empower say it,
1: or per se,
2: a manima,
1: Debbie.
2: Bible was it when I may a bow, when you pass it,
1: Nisso,
2: Nisu, and then a Cesso. Genesis chapter 1, verse 26. When you are born, you pass in the suit and in the cessor. In the senior in Nippa will be at Yesana when you are met here. In the idea be a affecti in Nippa be a affect to a sorrow.
1: Yeah.
2: In Nippa, a dear be a ubekubia, a man in your say a young, a dear be a beckon be a so you yame a yabanquadia a canon. In the when you are men person the bebia beco was saying nebebia bebre. 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
4: Revelation chapter 11, verse number
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4: Yeah, a decent woman. It is Dubak when King can swore a dunno.
1: I say, so from Bacho, manners when I entered them. What's it?
4: Revelation 11 verse number 20.
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2: Yes.
0: Work us out to old man is saying. Abraba bo jiri se sonya miani. 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
2: Yes.
0: Kishawa brabo yo. 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David can say so radio. 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
2: Amen.
3: Yase nya odia.
0: Yase nya odia. He ya ba ya ba ya ba yase ya ba senja.
2: Yes.
0: Yes, it coming in our corner. Yes, it coming in our
4: corner.
0: Yes, it coming in and where Japan is.
2: Yes.
0: The alien. That could pet me. I can't say we are.
3: In our
0: corner. In our farm.
2: Mancasia.
0: In our corner.
2: And my mouth is
0: here. Then I won. Then I won. I mean, David was Japanian. So we are.
2: Yes.
0: Solomon was said Japanian. So we are.
2: Yes.
0: I am fucking sick. I said, eh. A bye. No, show me neither.
4: Monk.
0: Omuye.
2: Omeko.
0: Na wo hui. 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
2: yes.
0: Or Pia Bebunate,
2: yes.
0: As so for a giant nigh away, when I mean can say, yea, baby, yet, yea, yea, home we are telling me. O Bebu in Nayatan Bakuba,
2: yes.
0: What I say,
3: I'm okay. I'm about to say, as I see, so Namidi will be our permanent,
0: yes,
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0: What say?
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4: Ben.
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4: Yes.
0: Obi wa ye concerning, obi wa ye roba, obi wa na wonim.
3: Hello.
0: Oh yeah. 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Bible say o say or can say me say ne money there or no ne money there why then what jump what from me now with moment what jump ne mo aka dey en ponche man en tin ponche man na there when there master we be kan kan kan come dey o mti na su nyame money there o kanyame asam chioma o mo bete no nyame be fa wo so na what jump o nyame shall
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0: 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Amen.
3: Amen.
0: 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Amen. Amen. Amen. Amen.
4: Amen.
0: Amen.
4: Amen.
0: Amen. Amen.
4: Amen. Amen.
0: Amen. Amen.
4: Amen.
0: Amen.
4: Amen.
0: Amen. Amen.
4: Amen.
0: Amen.
4: Amen.
0: Amen. Amen.
4: Amen.
0: Amen.
4: Amen.
0: Amen.
4: Amen.
0: Amen.
4: Amen.

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I'm a papa. I'm a papa. I'm a papa. I'm a papa. I'm a papa. I'm a papa. I'm a papa. I'm a papa. I'm a papa. I'm a papa. I'm a papa. I'm a papa. I'm a papa. I'm a papa. I'm a papa. I'm a papa. I'm a papa. I'm a papa. I'm a papa. I'm a papa. I'm a papa. I'm a papa. I'm a papa. I'm a papa. I'm a papa. I'm a papa. I'm a papa. I'm a papa. I'm a papa. I'm a papa. I'm a papa. I'm a papa. I'm a papa. I'm a papa. I'm a papa. I'm a papa. I'm a papa. I'm a papa. I'm a papa. I'm a papa. I'm a papa. I'm a papa. I'm a papa. I'm a papa. I'm a papa. I'm a papa. I'm a papa. I'm a papa. I'm a papa. I'm a papa. I'm a papa. I'm a papa. I'm a papa.

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0: When you obey your bonus, I would change your bonus. I feel bonus, I done it to say a genuine would.
2: Yes.
0: Obey your bonus, you will change your
4: bonus. Jesus.
0: Amen.
2: Amen.
0: That's what we can say. We can catch it. You move with fun, you have fun.
2: Yes.
0: That's what we will change your bonus.
2: Jesus.
0: Bonia Jaleno, the Pony and Mumuyabiti, Atani Alia, and Ediaman. And now you catch a rat, so be Piala. What up, Bonnie Winton?
2: Yes.
0: No, no, I can't say, or Pesso Jano, so to Jana. A rat, you want more pop. Not Jenny, if you Bonnie,
2: man.
0: One Jenny, if you're Jamel,
2: yes.
0: One Jenny, if you're Chronomo,
2: yes.
0: One Jenny, if you're Wooduzem, one Jenny, if you're Bussozo, one Jenny, if you're Yum. I did Piala,
2: Jesus,
0: or ya. On Yakupe Purna, I will put him on a Radun Mopo.
2: I love
0: for someone in the
2: chest.
0: You are a catcher.
2: Oh, yes,
0: I'm a

0: 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What panicho,
1: Jesus,
0: function. What did not quite draw so what you know, fancy. Opinion, yes. When you need a bad thing,
1: Jesus,
0: would you say, Norma, sister, Unyanizo, Bran or Dada on Sunyanizi, was in no you or she would jagun or Benu Samuja. 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
1: Why are you punning?
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0: 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You're bon pie back home.
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3: I want to say the album.
4: Jesus.
3: I'm going to pray who will write when you pray. Because when you know some go sorry. When you know say I'm going to say I'm going to say I'm going to say I'm going to say what you name can
4: say?
3: You catch your body say, ah, which you be a lot for that to the mass. A man and mom, a babu, poor one, Yakupon Assam, a running man and Sasso, a one mass. Then a Juma, then a Sikasam, then a Walia,
4: yes,
3: I did be a lot of beef from a man, a babu, your boy, and a
4: yes,
3: a running man also.
4: Amen.
3: What can

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1: And I over to my phone number 0556-178792. 0556-178792. Your baby be phone line.
3: Yes.
1: Amen.
2: Amen.
1: So if you don't patch up, but no man.
3: And you may over to my friend in answer about the median so. Oh, 030-221-6545. 030-221-6545. And I said 030-221-6546. 030-221-6546. And I said over to my friend. Oh, 0548-95-5947.
4: Hello.
1: Hello.
4: Hello.
1: Hello, mommy.
4: Yeah, good evening.
1: If your mommy an opportunity to say.
4: Hello.
1: Hello.
4: Yeah.
1: Me patch with you.
4: I'm about to be dindin, mommy. I'm about to my treasure and say.
1: What's the ma?

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2: wait me so afre no abeg medie no so oh 030-221-6545 and I said 030-221-6546 and I 0548-955947 0548-955947
3: at
2: 030-221-6545 030-221-6546 0548-955947 0548-955947 03221-6545
1: Every Thursday, be as you watch water first. 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
0: Hello.
1: Hello, Papa.
0: Pacho, good evening,
1: Papa. 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
0: Amen.
1: Hello. Hello, Papa Mitio. Essentially, I'm asking it to black. Uba, oh, honey, I may swear what is swelling through. So, amen.
2: Amen.
1: When I mean Jawas, or say, Obin Bani fear and some fat, only how I had and some fan could be. When I buy me fear, they are ready, bet you.
2: Amen.
1: Swadjipi. So, Baba Tina Miasa, no Baba Juayasa, no Baba Tina Miasa, no Baba Ju Ye, dear, no Baba Tina Miasa, no Baba Junqua.
2: Amen.
1: And in Yame and Cassa, Uba, catch your rather say, a radimon near Yeti, and Sanaba.
2: Sir.
1: Amen.
2: Amen.
1: So, we'll be able to get a number.
2: Number, no, I'll wait my friend. I'll bet Median Sway 030-221-6545. And now 030-221-6546. And now 0548-955947. And I am quotation, dear Jumano. First one here, Ezekiel 33. Verse 1 downs, Ezekiel 33, verse 1 downs, and now Revelation 20, verse 11 downs. Revelation 20, verse 11 downs. To enumerate so, over to my friend, no other median so 0548-955947, and now 030-221-6545. 030-221-6545. Now 030-221-6546.
1: Obado, but you are my reverend fan normal in Tujan, normal on Fan Tujan.
4: Amen.
1: Amen.
4: What was over frame, Biala, over so much water forest down here, one pie. Normal bet my framing 0595-715252. 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

0: 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You know, but one pie. Yeah, so baby, I will. Now, so you have a one pie. Amen.
1: Amen.
2: Hello. Hello.
3: Hello, hello.
2: Bacho, good evening. Hello, Bacho, good evening. Hello.
3: Hello.
2: Hello, Bacho, good evening.
3: Good evening.
2: Let me say you. Me Bacho, I'm free for you, and I wouldn't say.
3: What's that?
2: I'm free for you, and I wouldn't say.
3: Hello.
2: I'm free for you, Budumbra.
3: Kasua.
2: Bacho, you. Now, you're first, eh, mommy.
3: Bacho. The Mary.
2: Sister Mary. Me Bacho, meet you when you may.
3: Papa,
2: Bacho. What? What?
3: What?
2: What? What? What? What? What? What? What? What? What? What? What? What? What? What? What?
3: What? What? What?
2: What? What? Problem, baby, mommy.
3: Bacho, me give me money.
2: Yeah, me I do my mommy. Yeah, pon no affair. Why? No, mommy, the no matter chudra. No man, now rever there chudra no.
3: Mhm.
2: Obe sambo susi ano wa senti na wa mo.
0: No,
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0: pon wa obe fray any sa no my way. 0595-715252. 0595-715252.
2: Me bacho ni opportunity. 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
0: 0595-715-52. 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
2: Amen. And I'll bet my friend number 0556-178792. 0556-17. 178792. 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A bad joke, so near no wedding come. Why? 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Papa Joe, Bobo, no man.
4: 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I was 030-221-6545. And answer 030-221-6546.
2: Amen.
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0: Namisha in Yinara. 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Your pong afraid. Fred, oh, friend, I have a funny and where the editing come on. Now, person can be a la. Oh, catch a bit me no ache. What he has a man? Why? Namika. 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
1: Amen.
2: Amen. So for Volumpacho, Bompire, my ATF in an airport.
1: Amen.
2: Amen. Amen. The other was Yamitum for an enemy, so Amen. Well, when Sam Pa, Udama, Umma, Empire Bonsa, but also was a Mumaka. Be a dream. I be a coma.
3: A semper,
2: a body of a frog. Oh, yes.

0: as I so. It will kind the book of Genesis chapter 1 verse 26 now. A change the preface when you made the assassin shoot to me in a shiny pants.
1: Yes.
0: When you made the na body shoot to me in a many pa. Was a mumma yamu or nipa say and shoot any answer so. Nayama would nipa emedi my body so.
1: Yes.
0: And to me, I did the assassin with Winami Edmanipa.
1: Yes.
0: Now, Bible was a bra when Nipa called that's a guardian. If it, if Genesis chapter 3, I will.

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1: Well,
0: when yami el bonnacosa one sign and sign a tea,
1: yes,
0: Emra,
1: yes,
0: Johanna Muma,
3: a tea,
0: a do nine,
3: and can so I say, no. I say, Nayasu say,
0: Nayasu say, one say,
3: men in
0: quan,
3: men a quan, no crana,
0: quan,
3: obi ma eja no nchen je se wona me

0: wasi I am the way. I am the way. Mi jinisa and remember a tier four a year tier me. Na what you brofo. When nim omu grammar ya good omu tita brofo I say better say will be catch out said the way. Na ch that say why you're specific to only one thing.
1: Yes.
0: What you say a quite fu better in war. I am the way. And to years to bestow okay say one no nechi a quite fu better in one more.
1: Yes.
0: Ubika say the way, just what the full stop is.
1: Yes.
0: And quite full bread and water. And you say, I am the way. I am the truth. And I am the life. Nobody goes to the Father except through me. And in your person, what change, and say, one only assassin, so a quiet, a quiet,
1: yes.
0: And so will be

0: Kope.
1: Yes.
0: It took in the book of Matthew chapter 4, verse 17. Yes, you keep to the first public preaching. Yes, you preach that a dick kind, a dick kind.

0: ana wuwo ana yare e sha asie se edi nipachi e tu kan je book of
1: FM
0: chapter 4 verse 6 Satan e ka che ye clear say ye decide ye na mano.
2: Yes
0: enipa ya ya dani to me na mano. The kingdom has been given to him. Satan o ka che yesu clear e say ye dia mano na wono ne a wope e no no so e de mano.
2: Yes Adane.
0: Now, a pay, and now one also a dynamo.
3: Yes.
0: Ain't the

0: me. And obey as you're finding in our enemy.
1: Yes.
0: I am the way.
1: Yes.
0: The truth and the life.
2: Yes.
0: No one goes to the Father except through me. And no matter how far Papa Jesus Christ to the mouth.
3: Amen.
0: Abrantia, now

0: to me at papa. Sister, Mawanina ho.
1: Yes.
0: Mawanina ho.
2: Yes.
0: Will be said this over by Jabansari, and the Abrantia come a kama, one number a Bansira at Danasini. What's your about you? What Wabotoma?
2: Yes.
0: What's your about Wabotoma? Abrantia, sir, a Bansin, what you name?
1: Yes.
0: Sir, Kawan, what you name?
1: Yes.
0: Sir, a Sunu, a what you name?
1: Yes.
0: And now, what about

0: Amen.
1: Amen.
0: 0595-71-5252. 0595-71-5252.
2: And I'll bet you a friend number 0556-1787-92. 0556-1787-92.
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0: live and was so good.
1: Yes.
0: Yes, you mean live on Facebook. Papa Kwame Owusu. For Facebook, Papa Kwame Owusu. Not any of all. Papa Kwame Owusu. Amen. Yes, Shadia. I want the book of Mark. Chapter 5, verse 25.
2: Mark 5, 25.
0: Then your life on Facebook. Papa Kwame Owusu on Facebook. Then your life. Then your life. Mark chapter 5, verse 25.
2: Mark 5, 25. Mark was in part. It's in the king can swear yet. No, baby, I'm with your tune. If he said, verse 26. No, now, one more money. P. I am suffer for the brain. Some now. Wash your shirt. I'm with the engine now. Wash your hands. I'm with the engine now. Now, now, I am new. Now, of course, verse 27. Yes, we train in canon. O free, o be free in chain. In Crawford, we could. Now, what the name is up for can, Natalie. We'll catch you on the set.
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2: Medic. Me sa akana tadi
3: ya Jesus.
2: Me hu be ya me din.
0: Amen.
4: Amen.
3: Amen.
4: Amen.
0: Amen.
4: Amen.
0: Papa. Bible say Ebra Yesu Christ ba asase so na oyɛ na dwuma. 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
4: Yes.
0: To look at the book of Matthew chapter 1 verse 21 na. 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
1: Yes.
0: The Yesu buyer no. What do I dear and a buyer? What the Ahoton a buyer? What the Asumjin a buyer? So when Yamima Benauto, the Bible said, Doctor Yesu, a yen a juma. And a mammy be as a Bible was not a moja a tuna for 12 bad years was any papa mano. 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

the verse John 14 was in assembly before when I'm in the assembly any Yesu Christo in the anadu Yesu and what some na utie Yesu Christo di and na utie.

0: Mammy, where you tea say yes, Dini? What tea say yes, never? And was me to an amount,
1: yes,
0: sister, and Tanafaco, Emma Dianis Sayansa. And not Emma Dianis Sayansa, sister to an amount, Papa, and your man catches out to an amount. Yariano and Faunku,
1: yes,
0: I will best for an hour to an amount, it was the cute one, and now you see yes, Yarasaba Brown. Mammy Samuel Twanamo,
1: yes,
0: the Bow Sampa, Mammy Sorry and Obon Hoso, the Bow say a bra, a Odruhono, not a domic etcha years from Westia, Nats, a Israel Bruno, Salve Breno, say will be so a winter tooth for saying up a babe, ye you few cronum, if you say, ye to say why you know me, it won't to me any
2: man if I am.
0: Timamene Pequania or Befaso, I pay you, sister. Where there is a will, there is a way.
1: Yes.

0: Ninja, why you said, who two and a more? Until a yo said, Bibia a Yokosumano, wherever there is a will, there is a way.
1: Yes.
0: Baby, be our pay a war, a kind of hope.
1: Yes.
0: Mamano, there is no way so will be to me a base a yosu. Now, so when you are penny say, I will say,
1: Obeno.
0: Obeno, is a kind so a yabaman. Yes, our base a yosu kitu. The Bible say, and Panawa so yosu kitu at

0: So for you,
1: Papa,
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1: us. Amen.
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1: and be any hobby.
0: A quiny idea, Papa, Samara,
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0: ye isaniye.
1: Thank you, Jesus.
0: Yes, you did your juma.
1: Yes.
0: And when you be a phone line, I'm a tear for. I'm a tear for the moon. And I do when you're my home, SM is an idea, mom, pay him out when you're my tear for. And I do when you're my beer, and I do utian.
1: Yes.
0: But what in a frame?

0: 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Ya lines no eye 0240 84 83 57 0240 84 83 57
1: Amen.
0: Amen. Hello.
2: Hello.
0: Hello.
2: Pato.
3: Mary.
2: Bible.
0: Hello.
2: Hello.
0: Hello.
2: Yes.
0: Daddy Pato, good evening.
2: Pato. Mary, yam Bible, yam.
0: Pato, Daddy, udini baby, I can say free.
2: Pato, free me, I can see. Me, I can say free, East Lagos.
0: One okay, okay. Damn, but so umpire, upia topic, and say,
2: but so my wife or a pink one, I'm a bomb. Prima,
0: and I dream say, Yampire no a mamma, dear.
1: Yes,
0: we ya, we yamia yarissa, we yamme, and wassera, say a

0: Amen.
1: Amen. Amen. 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Namisha. Hello. Hello. Hello.
2: Hello.
1: Hello.
2: Hello.
1: Ajan Pacho, good evening.
2: Good evening.
1: Daddy Pacho, would you be a Kasefri?
2: I'm
1: from Ajan Pacho, what's
2: your
1: from Kufurudia, okay. Ajan Pacho, I didn't have a radio amount. Okay. Yeah, papa, ebe bo a empire mount. Now, Mr. Say, Yamia do not say your point, but more than a friend, now you knew come. Why? A do for you. Yeah, papa say, I simply done so. We hear a radium pie.
3: Amen. One pie, man. In young Coponia banker say, Jay, papa. Yes. Awade asamna wie ni wie Yesu Kristo.
4: Yes.
3: Santi awade asamna dano sno etitinetintim ne sno.
4: Jesus.
3: Ano ni wie Yesu Kristo.
4: Yes.
3: Empire bonsa awade jani shonsa ene enimre.
4: Jesus.
3: Eso se bedina samano.
4: Hey.
3: Na pese awude mo ni. Awo Yesu Kristo ni minti. Amen.
4: Amen.
1: Amen. 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Why? Na mishra bibri. Hello.
5: Hello.
1: Hello, Mama Pacho. Good evening.
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5: Pacho, your friend gift me katafi shy hills.
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4: Yes.
1: Jesus.
4: Amen.
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0: your number is 0240 84 83 57. Hello.
4: Good evening.
0: Mi pacho, good evening. 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
5: Hello, Pastor.
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5: Pacho, mi yo.
0: Yeah,
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1: 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That's it. 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
3: Urade and then may Jaya Mamma by Eden in what
4: the same
3: months.
4: Yes,
3: yes,
4: yes,
1: amen. Mama, a riding come home, a riding come home. Pacho, a young friend, you didn't come over.
2: You
1: didn't come over. Your pompous and I'm afraid. I'm Israel.
2: Amen.
1: Hello. 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Hello.
5: Hello.
1: Hello. 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
5: Good evening, Apuma.
1: Yesu Adum. Eja na oso wanti say.
5: Obo aja Adumu.
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3: daso obi ya ye daso obi ya problem daso obi ya bane daso obi ya habi daso forget what is here Banda Boshika Boshika Baboshika Boshika. Hello?
4: Hallelujah. It's been 30 years journey. The Lord has done very well. I was saying yesterday that if I had my own power, I would have stopped Apostle from retiring.
5: And the Danone American there is among some Mumutuma and Kamisu Apostle Kwande Onkwa Humjim.
4: Today, as a church, we are weak.
5: And Asorino Yayamro.
4: We are weak because of someone like this retiring.
5: Yayamro sent in the Nimpao Tidemino or Kwa Humjim.
4: I was saying yesterday that when a person like this is retiring, the effective replace of this fellow is a probational overseer.
5: And the normal can de nyimpa or to the Morocco home jima. Nya over to me sinanimpa yes so far for a probation overseer.
4: It is overseer who is replacing the retiring minister or the retired minister.
5: Oh yeah, so far for overseer na or be share so far orka home jim no nanim.
4: That is what it means practically.
5: When
4: are we going to raise this overseer to become like this man?
5: There
4: are certain people who have so much that when they are retiring, those of us in active ministry should pray that God let his mantle fall on us.
5: Sometimes
4: we are quick to say, oh, let them go. God will raise people. But you see, if the people don't allow themselves to be raised, how would the Lord raise them? So in this service, we'll be retiring. We'll have to retire our brother S.Y. Enchi and the
5: wife.
4: We'll take that in the second part of this meeting. But as usual, we have come before the presence of God to serve and to worship him. And I'm praying that before you leave here, you'll be impacted by the Spirit of God. Now, in periods like this, we tend to play and not to catch the spirit. Now, because of the excitement, then soon we veer into playing and we don't get anything from the Spirit of God. But if you have to catch the mantle, you should be serious like Elisha. You say, stay, yes, I will not stay. I will go with you. You have asked a very difficult thing. You say, it doesn't matter. When you see me go, you say, I will follow you. I will see you go. Now I'm praying that God will grant us that kind of spirit so that we'll be able to catch something from here and be able to push the Church of Pentecost forward.
5: Amen.
4: Shall we rise for a moment?
5: Bam chome, sir.
4: You want to commit yourself to God. We are in the presence of the Maker. The object of our worship is God, no one else. I pray that you open your spirits unto the mighty one. Have thy own way, Lord.
5: Malaba, shut up.
4: You are the potter. We are the clay.
5: Mold
4: us, Lord, mold us. Make us by the power of your spirit. In the name of Jesus. Spirit of the living God, I don't know, the Lord, do something this morning. Take me aside. Jesus. Amen.
5: Amen.
4: So this morning I'll be discussing the topic, the true value of our service to humanity.
5: And
4: the true value of our service to humanity. I'll begin from Matthew chapter 25. I'll read from verse 14. I'll read in parts up to verse 23. So verse 14, Matthew chapter 25 and from verse 14. Again, it will be like a man going on a journey who called a servant and entrusted his worth to them. To one he gave 5 bags of gold, to another 2 bags, to another 1 bag, each according to his ability. Then he went on his journey.
5: But you are can as I'm from the Denver Matthew Chroma Heno, it's really new in Numinichim, Dan and Ezra Basakra. But you are can and Fantino. Now, what's the day in Pa or Dum Akobebia of Franunqua, nor the Nadja Owo Shemanensa. No more about talent in num or bakoso a bien no bakoso a cor dembre winning in a winning to meti na okori
4: according each according to his ability.
5: Odmo bia dembre when a wadan win to meti.
4: And I want you to hold on to that, each according to his ability.
5: Mepede is some more at the moment dembre when you know when it to meti.
4: Then he went on his journey. The man who had received 5 bags of gold went at once and put his money to work and gained 5 bags more. So also the one with 2 bags of gold gained 2 more. But the man who had received 1 bag went off, dug a hole in the ground and hid his master's money. After a long time, the master of those servants returned and settled account with them. You can read just verse 19.
5: But your American in Chichem Dakono no. Na ocha na ochari chari no. Nun kuano one urano bay. No on you one bobu unkunta.
4: The man who had received 5 bags of gold brought the other 5.
5: Na nya unya talent in numin bay de talent in num kaho.
4: Master, he said, you entrusted me with 5 bags of gold. See, I have gained 5 more.
5: Mura, the talent in num shamensa share many a talent in num akahu.
4: His master replied, well done, good and faithful servant. You have been faithful with a few things. I will put you in charge of many things. Come and share in your master's happiness.
5: Mura ne sinu de umbo akwapanye no kwafo. Edin zema kumei hu nokwar wura edin manim nokwar meje wobesi nzema pidu ko wura daumu.
4: Verse 22, the man with 2 bags of gold also came. Master, he said, you entrusted me with 2 bags of gold. See, I have gained 2 more.
5: Nchichemedio nebie ne se na nya onya talent ebie ne so bae no see de mura it's talent a bien shamansa share minion who talent a bien
1: asamba FM.
4: This master replied, well done, good and faithful servant. You have been faithful with a few things. I will put you in charge of many things. Come and share your master's happiness. Now I'm not going to dwell on the last one who actually hid his talent. I'm not interested in him this morning. Maybe some other time. But I'm interested in the first two servants. So a certain master gave some startups to two of his servants to do business with. And scripture says that he gave them according to their abilities. See, so but for the one who actually hid his talent, the master was okay with them, what they gained in addition. He was okay with every one of them. Apart from the one who hid his talent. The other two, see, the talent was given to them according to their abilities. So whatever they gained, the master was okay with that. How do I know that? Because you recognize from the commendations that they were the same. Well done, good and faithful servant. Both were asked to come and share the master's happiness. He told both of them that they have been faithful with few things. He will give them much to take charge of. Now, when I became the leader of this church, the first year, around this time that people were retiring, we used to score as in efficiency and conduct. And when those certificates were brought to me, some of them I don't even know well. But I'm supposed to give the person either excellent, very good, good, or satisfaction.
5: They
4: had to take it back to their area heads for them to score and then bring them to me, and then I also look at what you do. Even those that I know, do I know what is in their spirit? So I went to the executive. And then I pleaded with them that let's stop this thing. Let's stop this good, excellent, very good. And because me, I can't do it.
5: And the Mr. one day, Pomacho, Yenja, the Yerka, the E, O Ye, you are born was in the power, O Ye, O Yena, Yen for four.
4: Let's give them well done.
5: Now, Yemuina, Immo.
4: Then let's ask for well done. I can give everybody well done. And then let's leave the details with the master.
5: There, Yabama. There, Yabama, one, Immoji. Mutuma ya pa na ejima numu ndema nyina yenche nche urana nsa.
4: See, one would have thought that in this parable The one who actually had five and then brought in five should have been set aside for real praise.
5: No senior a num can da or run a demano and cobesheda when you need chen no one mana boysin kasapa.
4: But no, the master didn't do that.
5: Now so orana anyanedem.
4: Because they all did what they could.
5: No send the winna wa ye dem brem when I was an obutu why.
4: You see, abilities may differ, but success is for all of us.
5: Yeah, you know was an on your pet, now so
4: can we all be apostles? Not all are teachers. Now, not all are lawyers. Now, should we all be business people? Not all of us should be farmers. Not all of us are cooks. Abilities may differ. In fact, abilities should differ. Because in life, we are interdependent. Now, capacities as in function and role and position may also differ. But success is for all of us. Not all will end their ministry in the Church of Pentecost as area hands.
5: Church of Pentecost the area head.
4: Only a few will end their lectureship as vice chancellors.
5: How
4: many of us will be chief executives of organizations? But no matter the position you occupy in the social ladder, all of us can succeed. Once you work with what God has committed to you, for me, that alone is success. So on our part, there should be no boasting. Boasting about human leadership. Don't you know that I'm this, I am that, it is the Lord who gave you. There should be no comparison. Most of the problems we have had among pastors has been caused by members. Now you see this pastor not talking with that pastor, usually because of transfer. And when the members begin to sing Saul and David's kind of songs, they knock the pastor's heads together.
5: So when Sophie
4: don't compare. You just work. Don't be knocking the pastor's heads together. They came with different abilities and they have done what they could.
5: So for bia what tumana ho den adom awrade da man no oyie dem bra na ho zente.
4: God does not compare me to anyone. God compares me to myself. Hallelujah.
5: Amen.
4: Are we together? Am I confusing you?
1: No.
4: No, no one should feel superior. No one should also feel inferior. We are all of Christ and Christ is of God.
5: Christ and Christ is all young couple.
4: One of my sons,
1: we
4: went out, he was just a small boy, he went to school, and then because we were in a different environment, they had to speak English. And then he came back home and said, Mama, teach us a mean to bravo.
5: My backer, you call baby na school no one cry no. And a chichir and no chedo do bia or cabra for casa. And to me back, I'm afraid of you know. And all by my mother, Mama, teach us a mean to bravo. My teachers, I cannot speak English.
4: I'm a teacher, so on to bravo. What's what you teach? Just say, yes, we'll be a bench or someone's war bunch.
5: So I told my child, if your teacher says you cannot speak English, you too can speak three more than your teacher.
4: Now, when you go to the medical school, they don't teach you how to make kenke. When you see the kenke seller, don't think that because you're a medical officer, she's nobody. After all, you eat. And who will cook for you?
5: Sir.
4: Abilities may differ, but success is for all of us.
5: Sir, when you call, see your poem, the question, and real, I bet your dad in here, a one one chrom, the way you and see, sir, I will wear a chrom there, a bear dad in here, although be sincere and rare, or your docon. You're not wanting in on your pay.
4: On your pay, yeah. All we need to do is to continue to do business with his talent that he has given us, the graces that he has given us until he comes.
5: The other year, your pan is there, talent or damn my hand.
4: After we have done what he has asked us to do, Jesus says that we should acknowledge that we are unworthy servants. But brothers and sisters, though abilities may differ and our capacities may not be the same, the true value of our service to humanity lies with the Lord.
5: Now
4: the commendations the master gave the two sounds the same. I'm saying sounds the same because we were not there. This is what has been written for us to read. If we were there looking at his facial expressions, you sometimes somebody can say, oh, good guy, you have done well, and then we say good guy, but if you look at the face, you actually know whether his heart is in the good or his heart is not in the good. We were not there, but the commendations sound the same. But the real value of their service lies with the master. I want to humbly submit, brothers, that the true value of our work is with the Lord. And for that matter, the true reward is with him. Abilities and capacities notwithstanding. Men may not praise you enough, but let's remember that the true value of the work we do is with the
5: Lord.
4: I'm going to take a very important scripture from John chapter 7, 37 and 38. This is my main and major text. John 7, 37, 38. On the last and the greatest day of the festival, Jesus stood and said in a loud voice, "Let anyone who is thirsty come to me and drink. Whoever believes in me, as scripture has said, rivers of living water will flow from within them."
5: John 7, 37, 38. Na da ozi e chiri na oye affection ni da pono. Jesus jinae tintiem de. Se nsi kum de obia. Woma ombra menchano mwanom. Nye oji midi no. Dembre chura samaka no. Nkwen switin be finiyem apem.
4: As the scripture has said, anyone who believes in me, out of his innermost being will flow rivers of living water. Now, the inward work of the Holy Spirit within us, in the believer, is pictured here as rivers of living water. Now, it must flow to be a blessing to humanity. Jesus did not say, he who believes in me will realize all the blessings of the fullness of God. No. But what he has received from me will flow out through him. One day Jesus met this Samaritan woman. Then he actually told the woman that if he knew the gift of God and who is it who speaks to you, you would have asked him and he would have given you living water. So when we come to him, he gives us living water. In fact, he is the living water. It is supposed to well up in us and overflow. It is he who gives the living water. That is supposed to well up within us. Now, this water is quickened by the Holy Spirit through spiritual exercise to flow from within us. God expects us to be channels of blessings of his grace, not a terminal. You see, when we believe in Jesus, it is not what we gain that really matters, as in possession, but what he pours out through you that really matters. So real value of our ministerial life cannot be measured as the world does. No, the world will measure by how famous one has become. The titles they acquire. The bigness of one's church. The number of people who are in the church and ministers who this particular.
5: Now, son, Cassie, and Brawati, and Nipodudo, who are Solomon, now Sophia Wawa, and now son, and Brawatashi.
4: See, God does not measure our success by our possessions.
5: Yankupon on Shane or Yen in the Mayenium.
4: Not only, not even by the glory tributes that people pour on us.
5: Impon Yen, summer, and Kofa Kafa Yonpo.
4: You see, human beings, we see in part. Sometimes after preaching, somebody said, that was a powerful message. Powerful message. Powerful. And so I begin to wonder, when they say powerful, how are they defining it? Yes. The measure of success of ministry, I want this one to be projected. If we can read, shall we read? Those of us who can ready go. The measure of success in ministry and life is how much of God's life flows through a person, and that cannot be measured by any one of us. Let it. I want you to ponder over that. This is the reason why I've stood. Yeah. The measure of success in ministry and life, I'm adding life because of any other work that you do, is how much of God's life, that river that is in you, that flows through a person. And for that one, none of us can measure.
5: In our sofuti, in our brabomu, osumna ni debe diye yebo susunu. Anye de yebo ma unyanku panu kwa api ma fenimu. Na damadine so, nimpe bie nuwa obutu wesu.
4: In Bethany, Jesus was reclining at the table in the home of Simon the leper.
5: Now,
4: a woman came in with an alabaster box. Now, a perfume which was in those days very, very, very expensive. It was quite expensive. She brought the jar and poured it on Jesus's. And the people rebuked him harshly. What a waste. But Jesus said, don't disturb this woman. She has done what she could.
5: And Jesus catch on there.
4: You see, they saw it as waste. But Jesus saw it as what? Gain. The widow's mites sinned a little, but Jesus saw it as much.
5: Listen
4: to this big one. The one we call Jesus, he does not judge by what he sees with his eyes, but with righteousness he judges nations.
5: But when saying ye, Jesus a yajinezino, on ye don't know what a number of the tenene, no do a manata.
4: He reads motives, he weighs thoughts. Yeah, but it's okay. Osho was sinning and I had the same thing. So can you imagine Judas? He goes to Jesus himself with a kiss. But that was not his intention.
5: Judas is carried to walk with Jesus in the church.
4: Even Jesus himself, he tried it on him and he succeeded. There was one man that was very difficult to handle, at least so far as David was concerned. Because he was a Dunfu Kung Fu kind of a person. His name is Joab.
5: The man brings a mechanic was our friend Joab.
4: Two times he killed great commanders, Abner, and then he killed Amasa. And in all those occasions, he deceived them and killed them.
5: Oku Amasa, Oku Osadom Tisire Biena.
4: As for Abner, he heard that he had come to David and he's left. Abner actually came with good news to reconcile Israel, bringing all the supporters of Saul to David. So when he came, Joab came. David said, Abner was here. So Abner was here. So where is he? He's gone. Then he called Abner. Abner might have thought that because of the good news, now this man is not going to disturb him. He called him. And where they were, the city was Hebron. And in Hebron, you don't revenge. So he took him and went outside the gate. The Bible says, as if to discuss the way forward. Then he said, oh, if I kill you in Hebron, it will be a problem. But if I kill you outside the gate of Hebron, that's all. Then he just killed him.
5: Abner called David in Chen. I do not call him uncle or pedo camp. Busiokunu ebum wo asumju kwanam. Na Joab said that Abner, wa be David in Chen. And also Abner Bahano David in yo. And now Ozinechi, and see. Onye ko call baby of Hebron, Hebron one won to wero ho and na onye no kwenyim kakra na oyɛ da onye no kasa no na second wa hye no ho no odo wo Abner no okunwa the membrane.
4: See River Tano, I think that it begins from somewhere around Techiman.
5: A sitting Tando little fi Techiman,
4: but it ends in the Atlantic Ocean.
5: And now, Oko Bo a Pumuo
1: Asaba FM.
4: Abrikos, but where the source is, it actually does not have any idea where it ends. The source has never been to where it ends.
5: A suiting town on its reno Onyum, Onyum, Onyum, a beer in Sino, you could.
4: Yes. Out of our innermost being,
5: what you
4: rivers will flow.
5: Oh, they're sitting up him.
4: And when you are a pastor, or when the river is flowing, you may not have any idea how many people the river is blessing. It is only God that can measure that one.
5: Let's say, so funny sitting looking for Uma in him is in Sunday sitting in Yawo and Nipado, no Yakupan pair, and over to Wissu.
4: Now, stop complaining.
5: Oh, they jay Akasa Akasa.
4: Just stay in your corner because God is watching. I want you to think of the healing and the far-reaching river developing on your inside and work at it so that it will be a blessing to people no matter where you find yourself.
5: I
4: went to visit the ministers of the Church of Pentecost who work with the Home and Ever Missions and their seminar.
5: Sorry, Church of Pentecost. Ah, what share
4: and I wanted to encourage them because they are working predominantly among the poor, and sometimes you have to be parting with money, and some of the people you really need a good heart to handle them. Then whilst I was still exhorting them, I asked them they should be careful of their fellow pastors. Some of them may be discouraging them. And then I saw that their eyes swung around, each one looking at someone's face, because not knowing that the pastors have started already.
5: And
4: Ude home and ever mission in Ayadeoko. Debe na obinya. But the da ube wunu, de ube nyinyina, ye mfa ma onko. Ye beji nyinyina wa sasisu. What will follow you is your works. So I want to encourage you to work. There are some people who are so depressed because they have looked forward for to the position of apostleship and it is not coming, so they are depressed. Ube diwe eche ko ukwa.
5: So be the chill ye ninjuma ye be ye yen baby waha when I bo ma to one round who sent in there what is your quenbi de bia a ceremony obey one pin na on yen beno when I bo ma to there are the other yen sano yen mom was in ye be ye na ye wa the means of me na be genuichi.
4: God's purpose for you is to be fountain through which the life of Jesus can flow through in blessing to others. How many of you are getting something here?
5: Yeah. Yes.
4: If you are married, tell yourself that river of life that is in me should be able to be a blessing to my husband. You are not the one who will say that this man is not behaving well, so I'm leaving the marriage. I'm filing divorce. I'm doing that. No. There's something in you that can help that young man. There's something in you. Let it flow and be a blessing to the people.
5: Sa awara da mun kwen sitini no mom pim wa wore no no nyen shira ma wore no manka da meira no mukun no za oyen no nyen ti mirkeje ya wore no mom kwen sitini no mom pim fi awore no no nyen shira ma dodo so
4: nya ya na ya eto nyum se mi ho Jesus o ti mi mu nya ya na ya eto money flow and I want to challenge you. Yeah, Nama, we don't go with the consciousness that there's so much life in us and that God will want to use us to bless other people.
5: And if you pay them, you will be able to do it.
4: Let me illustrate this one with a point. Let me give you some illustration to open up what I've said, and then I'll bring the conclusion. There was this young British medical officer.
5: A brand here, or yeah, that's in our war. Oh, in JC, a British man.
4: So, by what you see in a car in JC, also a cavi. Say in JC, if you or Mukromo have a view, did I not work out? Okay. We're trying to make us say in JC, how do you work out? Okay. Yeah, but this young man was so brilliant when he was in
5: school.
4: So when he was about finishing school, his professor called him and said, I think that you have to start your own surgery, start your own clinic, so to speak. Then this young man said, I've decided to go to the hinterlands to help the poor. Then the professor looked at him, said, that is not how to make it in the world. Then the young man looked at his face and says, which world? This one or the one to come? Which world? Which world? I mean, we must work with eternity in mind. I like apostle for many reasons. He is a servant kind of a person. When we are in meetings, anything that has to do with service, you volunteer to do it.
5: Now,
4: when we are tired and we are closing around 11 p.m. and we still have something to do, and we realize that the GS will need some help, if you ask who will help, you will lift his hand. So he serves on many committees and boards. And sometimes I wonder whether he has problems with people, because In meetings, you argue, but if his argument is not taken, you don't see it in his reaction. I mean, he gets normal, that's all. Hey, normal, and I mean, such a good spirit, very good team player. Very good team player.
5: Well, when you see a woman, a small foot, Shranagin, pa, no Shranagin, Nemposa, one far, on horn, or Shanin, on horn, Nina, and the Utum Bumin in Pebbre, Yajuma.
4: Very respectful.
5: Ubazipa,
4: nah, he is my friend.
5: I am my uncle.
4: We used to have some nicknames.
5: Anyway, Zinni has a far from your home.
4: But ever since I became a chairman, he never used that nickname.
5: No.
4: I mean, this name, even our children, they call themselves with the nickname we call ourselves. And so you can imagine how long we have been calling ourselves that nickname. But he never did. He never. Even those days I used to, shout the nickname. And then let me conclude with our response. What then should be our attitude to the tax the master gives us? If the real reward and the true value is lies with him, then what should be our attitude towards his business? Number 1, stay connected to Jesus, the source of the living water. So that the river of life will constantly flow through you in blessing to others. Number 2, stay away from the politics of your work at your workplace. It will only leave you bitter and derail your course. Now, move away from the politics in your workplace. Every institution, there is some politicking. Now, if you don't stay focused, join Debia and our Kasaka. When you won't come watching any Debia, a human. Stay away, it will derail you from course. Number 3, don't compare yourself with others. It is not a wise thing to do. Number 4, stay focused on your task and stay faithful to it. Number 5, be content with who you are and where God has placed
5: you.
4: And I mean, I better na mother. Munina, Mubabi, Timmy, a better na mother. A better na mother, yeah. So, but you should buy room now. Masarana party to Nami, Miss Mitty, there is a yada. We did the yada. But how can you sleep? I take my last point. Shall we all rise and read my last point? We are going to read it from Colossians 3, verse 23. Colossians 3, 23. Shall we project it? I see that my eyes are a

0: our elders to revolt. That the elders in the Church of Pentecost, you are wasting your time. Look at how they are farewelling pastors and all that. See, you are not working for the Church of Pentecost. You are a member who is serving God through the Church of Pentecost. It is the Lord Jesus you are serving. So work with all your heart. Work with all your heart. Now let me conclude. And do you have the last slide? How does it look like? Okay, this one. This is the summary of all that I've said. Ready, go. The true value of our service to humanity is with the Lord. The measure of our success in ministry and life is how much of God's life flows through a person. And that cannot be measured by any one of us.
1: Ministries presents At the Feet of Jesus with a

Already, that was say, my one shall pa. Yeah, that was a man that was young, my young papa. Many are the thought of men. No ma be brave, I can be brave. And I bonny for no more green, am I young? Be brave, susu, and I'm washing. Oma suma. By right day. And the monyam and coward dinner because who kaya home into what dia from Moshishi in the moon. One maquina, my dear Moshishi, and I ye juma. At times, crowns, Omo, we are no more yamashi or more because Omo and Munim do my yo. No one himself may be. What the noise they are done, it is finished. They are able to get us. But you remember the only man say, time we be. Oh, and our body is 35. You never did say no pay. Man, you share papa. Ne buy him bo. What you charge every bonny for no moon, she say, ye biaram. Father, we give you all the glory. We honor you for who you are, Lord. May your holy name be praised, Jesus. Thank you, Lord.

nyina enkera di nyame base ye kane se nipa bebrenti ase o uda bisa wo hu se emframa na wo humi no se anka mita da ho a obetime tia Oko hospital lady, ye the oxygen si so. And no enya original pool. 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But on no radi ni diane de odia maye kwa. Ye humi free. Inta times a yabisa o hum. Same from ma o dia mau fe fe fe a o humi. 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

0: I titled it, Be Careful of Your Christian Life. 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Obibeka said, then a friend spiritual life. No, okay. So, what down now? So, die so number bia. That is your spiritual part of life that is acting at the time. So, we have that one, then we have your physical being that is acting. The spiritual life empower the physical life. A yehum abrabon and a kura hunamudiano. Anna say humadiano and na empower hunamudiano. This is what I mean. Everything that happens physically happens spiritually. And everything that we want to do happens spiritually before it happens physical. And no dear yes, yes. Today, anything the embassy be an esidada. The Oko Juma Mubenyan Wenya Dada. In this, I know you don't want to me and Bompire Anya dia. The Wanya no Wanya. You can't, there's nothing you can do about it physically. And in spiritual life, have an impact on a physical life. And nuntra ye very important ye beshe ye susuma brabo ye. Ye beshe ye susuma na motu ye. When the spirit life overpower the physical life, you live a controlled and organized life. But when the physical controls the spiritual life, the physical life. When the physical control the spiritual life, the physical life become useless. We live our life anyhow. You no longer see anything wrong with anything wrong that you do. Am I too an amobia and same fata? But se woman yet dina or control a hunamana. Am I a namo tony and yen esiso? That is why it's very important, say, as a Christian, ye bema ya dina ko ye Christo a brabo ye nyammy summon who ye. A yes, ye careful over ye Christian life on home. Ye Christo abrabona ye bono e yesa ye ma ya jene en kohun ye Yamiba. When you are like that, wrong things become normal. Udi bonikra en kao. When you get to that state, Yamiba, you need to be very careful, because you are about to crash. Yamiba, see, he come met you. 26 verse 41, it says, watch and pray so that ye will not fall into temptation. And this is the most important part. Also, the spirit is willing, but the body is weak. The spirit is willing, but the body is weak. Meaning that the spirit empower the body. The spirit part of life is like an engine to the functioning of the body. That is why, Yamiba, your spiritual life can never be weak. You can't be weak spiritually. a child of God. You can't be weak in prayer. Watch and pray so that you will not enter a temptation. Because nyankopon nim say they are still there. They will tempt you. Nti se ye tempt you say you fall for it na na wo hu ma brabona kofom ayemre. A moment your spiritual life ayemre no kai ho say you are doomed because a man a kwan be down ho. Na sa kwan be down ho na easy for the devil to manipulate your life. So the devil will have access to you completely. And that is very, very dangerous. That is very, very dangerous. Remember, there are things and pedia ni peo. As a rimana. Nene huwa tono. Nene niya jay. But remember, those are mostly some of the times etieni nyanku pontem. Just imagine as a Christian. Ubi di we ni wufi. Ubi di wa tem. But because we a Christian inti, unti mi nyanguwe. Aka. Uwa hwande ube tuya sinasum. Would the dew at the most with your coward in a children? Then you put in one tunnel. But remember, it doesn't work that way. But the moment you are able to react physically to those things, nobody now mean and in your jay. Yankupon Maya Hondinia, Ibet Mia Adi Honso. Missing Yankupon Maya Hondinia, we can control ourselves. Like I said, there are things that the body forces us to do which satisfy it, but spiritually wrong. Remember, when we sin, say ye boni. Say ye boni. I just imagine, say, like you say, yeah, you're a guy. Because nyankupon mau physical body, you're handsome, so you have the opportunity to ride over so many girls. So you are dating about 3, 4, 5 girls at the same time. Then when you are Jay, now say, yeah, you are the guy, you are able to manage 5 girls. I'm on crash that. Already home mobile. Know how, and unamu no, yeah, you feel proud, but your spiritual part of life is dying gradually. You've killed it till say that spiritual part of life will be strong, the physical will keep seeing it. Just imagine that we are Christian, we be the deal attempting to mean to be in children. And to call on to me could be the diatem on to me the deal be atom. I will be a year with them and a year with Yapa and Kobet. You had the dinner atom as with your Kawaji natural. But because of that, on to me. Yamiba. Enunti na yesese ubufu a ensese wonye bibi. Just imagine that you are angry and it is an opportunity for you to express yourself. Banyamiba, we are as a Christian, it has an implication on your Christian life. That is why as a Christian no be wono ma won't me nye. Oh, so say bibi. We are not for the world, so we can never do what the world does. We are not part of the world. Yanka we are sinuma now. I say, man, make people, I know people be against the party. That is fine. Hey, Abraham, and when I'm mana motu, and I say, ni ye be et me ma, like, oh, ye, we know what tunnel, yeah. Do you feel say, yeah? Oh, Charlie, Papa B, oh, you're very notorious in the community. Ombo ofani panye he. Oya young girl no beti o obetu eh obet repose bi obet repose sia. Obian tumi nyane he. Because what dinner ho. Oya macho. Oya obet bo. And he has been living this life for so long, as he's happy because he thinks that he controls the environment. Or face a yeah, only a guy, environment in a shannon sound, community in a ubia shanase. And one day, on your encounter with a young lady or thump or orange, a fan, it's a rapture. Yamiba. Okoto orange, no. At the time, Oto only one CD. At the time, na ye 3-for-1 CD. And Okoto 3-for-1 CD. Girl, na sisi, sisi we ni mano na o, ono makutu no. 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Everything here me permit to. Yanka nchira wo say me to be ye dia me pe. 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O see o no to me ye dia opo. 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And our toy and sana ye be pega na ko hospital no match the new. He has been terrorizing the community. What din ho ni open a ya o ye time open a ya o ye no boni bi o pe ne ne ti ho to me ye ne ne ho atono but won ho kwan ya o fa so ana se boni ne du edini ekọ wie. So as a Christian, Abraham be with him, want to mean bo, and Nama be with him, want to mean to da. She a case and go no mensa, no problem. Ah, mo, yes, yes, to Christu. Ah, the first miracle was to change water to wine. What is on the wine,
1: baby? Anumbi.
0: What is the one on your own wine?
1: Debido.
0: Why are you here? No, Anna was masse. Young Fankoma, the leader of the banquet. One look at one taste here. Near order a occasion, nano, a taste on a numium say, ah, you have reserved the finest wine for last minute. Da ono aye ka se ono e Jesus Christ o the first miracle na se o ya o ye wine and then you say enum nsa o hun se ono ka se ono me as a Christian nyameba no ma bi wo honuma won tumi nye And be careful of your Christian life. And I'm a bit of honor, won't mean to die. Say, oh, honomona, ah, Christiani, oh, debia, ubi, dewa, terminus, what didn't be? Oh, Cody, one, no, Casama, and self fatta. You can't do that. And none make us a body nipple. We are no matto, Nansu, because of where you belong, you can never do that. Share. 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It's very easy for any spirit to manipulate you. 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And then the Bible ne a catcher I say, she na bomb pie. Watch and pray because anytime biano no na e body ni pew ba na hunam na yemre because you see they are two separate entities. Yeah, young come Matthew. Matthew 15 verse 11. 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Yanko
1: Matthew 15 verse 11 Not what goes into the mouth defiles a man
0: enye die ye aye di ko ye mu no ene sey
1: but what comes out of the mouth
0: but die ye di ya no ek Kano.
1: This defiles a man.
0: And no na ya essayen na enyeno. Yamiba, what we take in, meaning that assembly everyone no no, you need to be very careful. The only one no ekan, you need to be very careful because the only one no ekan can give you problem. Ebini mufi and tokobi ekosu ufi wano and twin jaida. 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They people were killing people. They happy they said they should kill the cockroaches. 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Almost half of the country were killed because of the attachment kaye. 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
1: Yeah.
0: Okodian fan about. 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
1: Debi.
0: Okay. 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So you don't know what is in his head. One dia one item in your moon fanaba bakuko into they always come because that is they know that that is war what you can do. 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No ma bi hono mu na untumi nye just because obi aye just because obi aye enkyere se osusu beye he na me ba obi betumi aye ato na mo hwe ensi na wo ko hwe the same thing as wo ko ye no ko ye na hwe problem obenya. 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Abrawa because of Oscar. Remember, Kayan will say, it's not about what we take in by the job, it's about what comes out of us. That will defile you. She won a more 2 years as a Christian. But bray ye. 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You are dead spiritually. Nyamiba show one number 2 years. 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And ya womu. A ya hum boni and a piano ko dress sad dianum. And when my baby car story be, I was watching some video. My men say, ne my men ne papa, my worry. And I hear you. Yeah, no, no. I'm a divorce here. On name ne papa. Nima mi original on yini. Obe worry. And anima means you. Into a worry, you know. Or see, when you know, or 6 months, and any papa jano. On fan a near who ne papa. Obe worry no official ne papa, sa. Because in an antitino, nima mi wouldn't. Anna, Ogorian papa. Never pass it because of some reason into or no, our renown to me, Baba, Ebon, on a brother, I, a girl, and an uncle, a Baba represents as a father. You say, make us know the same father now or deny girl, no, no. He has been buried in Webuguanum, on to be near Juma on Casa. She says, I girl now or Punono and a shano. On will say, and a more to be a wood to maybe a chumon. Amboa is having a negative effect on him today. Who bet me a yadia, no office, we a guy, why ye, who be a who, who be a canwasam, but an Akechian, a woho, and until as a Christian, a yes, woman when in Daho, a one number to be him. It's not because everybody is saying it, you also say it. It's not because we'll be a Kobe, it will be Kobe. Yamiba? Unim say, Onum, onim say, they gally, and I say, Unim. Because Onum Bora and Sumu so so broke, and so much foul. None of them, Michelle video, Nami, Michelle, a dark, dabo dabo, any akoko. 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I have our no yana as we see, and I was so koya koyana. 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It will be any dear dinichi, and I will be any dear baby all free, and I will be us through beer. 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Matthew 26 Matthew 26:41.
1: Watch and pray. 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
0: Okay. 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Because the moment you go to that state, your body is separated. 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
1: Yeah.
0: Can that one city even buy his coffee? Can that one city even feed him? But we work because of face or a guy. On fire, be careful as a Christian, because one man we need andawa. Certain about Daniel 6:9. Macho man ewu free. Nanka odini one see the name mana. I can buy this time or dance with tears.
1: Yeah.
0: But because of our brabo, bo unama na mo watu se wo ye guy and inti sa guy and a man ko man and chow one city. But the same guy is want to me stop in the full room. Guy na a man ko and say on chow, but the same guy no and to me protecting from the result of his actions. So tears yese anamono watu. 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So Christian, by microphone. Dien and I also worker.
1: Papa, me na wasi wa kunya audio mami. 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
2: sumiaji Jesus name
0: amen
2: amen
0: 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Also, bet you are from 0244955968.

0: Hello?
1: Pastor Joseph.
0: Yes?
1: Pastor Joseph, money no lo.
0: Money.
1: Leke nye fong.
0: Madagu kuye.
1: The whole abang musasa, ban lama sa abaka jika nanu miyangu.
0: Amen.
1: Yes. Man no preach a son. Agba aga nama kutisha ra Matthew 15:11.
2: Ah, okay.
1: Abia aga yo 26:41.
0: 26:41, yes.
1: Yes. Matthew. Yes.
0: Don't worry. But when we got caught here,
1: 27th of October.
0: Let me hear the upper lawyer, my babago.
1: Oh,
0: dagger. The next one, our lawyer, my babago. The third one, I do throw the case away.
1: Yeah. Well, okay, that's what we are almost 20 years, 2020 up to today. Let me you go back. Guess I drink.
0: Don't worry. The next time I'm you go, that the judge will

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1: Okay. 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
0: Mawini akpato.
1: Baza mauna girao.
0: Amen. No no ni plo.
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0: Yo.
1: Yeah.
0: Yo.
1: Bato ma jama ni ba plo. 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
0: I gave you a letter, and
1: oh,
0: Oh, okay. Hello. Mommy, Sam from me. Me time I sue dear. But don't from me, sister. I met me for one more call and said I met me. I'm sorry, so. I'm inviting you to Mighty Chapel International Kasua CP Junction. Mommy.
2: Hello.
0: Money. I don't know. I Apume. Yentiwe. Then I'll press it right in your
2: mouth.
0: For when near whom young couple any moon yam, oh yes, so Christo dinam.
3: Jesus name.
0: Miss Sewood, the winning a behoon young couple any moon yam, oh yes, so Christo dinam.
3: Jesus name.
0: Sa on now, muchasiae. And on more plan on way, dear more yanny dear. Young couple buffo shoe and call musso, oh yes, so Christo dinam.
3: Jesus name.
0: Oh, Jesus dinam.
3: Jesus name.
0: Jesus
3: name.
0: Already that was say. And my mama, brabo, oh yes, so dinam. Amen.
3: Amen.
0: Mami, yanku po on shall be bree. Mi ba jose. Ojuma. Me peja ojuma akorade enim.
3: Jesus.
0: Ariman supa ento mama ojuma no so.
3: Jesus.
0: Ma ofeva ngosra ento ojuma no so.
3: Jesus.
0: Ojuma nem free adom enko adom awoji esu dinem.
3: Jesus name.
0: Amen.
3: Amen.
0: Ama yami shao and shao won so so.
2: Bye-bye.
0: Yes, your friend Pastor Jonas Doji for Golo. Your friend Pastor Jonas Doji for Golo. Me mom make come and want to pay in your mea summoner, bro. Christian. Suffer Christian and suffer Jeremiah. Now, what would you say? You're not pointing any more. That's a name. Say yes, Wamba. You're a sunshine. Bye-bye.
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5: The Lord, praise the Lord. The Bible teaches us that through the Lord's mercies, we are not consumed because his compassions fail not. They are new every morning. Great is God's faithfulness. This we find in Lamentations chapter 3 and verses 22 and 23. We must always call to mind that because of the Lord's mercies, we are not consumed. And that We are not consumed because God's compassions never fail. I wish you a very good morning, because I know that the Lord himself is going to be with us throughout the year, and that with his help, we will be able to fulfill all our God-given dreams and aspirations, and that we would work as unto the Lord. We would love one another as the Lord commands us. We give glory to his name. And for our prayer, listen to this beautiful invocatory hymn, Nunchoba, or Eradie. Eradie, it's a Presbyterian invocatory hymn.

Beloved, this hymn is our prayer. We are asking the Lord to fill us with His Spirit and never leave. This is what we would like to see in you, that our walk with the Lord is deepened, strengthened, as efficiency, that we would grow in our inner man, and that we would recognize that the Lord is our God. Ephesians puts it very beautifully in chapter 3. Let me read it before we go on. Ephesians chapter 3. Paul, in his prayer, says, "For this reason, I bow my knees to the Father of our Lord Jesus Christ, from whom the whole family in heaven and earth is named, that He would grant you, according to the riches of His glory, to be strengthened with might through His Spirit in the inner man, that Christ may dwell in your heart through faith, that you, being rooted and grounded in love, may be able to comprehend with all the saints what is the width and length and depth and height, to know the love of Christ, which passes knowledge, that you may be filled with all the fullness of God." This is our prayer. This should be our prayer also. So what are we to build our faith on? The Bible is the main guidebook for our Christian lives. And as Christians, we should continually look to the Bible to find out how to live successful lives. And in order to do so, we need personality traits that will define us as Christians, and which we can put into practice. I have found 36 personality traits, and in the next couple of weeks, we will handle them one by one, a bit at a time. So the first personality trait that we need as Christians is courage. The strength from God that enables us to endure any trial or danger. I know most of us think that because we are in Christ, we will not have any problems at all. I'm sorry to disappoint you, because Christ Jesus Himself, in the Sermon on the Mount, in which He told us the values of the kingdom of God, He told us, especially in the Beatitudes, that because of our faith in Him, we too will face persecutions, we will face rejections, we will face trials. And the Bible tells us that Jesus Himself faced trials. He had to face temptations from Satan. So we need courage. And in Deuteronomy 31 and 6, we read, "Be strong and of good courage. Do not fear nor be afraid of them. For the Lord your God, He is the one who goes with you. He will not leave you nor forsake you." Please keep this verse in your heart. Write it down somewhere. Deuteronomy 31, 6. And recognize that God has put into you a personality trait of courage to enhance your Christian life, to enhance my Christian life, to enhance our Christian life. The second trait is convictions. We need
convictions of our faith. And convictions mean the developing of firm beliefs based on Bible principles, which will not change no matter what the circumstances. Beloved, sometimes we think that we should be fair weather Christians, that because of circumstances, we can quote, when you go to Rome, do what the Romans do. Some of us are even misquoting what Jesus said when he told the Pharisees to give to Caesar what belongs to Caesar. He was talking about currency, the fact that when you're paying a tax, you're paying the tax because you're ruled by someone who has currency. We've decided that there are certain things that, we don't need to stand firm on. But we need convictions. And it's a personality trait that God himself, by his spirit, has put in us. And we will find in Titus 2:12, one of my favorite verses. It starts from 11. He says, the grace of God that brings salvation has appeared to all men. And verse 12 says, teaching us that denying ungodliness and worldly lusts, we should live soberly, righteously, and godly in this present age. This is the New King James. But the NIV says, teaching us to say no to ungodliness. Teaching us to say no to ungodliness and to live sober and righteous lives. Let me go over it again. In the NIV, he says, for the grace of God that brings salvation has appeared to all men. It teaches us to say no, that is very strong, to ungodliness and worldly passions, and to live self-controlled, upright, and godly lives in this present age. So we need that conviction and several other convictions based on Bible principles, which will not change no matter what our circumstances are. The third one is contentment. Contentment. Contentment is an uncomplaining acceptance of our circumstances, realizing that God will provide everything we need to adjust to such circumstances. Many of us are not contented. We look at what is happening to other people and we think that God has shortchanged us. So the spirit of envy, which is not from God, can sometimes take over our lives. And the spirit of envy will also bring with it the spirit of bitterness and, how shall I put it? And of jealousy, you know. We look at others and how they're doing and we can't even bring ourselves to congratulate them. But when we are contented, when we know that God does not make a mistake and that his plans for us are for our good, then we will be contented. We will not complain about our circumstances because we know that God will do exceedingly abundantly above what we think or even know or ask. So contentment is very important. And the passage that will help us is 1 Timothy chapter 6 and verse 6, where it says, godliness with contentment is great gain. Godliness with contentment is great gain. Now, the number four is compassion.
If you have noticed, all that I've been saying are all C's. Courage is a C, convictions is C, contentment is C. Now the fourth C is compassion. Compassion is the feeling for another's needs that leads us to help that person without expecting anything in return. We call God a compassionate God because, believe me, what God does for us, we will never be able to repay him. So in a sense, God is not expecting us to pay him back for what he does for us. And because he lives in us by his spirit, this character trait or personality trait has been given to us. We too have the compassion of God because God lives in us by his spirit. So we need to feel for other people's needs. And that feeling is not just being sorry for them, but it's an active feeling because it leads us to help those people without expecting anything in return. In Ephesians 4 and verse 32, the scripture says, "And be kind to one another, tender-hearted, forgiving one another, just as God in Christ forgave you." It's a similar verse also in Colossians. But you know, when you want to really grow these personality traits, as you list them, you can look up these words in your concordance in the Bible so that when you come across courage, Bible will tell you many things about courage. People who showed courage, the definition of courage as I've given. And then you will grow. You'll find other verses that will help. But for now, remember that when it comes to compassion, your key verse that you should constantly read and live by is Ephesians 4 and 32. Now there's a fifth C, and that is confidence. Confidence means the assurance that God is with us in whatever we do or say. Confidence means the assurance that God is with us in whatever we do or say. And the scripture that should really touch us, it's a scripture that we all know, Philippians 4:13. "I can do all things through Christ who strengthens me." I can do all things through Christ who strengthens me. Now, the sixth C is consistency. Consistency meaning not wavering, but remaining the same no matter what the circumstance. We need to be consistent in our faith. We are not supposed to be fair weather Christians. When things are good, then we love the Lord. When the clouds gather and the storms come and the difficulties come, then we don't know the Lord. We want to consult other deities. No. We should be consistent in our faith. Yes, because our God is consistent. Do you remember the scripture we read in the first, scripture we read at the beginning? That because of God's love, we are not consumed. Because of God's mercies, we are not consumed. For his compassions never fail. They are new every morning. Let me read it again. Through the Lord's mercies, we are not consumed because his compassions fail not. They are new every morning. Great is your faithfulness. God himself is consistent. And it's not surprising that he would give us the personality trait of consistent because he lives in us by his spirit. We too have consistency because God lives in us by his spirit. The seventh C
Oh, I forgot to give the scripture for consistency. 1 Corinthians 15 and 58. 1 Corinthians 15 and 58. Therefore, my beloved brethren, be steadfast, immovable, always abounding in the work of the Lord, knowing that your labor is not in vain in the Lord. That should give us not only confidence, it should also give us motivation. We should be encouraged by this scripture. Let me read it again. Therefore, my beloved brethren, be steadfast, immovable, always abounding in the work of the Lord, knowing that your labor is not in vain in the Lord. The last C is creativity. Creativity. And I'm not only talking about artistic creativity. You will tell me that me, I can never draw, or you tell me that I can't sew. No, that's not what I'm talking about. Creativity means meeting a need, a difficulty, or a problem from a different point of view. So here, the creativity is the ability to solve problems. Is the problem-solving ability, which indeed is creativity. And that is what God is. God himself is so creative. He speaks and it happens. And so he's given us that also, so that we will be able to meet a need, a difficulty, or a problem from a different point of view. Not the usual point of view, but from a different point of view. And the scripture is Luke chapter 12 and verse 48. And we read, "For everyone to whom much is given, from him much will be required. And to whom much has been committed, of him they will ask for more." Beloved, God has imputed his whole nature to us. Christ lives in us by his spirit. So this new nature is God in us, enabling us to do many things. And that is why we can have the character traits of courage. The second C is convictions. The third C is contentment. The fourth C is compassion. The fifth C is confidence. The sixth C is consistency, and the last C is creativity. Beloved, let us listen to this beautiful song, "Jesus Shall Reign Where'er the Sun." It is a tune by Mr. Inze, so it may not be the tune that you're used to, but just focus on the words. And tell yourself that because Jesus reigns, you are filled with his spirit. I am filled with his spirit. All Christians are filled with his spirit. And we will face year 2020 with courage, with convictions, with contentment, with compassion, with confidence, with consistency, and with creativity. Remain blessed.

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We trust that you have been blessed. For further information, prayer or counseling, please call 0302-772-013 or 026-813-0615. 0302-772-013 or 026-813-0615. Until same time next week,

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1: customers. Are you serious at all?
3: Is it the government that says
4: you
3: are doing
4: for us?
1: Is it a promise? The promise of 133. I want us to be serious here. Let's not trivialize the argument. You promised giving Ghanaians 133 job.
3: In which policy report? Wait, in which policy report? No. I will let you go with this. It was a statement that was made.
0: Ewo 2024 bremu ebra na campaign jina so din no wo kansa semui.
5: This is the 24 hour economy clock. One job, three shifts, three people. 1-3-3. One job, three shifts, three people. Obi abedidi ezu. Extraordinary problems require extraordinary solutions for extraordinary results. And so businesses and public organizations will be encouraged to operate 24/7 in three shifts of 8 hours each. This will boost production, it will increase employment, and provide well-paying jobs. It will transform Ghana into an import substitution and export-led country. It will increase employment opportunities and revenue, and it will enhance access to public services.
0: And I tell someone penny etching no so be a bididi or be a benya jumaye where you 2024 campaign bresso into so a can honum no more bodin a so into gana for se confirm ye nunye 133 no one moon ye na 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
6: 2 years na ya be na se ye sha mean can say ye nwatwe mu a isa me se for half of your term no e kona wonye ni also be no a na ndie na e bia na e political talk and ye huno in Ghana, yeah, 1D1F, largely it was not successful. One village, one dam, largely it was not successful. Now, this particular policy, NDC, the abandon, so, I'm not being a pessimist. Now, so, because senior, near my course so far, I think, say, AI is one of those policies, am I at the bar, almost a bar, now, so, if I say, I'm planning, you know, it's going to be very successful.
0: Dr. Amanolate ena tene kano eba na manyo semua wabimpa wabimfuo. 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
2: Yeah, you know, it was a scam. We knew that it was a scam. But you know how voters are. They believed it. And we said maybe they had a way of soliciting for money from other places to help in championing our 24-hour economy. That 24-hour economy, no. A women's bank, no. Almost 24-hour economy market. You see, to us, dear, I don't think that 24-hour economy employment, you know, ever. And to me, but because the government is not concerned about.
0: And I would see an osono dear when you need sebeba is sense abino nya dia wa jingana for so bemwa jumaye and no ye genet nabla. 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
1: Ghana for the yeah. And my own start too much hope and too turn for our economy. The bar and the hope was here. And banks were finished. Because indicators were clear. And Ghana, this time we can serve our health sector and run 24 hour economy, which is not 24 hours. The sanitation sector is running 24 hours. We are key factors that affect every Ghanaian. But it's not happening. I don't know the idea. So we are here. Sometimes call 10 p.m. Call across Dr. Nero. 10 p.m. Dr. Nero. Sometimes I let the emergency use now to give you attention. They don't know the idea. The banks may say they have ATM machines, online banking, that is even long before Mana and the FGC got the idea of 24 hour economy in the SMP.
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2: 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man no your new site can grant me because you because with no for book no man no for coffee adiasa you can hear me part ntinu okoye
0: Jim FM and to where your mommy a ne bayira ye no ko posi for chen e ko ba man yes be bayira wo ntibo mwa ne ye hwehwe no na posi for chen se kofie na kwatwen 24 hours and san wasan babe bo amane no 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
1: we say a stitch in time saves nine. It is a only baby Aira. That's a walk of police station B. That's a police in your catch the Usi. Cop, Nadichia, that's only Panama, Brabeo complaint. I'm not sure at all. My catching is a baby. And yet, of course, said, Bibi's our home. Uli Panaira. And then she's a Wabaho. She will have a bama near now. Oh, Ochimia, sir, extract, you know, Edia, for release station, Makakoya announced. Which you know, and Yadia will be another catch the Usi Panaira. And for you to expect to say, police, if you know, organize a search party, they have a position in the background. The Mongolia, sir. Official complaint, you know. Now, what you mean, I'm Mao. An extract of complaint now, why? As you say, yeah, I'm there for Kwanga Ba, say, your FM stations in various areas, you know. What the sound formation, the Kakoma FM station, you know. The FM station in I announcement. It's who be who the partners of the baby, and that's who be who the partners and the baby, that's all required. What you mean, I'm Wow.
0: Eti emranim ni po kume ena tene kano na na pia mensa eye bambo mu ni mdifuo na wanu watiri mu dienti ya posi fotole bia yo mkase kwa chene buwa nma ose akura nukwa yoma ya neche se gidi gidi na wakwa bambo nena posi fuo suwa sube mwa wasuosi mweme na mini umaba inti sani ya mani ya mani kekamu bintida ema posi fuo esisa jina yeno
3: to suggest to say bia indeed ni panajira ahuya na uko ma false alarm enti uma false alarm soa emra kwa enso nonso na chese hey wrong enu tino muma sa that period, Mr. to confirm and to make it a case, say, Ubit Maka say Nipanajra. Naturally, say, after 24 to 48 hours, you can confirm, say, indeed, Nipanajra. But that doesn't mean, say, police will not take up for investigation. The moment you will report and tell police, say, Uniho, Iunguno, the tracing Bebia and Kono, it means police will have to take it up and investigate it.
0: Nana apia mensa ena tene kanabambo mwini mdifuwa na yere gana fobi makasa ewa semwe huwa mwusu diyemi.
4: Kwa kama ya mwini tuwasa wa diyale. 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
5: Very necessary, sir. Do you I was saying to you, you say no crescent wire and us, but 24 hours in the air, we knew too much. 24 hours in the doors. Under normal circumstances, this will be a Iraq crown. I mean, if you listen 24 hours in the crowd, you at least I can even bear 48 hours. At 2 days. You say, hey, you can have Iraq.
6: To me, you know, Ubi Iraq, now you better train 24 hours and sell your body. To me, you know, you're right. Because if you're a Nipana wire, you're a in the meaning of why on a wire run, but after 24 hours, you know, Uber announced, and I was a Nippa Missiano, Michel and Sissy, Sanka one on saying, Elion, I was a wookie, why run, but
0: Ghana Fobi, and I would tell my drinks, and now they did make us a boy swano, and your Joy FM back to school fair, a Sassia and Ra, and na your DSS soon to do myself, so one ma. Ahun, wa ma, na ene no wamo etu tuwa mwani ya ma, wabwa kewo, misa nura, mikuwa famu, rula ibi wakura no, muo, rula no, chayamai, mu, ene niyoma bebrine kahon, rula isi meto wa msuwe, bema discount, 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
7: Yenim says, yeah, go back to school, ninti. Yenyoma, aba, omu nidi, omu nibe ko school.

0: Yeah, yeah, discount 15% discount. 15%, yes, call it. Timumbra.
1: And there was my flow sanitary pad, Ewa has say. Now, sanitary pad way, nib water form, but a nyan nib one in Kwam. A pad that a very quality. Ah, who you swear? Ebema oba all round protection.
2: Yeah, ton yama bebre, yeah, ton stationaries, storybooks, Cambridge textbooks, and more lunch bags, school bags, globes, anything educational. 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

0: Heavenly Father, thank you for our nation. Thank you for our leader, the president. We ask that you will strengthen him, comfort him also, and encourage him. Lord, it has been years since we took control of this country to try to lead ourselves forward into prosperity, to establishment, and into good things. Lord, it has not been easy for these years of doing our own leadership and our own management. So now we are asking you for wisdom, because your word says if anyone lacks wisdom, he should ask for wisdom. Wisdom is the principal thing. So we pray for our president. Give him wisdom to overcome the complex and difficult problems and challenges that are in this nation. To overcome the difficulties and the hurdles that prevent development, that prevent good decisions from being taken, that prevent good decisions from being implemented. Give him the wisdom, wisdom from above. Father, we are looking up to you, because only you can help us. And now we thank you for those in authority, in every sphere, in every department, in every area. Grant them wisdom. And deliver us, deliver our nation from wicked people in authority. Deliver us from evil men who will sit in places of authority and do evil things. Deliver us from vampires who will drink the blood of the nation and leave nothing behind. Bless our nation with good leaders. And for those that are there now, we thank you that you are helping them, and that your grace and your wisdom is given to them to lead us forward into a good and a better situation. We give you thanks for your great wisdom that is now released into this nation, in Jesus' name.
1: Not all help is good help. Actually, some help can cripple you. Sometimes I wonder.

0: Yet we look for some help from outside. I believe in nations exchanging help and supporting one another. But I do not subscribe to a one-way relationship where one is always receiving and has nothing to give in return. I believe it is time for us to push out of our cocoon, and we have to do it ourselves. It will not be easy if we decide to do it ourselves. It will be hard. It will be tough. It will be painful. But we will emerge with strong and capable wings.
1: I've had some reality this week. You know, when people who have no right to insult you, that is reality. You look at the person insulting you, and the person sometimes himself looks like an insult, but out of the abundance of his insult, he's insulting you. So that is reality. That is reality. Reality is when it is hitting, when you know, all kinds of stuff is hitting. I don't want to go too much into that. You know, there are people that when you are down, they feel up, because they've been down for so long that when you are down, they feel, I have climbed the Lord. Not that they have climbed, but they are happy that somebody is down. There are people who will kick you when you are down. For me, this is what helped me. It is getting hold of my mind.
2: Say, I lift up my money right now, and I command the city. Say, I hold this money in my hand right now, the city. Say, I hold up the city, I hold it up. Say, I hold up the city with prayer, and I command the city to recover. And I declare the city will not fall. It will not fall. It will not fall any further. It goes up. I command the city to climb. Say, I command the resurrection of the city. In the name of Jesus, say, I command a miracle for the economy. I command and release a miracle for Ghana's economy. In the name of Jesus, say, Satan, take your hands off the president. Take your hands off the central bank and the finance minister. Say, we release innovation for the president. My God, the governor of Bank of Ghana, central bank, in the name of Jesus Christ, the Son of God, the finance minister, say, we command new ideas, breakthroughs, and a miracle for the economy. Let the city rise in Jesus' name. Amen. Amen.
3: As a minority leader, Obi, I have to do my work. I took force in Oye Nejuma. Harun Idris Oye Nejuma. Edumodo. I do my work. But Obi, you can be my best witness.
4: Mm-hmm.
3: That in my work as a minority leader, you know I don't attack personality.
4: Yes.
3: If there is any point in time that I've attacked any personality in this government, but single out a personality there, me attacking the person, point it out to me. I don't do that. The issues that have come, in a minority, we hold the view there. It's a policy failure. We think that the design of the, how the NTC is implementing the policy, I don't know policy. I am the head of it. And we believe that they haven't adopted the right mechanism to implement it successfully. That is what is leading to the losses. And if you read the IMF report, they are saying that it is not an economic cost. They are saying that their losses are, we feel there. The avoidable. So we are dealing with the institution involved. Okay, the fact that we are raising it doesn't mean that Sebi, I as a person, I'm getting a personality. No. And I don't want anybody to carry that impression.
4: But in this, there may be in the press conference, no, FVA into bail conditions for gold board CEO now, then
3: no.
4: Said there, I personalize our seminar.
3: No. I never obi Popocho.
4: Okay.
3: Popocho.
4: Okay.
3: Yes, sir. No. In Penifu Kaka to be there, Okoshino Senate that's in for Abruchi.
4: Mm-hmm.
3: Is Ami Kwame? Mea Dama, Kuka. In fact, I won't do that. You see, when I was getting a press and Rio, I recall that I was also lamenting the precarious situation we find ourselves as a party. The Yoko Bill issues and all of that, that some of my MPs are going through, some of my party members are going through. So I threw out a general caution, say, look, as political actors, okay, that should be no, Odu, post-regime accountability, on the side of Yemi and Mia. Now, so we could use the similar AE, the A, okay, N1 entity, who can one post the Mibeli, it is a Damiza. No, I want to one post the Mibeli. I said that. But I wasn't attacking a personality in that sense. No. I was just putting out the fact. You know, of course, I remember mentioning the losses and saying the A. So in case there, Obika the A, 22 billion loss, one can for no bill, a bill bond and bra. Honestly, the winner. You know, I was even laughing.
4: Yeah.
3: Okay. But that must not be misconstrued. I'm not a communication expert, but I'm quite careful with my use of words when I am in the public space, because I also always want to be careful so that as a leader, no, I try to go above board and, you know, ensure a certain standard. That's what I say. So, only if the issue has come, opposition, we have to do our work. We have to interrogate, debate the issues, ask the relevant questions. It's government's responsibility to respond.
4: To respond.
3: Yeah. What I think it is wrong on the part of some of the officials in the government, in the attack on us, we have been at the receiving end. The insult that comes at us, the arrest, you know, look, the last time I told you, I said to some media houses there, I have some of my MPs who cannot speak at all. Not because they don't want to speak, but because of the threat. Okasende, DNI, my friend. Okasende, ne yoko a friend. You know? And I have too many of it. The last time there was even a statement. A colleague was supposed to comment. I think before I journey. The person quietly, the colleague quietly told the leader, the poor child, give it to somebody else. Because if I contribute, the investigator will call me and harass me, and now you tell me to report, and you go there 7 hours.
4: Yeah.
3: So I have to take the burden upon myself. Oh, it's not easy for me, oh. Sometimes people say they are feeling much in crying because I am tired. There are times I wish others also do the job. But all my colleagues are under siege. The strain, the frustration, the intimidation, the attacks. You know, so it is in that general sense that I caution that, look, our colleagues should enforce whatever law with a human face. I'm not against accountability. I will never stand anywhere and say that, hey, MPs, if I have a power, we shouldn't account, or some of my colleagues who have served in certain offices should not account for their stewardship. Democracy requires accountability. Democracy requires that once we are in public office, we should have in mind that our children are already born content. So we need to tell them. Okay. No MPP leader is saying that there shouldn't be accountability. Our concern is the human face. In raising gold board issues, I have been very consistent. My colleague Opon Kroma, Abdullah Seyasari, all of them have come under attack because they raised gold board issue. I think the government must also be fair to our feelings as human beings. They don't have to do that to us.
4: The minority leader, A.D. Nkomo, he's explained his position in that press conference. What he said was not personal. At least his intention was not to personalize the issues. And if we say, from what they saw in the World IMF report, they had to ask questions like all minority in parliament. And that's why, in that spirit, Modi has had press conference, to ask questions for answers to the laws. And if he made any such analogy about Obi bail condition there, not any personal cry, how do you take that?
5: Obi, as a way, my brother will say, and idea make a more simple. His answer, I consider it a distraction. Sebu, Messiswa, Unyamiadom, President Mahama. I am Adam Sir, may sumo minor in this capacity as CEO of Ghana Gold Board. A Juma, a winning baby bill, moon in the a chemi, a way experience, shammy uncle move it to me. Now I don't binti, or my penny say, I consider it as a privilege. Now, Obi, we need a last month, $1.3 billion. Mm-hmm. This year, this month, September, the AB Remy, I was here the $1.4 billion. I mean, you cannot be entrusted with such a responsibility and then get distracted by accusations. Clearly. Obi open ukribia ya autin seven be muse we ya bosilimuka na text obi mpesa me jemfi asem eno ntina what it say and trose or the vicinity. So I mean minority for a press conference addressed by the minority leader honorable Afenyo Maken minya kwinya eyina no at the government accountability series asem ni munchi munyina the tudwa. And without belaboring the point, he has my kind of a bunny and say gold board or mock. He has only a dance here, say gold board a boka and a gold board on Koso Eka and my Bank of Ghana and our my Ghana. I don't see the in your sir. Now, IMF reporter, a binomoka was a BNUA IMF worker as a gold board a boka and a gold board in tea. And will be a book. Yet the scientific money in our buy at the accountability series and Minya Kenya on News File Saturday afternoon. May the scientific money buy the year come one seminar year accounting losses. IMF come one seminar, Bank of Ghana in care for 2025. Now, me matching say, so accounting losses on a year, the interest of my Ghana is sick at $1.7 billion. Yaira, baby. Yes, I need to. Be a change in an essay. Accountant now, no yellow jumano. Bank of Ghana, or Koto Goldwa, or use to exchange rate. I'm Rama who coins with me uses exchange rate, no? Mm-hmm. Which is the exchange rate. We call it the retail exchange rate, which is the rate at which you can get cash dollars in the Ghanaian economy, charged by licensed and regulated forest bureaus. And no, and you know, all to the gold, no? Miner, no? Oh no, sir, exchange rate no dipabo, no on your bank no the interbank rate, or mumunima de crocra. Now I can some find interbank rate in ka gold bo. So in 2025, na Bank of Ghana to go through any office agent, say PMMC, say gold board, say RSFI. They said you're no more down from 2021. Now they said you Ghana, a film letting here started say you good word, my yen a down. A yesan forest bureau rate no na yet to good. I'm not too good now. I'm not my name worker because sana good will be a ton. India for one, sana more ton. Sana China for ton. Sana Ghana for ton. So what you say? Krumwa landlord be anywhere or just rent in dollars. Or converted dollars now my city sir. Obi is interbank rate. Obi is what you say. Obi is forest bureau rate. Yes. That is what the rate at which one no kwako per dollar Obi nya. So that
6: miss. A preliminary objection properly raised. You have responded to me. I have a right of reply, and then we put it to a vote. It's a decision. It is the house that the committee that must resolve. That is how we take decisions. Chairman, if we are talking law, let's talk law. It is not within your right to say you have ruled. You don't rule on issues that come. You don't have the power. There is no such power in our standing orders. Even as a speaker, when a motion comes before the House, he relies on the decision of the House. It is not a matter for a ruling that you say that you've dismissed with all those adjectives. I won't go there. Let me remind you on some important issues and reply to your response to me. Issue one, the House did not pass
7: honorable,
6: any resolution.
7: Honorable Minority Leader, with all due respect, when you are making your submissions,
6: I kept quiet.
7: You called on me.
6: I didn't call on. I said it's resolve.
7: Rule
6: no,
7: on the
6: I
7: matter.
6: Didn't say rule. I said resolve. Don't
7: two,
6: get me wrong.
7: Two.
6: No, resolve.
7: Honorable Minority Leader,
6: no, please.
7: Let your microphone be off.
6: No, Chairman, don't start your thing. Don't start it. And then finish and think you can control narrative.
8: We are being very decent. Don't try it.
7: Minority leader,
8: don't start it,
7: you
8: Chairman.
7: You did not move a motion before
8: Chairman,
7: the committee.
8: Chairman,
7: you
8: Chairman,
7: raise
8: Chairman,
7: a preliminary
8: you can't
7: objection.
8: Rule. It's not a ruling.
7: And the preliminary objection is supposed
8: this
7: to be ruled upon
8: no,
7: by the rules
8: no,
7: of the House.
8: No, which rule? Quote it. Quote which rule? Quote the rule. Quote it. If the standing order is here.
9: Yeah, so
8: mine is here.
9: Take your
8: no, time majority that take your time.
9: No, take your
8: majority
9: time.
8: Majority that he's capable.
9: No, take your
8: he doesn't
9: no,
8: need
9: no,
8: a lawyer.
9: Please, please.
8: Let him. Let please, him. This
9: take
8: is
9: your,
8: it.
9: Take
8: rule
9: your,
8: it.
9: No,
8: open.
9: No, no. Take your
8: open.
9: Standing orders. What?
8: You people are taking
9: open
8: this majority
9: to,
8: thing too far.
9: Open to 268.
8: You guys are taking this majority thing too far. No, we've not finished the argument. He cannot. Stop it.
9: Patrick.
8: You've had power. One day you may not have the power.
9: 268.
8: Don't do this.
9: No, 268.
8: No. It's not fair.
9: Open it. 268.
8: Majority leader.
9: No, open
8: stay out of this matter. Stay out of this matter.
9: Open it.
8: Which ruling?
9: Open to 268.
8: It is not within his right to rule anything here.
9: Please.
8: What is he going to rule?
9: Open to 268.
8: We I moved.
9: 268.
8: Yes. A motion.
9: Three.
8: No. A motion. Open to a motion was moved.
9: Three.
8: Registering really? our preliminary objection. A motion was moved. We had a meeting with the clerk and him in his office. You were there. We all agreed that the nominee for the Supreme Court should be done in October. Clerk, he was there. We all agreed that let's do the nominees. So what changed? What changed? Why are you always frustrating everybody? Why are you taking the majority too far? And when we talk, we become victims. Why?
9: Please.
8: Why?
9: Please.
8: He can't rule.
9: Please, okay.
8: We have to argue. It's a motion
9: please,
8: that we raised and stated our grounds.
9: Listen to others.
8: The preliminary objection
9: no,
8: was
9: listen.
8: Grounded
9: you
8: on our
9: listen.
8: Motion. Don't do it.
9: You listen.
8: He did.
9: You listen.
8: You were my mate.
9: You listen.
8: You were my mate. I was called before you.
9: I
8: was called before you.
9: Chairman.
8: You were my steady mate.
9: Chairman.
8: And you know my law is on soil. So stop what you are doing.
9: It's very clear. Have you seen the order?
8: You know my law is on soil. You know. Eche, you know.
10: You also
8: don't let politics
10: you, also know that
8: you know make you behave this way. I've raised he cannot rule.
10: He
8: can rule. Rule on what? It's a motion. He should tell me where he can rule. We have to take a decision and vote.
7: That person, please.
8: It's not fair. We have a right of reply. Let us reply. He shouldn't rush. Why are we doing this to ourselves? Why are we doing this to ourselves? It's not fair. Your own position in 2024. Ayelga, you were there. You said 14 days. Why 3 days?
7: Honorable Majority Leader.
8: And when we react, you start shouting and threatening us.
7: Honorable.
8: And you start to threaten us. What's going on in this country? What is going on in this country? Under a reset. What's going on in this country? In today, Ghana, you can't talk. You can't talk. They will threaten you, frustrate you. That's what you are doing. That is what you are doing. Maintain your own principle. Maintain your own principle. You act out of political convenience. Where is your principle? Ayelga is here. He said 14 days on the 30th of July, 2024. What has changed? Honorable Ayelga.
9: Let me explain what I
7: changed. Okay. Honorable members, I don't know whether my brother, the minority leader, has listened to himself. You never said you are moving a motion, but you said you are raising a preliminary objection. And all ears have heard you. So when you raise a preliminary objection, your preliminary objection must be ruled upon. That is different from you moving a motion for the House to take decision on the motion. So based on the fact that what I have heard and what everybody member of the committee have heard clearly is a preliminary objection being raised on the grounds, which grounds are therefore considered frivolous, vexatious,
8: Chairman, if you got it wrong, I'm straightening it. I'm sitting right here that you can't do.
7: So I have done my ruling, and that is a ruling, and then we'll proceed to vote.
8: Chairman,
7: my Lord,
8: Chairman, please. Chairman, if you construe, I'm
7: judge nominee.
8: Chairman, if you construe that to mean, if you construe that to mean an objection, which you are going to rule, I am sitting right before you.
10: If a, you cannot say, you cannot say that the horses have bolted, there's an empty stable. Stop it. This is democracy. Don't do what you are doing. I just got up for a second. They were calling me. You deliberately discharged Zenato. I kept quiet. I knew the traps you were setting. I knew what you were trying to do. Let's not do this ourselves. We are not helping democracy. If you construed our objection and the motion to be an nothing like that, please, it is, I'm right here. You can rule. Let us debate it. Let's vote.
11: So let's debate it.
10: Let's, yes.
11: So allow me to debate it.
10: Sure, I'm happy that you will debate. Let's debate. He can't say he's ruling.
11: Yes.
10: You don't have the power to rule. Yes. Let's take it and so, then you use yes. your majority so
11: let's
10: to vote against us. We yes. can we'll be satisfied. So don't do what you do.
7: Honorable members,
11: permit
7: with
11: me.
7: All due respect, yes. after the ruling by the chair, there will not be any debates that will be open. Honourable members, let us not make the attempt

yinchinra su bebre ebi aka so won fa ne dwuma die nto npp e de press release by civil society nso akasa ebi atunfo so won to ne bo say his lordship Justice Paul Bafoboni dio ye ye na ya manyo sem ntino o ye cj nso a enye ho e na ese wo de ko CS osuni bi nso atunfo ntina no pay be hwe ne a lawyer fo bi be kasa enra me hu se judicial service for and so the press release aba and pay be kan kan sa press release no e dia ma wo unim se school placement computer placement for the buyer say students be 55,000 omo failing so hwe no nti omo de SS no omo nko bi Ghana Education Service so de aba se 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education is for e be twetwe hun ko mo ne ahwe so 55,000 ye ne nko a and a bimo into me and qualify for SHS. Yeah, the statistics in the better so went to be a Benghazi at the better so near whom a free 2017, 2016. However, you know, Nina computer placement, you crabbija into the near and Nemqua. And so, not the end the acostro 55,000, very significant. I was rope. A do there be a 16,000, a be a 20,000. But in the idea, 55,000, and a man qualifies on Meko SHS. In the Nano Pebekitron Hun Komokakra. And a state owned enterprises, SOEs, are buying in Mekua Hodwo, Ewa Ghana. Siga for the Betuja, so my profit. A man genuine so by CSO, Sunibi said there be a man your profit. A profit to ADA, one crater, so keke. And near Behre, near the Hun Komobiaba. In the Jumedia, near Cochrane to me. 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
1: Winnie by Newtown. I don't know. Say the SEO on about to attention and
2: yeah, me wahasi siya. Me wahasi siya na.
1: Oh, okay.
2: Baby, I will come with some no. The friend ho new Winnie.
1: Yeah, new Winnie. Sure.
2: Ni tini angasa di gumwa kero nkwanta. Zakro ni dini no no.
1: Oh, okay, okay. Not just say even though I wore a futu no. Is it under futu constituency new Winnie no?
2: Hey, bro. Some way that way. Yeah, some ache. Boom. But for a friend is saying for peace to prevail, for harmony, yeah, it was said, yeah, as leaders, you know, you handle the issue in a certain way,
1: yeah.
2: Even irrespective of how unhappy we are with the situation, you know, it was said you handle it in a certain way, and you know. In them be a question there.
1: Okay.
2: Oh, say Infanti 40 Kumasi from Infanti Newtown.
1: Yes, it's true.
2: But on your Cape Coast.
1: On your Cape Coast, yes.
2: Infanti 40 Kumasi from Awaga.
1: Mm-hmm.
2: On your Cape Coast. Yeah, per se, sa issue way. A bit escalated. Yeah, Cassie, Nipa Miensa na Ewu. Nipa Miensa na Ewu. Obi, I'm very angry. If it's only 100,000, Gumwa, yeah, close to 600,000. I'm not happy with what has happened. I have over 2,000 WhatsApp platforms. I can just send a message to 2,000 WhatsApp platforms, and there will be serious chaos. The police, we are going to allow the police to handle this matter. We are going to allow the police. We are going to be law-abiding. But the law allows us to protect lives and property. The law allows us to defend ourselves and protect our property. There are so many things that have gone on in this area. With a few people trying to create gangs in this area with land guards at...
0: Kwame A plus, and I would say in Kano, not just our new genemu, Edema go more four, and any man for the almost assassin a yomo dear. Then no home, and a disagree by a, and as I sem nangas and a bossy a pahane saying, DNT, and almost cool, sa assassin, new winnie bahono, ne ho, and him for assassin so, and the ho, now tree mudie, your correspondent bakope, and a disar and commoni by a, no disar breaking news, and a by a say, in Tokobi, a sorry, a wo new winnie bah. Your friend Kofi Ejin, Oko Kaso, and an important, a Wutu Senya, and a Honin, and I could see Winnie Bana. Or no, and a bureau chief, a war honum, Tiano Pay, many Kofi Ejin, and Chichen Komoni and Hre, saying a seminar could see. Now, seminar can say, bet me a resolver. Calmness a baho, baby, I atu din, police for Nijume Dino. Omoko Gu on a Dian and a dear baby. Tiano Pay, Yanni Kofi, and Kasa Kofi, memoir change, so what I mean can.
3: Bejoso.
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3: 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And I achieve for so who fitting and can now bar ever see I could keep because I do win by joining us. A quiet a quiet grass would do now the phone could be at some more than so I'll cry a horse and a new winning by was so also and I will feel a grass would do so now bar would be by winning by joining us a horse and a new winning bar a war now new winning banner over to that so fitting winning by joining a quiet over to that go more answer for. 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
3: 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And it's any woman I can also down for any honour card there. War by a woman shut in the panel war to we kuno. And I go by and you actually now it's any part 23 and a good form. And to almost say I'm quite 19 year. I'm watching any of the trade in back also none of the enemy say about 19 and no more prepare any one the chin in the architecture. Or was only good to get your seat good to get me. Just a poor was a kind of being and you could play in the past of us as was there. Not you may acquire any pig war, any packet to a cause of Pianua, or that why I met that as a Mugia Union, be a debut of the Mugia Union tata Omina, a baby book on Mua, and later I give him to deploy two Amokas men, a by a Becan. I'm a much me a fitting brother, a much near Ashra Buama Asumbi, a Yaba. And Tina Nano him for I will go Mua a press conference. Ah, nine, Nana Adai, I Nana Idan, or no, and a Casa Emma Gomua, Jumaco Traditional Council, HSA, as a son, I Omodia. Na police station is you on as a the police station in Wimram. Na and I'm so my police for penalty police station for two empty and I say a footing municipality in the sea in Ama Gumafono comments as a socra now with the police for no air tat on the bear. I buying closes our police station or closing the eye between me and an animal access. Now much me at the cube of Monsassi and the police station no air taking over. I'm on my own press conference. Now this year. And I put it traditional council. So almost I now get into the dom and so your press conference. I almost with yourself. I buy and call A plus to what they say. I'm not saying buy and to call it CH. Now, much as I say A plus and I'm radio so TV so and interviews are all granting in our interviews. I do you need to me as a bar. I didn't talk about that. I'm for me from a man for my paper. I in ya bonfire regular Mr. by a copen, a banning an animal of a police for the Casa and a man for Casa, Obia Nasu give a move Bianco Bujam. Now, almost a moon air plus a dumb radio to TV, so any Facebook and the other to Jagun, and seven and all can a shabu for a rear, a bit me at the element of Quanua Science Solidium. And to also a press conference there, a president, I buy and call A plus to what I said the bear soon be at the banana campaign for. Nanama him for Nabesia, Navy Omani, a bound penny for a bound 30 committee, not Lance Commission. Never be obias assassins. We one person I could do be the my union man said the bear. San to Quay, our man who is a B. M. Mabium. A T. Sir press conference, Nanano, so a move for 2 years also a year. Now, and what you know, Nanumri, I reckon you say, honorable as an affirmative marking, I am a civil unima, additional for 2 years. Only in your A plus, Akushia, I won't cry. On private residence, I'm not sure what I'm saying. I'm not sure what I'm saying. I'm not sure what I'm saying. I'm not sure what I'm saying. I'm not sure what I'm saying. I'm not sure what I'm saying. I'm not sure what I'm saying. I'm not sure what I'm saying. I'm not sure what I'm saying. I'm not sure what I'm saying. I'm not sure what I'm saying. I'm not sure what I'm saying. I'm not sure so me ben numri eno die enye hu time kro on beba se beba sumpo se mas ne no tie enye hu nke no na ye kwen se ya be se time le beto na ya tu ya kopie mu na
0: okay
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3: 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In the account that's arrest, I'm going to pass. So far, I'm going to pass. and a police for answer account was that Basabasa and I sent to qua. A man home is so for any a foot for new in back one terminal.
0: Yo Kovina nipansona ya cheno sisi ya diye wa reporto se sisi ya diye din ya bakronim zendo kwa biya nko so ifri saada no diye no
3: tabe pepe ifri saada no diye
0: bibi ya nko
3: ewe chaka zendo kwa biya enta man humi subi empenivu edo mnesi from no kwenye police phone ba ya no amu manti baria ewe bebi ya in Kunku, a man for free to buy Makunto Kanya, police barrier, and a mamanti police barrier Makakunsia, as I police barrier Makakunsia Ninano, before I be Chamu Kunja, I say to
0: carry
3: now to my pack a canoe. Bag a crowd of Kutarep, a bag, and say, Bia, maybe I did 2 years and one by the one here. Ninian, almost said to Minya and Sana, waiting me 20 feet, our brandano, who carried a yawa dab of fear for now, a young TV, and a Bibianso, and a press conference upon press conference, and a way to Manuwe. Now we have to be a Manuwe, I don't know. And I'm paying for myself. No, I'm not here. I said the press conference, that's a fair echo corner. So, man, for me, I'm here, I'm not just one. And they say they know, and I'm paying for Gusu too, and I'm going to say, oh, my friend, now I'm going to know him for me. A shia. Na amaha na swingi aba.
0: Okay, na nipan so na ye chi omo nso no e di ama famra kwan so na inform ko court kra.
3: E wo dey say na judge for kra e o leave. En ti si no omo ka so na make court. But ye hwe ni mu se bia ajuade e bia ajuade e no no make court wa.
0: Eh na se na se ye legal vacation na ye o vacation judges wo ho. Ji e na e ba sa cases. Say ya, and I send back
3: to I know, and I was in the Nippon, a decay on Grano. Maybe so, Mapra, and the Esomo, a book on Mapra, and the almost woman Yamapo, they know as a police for her say. A good as over a hospital, uncle of a good in Sah, his uncle of Minamo, he said. Omunya, come on, Zana, Omodoma from La France.
0: Okay, Kofina, the Aw can say, in Siamua, Kwame A plus, and honorable Afenyo. Ede be sheshe so. Tina is a sasa asene so nombe ye sa nshie mono.
3: Eh, eno diye ye ntimi nchile bebi ya. 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
0: Ok.
3: Na afi ya mufri wansu ama ko new windi bafu wansu no wako ye sa engagement. But sebe basu no, sebe masu no diye ye chen wa chen ma ye chen. Sebe basu. Ene no echi nizu no. I say, I'm not going to cry security near very tight because I said, I know. I'm on for a comma or so, or be a bear, or be kuna, or be a prayer. And the energy overquire as a security arrangement. Ninjan, I gave you a concern because all my security are tight. I would draw back as I know the buff and nipper, or be at the buff and nipper, my big grand will be. And the Ninjan, Omugusua, Omoyaho, and among the Missus, yes, I say. On my security arrangement, Nina, and China, I meet in the Basua Abaso.
0: You na Kovi, a is who can say, Sir Sassananka, and once I know as MDBA or courts. Now, Ufo look, I cry, a breben on the coy and a D. Viesani, and I then assembly in Yamuay.
3: Nanamuches, I summoned the Omodia Cocot, Omodia Cocot, I summoned Minuka say, and there are few crimes I could lose a Supreme Court to. Omudika kwa kit kwa tako high court and kwa peace court ina. 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say, why did they fall? Why did them? And whom now to come in a mass animal way? And because I saw Baha, as I see some, may I say, and Gavinu, many a lawyer in India, many a judge, and as I see some, made me document about, waiting document about, ya friend, and maybe a friend witness for about, be a backbone and crew, maybe a man's commission, but we have a friend, one and India, and give you a child, maybe a 6 months, 1 year. Ah, that's your bro.
0: Yes.
3: No one say, as I said, media, and media. But we bet near the bed 3 years, 4 years, even individual one plot near the other plan. I chum, Yamia, I'm betting at the bed 10 years. And you won't have a very judgment, no BS, that is where
0: you. No, I say, Asemi nse hua tro kakra. 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
0: Okay.
3: Baby, I know a bush. You are like I said, I'm to why you be a good better in the Johnson, and as a Ninja Pomazi, and an Ninja answer for a boom. And Jemma told a dear ever winning by Johnson Milano, I win by Fonny Goma for. And Elba Hansua, the biggest hospital, Awaha, a Joe Bianco, a Winnibar from a specialist hospital, and a Winnibar Municipal Hospital because Ufre Noah. 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
0: 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And come on, Christian, and no. Now, just say, MPs be new, I say, me for my home. Now, same Nankasano. Kofi can say a chieftaincy. When the Obey, we are not quite a political issue. It sounds a horn of man for a war, honorable to a bar, Eddie Ama, FMB, and as a constituency be. A being so say, a be the way, most society, I bet to am away. Then, unty, and a MPs in Asia, and I same Nankasano. It bit me a resolve. So, Sasa met in a basso, and I just say we, and I in we. Intinano pays Uncle Mono, the Betrician Tibi, and a Yanka say papa, Dr. Paul Boating, a Betrician Como, near besides and say we a bamboo who wants him. Nabisi Sam, Sabri, and I be a better Sabri, not just a Yanvo Bianco call to her, meaning Sunny and Akufi can be a prat. It being so into the dear Moya, say we are a dear Marco court, and I'm penny for a camp wants him. So now I'm saying the Ekosi or police headquarters, you know, IG pinning in penny for him, penny for beating us, a can't was him. A yante, Sasem Nako call to say yan call you, and say yan yan wab did be you, and say be a mecca, a manessi, and so San say me say a bar, nipper womb, sending a walk on a sardan one, nipper me and son, and a toy. Tin same be a hornum one. As I see a share near Fetry and near can ye, the old defore, I SM red dinner, I see a mam red dinner. 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
4: 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A queen and an animal fast to turn some. Na and some community announce a busiania busia bishia, no more sipron, no maca, ma asundriaba, na escaritino, and no na yang a yang ya dear. 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Ain't no more GDSA. Near what dear wood ye? I had ye better naso. But Obi a one my channel, Obi a clown pan on camel, now could you now okay, and a beer assembled by Abbe Fano. So the Obi a clown who came with me at Nafra. Ain't you sad, Bombay Yashimua? You would GDSA near some of both a bona piano pana dear and landing it. Ain't you moving up with Sama Bambo phone?
0: Na in Komoi by Nipa Bakwa and Dean. A PM Kassia, hey, Guma Central MP, Kwame Plus, Honorable Kwame Asaro Bin. On say about Obano, Kosha Omobo, so on the Obano, Ubi Awaji Guma Sasano, Warm Penema Ubi and Faguma Sas, Obe Ginina. Would you say, as a me by in case by now, Omatun Sabia Freno?
4: A bit number so, my friend, me no muni, I ain't to because it's a mini old report now. And I send a make and bamboo for Kwame on Faso, a Yomo Juma. A group of beer, any penny in an obituary, I say, oh, yen, senior obituary, you give service, and Satian in political way, no sanity, so far security class sanity. And yet, the beer, or moon, senior on the first one, and fat, or you don't know, near Dunum, Basabasan, and Trasso, and Co. And you know, me what you say, A plus, on the friend, so I empty on the friend. And no, the other day on the friend, on the Busan, and some woman in the kind of senior bears from the other. Na what kind of bush say or bush and sometimes we did a bunch here, Uhuno Snonko. Uhuno so ba ubiti me a ufin say easy. But two remua na unse sebi and ye easy scra. If it's a emrao. O many so ya sa system cano, a ya de dia and ye easy sa as I say man so bit me at number 15 years. Sebi A plus oba 4 years next a man for Antwabama obey then. And a 4 years now, so beg you go for answer. I mean, many for what you deserve as any possible because, and so I say, man, Sunday, and ya, dear, we call net or chat court, say we empty, who do to me, Koyania, dear, man, no, and sister, a ya, dear, court, no better trans and almost assume after dance for history, no, ever hawk, boundaries, no, send your next year on the end, and ya, dear, yet just 1 week or 1 term now, banner between your best friend. Sometimes politicians make a promise, I ain't sharing a bit to me, I am who be. Yes, I will be voted into no can you want me into assembly. No, I shall see yet to send you. Will be to me, Uncle Wesley. He said, no, I'm our mind.
0: No, you're not in here. Is an enra any who say honorable Afenyo Makin, any Kwame Plus a shia, a one cry hard to chink or more. I would only the video about bunting, and I know my can say on baby beats a summit. On me and Nina Fenuni Nabako Shia of Akon. No, my can say, I said, no, did he say? So my yes, I didn't bet me the lasting peace aba.
4: I bet me the assumption aba plain, but lasting peace there. Say, yeah, I done one man found to a design frato. Say, see, I need the will because a cosmetic. Oh, minia, I de young trance. A year, say, bema, a man for bo at home, yam, no will be pursued the pony be a brosua own to me. But one we ye, next one more to me and dot a sermon's call, a man yas, I say, any diano. In San Ka, a man, yes, it's in also young compensating. A bet is a baller, Suja. It will move a best amber.
0: Now, would you the same print a bit to me about his answer? Some man swing, Nana no kind, a bet 90 years in our hoy.
4: Anything an American say, or more meeting now or more corner, dear, yeah. A non American say a cosmetic. Anything a banner, sir, a bedroom call for will be a common. But it was set near Dano Yedito. Now we be at 10 of one say afternoon and 12 of one say, on bet trance, on betting team, at the actual almost supporters, a best circle aba. If it's a dark club, you want to be so about the Kenyan. It's the lasting piece in the beginning, a foot to go for a handful no mo beti as yes and pa yen and mobile yen yen and mobile on mushi yen betana ha. Sometimes the crowd bet you can okay yen and mobile on betana ba sum gwenchi send your sasuna kwa mo de mon fan kamu de onentin and yen transum gwim and also ho. And you mean yen jina omo mo be di asemno on be handle asemno. Sometimes 100 year and also de bufuba. Into the best rounds or more interest was in Yano, or woman acquiring and the denania sefata, no, young fan, dear man, yen yet when you can't say, or fa, now a fan also, young country and saying any dear, now one fanny pacro, adia, Emmanuel, your corner side, and a bedroom.
0: You, and a semi dear, young trinity, I say, I fancy her. 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
0: na wo approach ni say state of emergency no ananze ofise dia ye ko ya ye ngono sa
4: Debbie. Somebody can't confront it. In fact, I'm bound with bless on cancer. Yen Yemra, near Ghana Forest Reserve, no. Any major water bodies in the Ghana Armed Forces, sir.
0: Okay.
4: Yen Yemra, pass show on, sir. Yet the show on Savia, near Chester, Bema or Hall, which is the cool rooms or Yagalabs here. Now, Okofa Army for Noakofa Police, for Bayes, yes, or Monkoy operation. And yes, successful. If you say, we are, we have respected that OPC, say. Army for cooperation, they are now a joint operation with other agencies now, inter-agency way now. And check that in your juma. Name all the show on Saturday, Muji, if you say a group pra edia, army for ni sufro. Army for no man also issue on says, in fact, army for no man here on dia, and into the house civilian crown, I yet to Abama one. Your mawa title is a commander in chief, Ghana, being a commander in chief of the Ghana Armed Forces. A chill piece, the whole thing, and yadia, the Kobanwa. An army for us in Yamon to TSA. I did be a Esther woman, a enemy in Tioso Mukutia. Galam says there, woman. Galam says in Cote d'Ivoire, Burkina, need to go Macabuma, almost say Ghana. Ain't you added an army for an ammo? Near Mount to me is a monk, me and dear home. Now I say, ye de wada wada. I know the end, you man, and you match. Yen Yamra, near Fancy Wonsa. The entrance will be a bear mile, which we will for us in Musa. Army for Yapa the other day, Nesaka can.
0: Nice. That's the only solution I owe. You have any in answer, army phone and sir. No more penny for new money when Yaman of four.
4: And Yaman of one to almost years here, a tree mutua, a community do a honoma, won't be to me a stress on your bass. Say the near conde. Mummy and what 10 years, when you busy gun. If you say Yabaku won't soon, Yabaku war of Cote d'Ivoire and Burkina Faso, Aku won't soon. And you know, I idea, I am a prediction, not a Google. Enya dia near Yakano, Yakas, a boy slim in Yaka, at the hot plane, ain't you know, in Sia Benum, a becker clever boy, Yaria would be brune ever by me since I shall see a cry. Ain't you know, and Yadia, I was a woman, in fact, a Yako Cassia, ah, Ghana, I was a Yaku. Ain't you know, Mitis and Golf will be a canom, they were that were there, and I am a street, as you say, a quiet Sassy Yakuno, and yes, I'm Yako. I'm if we nine was dear, I my pan, dear Mons, one uncle. I'm if we and call for a moment to me, dear, only ye. Cares, let's road ya, you will have my first way.
0: Yes, my friend, because 170 kilometers and Omuka. Yes, it's Yaka 6 kilometers and Aka.
4: And Tiano Crash will tell us something. The army for the woman, Juman said, Moody in here. If you say, Obia was just a uniform. Ah, or under command, no, I will bet you, sir. Yeah, man, orders, instructions, no. Oh, Sabi, ni papa cry a castle, Moody, you have a bunny, you have a bunny, you have a bunny, you have no mo so omo ya omo feeli wo ban no ye mfa nche won sa no mo nye adwuma atin ema because galamse na stressa ye kuntokwa esre conventional welfare enti ema me for opportunity no mo enkuma ye
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0: 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It has a so near drink.
5: All right, Minya, me dance pants.
0: You, until the Yenya Emmanuel Braikweku, a war, your sister station, a war, a Santimantem, Ashanti region, and all the Abra, say, Manso, Domia Bra, Kenya go, Galamse, Amnabi, a Buya, a Kum Gana for Mebnu, and soon, or say, Akabako, a was here, and then Rana. Bambo four, and no more maca no boa, say nippon on be be only you soon that. And so no sooner a free minute, a cabac on so shas here. It's in sunny a walk and ne, and on be pray. 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
6: eh ba tele no kwe
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6: but as be be eno na dem di tuwa na make about a your strategy get the co illegal miner e wo be nya say you say, very big. And you know, and then look at your place. Maybe a first day we will swim river. Okay, show up there 1 week tourists. We here, no movie, a quadia, kept the price. First day, if you are now conference, who for more. Now, the minus, no, I hear my father say, I'm going to say some of the operation there, Monkah, forever. And there, movie, Mubako, it's the Mukwa, Mamube, 2-3 months, no, maybe I'm going to flash it on my auto. Now, can I say for us about the switch? Igagwese utu asene na ekwa kakra na asaba utu asene na ekwa kakra na asaba na kwese ye solve problem ni per se directly ne nemum no ase ye ekwa problem no round but for case just circum navigating along the problem e dimi do to get the mechanism ye ba be hu again, 1 miles, meet him, say, I'm say, by a bidi, or some cry, and I have a cook. If you say, first, I have back with 19, who's been travel, come profitable, a duqua, no more summer be switching. If the one way I say, yes, I cry, I had the cook manual. Now, something I'm doing is, after the young queer operation, now you're in Vietnam, if you are.

0: for the Emma Bin Cra.
1: Now, we be say more personnel, it beats me around 19 forest reserve or so.
0: You, I mean, look, I said, yeah, you're on the person said, you're just 19 forest reserve. So, no, you are going to be in front of the rapid response unit. I'm going to hear, I'm going to go to the Emma, you're going to be operational. I'm going to be on the if you want to be here, say, you're going to go for a war, camp, you're going to go for a war, you're going to go for a rapid phone order. And one thing I say, you think every could two more. You know more logistics, sir. You look at the Messiah, you might say, you might. And I say, see, you could damn nothing to her. A bad day, say, but call for this ever. It's also, you know, I'll call you.
1: Now, illegal miners, South 19 Forest Reserve, they update to say, it be a sign by back in Cruciana.
0: Oh, but that's what we say, operations are here, even from January to data. But like I say, yeah, now go any papa. But like I say, oh, some from my share, can I do for the idea you want? Some from my share. If it is January, ABC and I'm like I say, yeah, say some from my share, 837. Can you imagine? 837. And I say, I'm quiet. We, sir, industrial pumping machines, I can do for the Juma. I look for over 940 in a dinner today.
1: Security analyst bi kasa or no so ni solution ni se nka yemfa Ghana Armed Forces yemfa galamse dwuma die nyina nsho omo nsa ni omo nya interference bi ya udi se wono ni adwene wo ho
0: oh dwuma ye nyina na first commission your first gas any ringers na omo ye se dwuma no me gidi to the adwuma bi e bia obekọ bi akwai ni bebi no na galamse folu kwetu le sikai. A 20 year could be a crummy and preppy. In the Massa Natas, a nearby Bayadi. Kakra. It's a new hotspot area, security, sir. A high tree or Honoma. You mean, yes, sir. Yet they are South Fono, Eberboa. Now, yet you are two tank of Honom Kotuno. A fee, you're quiet. But I thought that India, I believe, sir, largely, you know, the state entities, sir, you're responsible. Yeah, I'm a near the Juma. I believe, sir, we should be in a position to fight. This menace very well. Nemo no, baby, I want you dangerous. Baby, I want no minor to cry. I could hear, they say, they are not okay to any agreement. No, these areas, no, anything I say, military for the bar.

0: they released the first one. Now say protection as number back to the first commission. So first commission, your man did say they protected the nation's forest and wildlife resources. So I come saying, yo, the enjoy is running in a so the form for no money there. It's as good as say that the first commission crying. Now you have to share military. But that is not the purpose of the constitutional. It established the first commission. An agency mandated to protect the first and wildlife resource of Ghana. If you do the beer, you hear the support of the military. I believe that they should be released to us. But the mechanism, any part of the show, any part of the show, shall form a CRC to be bringing it out. And you're not done by the forest guards and the rangers of the first commission.
1: Okay, now, Nipa Machi Omunina, if we say a bang bassy, your mama second time, you bassy. The last time in Okasa, I bought about more than about 1,000 of them. When you are successful prosecution,
0: well, the direct criminal prosecution is being done by the AG department. Last year, case we had quite a number of them in the prosecution, a lot of them are fine. Finally, if I were to look at the cook, I'm saying that a prescribable a fine. In lieu of the fine, what do you think could them? And they go home to meet your fine or home free prison. But if you want to charity, make us home that's so a good prison. But cases not dorsal. Cases not dorsal. Let me cut it off. This year, quite cases. Over 88 people and almost any criminal prosecution. But I'm going to hear me as a maybe as some that's so courts.
1: Not just a more court and a fine any of the mile.
0: Oh yes, it'd be a fine. If you come by a plea deal, am I a fine or more? Call the fine or more. Or China, that's what has the case. Where's the name chair? In lieu of the fine, we'll be copying.
1: And then I just say, I did the engine to ask you. It's answer, we're purely criminal activity. We're a crime, less super. I bet you know about prison by 15 years and I find it as I will form.
0: Oh yeah, but that is the law. There's an option of a fine room, another option of imprisonment or both. Then that's what the law says. If it runs to the judge, I will say evidence additional. No I prescribe the right sentence if I'm the corner.
1: You know that Nana and I and you will be brave. See that's a say nano peonia trink. Yo, Nana Pokubusun Pim, Oko Western Regional Forestry Commission, Omo Penny Pa, no. Then you can nipa Omo Chi Omo, Ewo illegal mine home, Galamsi. If we last year, Ede Bay, Ibia, Ede Omo Call Court, no, not just a fine, any Edema Omo. And Galamsi, meeting you two as ye, bed, and papa, you go find ye, there's a Ombesan Guaco, ye. 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
2: 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As last week was a this week here in Samantha for it, Gram Sepi, a Google for so our Samantha for it. And then against awo e shante region e no so ni pe e ka asase ase e bi ahwe ho mkwa me no ka se tike e nay obi import I export bayre ako amanone amon mkwata se bayre wa amanone no full container o am the lead room am e said bayre na sa back to Ghana ha e se galam se won se se mo ye o in se won tin kra ha na won do se yentu galam se wa to do and fall ho a bayre ne banche ne bodi na udi no chemicals na wuram I bet me I do them I do well. I'm a one year old. And they say for the Dumbra. I was saying some of just for as a minor here, some party in MPP and DC because you get the girl says something on the day. You can music, you bet me a quarter girl saying any government. I'm a man in your one design. The must say the apostle, madam ticket. A banner shall shake for the 133. That 24 hour criminal media campaign. I got a photo of my one and I say, come to me, young man, and I can't see what. Unemployed quite a costume. Yes, sir. And as a CJO, so ever above morning, yes, sir. No, or your chief justice, sir. Also, Oshama, I can train a year to one. There's a chief justice now, who now we have Penica or that at the mouthful, or down one. Nasa, who can answer a year, we have communicated and we communicate and this year. Because there are some of these agenda now, see, and agenda in Bremen. Only agenda, one or canon. New agenda, kuwa or Casa found because I can end the Indonesia. I said, the Indonesia can want some there. I'm what Omanga and Kang Kong came because the agenda was sent there. Put him there, and then my better conyasm. What for the judge over 15 days some coast in court and send on one bidding in. I didn't put on the body. I'm one man and Kong came.
1: Nana, that's it. Nana, I'm walking. And I, yet in and Kawasu bet me about Manaso. They are for calls. Ain't it be a year joining Adum TV. Near the Nawaki, Abab Napokia, and then I'm pump for Aikrado. Hello, good morning.
3: Hello, good morning, sir.
1: Yeah, morning.
3: Morning, Nana, I'm going to pass Odia Temper, the second.
1: You, Nana, me and you.
3: Morning. You, Penny, I mean, Shamil, what do my father? Oh, yeah. In fact, watch this, say, oh, yeah, producer, I'm posting for no only while Ujinum, Namisha, why I dear pa. 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
3: 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star. This is the time I want to say I'm paying for the young man. One more serious. Now I'm going to your papa because MPP by I'm going to be Uncle Siaga. And this is Ataba. You better not try to na ya to go Aba na Aba for Ataba. Ataba. Ne I just say Ghana di Ethiopia class one na ni eden. Ethiopia class one. I just now say Vanessa. It's a mess there. Na na my info. Most of money Aba in class. 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In Catitititit, Minha Mania, that's a way, maybe a chromatron base is the year. I didn't know what I answer. And now you to know, so no, Mamun, you become Mamun Conco active. If it's our quiet BBC, not to be Cocoa, Unquana Oco, Aquaco, Sebeca. Demonstration bia MPP 4 years some time ago. Omukasa omunfa ba bia omanfa eno a police for course and it take as the name back when it
1: be
3: and they be kafro papa no wey so wu into your youth sebi kafro menfa anwochiri bi ana se sebi ohia bi enkonko ye nsemfo
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4: yeah, good morning
1: at
4: you say
1: nyame adomo
4: mi kasa free Laura Apowers
1: you Laura edase
4: mesha say free chief justice yes sir papa no she Chief Justice Jumanuwa'u, in the history of Ghana, yangu Chief Justice bia odin who fall for amonya sum to say Chief Justice current one way. Yes, Reno. Ghana sum juenu yepe. We shouldn't allow a personal interest to take charge. Na omainobe Daniel Butu. We are begging him. The law is still the law. Into on maintaining on his chief justice office no na onjai sa asemna oye no she number 2 minia in the history of galamsey yembisa said Dr. Tony Obin oye
1: or petroleum hub
4: you see these people lie against the Akufo-Addo government sincere because say ope position ti okodin tro sami jemfi oye sincere or the gold board Sami Yemfiti sa here going so much control say Akufo Addo krum kwa omutu galamse ni na na eye straw. You see by munina even including the sitting president. 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Nti ampa obae no grant e omu nyina efiro nti NDC cannot tackle they cannot fight
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6: need to keep in mind that the state-owned enterprises, the other state entities, and the joint ventures, they all operate within the larger economy. And when the economic indicators are good, chances are that it will reflect positively on the operations and performance of the entities. Again, you recall that as far back as, or as early as March of 2025, the president met all the CEOs of the specified entities under SIGA at, I believe it is Kempinski. And in that meeting, he was quite categorical and clear by way of giving them marching orders. And he was also clear that was beaten down, exchange rate was stabilized. And so people or individuals who were managing these state entities have a lot of predictability. You need to keep in mind that the
5: Ora Pesa White and Otese Okasano, iti Shahodu Omaye, and our Bob Bosono, Musan Fasone de Abba, Yomo Ekanwasem, Nanibani Nano, or Minusika Semi Jina Ye, Ekanubi, and Amna Bedu Sampen Sui. Iti a can cigar report no, and Chief Justice and say, and one who sem and a Chief Justice Kokaya a day and Kobobi be a bachelor and PP Amanu Kono so as a Chief Justice on Chia Sem non sign now on Pagana Fat on Yasa on for the Jumato as a Chief Justice. Yes, and say, dear Kakakono and Yasan also that and Yomedi and one did Nathaniel. Did it can yes, reporter a bay and a CJ and Semawaka CJ Semno and Crofoso Wanka say ye who is saying.
7: Me de question ba kopena me busa omo mo feel say CJ anka say ye no say asema ye Chief Justice His Lordship Justice Paul Bafoboni ekikan during his tour this week no boni ane yes mame sha say na men kan say panel we so men kasa ma judicial service
5: okay
7: men kasa nso ma Chief Justice Nemu minso mi chere ma adwen se de obi nso etie video no ana se wetie clip na no nso etimi chere na adwen no Abna we have to put some nyoma bi into perspective Ghana your constitution aye emra ye nyina ye disu wo man mu a e guide yen ye de ye bibia your constitution ema Ghana ni bia the opportunity say obetimi achire na adwen the your friend of freedom of speech under Article 21, say, okay, your Constitution 1992, ni mwa. Article 21, no, Emma Ghana ni bia the opportunity. Ah, we are citizens, say, we'll be to me at Shrewa Dream, oh, be bia, huwa, be bia, and see who kind. Me, what did you say, Chief Justice, Bafo Boni, or your Ghana ni, which you are tax. Inti, say, Chief Justice, across state institutions, na, ebi a wohu observations bi na ochre na adwen e wo sa observations ne ho a I don't think say Chief Justice wa ebo ne bia
8: okay
7: ah ye nuanom bi ebi a because of the fact say aban win in the past 2 years enim say enuanom MPP form wo opposition omo ahwehwe scandal ahwehwe scandals a omo nya ahwe enti at the least opportunity bia no omo pese omo capitalize to make it appear say, I said, yeah, a bino, aye bibi, and I said, ubi aye bibi, I was here bonnet, and I be but uti in seminar. Chief Justice, he only said, say, o share your state institutions be your call, ye, a bit say snit, a bit say, myth, bust near the idea, say, o share cigar report ni mwa. State institutions, no, eh, ye, nioma, e bin cedar. Nioma, for so many years, ye who be da wagana. And as a mommy can your boss remuka and some more figures any facts a support it so far to say yep bust bulk or oil storage and transportation say under the leadership of President Mahama our day Yura Afechi Awuno Eko Tuho for the first time Omo had declared profits more than 680 million cedis bust. Ye establish a boss 32 years ni e bin see that for the very first time omo total assets a ye company no company ni japa de a o de born ho bra e co up by more than 50% under the leadership of President Mahama or the Yura Afechi Awuno Koto wo ko senator the same thing NSC MIF all a lot of state institutions and se ebia uti echire na uti figures na because se ebi incident no ebe ya se o ebia eye nsem 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Indeed, reports no air no credo. In the media, me did say a sa a nigiano any surprise no, and a ma or they can in seminar or can
8: no. Na a or no nejuma, a canajuma home, a set or dinner no better sons in same with one.
7: Abna, na sir, Chief Justice or a gun and you're a citizen.
8: Okay.
7: Baby or coy no, and you're in this party head office no coy, or call snet and a myth. These are state institutions, sir. Yin yina MP NDC 4 year jumo, MPP 4 year jumo, Ghana 4 and a running side institutions, no. So what you say? And he said, Chief Justice, ebia ebin sida. But the fact is, for the first time, a sitting Chief Justice, as sorry free in the comfort zone, say, or kosra state institutions, said ye beya, obiti mini omu edi en ketahon. Said the bear, obitimi ehu the air coso. A war some of these institutions. The fact that ebin si dano, and chere se Chief Justice Edine hu e wira amanyo se mu anase wa koye bibi boni bia.
8: But what's the bonnet? The choice of words. Se wadi ne eto to infim what chibi echum. Ubi beka se Ghana shasi 8 years ago. 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And sana 8 years nibeba ena bain ko ena bain fufro aba. It is a okay as a statement said they would see me. Now what the total in film or chia chemwa. Nature say, whoop a such as a baby breast or no, or my mom or day, almost say nioma and a baby abe shini ye. What ti asiye osa kwa nso?
7: Me te de o kana si but empo se san o kana empo. Se when trying through, eno kre eno kana. The facts speak for themselves. Say in the last 8 years under era His Excellency President Akufo-Addo, in na eti kromu ha ye nim baabi anioma ekeka kodru ye na se say nso ye nim baabi anioma gina. If you live in a country a inflation etime kosro as much as up to 50% inflation month on month na aban aba na wabe GSC se say around 3%. Se wo hwe under President Akufo-Addo in the last 8 years, dollar exchange rate, dollar, it costs up to 17 cedis. 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Any state institutions are previously, omu ye juma bo, mai kasa, ene, omu ye juma, chese, ede, enfasupa, ebro, maina. 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
8: Boko die
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8: na Chief Justice nsema wakan ne bone ne sen oni atem e ye e modern mu a abanwuma ebo e na obo mapaso. It's a deity that would make us say, on chain sign, pop what tell, and yes, on for the jumato. Adding,
9: that's a moment for Quenya when I'm cheer tearful, you know. First of all, no, what's the dear Chief Justice in the car? My tearful, my young cat, dear Chief Justice, dear no car. Mamma, cow, profound. Chief Justice, and see, sometimes when we hear how well some state organizations are doing now, we wonder what we really have been doing in the past 8 years and how Ghana could have sunk so low.
8: Mm-hmm.
9: Who said the past 8 years? What is the past 8 years?
8: It's you.
9: Yeah, well, 2027, 2026.
8: Mm-hmm.
9: Past 8 years, you know, it started from 2022. Even in the statement, it was wrong. The past 8 years, you know, even include the NDC's regime. But or making it in a context. Obianim say only obi kasana see the past 8 years. That person meant say under the NPP regime. A Chief Justice of a sort should be above board. Like we said in Caesar's say Caesar wife the Roman leader Caesar. Not the wife or problem, some allegations. And the ruling was say, even the wife crime, Caesar's wife must be above reproach, should be above suspicion.
8: Mm-hmm.
9: a chief justice of a state. Uno. We are to say you are one apolitical. Obia show. Say me, name me brother, I will problem. You call her to get solution. It before I ever bow no, you have to be a neutral habitat. I say obia our confidence say, oh nipa we you call ye call nima. Judgment now de be my no. A bear judgment of the law.
8: Mm-hmm.
9: It's not because say or your bias and now free her and now free her. And ne political persuasion ni those are not the things. It's a confidence now de be bow ni nim no. And no na here. But this particular chief justice no. Why you never be brave? I just say, ABA on your neutral. Number one, menu, menu say, you know, human beings, nipa. And for so, or nipa home. But, who shed the pattern of for so, noa, utimi who say, a deliberate, a idea, a warning DNA.
8: Say, obey a day.
9: Say, obey a day. Mean to the question, say,
8: when he did, and we saw bad,
9: say, or your bias, say, or political persuasion, say, or your neutral habitat, say, on fat, say, or your chief justice. Because in chief justice, no, integrity no has to be tight.
8: Mm-hmm.
9: That's the reason why, yeah, before I even choose you as chief justice, no, or neutrality. Or integrity, or winning in an is considered. Number one, okay, say, oh, bet, yeah, veteran. No. Okay, same be. Na me fun to say, oh, nano na pie, nano na copie.
8: Okay, then.
9: Okay, say, or the attire ye to move on personal reasons, or partly on personal reasons. Say, I tell you, know, man, 70 years because the man is our no one can achieve that as the judge, you know. I tell you, say, woman, lesser years, I'll bet you my back, I'll be cool on the family. You know, it that was not how somebody I had veto to become a chief justice to speak because it's like you incarcerated the person not based on the fact, say, Nipa no, I committed a crime,
8: mm-hmm.
9: but based on the fact, say. It was on personal reasons. And I think that was over goofy. It was a fox power. So nobody actually expected him to do that. But continuously, Obi Betime I can say, okay, Miff, okay, Miff, Minna Income Investment Fund, okay, you are a Ghanaian.
8: Mm-hmm.
9: Obianka say, my own coho. But okay, on what? The fact say, we chief justice. That was the basis, I would call. And the chief justice, no, who share your democracy more? I mean, it was one of the organs of states. And then you are supposed to be independent.
8: Okay.
9: It's the ebe through Unumba, no. One other state, you know, one other your citizens, you know, should not say, oh, Nipa, we, the Okano, EMSA, or Free, NSA, and Yamano. It's who call states. Who visit your mono? Nobody say you don't have right to visit them.
8: Okay.
9: But do utterances no? Or utterances no?
8: To the fact to say.
9: To the fact say.
8: You might cross so and then
9: to and MPP
8: and
9: another one.
8: And one need your mom.
9: And just say. Un nim kwa said. And then bien kwa na. Omo ba ba ba ye. I mean, if a chief justice begin to talk and speak like this, because in the first place the all can kwa any fact.
8: Mm-hmm.
9: That is number one. Number two, you are not supposed to do that. Number three, wa unkasa e ojuma na ayedema uno untimi di juma no ye. Because look at the judiciary. The judiciary is faced with so many problems. Problems be brave. As chief justice, no, sa problems no wa unhuika. You have no solutions to those problems. And you decided to go and solve another problem. Besides that, who told you say SOEs no? Omu make profit. Say omu make profit.
8: Mm-hmm.
9: Number one, a lot of them, a lot of them ain't making profit. Only few posited profit. And a few now posited profit, no. And you say, Omu ya this ADBIS from Kubi, Dabi. What they are saying is that Omu Udu compare exchange rate, no. Exchange rate, no, ma, to say, under the MPP.
8: Mm-hmm.
9: Everybody say, by the time I hand over, no, that dollar was 14%, 14 CD per dollar. So 14 CD per dollar, no. And then, say, a reduce, say, Udu compare. In CD term, it was higher than a ne Udeba dollar, Udeba CD term.
8: Mm-hmm.
9: It makes the CD components of profit now making higher. Even if it's a loss, cry, say, Omuboka cry, so I lost, no, but lower.
8: But at the end, there will be more than one at this CD, no, I manage now.
9: You know, by yes, no, Tio, and yet SOE, no. And yet, because and yet, Nuna.
8: But yeah, by Corona.
9: Yeah, no. But the point is that we are talking about the those agencies.
8: Mate.
9: Say what I say. Mm-hmm. Those agencies more than but it is a who can say those agencies no more than. You are saying say they were the one that you know was running the economy. Yep. But yet, Nina him said the city she baby aye jina city no jina no siyano. I'm thinking that they this gold board in Sanya, man.
8: Okay.
9: Who decide a cana ye board and the gold board, no? And the compares si cana ye the gains that we got from the city now. I think say omu jai no kra 4 or 10 kra. Na si cana omu board 1.7 billion no kra. Hebe boy because 1.7 billion no masa niema ebe timi aye ewo chrome hano. Enye nuno kitua.
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10: yo abena babencia. But do my fundamental here. I phone in a Adam FM Moody at my summon there. Abuama Ga or my gun and put you in there. Could be my main can be a man yourself. Me say, Semetri must say, the Oye, Yeno Ye, and I say, and Yeno. Me say, Uncle Mo be edited kind. Na ye wo akuku dama o ma be wo emrasim de omoka ene omo nsusu a CSUs omo nsusu adwen kire a omo de atuja ena judicial service a na fani se omo nsusu ena emrasim ene ho nsem kanu omo kanu. Almost so de almost the ababet to Yawka, sir, no mammy and saying a boomer. And I drink them and say boomer. Emmy said, Ubia will baby up with free baby up. Now, dear Abena, make come once and cry, you say. Emmy said, if you are still for 9 years, Chief Justices, any. Judicial services, any lawyers, a war, emrebia omudiso. 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
8: Okay.
10: So se a hard drink, a crack. Let me say, so we share Ghana Constitution. I think, say, Article 276. A preventive, a handful. Say, my a handful, and yet a man yourself. But the hard drink pass, you see, yes, sir. To Sam Rano, but we'll be in country. Nanka, you said public servants, and can only yet open politics. Omatu, and also so ebu. You said, Anka, in the Pekubi, any debaby crown, and so Nanka, only yet open politics. But San Roman in a Sissy, Emmy said, Ghana, every man can be among women. Yatra amano abroso. Human rights laws no. Yesunya amano abroso. And then to be afro say, what in a
8: home?
10: Bet me, a decide this or what party we are from. And I say, we need party we are from. Bet me, a decide this a party we may pedas and party we may turn. Obetimi aka say presidential candidate be internetchi esan say ye the constitution any kabimamin kabi ye asua atrenti no sesey baby a yedu so na media me huni say ya hwe ye a enoma mienu the defensive belts for political neutrality, the defensive belts for our democracy, the defensive belts for your friend is saying our politics, you know. Yeah, she yeah, and as a mammy can say even the defensive belt for national security. Yeah, she yeah, you're better than the German. The two Najimu Nase Ebubu. Na she said ye Jericho affairs you ebubu ye na omay bedampai.
8: Okay.
10: Ebe ha omano can be doing so. And when she ye best say no maybe woha yem penin for no ye woma omo did that ku akesiake se anono. Emra says omo di adwuma no omo fa nya adwuma your friend is say ahonidi a says omo di adwuma no omo fa nya adwuma adwumuti a says omo di adwuma no omo fa nya adwuma no omo hu say emra ye be you as head of institutions be you know and same be oha we betimi aka no wo dem wo ne oyere ana wo no wo. But say if you are wanting about better street so about better newspapers in about better social media your how can see
8: it okay
10: you come on
8: okay yeah doc no now I'm more fresh and car as some more kind you know on chain sign and pan watch you know on your Adriana
10: oh sir and no bre Emma akumato so before say se papa no atena se na o hwe emra e da na dwuma bi ehu a na se wo hu se wafom a bibia nsi hu kwan se e wose obabontem na obetwe bia wo ka no esan na 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
8: okay
10: listen ni na be jina the response but the but mama feel say judicial service
8: okay.
10: Response now of the bar you know I said that am wa bebre you know for me I see it more of a defensive response
8: yeah judicial said, service in kata no the bar you
10: know I don't want say that
8: mate
10: no before say nka omo itimi e ka no e kwan foforo so a anka ebeboa omutimi ehye Ghana in crime say in spite of the SCB ya omo de omukura omumu de mu na omo de atentenene
8: yeah
10: you know identify any emra na ebeye adwuma em say nka no mumu ye chain say omukọ ko defend the you know the attorney general sorry Chief Justice Eka, okay, you know.
8: Mate.
10: Let me say, yeah, a funny me, you know, and she, na, omo, and she, kwa ya, ube tibi, afaswama, sa, abubu ya, ye, die, nini na, eto, ube tra.
8: Mate, Doc, anope, mamena se, eni ebra wanya, ama ye, Dr. Bernard Tutubua hini, oye, political market, ako, investor of education, wide ba, ewo, ena udini juma se chechini. 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
1: I mean, yeah, I'm just saying that from Winneba Newtown. I don't know. Say the SEO on about to attention.
2: Yeah, me was here. Me was here. Now,
1: okay.
2: Baby, I will come with some. The Freho New Winneba.
1: Yeah, New Winneba. Sure.
2: Asempa. Nidin kasa di gumwa here on kwanta. Zakro Nidin no.
1: Oh, okay. Not just say, even though I wore a Futu no. Is it under Futu constituency, New Winneba no?
2: Hey, bro. Some way that way, yeah, some I check. Boom. But for a friend is saying for peace to prevail, for harmony, yeah, I was said, yeah, as leaders, you know, you handle the issue in a certain way,
1: yeah.
2: Even irrespective of how unhappy we are with the situation, you know, I was say you handle it in a certain way, and you know. In them be a question there.
1: Okay.
2: Who say Infanti 40 Kumasi from Infanti Newtown?
1: Yes, it's true.
2: But on your Cape Coast.
1: On your Cape Coast, yes.
2: I be 40 Kumasi from Awaga.
1: Mm-hmm.
2: On your Cape Coast. Yeah, per se, sa issue we. A bit escalate. Yeah, kasi nipa mi ansa na ewu.

0: to defend ourselves and protect our property. There are so many things that have gone on in this area. With a few people,
1: me can say, Oshie Chief Justice, Nema Okan. One, it's not because, Medikaka, it's not because, oh yeah, Ghanaian T, oh, Obechima Kasa, Nesanuma, no. The position now, okay.
2: 12.
1: Oshie, maybe I've come to that conclusion. And I know, and Yamin Kwa, but Nipa Bibri, see you, civil society organizations, the MPP, Ghana Bar Association, anyway, the brain, and then you adjun, it won't never be brain. So, well, another thing, oh yeah, and anyway, be on a vacation warrant, how them the vacation warrant, you know, and say it do Saturday now, August, October, Saturday. Judges or yeah, omuko vacation is that omuko vacation so a court no yen impanel nkrofo yen fa judges embeto say omu continue with the old or substantive matters no what they do ne say ohwe or the 79 of CR 70 or the 79 yeah or the 79 of CI 74 no CI 47. CI 47. I just say, we in panel during that period, but it has to be on interlocutory matters. To say, to say, human rights, maybe apply for bill, and I dare be a ever had panel within the case now or no. Na ye I know any sarcot in a bit my but sarcot in to me and bet na and your cross examination and continue with the substantive matters no way in but such Chief Justice way oh yeah yeah open panel 29 vacation judges out of the 29 oh you two says that two no or continue with the substantive matters. It has to do with the MPP functionaries. It's ni bias, ni kasamu, ni ma oye. Because yon yon nim se toko no kwaye, sa adye we ya oye na half kwa na ye yini di kwa. Kain yon biya ya. But who benefited from Madam Tokuno? Na uba, ni ma mu accuse Madam Tokuno se o aye inti na ye yini di. Ube ye worse. Uye more, and besides that, uno, within 3 or 4 months, who got retirement? What legacy are you creating? What are you telling Ghanaians? Say, oh, say, yeah, appoint two. Now, bah, your loyalty should be with the president. Your loyalty should be with the government. Now, appoint two. That is not how a Chief Justice should behave.
3: Okay.
1: And I think that he is a clear example of how not to be a Chief Justice. And therefore, his continuous, you know, retention as Chief Justice, no, a complete out of place. On resigning or resigning, we are, then we'll get Nipa, Obeba, Abe portray the right character, a deserve of his Chief Justice.
3: Mida say, Saka Selia and Altenekan, Nathaniel, Yenshe, Board 9, Oman Penny, a deserving, so be uncle Tenefi, or the Nipafu for air quack, one mining in a saw, the entire what deserves subordinate.
1: The subordinate, why?
3: Make us a canning in a boom to what would
1: work? Oh, but I
4: thought I was saying, government 1 minute, been a mini rebuttal.
1: Make a board, okay, well, we are a
4: mini quick rebuttal.
1: We are a member board.
4: Now, it's if one more make a cry, because when you say issues I are discussing, be a familiar. Me person is Busebium, say Chief Justice Baffo Bonny. Bonia or ye ye pan and saying obiente mean pointy out.
1: Oh yeah, pointy. The mechanic in eye and the bonny.
3: Ah, oh,
4: bonny day.
3: Bah, Dr. Bernard to one yeah, say ya. Was he saying ye baby and cabana
1: plans or is that
4: okay?
3: Was in the ordinary
4: no. A moon de he and any no cray. The fact is President Mahama government he ye juma more than President Akufo-Addo.
1: Mm-hmm. Who gave that baby?
4: Yeah, Bonnie, a woman, and I say,

0: Salia. You see, say ye paint picture bit to say ye ni kromuha ena justice talk on no ye vice or no ye chief justice. Ya na mi wanga kakra. Obia panel at na semoso. Ehun se onu ankasa di oman sika edi onu ene ne busu afuo etu kwan for holidays etu etu omun per diem to the tune of $30,000 for the first time in this country obi di asema ko supreme court within 2 hours chief justice etimi and panel and call for judges ah omo etimi atena asem ne so ebu asem for the first time.
1: Can you give us that case?
0: Oh, your minority leader.
1: Yeah, because there was a reason. Because parliament had closed.
0: It
1: was an emergency. Emergency matter.
0: Chief Justice, honourable Afenyo Makin.
1: It was an emergency matter.
0: These are things that have never happened.
1: The whole before. Parliament has closed.
0: And I believe, sir, you have time to come.
1: Because you wanted to dodge that particular way.
0: But one or the other, it is a known record, sir. Honorable Afenyo Makin, this sister and the Chief Justice. Inti se
2: nti eti o ka adia posisi.
0: Hold on. There be say o ka
2: na mona na Afenyo Makin me o tu onwa person analysis.
0: Me kan dia ko si se. Or try say obey comparison be between Justice Araba Takono and Justice Paul Bafoboni. I say and former Chief Justice Takono no. She was a perfect human
1: being. She was an angel.
0: 1 year born in India. Yes. And that has to be put into perspective. If she was an angel, then it is based on the angel, no, you know. And as they say, or the TV, you know. But Mami Musa as MPP for, are you at a mood and more record than Muna Musimu Abeye Juma 8 years. And a Chief Justice, SCA, into 8 years in a near way, Musimi and Kanwasim. I thought you have performed so well.
2: Okay.
0: Mokra, mo yimu flag bearer, mo pack Ghana for watch also, and can yen sign mamma opportunity in 2028. And this I believe you are performing well. Now Obi, I got your record compared to the ecosystem. I didn't think na air how. In all of this, no media me perse me can me science studio say I don't see any wrong be as Chief Justice I. Say Chief Justice, if you say Obey apologize here, yeah, well, that is on one.
1: He hasn't apologized.
0: Say, Moody Shenny Kong, Setting Tina, apologize.
2: Okay.
0: Say, on one, if you say, Wakan Sembon, even a person apologize here, fine. But from where I sit personally, and me start, you know, me can say, I don't speak for the Chief Justice. Me can say, ma judicial service, we me my green today. To me, no, Chief Justice, on your bonny be, I will say, yes, Shenny, by all means, say, or say, or patcho.
2: Me, I say. Board and chronom and penny dissolving. You need me the idea, but a bit is set TDC, a jumo mabo, and if I saw mania, and ne the Kikamono, okay, Becca say we need team with ye. Sink I am the sun. Anna
0: Okan is our own kind of one. Nah, am a day, am a mwahua be brave, say, and pose me ye NDC ni. Nah, under President Mahama. Ne second coming ni our no ankasa agina platforms bebre so aka say eye ne legacy term na she say eye ne term a opese odi bibia esumbo e jagana for. I'm very proud to witness nyoma ekosi nyina said e wo kan no e no cre within the week it is a president a dissolve board and now board aye enkofua emremu no ye tuo musi ho se company ana aban 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witness se President Mahama ni second coming. Ebeji atun se President Mahama otisu sisi nani abre pa. 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mia ye nyina no President, I will who say obey board members, obey chairman first, and then board members are. I will call akobo sa company no. I hope ehun ebra. The same way a president, I will who say obey board members. No, science on a president. Eshe na onu ni vision ah or they running a bino a bia se ofo se niome bi enkui ana niome ekoso no. And match it with unknown vision now, or the boom minor, or who quine constitution the man who quine say, obey me a you a free hole.
2: The anti brown fine to Mubiama.
0: Oh, and Rabian shall not say on fire explanation, be a my said, dear Mr. Canon, any now any tuaba, any President Mahama. Say, Omra, not on one cause any manifesto or the Bayer campaign. Ome implement policies now manifesto the mono. 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
0: 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executive secretary to the president Dr. Callistus Mahama publish a statement be in the course of the week say abano ewo nyome bia yeshe aye friend indicators bia yeshe I was a guide government appointee bia adwuma say we minister say we CEO say we board member ebini say ye use koda aban adwumako bi ano a ewo se oniye ehye sai adwumako no na adwuma mu kena to strengthen the institution eno na ye one of the pillars another one nso se o se there is need for coordination ne se ewo se aban institutions bebre no ewo se omo din kita ho among themselves. For instance, I also recently they see between Tema Metropolitan Assembly any TDC here. It shows that there is no coordination between Omumi and Ono. Those are some of the things. Last ones, what can you say? Say, we a government appointee. Undi unhu obi NAU seko ye juma ewo ono na naemo. Enti u policies any visiona ube implementi no. E wose overall no. Any president, the vision, it has to be in line with president, the vision, or the bar, ma'am, I'm sorry. Okay. Into the president, Eshe, NASA indicators here was set out. A bit me about say, oh, maybe I'm more running, more making profit. But still, I bet me, a you. To say the companies, which is a TDC, I think they almost declare profit. Boss almost declare profit.
2: Yeah.
0: And a number of them, I think GMPC say yes, almost declare profit of 4.5 billion. But still, yeah, this over board in Nina Nipa Bako Kranka. Said the Mexican on a president, any name, the reason tia sad dissolutions here, course. But for me as Ghana neighbor, for me as a citizen, no, me interest, cotton, and say, sir, and you makuni in anno. Omo beye omo adwuma se de beye omo no ebefa omo ntuma pefra.
2: Okay.
0: Inti mi feel sorry pan for sa board members ya se se ye yi omo a me kan se omo kwa kwotena fie. Enye ade a me wish se ebeto obi a because adwuma de ehun ye nyina enim se Bible kwa se de onye adwuma no ma ne nsa enko na no. Inti e ye very bad but say it was a sacrifice in the pabacon and I'm you know said the abeya on my mooning in a betoon pony ye who are toy air. It was a president, a she now or take his decisions. So, obian him say President Mahama or you be a wabadaya or doing a pound pan. Intimidim say, Aunt Sana obi take his decision, we know. Na a ye very difficult man, and na a ye decision and na a demon a pan. But I believe say, he, if he has gone ahead to do it, it is in the overall interest of my money. And he was a supportive president.
2: Senator, Tete, and our Tene Kanosaka, Nanka, Wushe, maybe to say boss, TDC, GNPC, and they send a report in the Bamania, and for so much by you know, now it was super. Now, so so, Moka. And board and chrome and penny dissolve
1: it.
2: So the afro a baby, a best of no mabity board in a juma. A young one was so who is a bean seeder. What to be?
1: Say
2: ye dissolve your board to be ye nim raising, say a year non performance, or more modern or penny dissolve and as I say ye nimu dear.
1: Yeah, first of all, no. The president, you know, the constitution allow the president to appoint.
2: Okay.
1: And once the constitution allow you to appoint, it also allowed the president to dissolve those boards. But it has to come with reasons sometimes not stated reasons but one reasons and those reasons can be public or not. But the president in this particular case, you know, one or decided say on one kitan reasons
2: One chair.
1: But Constitution in Article 17, HRSA, or SA on consult Ansana, or appoint the chairman anyway. One would have expected, say, using Article 296, say, discretion, or dissolve it, so those boards now, or consult Ansana, or appoint, you know, on some consult Ansana. Say omuye de ese omuye. Uche the present resolution now, even though I'm mad reasons, which means say omumbo omu modern. And then that ran contrast with SOEs now must omu make it profit. Because say institution make it profit. Now see who dissolve now. What could be the reason? So the reason could be on petty, you know, reasons. It could be on personal reasons. It could be on so many other reasons. One has to do with even or more internal wrangling. A supportive, he say on be flag bearer, and a board no be nipana or mugu on his annual manu, and I don't have confidence in them in this annual manu. There could be all manner of reasons. Be a bit more juicy to make on a point, but I can see say this particular dissolution, because it is assumed said the president will not dissolve a board. A board in the idea now will dissolve. And I didn't say the president is running counter with the development perspective of Ghana. Say
2: Say board be infinite to say boss and that's a TDC.
1: Yeah.
2: To me a Jumanya and Faso.
1: I'm for sure.
2: A buying a chef and crowd, Eddie Womo dividend what
1: I'm
2: buying.
1: Nah, I'm buying
2: sabot way na.
1: No way na.
2: Nah.
1: I mean, what could be the reason? It could be the reason could be personal.
2: Say be a man penina kasani will be a problem.
1: Will be a problem.
2: Uh-huh.
1: And now who say over the years after appointing Nipsani Pano. Who say Sani Pano and CD to on no whims and caprices. He said, me person when you say, okay, different thing. Person when you say, okay, different thing. So those could be the reason. Not, let nobody come and tell us, say, oh, President Mama, person on living legacy, being his annual man, and you know, great. Or person on living legacy, I got all my good board and boy, a cut $1.7 billion, not billion Ghana cities. Sometimes, your boss can uncle for and chance you. Say, or person on living legacy, ni obedi ni way manifesto promises not obedi ni ye because look the na president catch here catch here say ye to abama na no we near or no obe stop galamsey na stop it o see obe ma 1 million coded obe training youth no 1 million coded one year o see headmasters Obema omu sika na omu kojum akoto nyema akoman kodano wanye o si akokon kitin kitin sa akokon kitin kitin sisia the last time I but na ye discuss
2: o ye na wanye
1: omu wi
2: enye wi yasem
1: omu wi ana omu wi
2: o ye ya
1: failure monumental failure
2: o ye ya na so onye
1: e ye monumental failure kod akokon kitin kitin eni obiem Oma we ni nyina
2: so na woka.
1: Anya say me na meka. O see oba licensor exams mo. Sa hypocrisy no licensor exams mo. Na omu kwa na omu shishye sa nyama na to ho. E na MPP ba e started the implementation. Oko opposition. No to aba no to obo ba pack. Say oh ye de ye ba ye be stop e ni sa nyama no. And on Kodana, almost so lazy, no, almost to abandon my NDC for. Say NDC for about Omo, almost stop Lancessa exams. See, I'm in Okazana, I've been within the next 2 or 3 days and a week. Omo could show Lancessa exams. It's in your mouth, position. May you say, one yenny baku crassy 24-hour economy, 311 and 133 up to now. Omu kwa my indication say omu umbe implemented. This is not a president I obe timi abetina say, oh, a person living legacy. A president that a person living legacy. Now uyi chief justice edi. Now the bafu born the more type no maye.
2: Chief justice.
1: That is not a president a person living legacy. I'm telling you, say, this NDC government is the worst in the history of this country. Forget about the fact, say, CD, I be here relatively stable.
2: Mm-hmm.
1: Let me tell you, say, Nyama omu achievement ninina. It's anchored on the fact, say, the MPP left the framework. MPP J, IMF, Emma omu. IMF, not so big, by the time MPP call off opposition.
2: Mm-hmm.
1: Now, yeah, inflation. I half no from 54% in 2022. We by the time within 2 years he reduced you from 54% to 23%, and I'm telling you within 2 years Quebeco zero. It's move no. What you do is say you continue with the process. Don't create the impression say muna move using my green and I'm changing the trajectory of the development next annual man because you're in the
2: MDC
1: in the past you're in 2012 2015 and the same players, the same people, the same president, the same ministers. They do not have the wherewithal to solve the problems of this country.
2: That's it.
1: And that is the reason why I am telling you, say, the only person with the wherewithal, with the austerity, I mean, the obetimi aye abwagana no, aye Dr. Mahmoud Bawumia.
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0: eno a
2: wani je ho
0: eye
2: eye won if you hear ko hin eye no
0: oh se se se o free from Koforidua from Nkrakan
2: okay
0: sides to Edukrom eye asphalted to us also at the bow anymore. I think it's a breeze stretch, no? Eh,
2: a breeze stretch, we said, Wana last weekend, the animal who let me feel Friday, no, me far a breeze. A quine on ya minimum crudy dindia because I want your quire metaphor. Now, so if you could fold the air by befriending an, if you could fold your crudy macassa, quine out what they be for honing an, I say, ah, befro. O fo bepono so so a bepono so ho no so so no be bi je but ye she the main akra kumase highway no
0: okay
2: so eh
0: okay
2: e kwani the last time I call kumase da we
0: oh that was 2 weeks ago
2: when did you kwani ho
0: oh kumase kwani de enye
2: e ho asem na ye ke
0: oh sorry kumase kwani de we be ka se abedane death trap looking at the number of lives Sakwano, it claiming almost every week it be an accident, it's it was so. And I am happy say, President Mahama, Eddie Sinian, say, under the big push project, no, or per se, or Shena, or fix it, Sakwano, you and I know, say, before the term of office, Ebe ND in 2028, sir, expressway, or per se, or the bar. 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
2: but
0: is different
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2: uh-huh.
0: I think say after ultra osinoko enum ka mi we fi ko ni dem but before so obi do enyi nam township no diversion na wo
2: so honi in system
0: yes
2: our
0: yes, yes. Men that say ye nua governance Abuja rules minister
2: mm-hmm.
0: I can say the whole Kumasi stretch ewo ho sese ano eya de a esi aban ne so se ombeye nti de president Akufo-Addo start here no asese a about a temporary halt no obi an kan say ya abandon sa project no just say president Mahama e kan say currently no sa Accra Kumasi road na nkasa no baby kakra bi pe na ya ye dualization
2: mm-hmm.
0: I think from and someone from ensanwa mko onim kakra
2: ekosi apedwa
0: si apedwa
2: yeah.
0: Aha de aka ni nyina eye one lane e na we odru nkokko nso a at least sa stretch ne so eye double lane apart from eno no all the way to ejisuno I think say just one lane. The vision that President Mahama ewo for expressway no is eye a 6-lane highway 6 years into 6 going says coming said the ebeya utu free aka enti no there will not even be to say a bus stops be we car or kwan so abet me jinjin na to say the omom nim achimota overhead no
2: unse
0: ufa enfinfin de na ufa top de na unti me stop say till say obedu almost pokwase down ho no that is said the expressway SCT
2: yeah
0: say say utu a straight because you need say goods and services and ABS say you need your mawo port any idea most of it now no Kumasi serve the upper part of the country and I hear you southern part and so most of the times say the human you now Accra and see it has become very important say abanye beshe now moving between sa Accra and Kumasi you know a bear very fast said the bear who to see another quabba
2: look
0: and nothing a president mama can say yes kwanda dano obey name beyond that in pose kwanda dano impo a perfect impo still I be here expressway utua unya inti no no enye for say trof
2: yes say emu eko didi maya wasa kabigum so monson koyera there was a say we ye wasa di bibe kan wasa woye
0: abna say me jidi se president bia e won vision na o de ba ban mu se de misika no se if it was the case se president mama ba ye the president Akufo-Addo start here no se wa abandon projects ni dia and dey betimi aka ne sa
2: na wonam se adwuma bi ankoso ana
0: o but
2: na ye nim se obi okwa wudru bunso a benkum so no o se na omugusu omo ye ho so mu twenty dual carriage na no mode ko no e fa ho mu nyina ko rewrem ni nyina contractors nyina fi site
0: because of funding issues
2: mate ma menko saka ho na nsa na mabie phone line saka
1: yes
2: expressway
1: yeah first of all
2: see I see so your quantum ponso
1: first of all no expressway no we say $1.7 billion and I Ghana cities and omo yi $1.7 billion
2: $1.7 billion see ya finance minister so ma allocate dia to ho no ma
1: $1.7 billion and I Ghana cities what I know is dollars. It offer $1.7 billion. That is kinda a demand some medium fee mode saying. That's kind of bit my the express route. But you see the question is number one, Express Road, no. They are the pan and you are the pan.
2: Yeah, $1.7 billion.
1: Dallas.
2: And our finance minister, Ese Omodia Toho.
1: Yes.
2: It's a no that one more change, you know. So, Asafono, it's a coin we are. No more coin we are not to say. Contractors are cost us as
1: I say.
2: Yeah.
1: It is Pepe Pesasikana. Let me give you a shrimp. And one, no. It's when we talk about the quantum of money lost under the gold board, no. People should know that the rich, the Ayaka.
2: Mm-hmm.
1: But maybe some question say, is it important or not? Number one, no government will say it's important. But you do it over here now. Jay the current Accra Kumasi Road now. Because the current Accra Kumasi Road now. I'm saying over here. I'm the only one I can say oh yeah, over here. But I'm only the number of lives lost now. By the time I abandon this road, no, now I go tackle express road. No.
2: Mm-hmm.
1: By the time I abandon, now it be a no, be a who. That's the point we are making, because there is no agency. Say, chichina, yen tumri kako yen side road, na yen jay we yen to. That agency is not important. Number one, me what I would expect any government worth a soul to do and say, okay. They say ye express road.
2: Mm-hmm.
1: So express road no ye the years say be ye. But before I ye be ye express road no, the current road na ewo hono. Ye we sa current road no to save lives, and then gradually ye be chima ye sa express road we. But the omu philosophy na omu fana say oh ye njai we.
2: Mm-hmm.
1: Na ye nko ye we.
2: So mu njai omu be.
1: Ena ti o omu si omu be ye. The Bible means omu be kese omu be ye. But you see, there is a clear difference between the Omuka and the Omuye. Because I wrote now, which means there is no any agency in insurance that the Accra, current Accra Kumasi road, Omuye no, with some level of agency. They are not, at some level of attention. No attention is paid on that road.
2: Okay.
1: Meanwhile, it is important. But apart from that, you know, a government are all doing outside the box, you know, we'll not only be talking about express road, but we'll be talking about railways. Because you don't even need say yeah, scarce resources, competing scarce resources at the course I road. What you do is that you'll be to my railways to open up to the north and to Burkina Faso and Sanyamano. We can have partners because there are so many railway investors and our companies are very interested in coming to Ghana. So that Omuni Ghana government their partner, Ghana government will spend less, and then we can have railway that can move from straight from Accra, Eko do Kumasi, Eko Tamale, Burkina Faso, and Sanyamano. You don't do all these things. Also, you say we leaving legacy at all.
2: Okay.
1: Meanwhile, the approach to leaving the legacy, and yet the best, because look. No matter what, there's no way your mama will be able to road within the time. So you need the cooperation of others.
2: Yeah, say.
1: To say MPP, mm-hmm. To say even say NDC never succeeding on Hukwa, you still need the cooperation of that. You don't need to let Ghanaians know, say, hey, Miami project, because it's not your personal money. And therefore, that express road will be property of Ghana. So you need the buy-in, and therefore, there's no need to say, me rashi, me jai existing road at ho, na me koye. All these things, I think at the end of the day, it is lack of planning and politics.
2: And politics.
1: And politics.
2: Ye mejo highways, ne draw son, a flow coin so, anene nansan, e nipa dumi ensan, ye nimso se kumase, en crying coin no so die. E nipa...
1: Almost every day,
2: on profile. Ye, esan, se last year, July, mo Quadra drew Sia, Yanomaba, sorry, Siamu was Siam or Mokobak,
1: who was coming
2: to Nia Quencia, Mancoda, you show Mokoya, you can't want me an inefficient uncle, and like a Siatiada, and they do me and some almost a Shomoka. It's a Yaquan or Diana Yenian year was soa, they be a dear Quencia Bay, not one Moko or a year construction no. Tell engineer Dane, I was here shaker.
0: Abna. Accident issue, no dear. I think say eh, dear, personally, I am a pan because say, Ghana, the number of people are every year be a accident e kunkun omo a e ade a e hadwen pa me start show no who can say in fact 2025 and an a highest and do my figures almost nipa 3000 and a three omo kwa through road accidents this year first quarter and kwano according to road safety for nipa be 1009 and omo three omo kwa through accident na ubusa se a ding and a issues no I think say first of all no Ghana abe your population no abe those watching ye existing infrastructure no I hear the existing road infrastructure because se we share me ni figures no immediately but se we share and crawford do a omo cars cra and net 2026 now they compare the last 10 years sir ubun se figures no akosro pan crawford bebre atuto cars have come to travel by road. Meanwhile, no, the expansion of the road no ain't me enko fast enough to meet sa expanding demand no. And I think say one of the issues I was here Ghana. So we call other countries sir. Most of our highways no a dual carriage. At the least crowd be no be a three or four lanes here, three or four lanes. Into go in three lanes, come in three lanes. But Ghana, most of your highways be brain and so far Accra to Cape Coast say one lane, one lane. Most of your major cities nina, even from Sunyani, we say we call Tamalea, one lane, sir. Meanwhile, no, these are roads, sir, cars at eco speed was so pan. And over speeding and so another issue. Because I say Ghana most of the time road signs no it was so call other countries be especially in Europe America near the idea say speed limit on muka say 30 and 30 39 will be a follow but I say you know as a road signs any road markings no you want to say a idea maybe a war just for fun until drivers cry and pay attention to some of Sanyo May. We mu nini no sorry na I was say the National Road Safety Authority any MTTD I was say omo city app because yes you be check license you be check Sanyo Manyo Mane there but enye no mu nkwa ne hia say driver ni e wor license say the roadway ni bi bia ye correct na occur beyond a certain speed that obefani when the simply because of our license and into I think say MTTD enforcement no I was say a court beyond say oh my ministry license wafa overload ni sanum and no money na ye but beyond that no I was say controls no very strict to say me on say Ghana police service I try some mobile mounting speed cameras on some of the highways. And I think, sir, I was say, a buying a day investment more echo into sa aspect. Instead, they okay. Yeah, so who speed you acquire national police in this Okra? So come around, and you pick it one. Now, I send you a bill, a bro. Now, which you are, so when to me and she are, you did me a dual license if you want him.
2: But when you say, when you say, acquire now a dust twice with you, acquire the yen ye. And also nipa who was so
0: pa
2: change the
0: and on a man can say a kwana was a year but for as long as a year one way going one way coming still are equity problems because on say one lane roads no yeah na division be a endowment him so
2: what marking up
0: mark they be on say so far to say Achimota dual carriage this year once on the concrete, I should that check when you see into a more mobile scene in our one lane or more more scene in there's no it is not possible say car a free ABI
2: a bone sample obey yes sir concrete one
0: exactly but say one lane I won't mean yes sir concrete no I will say at least two lanes say dual carriage and no watch him fine. If you know American say going forward, no, I know sending you na age na sikasem cost. I mean, say I buy the anya ya, anka ya kwan ya woga ni na beye dual carriage ba ya na cost involved ni ntino e na omo manage one lane one lane
2: 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sikana ho de ye juma na na nat
0: abina on se road construction a very expensive
2: mate saka o de mama mi tie saka na ye nkwa ho maso bo se ebre no
1: first of all no I think say yeah government over the years including the current government we lack certain priorities.
2: Mam why?
1: Yeah, because number one, idea of it may be a matter of tommy. A rules. Road no, it doesn't discriminate because we be afar sa road. But if you compare Ghana, the cost of road and then the maintenance and if you compare Ghana and Cote d'Ivoire, some time ago, we saw a comparison. What you say, Cote d'Ivoire rules no. One a cheaper
2: no form
1: and a durable, it can last for several years. Here, this country, the last time, Eastern Corridor rules are here. Sat and not the current president, or share journalists and Okacha almost say almost free and free, Jibril Kanazua. Oh, because you know, Jibril Kanazua, you're Juma friend. Sister Menogas and Omas are the same road. Different contractors.
2: That's what you know. Most of my buying bars, so much me a 3 years, no coin, I say.
1: Yes, no coin. And I mean, my year, UPSA area, road to be over here, or my crown, or my sideway, you know, at the left hand side. Okay. Or my hand even over in the road, Miss I say. And I'm telling you, even the Eastern Corridor, the day now President Mahama or inaugurated Sa Road or inaugurated.
2: Obiano.
1: That day no na ye patch Sa Road no. It's we don't know what we are about. As
2: my phone lines na in common 0302-211-701 and now 0302-211-703 free. Na ubayana wajum kasano why na yatonka kwa bi machi
3: na man patchum pume
2: e bato ya ufrefe
3: me fetu agura sedro
2: yetio
3: man patchum be fit bigger and people there omo e so star man no to won drink kata ate oni kitini mayi na kuna ba patchum so na tiabe mama, this is the kind of food. Oh my, you pay who? I saw express food. Obediently, to a surface kind of people here at the places. And then I have money. Oh, mama, go in. So we are not serious. And you know why? Yes, you've been feeling young, because it's not serious. It's been talking about one. And you know why? No, occupation, no, mama, we saw 2 million. I'm telling you, Ghana, we are not serious. Mama, we forget this country, unless we need a leader who thinks outside the box. I'm telling you.
2: Medase, Kobi, Matye.
4: Hello?
2: Ebacho ufefe Bema me tonka ho. Okay, Mpacho. Bema ufefe hi.
4: Abla bogo ahene.
2: Nana mwako. Yeti ho.
4: Abla anapanya nafu ndi encounter.
2: Encounter.
4: Mamicha income na chairman, you are ona wobwachi ejapo. Abla na mchana na ki income national organizer. Abla. Ye bi wuri se. And this year, by only zero or a Mamu Mubu. A young one said, I'm not a campaign, our man. Abra, if anything not one of them, I'm a park, we have a Mudio, Omidio, man, or Mudio Mubu, man, Professor, I'm from the Ghana for it, a Mudu was saying, and a wire. Abra, anything from say, 24 hour economy, one trade, because they're saying what's there, and on that, we have to see.
5: I can't afford to be my year over 18 and 14 months. You're in Chomka. None of us said, 15 months, you're in Chomka. Now, something you're single negative inflation. Anyone was there? Any chief justice, Babu Benny, you're the asset or the road for the NDC, I'm in the Gurum, and you before your party, Ubu, or Mokoshabola, both on it, the vice at Yakunasum, at Yakunasum. Ever say, and tell you.
2: That's why I say Casacrada, Mate, I bet me that say, Yemfa or Fofro, Ewa, Ahoman or so. Memoatio Mate, okay, Saka, Mammy,
1: itchy, dear me, Pessim and Candace,
2: a quine Indian.
1: When Ufa quine any the causes of road accident. Causes near Bibri. But chiefly among them, you know, has to do with Ian Kasa, the drivers, number one drivers, over speeding. One work say, Ofa, you know, motorway, see. Unim say, motorway, kaino, a kunipa say this time. A kunipa say this time because this particular time, no road in Ninya. At the time I rode in Ninya, road in Ninya, almost every day. But to say accident, there were motor accident, there were motor accident. To see a road in India, into overspeed, you know, a new hobium. It is a more movie, a no, a movie.
2: Mate,
1: it has to do with
2: attitude.
1: It has to do with attitude. Mate. It has to do with, say, drivers. Okay.
2: Because it's something, Mate.
6: Yeah, no, mommy.
2: But what's your fee?
6: But I'm expecting to catch my bunny eat.
2: It's you.
6: The person make us offer a chief justice in our seminar. Who can create
2: it? Yes, you can see.
6: In fact, Papa no, feed the one who your tamana talk on our seminar by ya. Feed the one sending an animal to your my, you know, and for that chief justice, you know, I don't say you did not buy that all this argument almost. And your local pension, but going to the number ye, or be on your father, what is it? When you may make a cry, fine. The on to the number ye, na ye, na young for you didn't tell it because ye, ye, ye, ye. So the over ye be anywhere, I buy a horse about in a pamono. But no one can say no to the number ye, and never born one can say, come out over call pension, ever born one can say, and yes, and a pa, or money may be haunting the year, my wife.
2: That's all this about neighbors so much.
5: Hey, combination woman, when I'm not soon, you can
2: come up. It's you.
5: What you mean? I hope a life, Rodo. Anyway, you know, my massacre, which I have a fine name in the city. I don't want you, Massacre Mundian, the owner of his office. Yeah.
2: Hey, neighbors, who?
5: Hello?
2: Ah, you're talking about my. You're
5: Mr. Chief Justice. Obe kaya in Chebiana or Tutu Nanamo court and swore and my younger two four. Because Chief Justice, no, Una, a solid issue in one eye head. Since we'll be the BB or to crowd so because why is the chef? Walk one sided. All the person be a silver penjaku for Peneku Fado. You best say yes, Yama, Nanu Fono, an answer. So a court of Fono or Muni New Summer or Mano, come at the bite. Montpellier for the shot, the best from Montpellier. As well as I would not walk and see the four air yellow. Only Kumasi Jenna, because Nipa Emu, the council, and Yasam Kitwa. Yeah, I would be here calling them to me, Doctor Woodbury, about a twasso. Now, on my young fossil, you can. What is your name also? Near Homo Jamuni, I'm sure I'm into one day.
2: May I say, Atta Machin?
7: Hey, Auntie. Hello, Auntie.
2: Bema. Metunka.
7: Ah, me pacho. Me ba ni o program si kakra.
2: Mati eti.
7: Ah, na LDP o hon. O bo ba kunyanyo. O bo kunyanyo swa che. and cry quiet at the wee. We make him a country. Yamiadum, let a mamma back. Not poor, yes, I had with Bruna Mania. You pay a who cries, we have some good. At the moment, country. Now, just the Anna Mokan, and she just the Romokan. She does the Anna Samuel Gas and Bolivia. One Gas and Bolivia, Papa, a woman walker. Papa, a woman walker, and you will win your own canoe. O ma tan tun fi mo ki asante ma ko ele mo maya mai santa si e ku fi santa e te kan se be ko ba tu ba santa ti kon yana o ti mi ya wo shi abe we be no ya mai ani fi no ka run tu ta ba we no nya papa e ya mai ya mai wu wu wo ne e kwain kon se bi no e ku ta me da ma se
2: me se be da se me fa me last call anana je ma chen
8: me yo so mi ya ba
2: na na fre fi
0: And MPP are buying and of course Supreme Court. President Kufuor and the Union Court Supreme Court. It is say ne what can occur no more say NDC or NDC near as or more. The other thing is so I can say President Mahama promises Bebre and I will make it to Ghana for. A business or buy or can say
2: okay
0: Obama dollar engineer or can say obey betting tax. And no money na Oguso. Oh yeah, na ye nimse obey yen so edia kwe wye. Na MPP 4 anka ye spetikra se ye ka omay we insi kase mukra anka also mukibi because abaya mubet na so akwete shikra mu tombo ka mu ton Ghana Water Company ebo ka ye nimse of course ye kase state institutions and make it profitable ye news to omu by ye show mu bose President Mahama aye very determined say under the government no state institutions bia e shena sinye nano. E wose omu make profit. And appointees e woho nye nana yon show mu hii because president or show mu performance.
2: Me da se saka.
1: Yeah, first of all though. Mm-hmm. Yeah, no problem. Mm-hmm. Yeah, Chief Justice no mboye.
2: Okay.
1: And mboye even the future Chief Justice omu beba. Because one set example bia ento.
2: Okay.
1: Nyama oye no eche se ono ankasa no eye partisan. On the constitution and Yejuma. Until we are Chief Justice now, they can only be remembered for the wrong reasons, sir. I think, sir, it's better you had not even become a Chief Justice.
2: May that say?
1: Into my admonishment to the Chief Justice, and say, retirement, you know. You should try and actually create, because there is nothing we can remember this Chief Justice.
2: Saka, meda se, edinya meje so, ene abena pokuwa, we niye, utiye ya wasempa 94.7 na yeda se, usha yonso Adum TV and maya da wase emrosuo, Dr. Bena Tutubwa hene, Saka Salia, ena Nathaniel Tete, ena yeme guest anupeyi, na watu sene, yebesi yatina se, edna watu jume di abesungo, mada wase ama umu enishe, inyina ya crown.

0: I mean, yeah, and TSM de from Winneba Newtown. I don't know. Say the SEO on about to attention and
1: yeah, me was here. Me was here. Now,
0: okay.
1: Baby, I will come with some. No, the Freho New Winneba.
0: Yeah, New Winneba. Sure.
1: Ni dini anga sa di gumwa kero nkwanta. Zakro ni dini no.
0: Oh, okay. Not just even though I war a Futu no. Is it under Futu constituency? New Winneba no.
1: Hey, bro. Asamwe that way. Yeah, asama ache. Bon. But for a friend is saying for peace to prevail, for harmony, yeah, it was said, yeah, as leaders, you know, you handle the issue in a certain way,
0: yeah.
1: Even irrespective of how unhappy we are with the situation, you know, it was said, you handle it in a certain way, and you know. In them be a question there.
0: Okay.
1: Who say Fanti 40 Kumasi from Fanti Newtown?
0: Yes, it's true.
1: But on your Cape Coast.
0: On your Cape Coast, yes.
1: In fact, I be 40 Kumasi from Awaga.
0: Mm-hmm.
1: On your Cape Coast. Yeah, per se, sa issue we a bit escalate. Yeah, cause nipa miensa na ewu. Nipa miensa na ewu. Obi, I'm very angry. Oh, if it were only 100,000, Gumwa, yeah, close to 600,000. I'm not happy with what has happened. I have over 2,000 WhatsApp platforms. I can just send a message to 2,000 WhatsApp platforms, and there will be serious chaos. The police, we are going to allow the police to handle this matter. We are going to allow the police. We are going to be law abiding. But the law allows us to protect lives and property. The law allows us to defend ourselves and protect our property. There are so many things that have gone on in this area. With a few people trying to create gangs in this area with land guards attacking people on their farms, selling people's farms. The Lands Commission knows exactly where everybody's boundary is. I've spoken to Honorable Muntaka and the Chief Director of the Ministry of Interior. I've told them everything. I told them that this thing will happen last year or so. I told them that this thing, they have to take care of it. Why? And these people are the same people in Kebia and Naye Kasi. And Nipana Yabu Mutuono. According to eyewitnesses, no mujina hono baku. And yes, our boys 90 via Muhum was social media say, Omo, a situation for somebody that dear bronco for winning bana, yet Yakochi Omono, Yamobu, people chop one of the people in the constituency. Why must this have allowed? Why must it continue like that? If the police must be here, the police must protect the people. We look, when it in terms of numbers, the police must be here, the police must protect the people. And I nipana omo winiba no, and ye omu yina no omu yesadia no. There are a few boys be on my omu gang langard for omu yesadia no. Obi, me pese national security, ye Razak, COP Razak, mpese nasoti, mpese IGP yonu, me pese nasoti se, these few people now, on omu social media omu yesadia no, they cannot continue. I have to spend my time talking to the chiefs and the people in this area. If not, they cannot handle it. Why do you allow a few people? Why can't the law deal with them? Are they above the law? The police in this area, they know. And I don't want to say things that undermine the good work that the police is doing currently. So we cannot generalize it. But the police in this area, some of them are beneficiaries of the crime that they perpetrate, some of them.
0: But Honorable Mepacho, a reporter on the Edin Komo earlier, time as Semnu you know, says over 300 irate youth welding guns, stones, cutlasses, and sticks from and Obonkrom Bemiensa Gomwa Oguakrom Gomwa Yenkwadze Ena Gomwa Pomadze Ena Estormy New Winneba se assassinating na your modi anti omu e wohono in free. Is that the case? Is that what
1: Fre when Pese Obibeka se obi stormu baby sa assassin and the Lands Commission be some say if you for band on boundary one here, we never for a goma for boundary one. If I just call Lands Commission and ask them, we issue now, you can call Lands Commission and tell them that you want. I have sent every document.

0: to the Interior Ministry and told them that according to the Lands Commission,
1: Lands Commission, obviously.
0: And I've gone to Lands Commission. I wrote to Lands Commission to give me a comprehensive report on Efutu and Gomua land because it is a confusing area. They gave me a comprehensive report. Normally, blue pen mark is Efutu land. I have taken it to the Interior Minister. I've written a petition to the Ministry. The Interior Ministry has written to Ghana Police and asked them to take action because one to me and Mark Aneshi. Now on for Cape Coast, a district police station, embassy, can I see one crime? What are you talking about? And I stated in the letter that these things will cause confusion. I have a copy of the letter. I'll show it to you when I reach, when I get to Accra. That this is what is happening in this area. If you don't take action and you are not protecting the people and their property, what do you expect them to do? Isn't it a social contract they have with the government? And the report says that about 300 people, if you are taking the people's property, you go to their farms with cutlasses and guns, go and attack them. Can't they defend themselves?
1: But Kwame, I don't know. Can you explain to us, sir, young men, if obviously Nkrumah and Sanam Ebobo, you know, our constituency, what were they going to do? They said, "Omo kwasa amanfo ni mfrasa asne so anasa den." No omo kwaye den.
0: According to the police, mina mini ho.
1: Okay.
0: According to the police.
1: Okay.
0: Omo se nkwafo na ba police station ho. According to the information I had, yes, no omo ye demonstration. I was not there. But Obi, MPP for ebu mu kwa demonstration. But Omo se democracy under attack was a
1: bit. Under attack, yes, that's true.
0: No. Ah, what are we talking about? Anything you say, you tin omo pie, omo buafu, na omo pie, omo say omo kwa demonstration, omo kwa. Who said they were carrying guns? Who said they should give us a video showing anybody reporter who join like a video showing any of the people carrying guns, were carrying which guns? And how do you identify that the people who came there? If people have gone to, people are having a demonstration, na say illegal, they are a French, omo ni permit, somewhere demonstration, whatever. There are so many ways to handle that. The police in this area, I want the IGP to know, I am a friend of the police. I support the police. But the police, some of them in this area, were just about almost everywhere, just firing guns sporadically, everywhere, like just anywhere, just firing.
1: The gunfire was from the police?
0: Of course.
1: And the bullet hitting the Pamiens and Omuri, you know, every police for now.
0: According to information, I mean, you know. Kronum for the police for the Kuni Pamienu or Ho. So, what say boys in the bar, new winning bar, in the Pani Yakunianu? Police for the bomb too, in the Nipa Bako on the new winning bar boys now, Omoko attack you beer, Nancy Ayachi Omno, or no Munya misunderstanding, no Musu to Nukuno. And these guys, they do it with impunity. We know them in this area. Only say BBNC. And Obi, here next year, me as the MP for Gomua Central IGP must come here. Look, Obi, mm-hmm. I have to handle this issue very well. Look, you cannot be living in this area on our land and just be shooting people because you think that you have omunyimbediomu power ni fiba. We know where their power is coming. I don't want to go into name calling, but they know those boys. They know where their power. That is why at the NAC, you know, they are still working free and they are still bearing arms. Obi, it will not work this time. Oh, this matter will end. I'm going to stay here because if I leave this place, there will be a big problem. And there are many people here. The people who live in New Winneba. In my constituency here, Obi,
1: yes.
0: it will not work.
1: And as far as you are concerned, as MP for the area, no, the whole advocacy is say, nipa na eti new winiba no, omu enfri ho enfa sasenema, because
0: that is, that is, that, that same way, na same way, what to be that? Yen kwa yepese nipa mu kwa wu kwa yepese mu nina mu betina ha, yepese ubi aba ha.
1: Aha, into what the advocacy about?
0: The new people now, omu ta tanko fuo, edi, edi, edi, omu da diye wubusi, ye nimsan group no, omu na yepe, omu na yen hiyo mu ha, omu nti na yu tinega no, because they are the people who are taking people's land. The people who live with them in New Winnie, but the people who attack the same people. The original enemy. There's a certain group, a small group of people. Ah, Omayom, Holland Guard, those are the people we want to deal with. Not, it's not a fight between Efutu and Guma.
1: Oh. Okay. It is our land guard guys now, who can, are they taking over Amam for land with New Winnie?
0: Exactly. Yes.
1: And the land, no, originally belongs to the people of Gomua.
0: Go to Lands Commission and you do your search. And so, because I'm here in Pintino, me defend them in Crawford. You go and check. And I said, I've given every information to Honorable Muntaka. The chief director was in the meeting. IGP afraid Gomua him for Ninaba, because Muntaka has also referred to IGP. So this process has gone on for a very long time. And therefore, we do not have a fight. Uko ni winiba ebusia pini no ono madam for your friend Digati. He's my friend. We don't have a fight with them. They are our people. And you are in the central region. And we want a lot of people. But this group that is engaged in land guard and vigilantism, no, and no nama youth in Egano, and it has to end today.
1: Yeah. But inti, why did the police, as you claim, allegedly, no, shoot at guys now so a more demonstration? No?
0: Because what occasion the IGP, shooting? Because the IGP must know. One white pickup, police, and we are going to identify all of them. They are beneficiaries of the activity that is going activity. They are beneficiaries of what goes on here.
1: As to say, Salan Guard, say, among force, I see the Bima police for an hour.
0: Yes. Paris, they protect them, and IG must come. I'll brief him. We are not in any kind of with the police. We want to undermine the police in any way. We support the police and what they are doing. We want the police to come so that we can tell them exactly, and we want the police to understand that the people of Gomua. Yeah, do also see any ethnic group in Central Region. There is no ethnic group in Central Region. Do also see. Yeah, you're close to 600,000 people in Central Region alone. Yeah, I'm saying. And so there is nobody in this region. Ah, obey to me. I try say obey undermine. Obey disrespecting. Obey for ye jeopardy. Na ya tnasi. Na ya show. No, we will not do that. We want the IGP to come. I'm going to speak with my people. I'm going to ask everybody to remain calm. I'm going to make all mind you see. I mean, no mind you know, kasa. But we want the law to take its course. Obi, if the law does not take its course, number one, let me tell you what we do. We, people of Gomua, will come together. First thing, we will give them 7 days. If the law does not take its course, we will call every chief in Gomua and we will declare the government an enemy of Gomua. I'm telling you, we are very serious.
1: Okay.
0: So that they will choose a Futu people, they should choose them. If the law does not take its course, the second thing we will do is that, if they don't protect us, if the state does not protect us, we will protect ourselves.
1: Kwame Nyabutre, I want to understand something. Ain't the land at New Winneba, say the worker will do our checks at the Lands Commission. But New Winneba and Sars, no, me patro, a school land and I say a family land.
0: Hey, bro. So area when you invested land. I mean, you're a simple amount.
1: Okay.
0: And so if land is vested, the police in this area, land is vested. And if land is vested, you cannot go and sell the land. It's the Lands Commission that will administer the land.
1: Absolutely, that's true.
0: So, land invested, we'll be Lands Commissioner. I didn't think that there is a particular group
1: that's the root of the issue. But the other thing, so they say in your campaign in your constituency, was it part of your promises, sir? Obejisa asase na side amago.
0: Enye asase
1: sorry. Obejisa asase na side amago mu afọ. Did you make that promise?
0: Enye se magic kra no. Enye se magic. You started kasi makacho say the first thing I did as MP was to write to the Lands Commission. There is nothing wrong with using due process to do things.
1: No, of course.
0: So as MP I wrote a letter to Lands Commission and I said Lands Commission in say asase ha but conflict was for so many years. It's no more as the state institution, Munchaya boundaries, no, nothing young from Kotu and Crawford and him say, Sir Hakraya Odia, Hanya Odia. So we went to the commission, wrote to me, and sent me a complete report, sent me the land that was vested. When it was vested, how many has been given out? I have a list of everybody since it was vested in the 1960s. I have that whole report from Lands Commission. Lands Commission gave me a comprehensive report. Then Lands Commission wrote a letter to the regional Lands Commission to give me some other report information that they didn't have. Then I wrote to Interior Minister and said to Interior Minister, the Lands Commission, these are the boundaries. And therefore, we do not want a Futu North District Police sitting here inside Gumwa. It is causing confusion. We do not want some people, Omuyomu land guard for inside here. We do not want them. What we want is that, please make it very clear. We have used due process. This is what we expect of you. Then the Interior Ministry wrote to Ghana Police Service and told Ghana Police Service to take action. Ghana Police Service invited the chiefs. So we know that Mekasa Meji and Sasia Obiadia Mangasa Yakokituo. I'm telling you the process. Yes. It is part of our campaign because for so many years these guys have been here intimidating people, attacking people, killing people. It has gone on for so many years. So that is what an issue that has to be solved. Vice President Eba Krum Hanu, Vice President Eba Krum Hanu, some people were out there because they thought that Vice President Beji Omasase and a few people. Even if you think that you want to bring politics into this, how can any government choose 100,000 people over 600,000 people? We will not agree. So yes,
1: Let's be a bit measured, Mepacho, because said these are very sentimental and emotional issues. And let's be a bit measured. The population comparison a bit discomforting, Mepacho. But what I wanted to know, NSA, as we speak, the Efutu North District Police Command, new Winneba.
0: Yes.
1: And from everything you've told us, new Winneba and SAS, even though I vested, it belongs to the people of Gumwa.
0: Absolutely.
1: But it is closer to Winneba than Gumwa.
0: No, that's a broad deal. Then find the same one. Oh, say Ufi and crying last time cry. Maybe a Ufi Tema.
1: Yes.
0: No, I mean, you say, oh, hey, you find the Ufi. Ebri.
1: Ebri, sure.
0: Now, what could we name? Ebia, Kruba, your friend saying, Bokrubi didn't work on us. So, if you're Bosomasi,
1: what could Bosomasi show?
0: What crossing Kruby could do a Bosomasi after a Bosomasi? No, no. Yes, only Accra.
1: Ah,
0: and I said, what's it be that we are saying? What's it be that? Say, you're the Tassas, let me be so said, Infantifona, I think, Fanti New Town, why a central region, Anna? How, like, how? Why must this be allowed to go on? And one of my band, the Yaman will be at Snaho, no problem. Some of the crown, only a yen, and more crowd there, though confusion was between the two, But there is a group that has come to live in there, and they are almost issues with Sa and Kofana at New River Honor. Only a Futu phone will issue. No, Masani Guma phone is over issue. So Honankasano, we know that Hoye Guma, a Futu phone, only in Yanum, or Montana will be bringing back home. We don't have a problem. But there is a group of land guards and vigilantes on Mohammed Naho.
1: Yeah, but I'm getting to understand issues, and I see the challenge and where the challenge is from, because again, I have vested land, you know, vested obviously in the state. And even though a honor said a war can ewo gomuasa assessor,
0: a foot under the state.
1: Yes, it's under the state, I agree. But yes. A Futu North District, no, EDD Abaho, to the extent, sir, District Police Command, ACS, Asseneso.
0: And you're talking about this time, District Police Command, more crossing group will be the District Police Command, the BCH. So in the next 10 years, you know, now we're not here, we don't want it like that.
1: Yeah, but Kwame, because you're vested in the state, you know.
0: Yes.
1: You are getting to understand it now. But because you're vested in the state, you know, the state determines.
0: The state can build the state can build a police station there, but state you know ain't mean fear cra and ebri and could see police station. What can I see the state police headquarters? What I saw what to be that?
1: Okay.
0: I saw what to be that. Say state you know be see a Cape Coast and maybe see police stations or doctor near so your Cape Coast regional police headquarters.
1: Yeah,
0: and what are you talking about?
1: That's where the issue is. Okay. Okay, but I think there should be ways of handling
0: something. Yeah. They are MP. It's my brother. And I'll get spoke to him, and he told me that let's find a way to de-escalate, because he thinks that it's that police station that is bringing the problem. Because who Jim Asase?
2: The
0: guy who come in. Baby, I will call for police for me. And the actually, the police station be so as a hundred year. Omo amu jema sa aseno. Omo police the street I would be see me crew onumu. Ah, now national security. I have written to everybody, copied everybody that this thing will cause problem. Obi, I was here yesterday.
1: Yeah.
0: Go and hear me. Okay. I will send you every document. I will send it to you to see. Everything that I've stated is there. Why are we here today?
1: Okay.
0: Yeah, maybe because me no mutu abapani tino. Yeah, no kran. I said that hamio, but me kuro baakun me nu. Who took about we go? Ne atu about. Now if you walk cross here on. Who be when they atu about? Your first thing when the ballot box no kumi ba ne akoka inwo. What on my mind? Like there's an area inside my constituency, and we are two abana your first few near the trap most of the near the court. No be on your bisanke obi obi lose election wagana.
1: Yeah. Honorable my nasi, and I mean in the spirit of de-escalation, no, I think said you work on the security agencies should, because I listened to the MCE for Efu to make the point, this whole thing came as a surprise to him. And yeah, the district command Enzo Kase said they were not even aware. Oma Antise Bibi said Babe Koso, but he even alleged, this is an orchestrated attack, organized attack on the people of New Winneba. And yeah, they're from villages.
0: What was it? Immediately, you know. Only evidence, but so IGP Tia may sure say we show here because a police headquarters Omuti, but so TDA as a police officer, as a member, I think I friend saying a headquarters AB releases statement, and you know that the police headquarters, you know, they do very well with this, so that they will handle the issue professionally. So, sir, as a member, Nasa Wono. Oh, sorry, now say orchestrated and conform normal. And you see, this is why I'm saying that if that is what he said, I don't know. If that is what he said, then this is why I'm telling you that some of these guys are beneficiaries, so they are protecting their interest. How can you draw that conclusion? Who was our frame first? I'm going to say, Obi, Dominic, ne frame. Our friend, I'm catching and say, Mindu, Mentia, Simulti, Munya, but train, I'm going to answer. That's how you are supposed to do it. And now we're policing it. As on the by, and I won't be orchestrating if he. So, we believe in the police. I believe in the IGP. And so, Nwanka said, you know, who said the people here are biased. The chiefs are going to release a statement.
1: Kwame, my nurse, and keep the cool, maintain calm, no? And my especially with your people. Now I believe some penny foot here, and let's de-escalate and deal with this issue.
0: And I can promise everybody that there is going to be absolute calm. Nothing is going to happen. I'm going to speak with the people. We are going to ensure that the area is very, very peaceful. So long as nobody is coming to attack, because I'm telling you, if anybody attacks us, we will defend ourselves. And it will be very difficult for anybody to contain.
2: Miss, a preliminary objection properly raised. You have responded to me. I have a right of reply, and then we put it to a vote. It's a decision. It is the house that the committee that must resolve. That is how we take decisions. Chairman, if we are talking law, let's talk law. It is not within your right to say you have ruled. You don't rule on issues that come. You don't have the power. There is no such power in our standing orders. Even as a speaker, when a motion comes before the House, he relies on the decision of the House. It is not a matter for a ruling that you say that you've dismissed with all those adjectives. I won't go there. Let me remind you on some important issues and reply to your response to me. Issue one, the House did not pass any resolution.
3: Honorable Minority Leader, making your submissions,
2: I kept
3: you
2: quiet
3: called on me.
2: I didn't call on. I said the resolve.
3: Rule.
2: No,
3: on the
2: I
3: matter.
2: Didn't say rule. I said resolve. Don't
3: two.
2: Get me wrong.
3: Two.
2: No, resolve.
3: Honorable Minority Leader.
2: No, please.
3: Let your microphone be off.
2: No, Chairman, don't start your thing. Don't start it. And then finish and think you can control narrative. We have been very decent. Don't try it.
3: Minority Leader.
2: Don't start it,
3: you
2: Chairman.
3: You did not move a motion before
2: Chairman,
3: the committee.
2: Chairman,
3: you raised a preliminary
2: you can
3: objection.
2: Rule. It's not a ruling.
3: And the preliminary objection is supposed
2: this
3: to be
2: committee
3: ruled
2: no,
3: upon
2: no,
3: by the rules
2: no,
3: of the House.
2: No, which rule? Quote it. Quote which rule? Quote the rule. Quote it. If the standing
4: okay.
2: order is here.
4: Yeah, so
2: mine is here.
4: Take your
2: no, time. Majority
4: no,
2: that
4: no,
2: take your time.
4: No, take your
2: majority
4: time.
2: Majority that he's capable.
4: No, take your
2: he doesn't
4: no,
2: need
4: no,
2: a lawyer.
4: No, please.
2: Let him. Let
4: please,
2: him. This is it. Rule
4: your,
2: it.
4: No,
2: open.
4: No, no, take your
2: open.
4: Final orders.
2: You people are taking
4: open,
2: this majority
4: open,
2: thing
4: open
2: too
4: to,
2: far.
4: Open to 268.
2: You guys
4: open,
2: are taking
4: open,
2: this
4: open,
2: majority
4: open
2: thing
4: to
2: too far. No, we've not finished the argument. He cannot. Stop it.
4: Patrick.
2: You've had power. One day you may not have the power.
4: 268.
2: Don't do this.
4: No, 268.
2: No. It's not
4: it.
2: Fair.
4: Open it. 268.
2: Majority leader.
4: No, open
2: stay out of this matter. Stay out of this matter.
4: Open
2: which ruling?
4: Open to 268.
2: It is not within his right to rule anything here.
4: Please.
2: What is he going to rule?
4: Open to 268.
2: We, I moved.
4: 268.
2: Yes. A motion. No. A motion.
4: Open to
2: a motion was moved. Registering our preliminary objection. A motion was moved. We had a meeting with the clerk and him in his office. You were there. We all agreed that the nominee for the Supreme Court should be done in October. Clerk, he was there. We all agreed that let's do the nominees. So what changed? What changed? Why are you always frustrating everybody? Why are you taking the majority too far? And when we talk, we become victims. Why?
4: Please.
2: Why? He can rule.
4: Please, sir,
2: we have to argue. It's a motion
4: please,
2: that we raised and stated
4: others.
2: Our grounds.
4: Listen to others.
2: The preliminary objection
4: no,
2: was
4: listen.
2: Grounded on
4: you
2: our
4: listen.
2: Motion. Don't do it.
4: You listen.
2: He did.
4: You listen.
2: You were my mate.
4: You listen.
2: You were my mate. I was called before you.
4: I
2: was called before you.
4: Chairman.
2: You were my steady mate.
4: Chairman.
2: And you know my law is on soil. So stop what you are doing.
4: It's very clear. Have you seen the order?
2: You know my law is on soil. You know. Eche, you know.
5: You also know.
2: Don't let politics,
5: you, also know that
2: you know, make you behave this way. I've raised. He cannot rule.
5: He has to rule.
2: He can rule. Rule on what? It's a motion. He should tell me where he can rule. We have to take a decision and vote.
3: That person, please.
2: It's not fair. We have a right of reply. Let us reply. He shouldn't rush. Why are we doing this to ourselves? Why are we doing this to ourselves? It's not fair. Your own position in 2024. Ayelga, you were there. You said 14 days. Why 3 days?
3: Honorable Minority Leader.
2: And when we react, you start shouting and threatening us.
3: Honorable.
2: And you start to threaten us. What's going on in this country? What is going on in this country? Under a reset. What's going on in this country? In today, Ghana, you can't talk.
5: You can't talk. They will threaten you, frustrate you. That's what you are doing. That is what you are doing. Maintain your own principle. Maintain your own principle. You act out of political convenience. Where is your principle? Ayelga is here. He said 14 days on the 30th of July, 2024. What has changed? Honorable Ayelga.
4: Let me explain what has changed.
3: Okay. Honorable members, I don't know whether my brother, the minority leader, has listened to himself. You never said you are moving a motion.
4: No.
3: But you said you are raising a preliminary objection. And all ears have heard you. So when you raise a preliminary objection, your preliminary objection must be ruled upon.
4: No.
3: That is different from you moving a motion for the House to take decision on the motion. So based on the fact that what I have heard and what everybody, member of the committee, have heard clearly is a preliminary objection being raised on the grounds, which grounds are therefore considered frivolous, vexatious,
5: Chairman, if you got it wrong, I'm straightening it. I'm sitting right here that you can't do.
3: So I have done my ruling, and that is a ruling, and then we'll proceed to vet
5: Chairman,
3: my lord.
5: Chairman, please. Chairman, if you construe, I'm
3: judge nominee.
5: Chairman, if you construe that to mean, if you construe that to mean an objection, which you are going to rule, I am sitting right before you. You cannot say the horses are bolted, there's an empty stable. Stop it. This is democracy. Don't do what you are doing. I just got up for a second. They were calling me. You deliberately discharged the NATO. I kept quiet. I knew the traps you were setting. I knew what you were trying to do. Let's not do this ourselves. We are not helping democracy. If you construed our objection and the motion to be an nothing like that, please, it is, I'm right here. You can rule. Let us debate it. Let's vote.
4: So let's debate it.
5: Let's, yes.
4: So allow me to debate it.
5: Sure, I'm happy that
4: so
5: you will
4: put
5: debate.
4: It off. I want to
5: I'll
4: debate
5: put,
4: it.
5: Let's debate. He can't say he's ruling.
4: Yes.
5: You don't have the power to rule. Let's
4: yes.
5: take it and so, then you use
4: yes.
5: your majority
4: so let's
5: to vote against us. We'll be satisfied.
4: Listen carefully.
5: So don't do what you're doing.
4: Yeah, please.
3: Honorable members,
4: permit
3: with
4: me.
3: All due respect, yes. after the ruling by the chair, there will not be any debates that will be open. Honourable members, let us not make the attempt to create a scene when there is none, or there should be none. In my language, it is said that if your farm is not long, you need not go to the farm with a big water can. Decision has been taken, and we shall proceed to conduct the vetting. So,
5: Chairman,
3: honourable members,
5: Chairman, please, you've made your point. Can I?
3: I have heard you.
5: Yes. Can
3: I've
5: I?
3: Giving you
5: yes,
3: every
5: can I,
3: opportunity.
5: Can I, yes, but can I? Can speak. I make a point? Yes. Can I make a point? This is a two-sided house. I'm your equal opposite number. Can I also have my bite?
3: Well, I'm considering what you are doing to be an attempt to delay and derail the committee from doing its work. So we are proceeding to vet. The
5: Chairman.
3: Nominee before us.
5: Chairman.
3: Clerk of the committee.
5: Chairman.
3: I'll call upon
5: the,
3: you.
5: The clerk, you know the rules.
3: Accordingly.
5: That you, the clerks, know that in all situations, the committee is not a one-sided committee. The clerks, we don't want you to get into this matter. There has to be some consensus here. Don't rush to get into this matter. And we expect the clerk to parliament to know his job.
3: Hereby
5: no clerk
3: directed
5: should know.
3: To
5: you
3: administer
5: cannot, we have a say.
3: Oath.
5: The minority
3: go ahead and
5: what the majority is doing is wrong. Public servant, don't get into this. It is not your duty. You, parliamentary service, it is not your, what you are doing is wrong. When we were in power, you never allowed this. Parliamentary service, don't do what you are doing. You are not a partisan institution. You are supposed to be neutral. The ranking is, don't do what you're doing. Don't do what you're doing. Don't do what you're doing. To service staff, don't do what you're doing. We must be heard. It's not fair. It's not fair. It's not fair. You are taking things too far. Listen and let's cooperate. What you are doing is not fair. Cooperate and let's do the right thing. Let's do the right thing.
6: Honorable Afenyo, please, Chairman, I beg you. I beg you. Please. Oh, please. I beg, please.
1: The minority leader, A.D. Nkomo, he has explained his position in that press conference. What he said was not personal. At least his intention was not to personalize the issues. On if we say, from what they saw in the World IMF report, they had to ask questions like all minority in parliament. And that's why, in that spirit, Modi has had press conference, to ask questions for answers to the laws. And if he made any such analogy about to be bail condition there, not any personal cry, how do you take that?
0: Obi, as a way, my brother will say, any idea, make a more simple. His answer, I consider it a distraction. Sebiu, Mesiswa, Unyamiadom, President Mahama. I am Adam Sir, me sumo mine in this capacity as CEO of Ghana Gold Board. A Juma, a woni pebby brom woon in the air. A
7: waste period. The Ghana Premier League and so bounce back. Nyameya Duma and Ney wo temano their vision age na kono on a young apostles ne the epim so sanso and ochina how to fog any brikum Chelsea Kumasi Asante Kotoko and DBB United and so the Bepim so ewo brikum go this tibaka. 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so everybody have a kind home it's any antenna from now up to 12 o'clock Mr. Dennis as someone you try a home run your bape now you free and come up on us a one for my so area mouth would you make you can see

Wey, I am Nudo Ice Jam. 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

0: Ya wakwaba, ya da se se ugusuwa owe Adom TV. 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
0: BBI fine.
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2: Yes, asedani edimanya mko.
0: Asedani edimanya mko. Ya saba, ya besum.
2: Yeah.
0: You're starting from free, EPL. You're starting from
2: free. What do
0: you mean,
2: what do you mean, sir? My car say, about the other. My car say, me. But I didn't change.
0: I didn't change.
2: My wife, fan of pay.
0: Me that's it.
2: My wife.
0: Me that's it.
2: Baby girl's number, how far?
0: Oh, there, there.
2: I like two. But the Enkai Asa,
0: Chelsea game, no, Yamaya Adomo, China 4:30, and Basso, you chances of these two clubs. Arsenal this season, after winning the EP, or no, Arsenal for sending playing against Chelsea, so on so season, no, or on starting, no, BBA, on starting, keke, was starting the year, two clubs we game, Becoso, or China.
2: I like to my mean chair for Minchia production team, not Minchia Wankasa. Premier League in a shas, yes, sir. Now, since we are, I take your time to build. If you move on, so a shas in a normal start your money. My year, I think the match day one, Arsenal and the Coventry in a boy, then you know, you say, we are day at a point, but Arsenal a find the way to get a win. Almost a calibre in Chimone Asante Thomas, my name is so. Because na Ghanaian interest no ho. Kame pesan ka Coventry be cause a bit of a surprise. But also game na Arsenal boy na. It took me back to seasons I came no. Na me share Arsenal games for my boy in the last three seasons. I think season be about 38 games. They multiplied by 3, 114 or so. When you say, of all those games now, Arsenal boy in the Premier League, you know, Ala two combined, normally lose 14 games.
0: Better. Okay.
2: So last season, you lose 5. The season before, lose 4. 3 seasons ago, lose 5. It's the Osha percentage wise. Games Arsenal boy, they have over combined 100 wins and draws. And Ala two are incredible. The last season, I'm winning the league, you know. Not many surprise. Because at a point in time, now I best swing it between two sides, Arsenal and Manchester City. And Tina and Komono was like, I best say I bet 4 times I'm unlucky now. Because now seconds, then eventually City, I could ball through Kabi or Everton.
0: Oh,
2: I could ball through Kabi or Everton or Everton. And Oma, bomb of sign, a share. And that was what made the difference for Arsenal. And the sense of the credit, ma, coach, you say Michael Carrick.
0: Okay.
2: Yeah. So, the co Emirates, no, I could share Arsenal, no. Even in that rebuilding phase, I'm with this second year, a thing. It's only a few Premier League clubs that it's me, I said. So, to master a plan. Aqua Emirates last season car City a winning league now. Come on the credit Kakabema Michael Carrick. Okay, that 3-2 way. Because she had no Emirates.
0: Yeah.
2: And it's one of the few losses of Munyae in the Premier League. May Kabisi say Arsenal team now is very consistent. Last week may catch over has said Osha Champions League now. Won't be more teams, especially going to the last 4. Especially with the new format, I'll be Arsenal team. Very consistent in Europe. Very consistent domestically. Oka Chelsea, the script has been different. And Enzo Fernandez, V Chelsea, in the interview, you say, Oka big club.
0: Oka big club.
2: And Enzo Maresca, yen Kanesa. Chelsea is equally a big club.
0: Mm-hmm.
2: City is also a big club. Well, in terms of communication, you know,
0: so
2: coach now you're a bit smart.
0: Why damage control?
2: Yes.
0: Yeah.
2: Because player and then there also called big club.
0: Big club, yeah.
2: The inconsistency with Chelsea, no? You know, the story. Changing of managers. My ex-kako, Liam Rosenier, or by, I'm going to find if you're my sister club. And you see, coach, be a bad, my castle coach, be a fat team mid-season, or you're desperate. And it is because of some of these results. Then you know, Rosenier, or by, you know, the Kobu came, eventually they had to let him go. Chelsea last game, some boy, and you know, and it was the assistant manager that took the team. But I'm going to market, I'm going to pay a coach. And they brought in a former player. And yeah, yeah, the impasse of being said, player be our Bama team, be our rivals, we are called another team as a coach. Xabi Alonso, when he got the job after leaving Madrid, over Chelsea, no, now my question said, the good thing for Chelsea and Alonso, they said, they have started on a good note. First game, it was a London derby.
0: Yeah.
2: Only Fulham, my boy. But we need 3-2.
0: Ochina, London derby.
2: Yes. The second game, my boy, a difficult side in Brighton. But we need 4-3. And within those two games, you know, there have been some changes. First game, Chelsea Fulham who said, someone corrected that Sanchez issue. No? And what is the issue? Or one of the goalkeepers, some are prone to error. On a good day, I bet me I'm a very good performance.
0: But I made a mistake.
2: Mistakes,
0: yeah.
2: No. Or prone to error. The tendency say, obey mistake, may they are or no. I was wrong.
0: That is why they have Emiliano this time around.
2: So, what was the correction? They brought in Amy Martinez. A goalkeeper, also, for the past two seasons, you know, mistake was Villa, no. I was under question.
0: Yeah.
2: Okay, I said, the season before, and our last season, he almost joined Manchester United. He was not a goalkeeper. Now, for Premier League experience, any style of playing, he will be Namor Impeno. Ineos chose to go for Lammens. It's a goalkeeper, you know. For the past two seasons, none is still with Villa, and he's certain. Even this season, Villa Cup, I could sign Zion Suzuki. Because they knew, say, Amy Martinez, they are wearing of a cup. So, Chelsea corrected that. But, you see, it was too sudden for Emi Martinez. And Chelsea were goalkeeping department, don't make me rely on another goalkeeper. I don't think, sir, Alonso would have thrown him into that game against Brighton.
0: Because, so, Obaya.
2: And it's not a game, it will be a Brighton. Now, Brighton, it's not Chelsea for any year. So, go and look at their records. Their side that really find it comfortable beating Chelsea. So they corrected that. And unfortunately, you know, Yapushi, Sanchez, Maniko Komo. But Osha, what Alonso did, correct certain things, goalkeeping, and then implementing a system. Make sure that biting game thoroughly. And clearly, who will say, a person about 3-4-2-1? Chelsea, just like, no, yeah, we're buying Leverkusen. And okay, that was a system. Alonso, boy, yeah, a man, the impetus to go all the way and win the German Bundesliga. A Sanko boy in the Europa final, losing to Atalanta. And, you know, Alonso has a team, you know, and he's brief, but he's done a good job. Now, this is the one major test against one of the most consistent teams. They say, Premier League, you know, the team to beat is Arsenal.
0: And Chelsea is playing Arsenal.
2: Yes. We have the difficulty playing against Arsenal. The Arsenal team, you know.
0: Arsenal party. EPO club and who are not Arsenal.
2: I'm not an Arsenal fan. But I'm not crying back up here. I'm a team. I'm a well-drilled. I'm a building team. In the next 4 or 5 seasons, you know. So I'm not the consistency with the players. Still on the hard
0: game.
2: I'm telling you. Opa, yenya like for like. Let's look at the two teams. And now let's look at Arsenal. Arsenal have the best goalkeeper in the Premier League. Last season, David Raya kept the most clean sheet. Goalkeeper of the year. Two seasons ago, was it not the same story? How many goals Arsenal shipping in a season? that back four, Julian Timber, Opra, there is a Ben White who will play in that back four, or the right back, makeshift. Center back pairing, Saliba, Gabriel, two of the most consistent defenders in the Premier League. Left back, Ricardo Calafiori, Anase Piero Hincapié. Oba midfield now, Zubi, Declan Rice, Martin Odegaard, or Luis Kelly Munina can fit in. You understand? Oko up front, Omama players because Akai is still there. They have Yokeres, Omodi Zoli Saba. So, the Arsenal team, hitherto, can be planning a dilemma. But see, they are big prakra. Who's a member of Mambo Declan Rice? Because in so few World Cup, it has been an issue with management. Because we have won a lot of games. Zinomu Sose will bring a burnout. And even without him, or one, even without Declan Rice, or one of the most important players for them.
0: They are playing.
2: Only about two games. They've played Coventry. They've beaten Villa. So they are finding ways to do it. A very solid team. And Oteti are creating. And Mekawa has said, one thing I say, Obiye who said, winning the Premier League, you know, especially within this era, no, is expensive. Opa, Bisadin said, the club now support AC Milan. I mean, yes, it's kind of Arsenal, money, Man U, money, City, money, Chelsea, when you're not almost spending here. Obiye and Timmy Mwamu were Italy, but you see, an AC for no more Miska. Amorim Baya, now my crack of Fabon Carlo Ramos over 70 the number. I don't share Titi AC, no. No, Uncle Wayne says, come to see her. Uncle Amorim, no, you're a
0: debt. So, per discussion, there's a game in the bad thing.
2: They say, a difficult game. But the difficulty will be, say, how will Chelsea be this Arsenal team?
0: Okay.
2: Because already, no, for some season, I'm not to Chelsea for any just so. How would they beat them? And one thing I had Chelsea said, they are conceding a lot of goals. Only said this season, Arsenal conceded a goal in the Premier League.
0: Too much.
2: Out of two games. And I'm Mustafa Mbwa. About two. I said three. I'm conceding here. Chelsea, about two. I said seven. I'm conceding five. And one sure bet in that game, Arsenal over 0.5. But can they keep out the Arsenal attackers from also scoring? No. It's a better case. Osha Chelsea game normal bona. A case of outscoring their opponents. But no kobo opponent this season after two games on concede. Even if you want to go back seasons, they don't concede a lot of goals. They say they don't concede a lot of goals. Yes. At a point in time,
0: Arsenal call for win.
2: Oh, Arsenal be winning, and you saw for about 1 minute, maybe one.
0: Yeah.
2: Or be winning.
0: Okay.
2: But a scoring win.
0: Okay.
2: And so Chelsea and Tinian should go. My money knew beyond.
0: Okay.
2: No, I'm not discrediting Joao Pedro, Morgan Rogers, Copa Mamo. But Arsenal defense is very solid. It's Man United, Cosher 3, our Emirates, then you go. Cosher 3. Then you go. Then no.
1: Chelsea will find it difficult to score a goal. Almost a one. I have my own credit. But at the end of the day, Arsenal will score them at the Emirates.
3: Kwaku, where I say, how do you go about? Na pombo ko di.
4: I'm here to be fine.
3: But I mean, see,
2: to be this Arsenal team, and factors are made there too. It will play out. Chelsea will find it difficult to score a goal. Almost a one. I have my own credit. But at the end of the day, Arsenal will score them. At the Emirates.
3: Kwaku, where I say, how do you go about? Na pombo ko di.
4: I'm here to be fine.
3: But I mean, to Liverpool, Chelsea, Arsenal.
2: The sooner girl be unlocking.
3: There will be unlocking.
4: Who's the Homo Festival in Okoso? And takes you on my blockade. You know, so when you are from Tema.
3: Okay.
4: Now, Numoto winning your reliable. So, when you the situation, or more you're finding
2: to that, Teshi. Oh, for that, Teshi.
3: I mean to you, Arsenal, Chelsea.
4: Yeah, very difficult game, but. I think there are two or three key areas to determine who's going to win that game.
3: Okay.
4: and I want to see that Levi Cahill. That's an amofreno.
5: Levi Cahill.
4: Cahill. And Bukayo Saka. That battle.
5: Charlie Unti me no.
4: You know, unse Bukayo Saka na Oka declare rise no. Bukayo Saka.
3: Your time need to be quick.
4: Yeah. Bukayo Saka na kasa so buy no. On share danye 100% ah. Ono kasa so yare jeshi no. And Arsenal 4% we manage this place. And sana you do. February, March. Because you do go no man games in Ebano. Games, you know, Eba, and they are difficult games. Especially when you travel far in the various competitions.
5: Yeah.
4: Imagine, say, we're FA Cup, we're Champions League, or person we winning league, forget a Carabao Cup, and we're going to those moments, you know, are very crucial moments at the various clubs, you know. So Arsenal want to manage him. He's been one of the best players for Arsenal in the last 5 seasons. This season, Ope Chelsea players who are, fortunately for the Chelsea fans and our faithfuls, you know, gradually all bounce back at Yoko Palma.
5: Oh, yeah.
4: When he's been on the score sheet already.
5: Twice.
4: Yes. And see, how is Declan Rice ever managing? How is he going to manage him? Because Ope, one player, is very good when it comes to set pocket or spaces, no bit to me, a cover na waye yuma wa. You can't take anything away from Cole Palmer. And then he's going to play with arguably one of the best defensive midfielders in the game currently, Declan Rice.
5: Yeah.
4: And Cole Palmer and Cole woke up. Or you're very fresh.
5: Mm-hmm.
4: Another area, Mijidi said, a bear very crucial. So, hey, that's João Pedro and Gabriel Magalhães.
5: Okay.
4: Because Saliba is available. Until the BR Park was in my guys, you know. And almost now, the Arsenal faithfuls, and even Mikel Arteta, and the expectation or no, and a bit to me, I am the leader.
5: Even from last season, Crown, he's been more of a leader than Saliba.
4: Good.
5: And not there.
4: And now, the partner, no, and then I've been for so long, you know. Yes, Arsenal winning 2 games. But Omunshia, opponent beat is Chelsea.
5: Oh.
4: Because Chelsea, they scored 7 in 2 games. And see, irrespective of how bad the attack is, last season, João Pedro scored 15 in the Premier League. And see, a player, not Barcelona, credit. So tell you, so he has something unique. And Opel player back home, you're very good when it comes to link up player. You can't take anything from João Pedro.
5: Yeah.
4: Or what that ability, say, I said that Didier Drogba, Samuel Eto'o, Zlatan Ibrahimovic, you must stand. Be say, yeah, I'm for born. I'm not young. Gentle. I'm fresh for support. That is it. He's a typical striker, very good player. And one area, Mejidi said, as I said, Omoye very careful. No, ASA on only area. No, how are Obe position? No, and how Gabriel Magalhães is going to handle him, because a bit may determine whether Arsenal Benya point and Chelsea Benya point. I believe Chelsea will score.
3: Chelsea will score.
4: Chelsea will score. But whether they are going to win is another issue. Because it's going to be played at the Emirates.
3: Abedin,
4: they are my Chelsea. So,
3: we'll be to my question, Arsenal.
4: We say, I didn't ask Adani. Those times, not Chelsea and Ekobo Arsenal. And Arsenal, they could share Chelsea. They will be saying, I'm going to share Arsenal.
3: Mm-hmm. But I say, they.
4: These days, in the last bad 3-4 seasons, Arsenal are very dominant over Chelsea. Anytime they meet them, you see, say, Arsenal arguably or mostly become at the better side. They end the game as the better side. Results, you know, sometimes, you know, yes, football, no resource, you know, a team will play so terrible. I say, what do I have follow rating, you know? Your ball game, Robinson will be number 5.2. Omo Hio, 5.1, 6.0. Or Shea Gua, 9.2.
3: Then the

0: managers our league in him. Last season, both legs in 90-0-0. Mm.
1: Last season, they are more board draws too much.
0: They be we no crown them.
1: And that's why we a season almost chamo draws.
0: Because we a season.
1: Oh, of course.
0: Team needs a crowd.
1: But for those draws, it's above 10 draws.
0: Yes.
1: But for those draws, they could have easily won the league.
0: Yes.
1: And I don't know how I'm a crown man boy in the championship.
0: Yes. And the every season, you crown the take a say crown. The same thing happened to Juve. Yebe we no.
1: Yeah.
0: And Spalletti, Ewo Juma, Bebre, so yeah, Ewo Juve team no. Because Juve in the last four seasons, no must started very well. So results here, Ewo, any news.
2: AC Milan, there, Juma be any.
0: Meba ho. Thiago Motta buy, the same thing. He got to do buy, the same thing. First two games, you must almost share rough. But here, Kwe ye nimu no. Na ye ding, Ede Amaomo. And the way I suffer last season, you know, the same thing that Juve go through. Minim the entire Juventus for Suja Vlahovic Manokoi. Because I still think Juve Elaki be up front.
1: Even last season, they didn't depend on him because of injuries.
0: Yes.
1: But at the latter part, no Bemu.
0: Yes.
1: But he's not the Vlahovic we used to know.
0: Mehuni say injuries, you know, and a place I rule. No.
1: Mm.
0: But if Vlahovic is fit, me, I think he's better than Wandel Kolomoni and Nick Watamendi. Personally, yeah. I think he's an upgrade or you're better than them.
1: I agree. I agree.
0: Kolomoni cannot give you that consistency as Juve in the season.
1: Okay.
0: And if you look at the midfield, one interesting thing is Manolo Catelli, your captain, you know, he's a former Milan player. Then, yes, you know, Adri Rabiot.
2: AC Milan.
0: Yes, Milan Rabiot, former Juventus player. So I want to see how that battle I made for, you know, Abeye. Okay, you buy. We stand so in the back three. No defeat. Yeah, you know, United Nations and Baho. Amande or the Chukwueze, a boy wing back.
1: I tell you, player of the season already. Born at Chukwueze, born.
2: Yeah, born.
0: What's that? But me want to say so all limited. No.
1: Yes, of course.
0: All limited boy. Because
1: so I know you are mad. I'm mad.
0: Yeah. Because who is the sense of Liao Kweno? Liao the one on and off.
1: But Liao will not play as a wing back.
0: Yes. Liao no one on and off, but Kwaku Liao no one elemental player beyond no Milan or better than him. Unfortunately, Ejano Kwame Anoko.
1: Okogala.
0: Intino.
1: Okotugala.
0: See, one of our star players away team no Eye Chukwueze.
1: But don't forget you have Goncalo Ramos too.
0: Ramos Abba. So Ramos and they say no or a face of the team because of the prize in Impa. And then that's why they call Koton. Inti, I was so surprised, say, coach, you not started say, oh, you so. No, I hear wing back, but two games in our boy now is very exceptional. Now the midfield, we still have Luka Modric in the midfield. Age and Shedden in Afa.
2: Luka Modric.
0: Yeah. And for Serie A, he's able to play. And this game, he will play very well because Serie A games, you know, and yet too pacey.
1: Mm-hmm. Yeah.
0: And yet, Serie A games are no pacey games. Anything that plays 38, 37, 36, they are playing Serie A and they are playing so, so well. Because a lot of square passes.
1: Okay.
0: Oh, break and pass. Serie A games, you know, many of their coaches, you know, sound on mobile style. So, a very, very difficult.
2: Yeah.
0: It's a very physical league.
2: Yeah, they are group.
0: Very, very physical. And two games are matching now. I think Pavlovic has been very good.
1: Yeah, and a good player.
0: Very, very good. Last season, Krano, he played so well.
2: Poker for win.
0: A bad thing, but. And you want to give no band in a draw. Obi Abeche go.
2: How do you think that say on that? Mamintio Kakre Kweku.
1: I think Haji Dean can a lot. But I think Amorim will stand out in this game. The entire America saw best stand out and he said, it looks like all of a sudden, getting to the end of preseason, you know, the players got used to his system. Jimmy Fair AC Milan. Manchester United.
0: Pre-season.
1: Yes. And they played typical Amorim football. So here Amorim was sporting his boner. Those days on the right wing back, Pedro Porro, Mone, the other guys, you know. That was typical Amorim football. Against Torino. Typical. Loftus-Cheek, moi, some two seasons ago, they were dying out, you know. They've rediscovered their form. About Chukwueze. Chukwueze went on loan

0: Fulham. I don't know why they didn't sign him permanently. And you see, Makase, for certain clubs in England, no, they do themselves a great disservice. Say, you see, Emfa Bon Tuhwa, Chukwueze is better than most of the wingers playing in the English Premier League. Maybe Abeloa didn't fancy him. Or maybe AC Milan wanted him back. Especially from an Amorim perspective. That game against Torino, they struggled. But when they got their chances, they made it count. But at the end of the day, the AC Milan team, you know, were playing like a typical Amorim side. And they have a good finisher in Goncalo Ramos. Yunis Musa in midfield. The other guys, and Estupina on the left. It's a perfect Amorim team. Almost like Venezia. First half, it was goalless. But they got a win in the second half. That is what I think will stand out. Star Amorim represent here on the day, you know. It might be a bit difficult for Spalletti's Juventus to handle them. We'll not see a lot of goals. I see a slim margin in for AC Milan.
1: For AC Milan.
0: Because of their style. And it will take a lot of time. A better check across that the managers in the Serie A being an antidote to the way Amorim plays. Because Senna Washington team, no, when they are playing with the freedom, it'll be very, very difficult for any team.
1: AC Milan
0: to get a slim margin win over Juventus.
2: Kweku Berase Ugoso Ewe Atom TV Sports Arena and Yedi Mauno. Yeba na yabehwe and seme wofi, but yen start with the national issues. With him say yen princess is ejina kono.
0: Yeah.
2: Yame Yaduma under 20 women's World Cup no estate and ne. Na yabo in game against Ecuador China. Yen re kakra ewo mana humbo maye any de expected from mano. Because oma kwa but omuko any time biano group stages nana oma y kwa mono. This time around, you know, Charles Simpson and Mabawano, they are now expecting Eddie Fiumuho.
0: 8 consecutive tournaments.
2: Yeah.
0: We are failing to go out of the group.
2: Yes.
0: And I think, the technical team, the major objective will be to go out of the group stage.
2: Yes.
0: But we don't have an easy group as well.
2: It's easy. Mm-hmm. South Korea, Ecuador, France.
0: We don't have an easy group.
2: So who's all qualifying for World Cup? Yeah, but it will be easy.
0: And America said we don't have an easy group. And that objective, you bet me at TV. Metier, coach, you know, Wakasa, that is the major objective, to go out of the group. And I'm just hoping, say, we'll start well against Ecuador. Seeing a good starter, maybe, just maybe, this time around, we'll be lucky. I'm into what happens before the tournament. But there are two are very important. Me person me gie di se nia emaiwa ni hia bia no
2: amon saka.
0: Yes, eya no na ye problem no me se eya no na ye problem
2: complaints are queens,
0: especially with women's football at the national level. Say we mo di omo si omo su anti ebi wa ye mo mo sika ba ye mo mo pendiums, and then maybe in the future it is going to be two baby, and I'm
2: 20 years old, only in the left and right.
0: I'm just saying, I don't know the terms and then the current arrangement between management committee, the playing body, and the technical team. And I'm just saying, sir, me GD, sir, and I'm a person, me GD, sir. In Ketuana, so my mom, no.
2: Oh, my,
0: yeah. Oh, my, yeah, I'm because qualification alone, no. And that consistency, you know, should at least get some sort of reward. Let's see how it goes tomorrow. May we show them the best.
2: Okay.
0: May we show the technical team the best. Utio, I'm almost say empire ball, empire there, yeah. The born I echo born. It goes beyond prayer. In case prayer nyade, but prayer in this football context does not play the football. It will depend on what the technical team and the playing body want to do. Timmy will show them the best. Alatu from tomorrow, definitely hope, sir, you'll get a good start.
2: Dean.
3: Yeah, easiest game now. Yeah, against Ecuador.
2: Yeah, easiest game.
3: Yeah.
2: Wow. There the money is easy.
3: Equal to almost make your debut appearance or World Cup. No.
0: Yeah.
3: Under 20, Copa America no more coin. I think they were runners up or so. No. At the room about World Cup with our experience, like just like Koko was saying, this is our 8th appearance in the tournament. Until the tournament, if you be honest,
2: Odianesa,
3: then you are becoming like a Rubin Kazan or maybe Lech Poznan and a Slavon Bratislava be in the Champions League. You are just becoming a whipping team and a whipping side. You are just adding up to the numbers.
0: Mm.
3: And that shouldn't be. We have history when it comes to women football.
2: Yeah.
3: Me my share a man, and I follow Charles Simpson very well. One thing I like about the team is your commitment to girls in the show.
2: Okay.
3: It's like they want to do something.
0: Mm.
3: And when I make say, maybe, that intrinsic motivation on my side, you know, can push them to win that game. We just have to beat Ecuador. So you draw against Ecuador. Let's prepare and be welcoming them by the next 7-8 days. It's very simple.
2: So you draw your first game now. Mm. You fashion your team say.
3: Maybe I because show my airport now. Me and show my bonus say, oh, you better prepare no more demonstration. And my machine will come and say, you may just can top out the name Pampers.
0: Ah. My man about Pampers. A man about Pampers.
2: Pad.
3: Pad.
0: Sunny sweet pad.
2: A man is pad.
3: Pad. The Pampers in a young ballad.
0: Sunny sweet pad.
3: Abofia, I'm going supermarket to Kuma baby.
0: I'm over Pampers.
3: Debbie, oh, my best of a boom, you're not betting movie. I want to perform with you supermarket baby. Bill Kroma, you for baby, one more, men for dinnings or so, baby,
2: never been for be a deal or so.
3: Owns I'm going to come one hour or two, dear. Now, person with your mobile money. Also, money bank transaction. So you pay mobile money. Utiana, a cashier, no, a catcher, Bruni Baco. No, a body, no, maybe an amount, no. 400 Ghana cedis. Just a way to, I don't know. See, unconfirm me. Bruni, you say, it's come.
0: The Ghana Football Association is a private entity. So limited liability
3: company.
0: Thank you. Their business is their business. But you see, once they handle the national teams, I belong to or mining in Ano. It is of public interest, right?
2: Sure.
0: Thank you. Your pastor may see an urban team. Because they are an association that have statutes and everything they run by. International organogram, president, they were school. And
3: General secretary.
0: There were others. Thank you.
2: You're on the vice. General secretary.
0: Organogram, the current president is Ket E.S. Okreku.
2: Yeah.
0: And Kasa portfolio, normally the excellency can't work. Okay, intimate room.
2: Are they?
0: And say, sir, presidential position. Okay, the excellency count. The senior, you come and penny His Excellency John Dramanima. Okay, intimate room.
3: But personally, I think that position is the third most popular position in the country.
2: Oh, sure.
0: Oh, sure.
3: Who is president of Freehold?
2: Who is invited?
3: Who is sports minister? President.
0: Right. You're in that hierarchy.
3: me ye president.
0: In terms of relation.
3: Na me ye sports minister for wa. The most popular person in the country is the FA president.
0: Yeah.
2: Oh yeah.
0: Me no ya adwen.
3: He is one person every radio station, every media outlet talks about.
0: You
3: we
0: see,
3: discuss every
0: it is because that sector is a matter of concern.
3: Thank you. Da bena woka agree.
0: Yes.
3: You been to my morning show 1 week na agree fertilizer obi nko wea bia
2: yan. Devi.
0: Enye koko fo na ebe ye Mahama o de ye ka.
3: O de ye ka. Koko afi na unti o ma se
2: blow.
0: What you say?
3: That's it.
0: So and I make us a office no his excellency ka ho anke be haje.
2: Adin koko.
0: You see, you cannot continue doing the same thing and expect different results. But BBC will say playing stars not won us anything in the last, since we won the last half. Now, Sabi CK Jem Fimone, Fred Osam Durumuno, Amoko Honomono. Amoko Bo, Bo, Tantan say.
2: Oh, Tantan, there's an audio.
0: That's a one air time. I'm trying to choose my words well. This week may follow MTN. Oh, but because they are associated to the product, means me
3: under 19 champion.
0: Thank you.
2: Oh, pram pram.
0: Chrome account this platform. There is nobody who is going through the coaching trend. And I saw your coach about. What and time to say the Akalos Kriyos the Ekobo World Cup. If you like, go and watch the tapes of that under 19 tournament. In the final, Ashanti Regini is in a boy.
2: Yeah.
0: The game ended 4-3. Produced 7 goals in 90 minutes. Averaging a goal, I think, every 13 to 14 minutes.
3: Central region for the senior ball, but some of them win a bronze, you know.
0: Central. I think so.
3: Yeah, central. Very
0: yeah, you see, the concern has been that Tanshini and Obono Obono and Nidia Inimuno, Okasi and Yenfa, into MYN. Alatu Samebois, your core World Cup, before the World Cup, your first game, friendly be a boy, he was still the Black Stars coach.
2: I said, only England. Reformation and coach in a boy,
0: mm-hmm.
2: England and Timansio. Tune pen.
0: Only England could do him. Who could do him? Is the World Cup only about the group stage?
2: No.
0: And the group stage, the Ankasa will be Uncle Bob World Cup. No. What you say? So, who value say you've been able to advance from the group stage? Then you don't know the Black Stars now. What do you call World Cup? No. You don't know its history. You are being mediocre. A team that has won 4 AFCON titles. CK Jemfi, may sure rest in perfect peace. He was the first coach to win an AFCON 3 times before Hassan Shehata came to do it consecutively with the Egyptian national team. Meboaka Chairman. I might not know a lot about the history of Ghana football, but what I'm saying, my cross check here is Emunukre. Acho Meboana. Was it CK Jemfi?
3: Yeah.
0: First coach, 3 times.
3: Yeah.
0: 63, 65, 82. Then Osambi Odu won the other one.
3: 28.
0: So what are you telling me? Did they not have a style? Alatu, did they not have a style?
2: Yeah.
0: So, coach, we style, no? Yako World Cup. Before then, Yabo Mexico. Nobody would tell me that he wasn't in charge of the Black Stars then. He delegated somebody. In Desmond Affair, an assistant. Mexico boy 2-0. And some Mexico players like a ball, Sabo on the crown. They did a better job than the Black Stars we saw at the World Cup. He lost that game 2-0. The first game I see he was in charge. We played Wales. How many goals did we score against Wales? 1. We didn't win that game, boy.
2: That'd be a minute.
0: The concern was that we had lost 5 games prior to that. Understandable. So you come, you draw. 1 draw. We go to the World Cup. We play our first game.
2: Against Panama.
0: Panama. And make our on this platform say, World Cup na yekon, you're in Timiansha Panama. We don't have any business there. Yeko ball against Panama. Yeshe Wangu. A midfielder. Even that...
2: No, the midfielder, as I say, we don't play good.
0: That Welsh game, you know, it was the same midfielder that scored. Okay. The And our second game, came now. FA president, they were one home. Only England about draws. So what? As a major, I'm one team grand more Wembley and show more. Auntie Omokama, you're on your back on or no? If I try and show go in that friendly before then. As a major, far ball. Oh, we're riding Yankopong. We keep mentioning this place.
2: So retaining the coach is your own
0: brother. Alatu may come as a mame mre na come as a.
2: Your time in the
0: Alatu, Alatu, my time, Samuel.
2: But you're the time they had. We jack time, same name you.
0: Me say.
2: You're the time they had.
0: Dean Prankasa. Dean Ankasa. What? Let me say. Let me vent.
2: Dean find a time.
0: Let me vent.
2: On Fanchel.
0: Me say, let me vent. Me say, as a Wajan, we keep remembering them. We keep mentioning them. They are peers. The Laya Kingstons, the Muntaris, the Andre Ayus, we keep mentioning them because they didn't play rubbish football like this. And even if it was them, now coach Abano Osemumbo rubbish football, they would not take it. Because from their development, they didn't play rubbish football to get to the top. So you employ a coach who wants to change our identity. What was the essence of the DNA normal, or more football DNA normal launch here? No? What was the essence? What Bissan said. What the contents you're doing, what does it detail? Does it detail defensive football? Is that why they've brought in a defensive coach and are standing by their decision to appoint him? I beg your pardon, EFA president. The no style black star, no, I win 4 AFCONs, I win under 17 World Cup, I win under 20 World Cup, I win medal at the Olympics. Mebwa,
2: yeah.
0: Did they go there without a star? And look, I say, since the 2 year winning, she was star. How many AFCON finals have we played since then? 2015, we played in the AFCON final. 2010, we played in the AFCON final. 92, Yamba AFCON final. No administration now. You don't want to rely on style of play. No, what has it won us? It has given us a ban with women's football.
2: Under 17.
0: It has given us the major disappointment and heartbreaks at every level of youth development. And you cannot even tell us, say, Ghana, under 17, under 20, we are not even able to get to the AFCON. U23, we've not even qualified for the Olympics since the last time Jan Modieko in 2004, right?
2: Okay.
0: Chalatu, what is the FA president telling us? The whole thing is telling us that they run the show.
2: Mm-hmm.
0: Okay? They have the decision. And me, the minister, when you
2: told
0: you anybody watching this show should tell Honorable Kofi D. Adams, me, Dini, when you say, before he assumed office, he wasn't even in support of Otado's extension. Was it not an open secret? Oh, Otado World Cup qualifiers or dear boy, Ekrano. Then it was better. Compared to what Carlos Queiroz done. I call World Cup. 3 games. Yes, 2 goals per. You will need 1 game. Edro 1, Elusu 1. Then in the knockout phase, we consider the 17th or 16th minute goal or so. We play the rest of the game. First half, no shot on target. Ah.
2: Coach, you are the nyadi or the Kwebibia.
0: The only coaching appointment I've spoken against was that of Otuado's second coming.
2: Yeah.
0: And I'm doing the same with this appointment. If they feel Carlos Queiroz can do a good job, you're terrible.
2: Kweku, but I say, Haji.
1: Yeah.
2: Could you have a coaching appointment in the Winyakwan Kobeto Tredi?
0: Me. You've given me the platform. These are my concerns. Let me go touch it here. It goes beyond what I can do. But my conscience now, my raise it.
2: Haji.
1: Sir, if we open a dear Bakwa, I don't think they will even score 3/10.
2: A dear Bakwa,
1: at your coaching appointment. They've had all the appointments wrong.
2: Wrong. With the Black Stars and
1: okay. Even juvenile level.
2: Even juvenile level.
1: In the last 5 years, under 17, we change your coaches by 6 or 7.
2: Oh, yeah.
1: You go to under 20, it's the same.
3: Yet to me for local blasters coach one match or crown more the chance here for coach for fro. So
0: since so, yeah, no, the Chan tournament has been scrapped.
3: Yeah.
0: So there's no plan for even the so called Black Galaxies. There's no plan.
3: And see it's one thing that Bajidi said F away, etna will be they will reflect and know sir they've really failed Ghanaians when it comes to coaching appointment. Abraham it is His Excellency the President Eka say coaching abon home day ever walk up no. I knew the coach
2: will retain him.
3: Yes, I knew he would come back. And last time I think I did it in the boardroom. How are buying my coaches? FN is one of my coaches. No money in a dear
2: Ramon. Abai, maybe. FN is one of
0: my. Oh, yeah, incompetent on the job.
3: Yeah.
0: You give government the opportunity to interfere.
2: Otuado.
3: Yeah.
2: Otuado, do you say Abai?
3: Abai. Anna, I.
0: Before Otuado, Chris Hilton, it was obvious.
3: And Sika Okono. Sika Okono, you heard the narrative on the various platforms, government officials, young for local coach, young for local coach. And I'm saying this because Sika Okono was with Dreams. With all due respect, how do you think in his right frame of mind you appoint such a coach to lead the national team when he could not coach his, sorry, and I'm choosing my words carefully, his small club? You think it makes sense? So it was pressure. That's how I see it. And to me, it's so fairly. In fact, in the last 10 years, when I did it, the only coach I performed was Yapia. And on Okraya Betono. And his win percentage was around 45%. And the new coach called my average performance in about 10 years. Because it's a coach about 5 matches, no winning one game. I don't see how you give the opportunity to such a coach. And one of the most reckless statements I made here was, yes, time, then they win here. Very unfortunate statement.
2: Almost 47 years, time, yes. Then they win.
3: Neba, Ben Alepe, July the 12th or 13th, 2023, and a Ben Alepe, you say, on more lanchi Ghana football DNA.
0: I was there.
3: 4 core principles.
0: I was there.
3: I'm going to say, is it out of possession, defense? Friend saying possession, ball possession, offense, and is it tactical, something, 4 key principles. I want to say, your 4 key principles. And I'm going to say tactical, something, defense, and tactical, something, offense, then out of possession. Defense, ball possession, offense. So, and now Modis are winning nearby. And I remember very well, say, coach, you know, I catch the local coaches and say, Obian Trubi being farmer. And that one I know, say, coaches are truck right by 5 horses. Yeah, coaches are okay.
0: The concern was that most of them were not consulted before. And see, at the DNA launch, crown. They didn't come. Because they felt disrespected.
3: So, and see, Yakofa Bruni, German, the Tennessee friend, German Bruni, Edina Bakruma, the Tianaka, Yamani Babyada, Ashano, Kama, and our true book, Amaya. Ye we are. Ne a cray in the market and say, book now, Trueno, a young Cassiasam. If I so be any so, a 2 book now to happen. Born or Yamfa plan able. The Yanis or Badger Cap. Who does that? Say, a government appointment. Come catch His Excellency John Dramani Mama say, on Pamano. That statement in Unqua. Send a position. It is a government appointment, it's a minister.
0: I say NSC.
2: Ah, your ma appointment.
3: Your ma appointment. You show when you end this in it. Yes, a brabage. Any idea, ya. And can they platform with so? Make a chair, His Excellency John Dramani Mama say, on Pamana, on Nimajuma. Or Pamana, this last month, in this month, please, man is
2: stamp. Oh, Bonam Brandy soon.
3: Now, on Fantetino, a car, what boy with Bernard Lepet. Ain't he or take home, be I am a friend saying. One Gracia. I'm just saying, as Gracia be a on fire, on mon calculity, no mon fante, a dying Ben Alepe them, a piano dear. Salary said the man, allowances per diem said the man in anno, book A4 no kra na odi e wa de twero ye no computer no use you light o use ye nyina no yen calculate na yen tin fini as grace ya ni na nka yen fa mo man no because he has just wasted our time, wasted our energy, wasted our resources, everything only to come and tell us that book na kwa no twero no nyansa bia ni en kwasi asem because so ka tire say Stanley dey na win here no. Another way of telling us whatever Bernard Lepet did was rubbish. And whatever decision on any Esco ni take here was stupid. Just another way of telling us that. Because I'm a foul. Say, you see about the Esports. You hear Esports. Now, I feel director by her. I say, Sports in Ukraine, ni mukranke ya mama anye.
2: That's the one I have here.
3: Ana, o ma ye fifi bai. Ana ye sese yi o kra pam. Ana ye betena. Ana ye yusu AC. TV bo ba ha bebre. Wa se o bro nyam pa ba betena. Ana ye ti aye yesa program.
0: Aka je se ni bro nyam pa ba.
3: Ana je we ya.
0: O de kawase. Kawase, o de kawase. Kawase.
3: Aye fa mi ko che bi. Bai.
2: Kawase.
3: Kawase. On a more serious note, it's just another way of telling us why like I'm on your
0: shade. Your book,
3: thank you.
0: In honorable candidate,
2: no, coach, say, book, about your rap appointment now. Say, open coach or your cuckoo dam, it goes with cost.
0: Oh, say, last week, you can't
3: see.
2: Are we ready to pay?
0: See. And yeah, about being ready to pay, there are equally good managers out there.
3: Open so
0: they are within our budget
3: 100,000. Assuming without admitting, lawyer for bro for.
0: Some minister say 80,000.
2: It was 80,000.
3: It was 80. And Okaya reported by and he said, Sir Obetu Asono, who demanded 150K. And I mean, Intel Amenya no say around 100K.
0: Okay.
3: My from Intel, I mean, Tungu, na member 80.
2: You're maintaining 80 now.
3: Yeah. Two persons say 80, you know, 80. In the system, here in Obia, you think we cannot get any coach in the system with 80? And then I have an issue with our local coaches too.
2: Are they?
3: So, is it that Obia knew Obi to my blasters? You mean? You know why?
2: Local coach Ben and Kawadi Ejumanu
0: Beman.
2: You
0: see, as a young.
3: No,
0: I mean, coach Ben.
3: For me, Mamin Budin.
0: Masha Karim Zito Wahu.
2: Mm-hmm.
0: Oh, yeah, one of the finest coaches we have in Ghana.
2: Karim Zito.
0: Yes. I might be wrong.
3: And I also think Masu Didu Dramani is a very good coach.
2: Dramani?
3: Yeah. Dramani is a good coach. Yeah. Well, could make us sad because I mess five. You see, Titino, before the DIG, I don't want to buy into Dana Richie, say, because so he be been into a DIA, you no.
0: The
3: point are.
0: They had immense knowledge.
3: Yes. Point are, me making this a Kwaku. Yet, Emma, a mess fight to me, the advocates for the AFCON. Emma, Algeria for the local
2: coach. And along the way, na changes by no.
3: Yes, in the middle of the tournament. Oko walk up, or performance and your coach, you know.
2: Oh, yeah.
3: Ah, advocates for it better than our coach. Yeah, I did blow new coin. Or more, they did better. Yet, yeah, I'm a Morocco for the local coach. Uncle World Cup, across semi final. AFCON final.
0: Even World Cup, he said, you're local coach here.
3: Yes. Egypt for the local coach in Akoi. World Cup, they performed better than us. And I'm a boy.
0: They did.
3: Morocco, so the local coach, they performed better
0: even
3: than
0: Cabo
3: us.
0: Even
3: Cabo Verde. Our population, a little over 500,000. And Crofon, I'm going to go to Ebimo, Portugal, France League 2, ni League 1, ni 1-1-1, and the assassins are
0: all reject from
3: Four reject, and the Adiwa Mukwai. Apart from Bona, Obeka say Argentina for sure. Shabu and Kaso Muboy, Odie,
0: and their local coach, Bubista.
3: Yes.
0: About Cape Verde National.
3: So the point is, and the Mitinawana, Misham, and this how coach is Wemuno. What is so exceptional about these coaches are Mesham Asu Didi Dramani, Kwakwabo,
0: Karim Zito.
3: Na
2: Brian Tanko.
3: Tanko mu.
0: They'll be on their mama.
3: Like, I'm just mentioning, let's just mention me. For me personally, I think there is something about
2: the local coaches.
3: About
0: Ibrahim Tanko.
3: No. Didi Dramani.
0: Mm.
3: And I'll add
0: Didi Dramani was in that right to dream system that brought up Kudu Sumone
3: at
0: that
3: guys.
0: important.
3: Didi Dramani is a very good manager. And me the
2: last hour co-hoping.
3: Me the assistant. Me the coach Ibeka. Karim Zito Ibeka. Yen she fi kakra. Because me obia na me buy into that idea. But go from bare 3 days ni.
0: Say I'm building your own.
3: My second game one. Na yaka say the coaches we beko Manchester City coach na dey Pep Guardiola. And chano. Sa coaches no. Yeah, the omokoe.
0: Because he's saying
2: David Abbey coaches behind Man City.
3: Oh, misplaced priorities in kwa ya toka Eddie Amar referee so we're performing. Not ya to
0: the following season, no sir award no crowns. I'm a
3: swim. I'm a person. Eddie Amar player now or performing is a uncle to finish.
0: Now you say this season, you know, player, local player born home or Black Stars.
3: Yes.
0: And
3: I ask this question.
0: After World Cup.
3: Yes.
0: Say, Nyambo is a World Cup, be man.
3: Yes.
0: Now local player, be an kwa. That award is not
3: a yes. Well, I ask this simple question. Say, that award, you know, you bet what so? And I say,
2: the local player, you call the
3: bet what? Just like,
0: it's place.
3: Yeah, back on.
0: And one hour can.
3: I referee there, no?
2: Referee there, no.
3: What is it? We are manufacturing things.
2: They say, yeah, can you not again and come on the idiot?
3: Yeah.
2: But you pay your employer, say, current screws are on
0: and you say, you yeah, so you say, Kafa won a year, Kano.
2: To say,
0: others will sit on platforms
2: to work.
0: Me say,
2: so others, where do we go from here?
0: The others will sit on platforms because maybe they want favors from the FA and not criticize anything they do. That is them. I'm asking them. Yeah, this is the side that we represent. I don't hate the FA, I don't hate anybody.
2: Okay.
0: As some are here, can I say, on what basis, Alatu, on Oman Yeduma, Omame, 5 key pointers, but me achieve 1 power. Now, would you ask Omame permanent job? Then, does it not put your decision making in doubt?
2: But I say, on current careers, you know, Yemra, na yung Ghana Premier League, you know, started, Yame Yaduma, and vision the ABNO Ewotema, the young apostles. There were expectations SSP from the Ghana Premier League this season, the Naya Bono. And then the fee say you put in place so that the Bema League in this season are attractive.
0: I like to almost if I send me coming, you have in person my car. Vision for one home. Am I a debacuma many age? Okotema New Town. There's a big billboard. That tells you there's a club playing the Premier League called Vision FC. So make my mom credit for that.
3: Stadium, no.
0: Accra New Town, no. There's a big billboard.
2: My who social media.
0: Yeah.
2: Kasiapa.
3: Yeah. So, your venue.
0: Yes.
3: Near J. Krakow.
0: At least they are showing their presence. Ahana. One of the iconic things in terms of publicity and advertisements, it has to do with vision.
3: Yeah.
0: It's. Say, I will be back from Accra now, or you'll be out here enthused about football, not a Temanute Town. That billboard alone will tell him, so okay, I have an option of watching a local game. Two, most of the clubs are doing something good on social media in terms of promoting their public image.
2: Yeah.
0: Now, who caught up with Jesse and Villain?
2: Perfect.
0: Krobia. Now, who has? With the New Hope brand. And Omar and Omoye has just a last season in there. Charlie. Not yet bad. Not just enough. And Koyi. But okay, say local industry now good anymore. But that's how has just seen it there. And yet. See, I feel it is befitting say has a share. And the social media presence is there. Media ma oh. My friend. Media ma highlights are machine in a yes, and media magic or Ivory Coast and I'm a quarter. Me, Nimutaqua. And say one day, and some of them call them a quarter 5-star hotel. Be
2: now, Taqua.
0: What to a good deal, Gumiso. Now, me share Taqua crooning. Minim Taqua. And I followed media mess, except because of social media. Phone, I'm getting tea. Even for production houses like us. And yet, be an abefa camera, I could coach VHR interview. No, now on their social media platform, you get nice videos you can use in your programming. It tells the story. The class near yard, class near yard. But there are still some problems. Availability of facilities.
2: Kuma, they say, yeah, how park is here.
0: Matisse is CCSC Pong. Good. The medium I was Takwano. The other clubs should find a way of doing the same thing.
2: Medium, they said, mine's if we're in a BCC, we're not maintaining.
0: Na, Anatu, open Numa Pa or Ghana Ha. Numa will be a BCC Accra. My God, you're moving to a bit of office, Han or Moody Woodman, our crowd. On course, failed at that. Mebwa.
2: Yeah.
0: Go feel some money at the idea. No, I'm on crab at any cry.
3: Omo ina o.
0: Chama mebwa kati
2: ya office wa.
0: Mebwa.
2: Yeah.
0: Minim kra minim whip our authority. Kati ya se.
3: Good for no. So mo good.
2: Tisa na mo na me ituma me die.
0: Na me kase. Me kase so se. Say your best start season. Now you see your reserve the pitch because Black Star be qualifies no. And hire him. And look, now me sure of it is said to be a feather.
2: Okay.
0: Sign is you are doing now, may Matsessa or Peso Yama has at least build them a stadium. No, a bumper assembly. Kotoko, I'm praying same for them.
3: Even if it is 5,000
0: capacity? Yes.
3: Or 3,000?
0: Yes.
2: And you're bad.
3: It's okay.
0: And you know, 3,000, no?
3: And you can see a baby.
0: Your requirements be out of the National League. When they meet that requirement, now you tell me yeah ya kra ni takra de ni others no now you call Africa now you call bow hono that one it makes sense intino eh you good
2: okay
0: eh yeah I am so concerned about the publicity say ala tu fa be bia na gari brand bia jidin a mo ban central for ho they come to media houses then they pay money they had what to belt so ti ala 2 year comment ya oko first staff a o se me koji abuafo nkra to aba anya na client ni be yi fiso a uti ate
2: okay
0: promotion of the league a ye ti aye ka ho asem nyina no it is because of public interest
2: okay
0: edu be bi na public ni ye interested a ye nyo and you see these same people who find journalists who come and tell us say yeah, but you discuss foreign content too much. And you need to focus on what you know. Yeah, but you discuss it. Now we go say.
2: Oh yeah.
0: Then multimedia, you keep your rights. Who sponsors a Baba Biguso?
2: Sure.
0: Who got Ghana Premier League syndicated commentary crowd? Who be brands and when your sponsors?
2: And yeah, my your publicity.
0: Me see football. Yeah, your business. Ah, yeah, my your number. Yeah, your business.
2: Okay. Kwaku. My fa Premier League ni so haji hwe kakra bi on your rep e Africa media ma e bo ochina nations so e bo ne e wo Mali ye hwe clubs him ye new expectations from this clubs media ma ti ne obo TP Mazembe na nations so e bo FC Diara o Bamako
3: so unfortunate but likely say both teams about to me Ephraim in the competition for a team like media ma their best player, they saw their best player.
0: Pacho, me person me nya this clarification. Is this the first time in your division one team or boy in Africa?
3: I don't remember we've had any.
2: Yeah.
0: Because Nani are qualified. They beat Kotoko in the FA Cup.
2: Yeah.
0: They didn't go.
2: Yeah. Omanko.
0: Mm. So is this the first time ever?
3: Yeah. Likely this is the first
2: time. Likely this is the first time. Nations.
0: And they're incredible. Yeah. I think so.
3: But they don't have the strength. They don't have the squad to compete. It's very unfortunate. I don't know even if the motivation is there. Because playing there and coming to play in Division 1 is a whole lot of, you know, they go through players in mind. They need to psych themselves. And I don't know how far they can go because more capital intensive. A quick collapse in the more. Financially, a drainy.
0: That's a scarcrow. Now, I see your money support. Now, so this season, so what? Right?
3: I've not heard of that. So
0: no, support I from figures. The FA. Yes. I picked some figures, but so, you go on.
3: And I buy a day. They are more almost on the call. Even financially, I know Doc Ewuska.
0: I was a rich man.
3: Media ma ye ka say kra no omoje league their best player omoja no kwan
0: but if we place
2: but omo
3: Echedoglu mu yes and
0: okay but Echedoglu will not give you
3: what Salim might give
0: that,
3: you
0: that's and one
3: Salim the experience you know playing for us going to play for
0: that boy's form now and that boy form now the ball media ma last season now one call Black Stars no
3: abedin
0: yen kanu kre okrom ha
3: abedin
0: I am one of Salim's hardest critics. At and that form now, ultimately free kick 2 or 30 yards, 25 yards. Oh no.
3: And he said, Ebia and Konya Blasters in the choir. He wouldn't have,
0: it would have projected him, cry.
3: With all due respect.
2: Since he's yard, you know, so we're not Premier League, they play a Jahoko Sudan.
3: With all due respect to the
0: Sudan, excuse me, I'm not spiting them. Sudan has been at war for how many years, isn't he?
2: I'm
0: only going to play some more.
3: How much is South Sudan in Sudan?
0: Thank you.
3: Because of war. They've been fighting for more
2: than. You media man in nations, but.
3: Media man, dear. Me wo hoop kakra. Just so umbe do money zone in America, and if they are able to get to the money zone, it will be great for them. It will be great for Mospark. Because Mospark, I listen to him, or can say, ne die soon as the trophy ne beba.
2: Ne beba takwa.
3: And no, anyeni.
2: And the ways of mobo takwa no. At least in the wash room.
3: Yes. Enti. What started from baby? What the Champions League game no abatakwa? Until the next one, I say, what the group stage abatakwa? The next one, what the knockout stage abatakwa? Then you are winning the trophy. Until kakra, the progression is nice, and they still maintain their technical team. Until Ibrahim Tanko mune na so for no, and this is the perfect time Ibrahim Tanko
0: has to prove a point.
3: Because many people
0: on that level,
3: too.
0: Yeah, on that.
3: Or call James Francis na neye man a man for there are many people who don't really fancy him that much, but he's proven he's a very good manager. And for some critics ne doubting Thomas is ni nano, ebe believe say yes, or a very good manager. Say no to me. This is the perfect time for Ibrahim Tanko say Obeko for the ultimate and me. So me can the ultimate that should be set on the court into the money zone. Me unse I'm a goalkeeper. Felix Chemo, Kasa. Me unse Felix.
0: He has that experience.
3: Yes,
2: Felix Chemo on your bad.
0: Yeah, he has that experience. Injuries in Ahano.
3: Yes,
0: in the past and seasons.
3: At the point, I'm on for crowd quality. So Felix Chemo, I'm called Black Stars.
2: Yeah.
0: And even the last time he did my Co Africa, I'm called Bom Humonde. We saw a standout player in Jonathan Soa.
3: Mm-hmm.
0: He did
3: so well.
0: They sold him for big money.
3: Mm.
0: So,
3: an opportunity to
0: come up with platform. Keke.
3: Mm.
0: This is our.
2: But the champions. We expect this on.
3: Yeah. And I'm going to say, me no, me person me who am in the money zone. That is where I want to see Medeama. Because if Ghana champion, and to me in the money zone, then we have no business even playing the competition in the first place.
2: What about nations?
3: For nations, I don't see them. I don't. With all due respect, I don't really fancy nations. Say, Ombeye be extraordinary, but that's the beauty of the game. Time I wound you a mundi no. Sir, football is a sporter. Why when he say all hopes are lost no?
2: Oh no,
3: I want to be magic. And they also sold their best player.
2: Yeah,
3: Razak Simpson.
0: Overcourt.
2: On Manchester overcourt. Now say Division One Razak or
3: Abroso.
2: Abroso.
3: And. Or no sumpono.
0: Gerard Bowen, a boy, championship master. He's a Kassem.
2: Of course.
3: And
0: now, guys, you walk up all Libya, Moka.
3: Imagine, say, Kajipujina media major home or more.
2: Good enough from Gra.
3: It would have been awesome.
2: But young co boardroom.
3: A boy, Sikai.
2: Young co boardroom now, young co. Sika took room. There, you beat me, Ache, Eddie Ama, Amanfo, because weekend, the matches in our hall. We can match as well. Hunt here, said ye, boardroom, outside, what the dead, you know. I see Etienne, Yemfa, and my tear for a month, and so far, and good so. because say weekend at the mouth they are yenghwe tokrum siga tokrum for this week, you know. Paderborn and Freiburg at the pim, so you over 1.5 over 1.5 lengths and Lorraine and also no your home one up na and also a woho Schalke all right young corner yeah Hajidin. Hajidin, fire kusika to krum na.
0: A lot to bosika to krum na. We are not makasem ya chansa na din abem.
2: Oh, madinko. Madinko.
0: Ode, ode, ode, bo.
2: All right. Shaklo for any Bayern, no, over 2.5. Shaklo for versus Bayern, no, over 2.5. Writing, and it leads United. And so, double chance. I know your double chance. I know Brighton and it leads a double chance. I know a home game at Brighton Airport. And so now Hoffenheim and Dortmund over 1.5 and Sporting and Madara. And so a home game over 1.5. And then also
0: Dava home for
2: one of two goals. And he said, Odi Guetia. Na udi agu achiye na bibia akosunti no sika tokrum eno no yenko na boardroom so no de ewo ho bia no Hajidin aye krado yen proper achiye o wona yen fa bibia ensi Haji
1: yeah and they been snappy in the amount because
0: o mama kai ayi snack bi snappy no
2: snappy
1: okay
0: about their 12 hours
1: it's scam
2: na ba
1: sika tokrum we boardroom is calm.
0: Yeah.
1: Now, I want us to look at Enzo Fernandez. So one of the few players at Samaway were creating buzz, were creating a lot of traction because of how our move we here from Manchester City, Edinburgh.
0: Yeah, so we call Chelsea, and you mumble, Nippany be a cobra.
2: Anytime, you call
1: it. I'm a cobra for me. And because Chelsea as a club, they did good business. Obi so Obaka say be a Chelsea fan shada anya good because of time person run you through ten. Ni okoye nim. Ebi Obaka say Chelsea fan anya good business. But Obi so Obi Felice Chelsea for a very good business. This is a player Oba Chelsea. Van say 3.5 seasons in. And Oba whatever I saw the boy Chelsea, you know. I think he's did his part. Wa bo mo mo maji FIFA Club World Cup. Yen koye nim. Ama wa bo mo mo maji FIFA Club World Cup. Wa bo mo ma at least Chelsea maintained that level. I said, Omotumidu. Last season, he was one of their best players. If not their best player, he was easily one of their best players.
0: Coach Coben Chen had been sent by.
1: Yes. And we are City now the top player we are. I know my baby and Sabine said about him. One, player no better any age. Two, obeshe ABR, any attitude. So off-road issues, Bakumi, Yonumi and Sabi, Ewanoma. Yen Shadan can watch him, but or attitudinal issue. And this is a player who move from Benfica, Adiaba, Chelsea, or for soon you move. Yeah, the same player who move from Chelsea, Adiaba, Manchester City, or Sanso for soon move. And to be a Okobiano, I say, Takashi, I say by force, and all the quantity, oh, Baba Tona, and Sawa Dream, but he's going to work with a manager on any year, Jumapen. Manager Nijinidi, manager who is a very good player. Or you one player or criticize Chelsea for paying for a bra or more a Enzo Maresca coin. I'm almost suspended no cry.
0: Yeah.
1: So, okay. Almost suspended no. Just because or more a no coin maneco. And people think he's coming to replace Rodri. Because City for soldier Rodri coin. I'm maneco. Ask yourself, say, or what it takes to replace Rodri now. Because if you look at Rodri numbers, now we're sure on one cast any role out of Bonnie in the last bare 5 seasons in it. Wabo left wing 1 season, Wabo central midfield 1 season, and Wabo attacking midfield 3 seasons. And everyone said midfield honum there, at least he is good. Or to move all the positions. Last season, this is how he was rated. 7.4. And to a player near rated near amount 7.4, that means you're a very good player. Now, if you are comparing him to Rodri, look at all the statistics. The only place will beat Rodri anyway.
0: Shooting.
1: Asa. Until he's shooting free, wow, ball carriers, tackling, passing accuracy, whatever, be Bia Rodri Ebron or so. And he indirectly, no, and as Obaka said, one shot the arm, ma, so Obaka be replacing Rodri, but he has come to add something to the team.
3: This is another start I would be compare. Look at Oni Rodri, everything in the market value of bro, so because age any way in our can home. And oh, baby, we coach and now we a team now about the top player. Adia Bakwa, oh, Shepa, a player in the age because Rodri no a value we bear around £47.1 million because Rodri age, you know, it was raw. You understand? And see, for Enzo Fernandez. Or only a young player around 25 years, or 26 years. She, we, the longer the contract, the higher the value. And the average, you know, oh, she players are a value, I was through a plus or more plus 5 years
2: okay.
3: contract. And that's around 50.9. And the players on contract, now I come so many months and I say yes, you know, and my on valuation, I cost through. And to forget evaluation, is a player of more than 5 years, I want a contract. So now, oh, she said 35. Plus players are over £35 million plus players value, you know. Peak age hey, around 25 years. And Enzo is 25 years. It's 25 years plus okay. the team now born. So all these factors, you know, Ebema Nebona then Alcosro.
2: Okay.
3: Oh share the average cost of top end signing now. And yes, and boy do you but this season, oh share yes, han and 2025-2026 season. Average cost of the top players I told me now, Okaboma,
2: okay.
3: around £62.7 million.
2: Okay.
3: Because of time, you know. But I think Manchester City as a club has made very good business. Even Chelsea. Obeka said Chelsea, so I a very good business. Because Enzo Fernandez coming from a World Cup, last 4 years, or a defending champion, or called World Cup, so he played very well. And this a starter, Esanso, actually, said, oh, okay, youth. I'm not a boy, Dempa. She graph way, they are super youth. 29% of the players of Omuboy Deno, Omina a youth. Contract extension. And I said, the contract say, the length of the contract, a contributing factor. Into both two, a branch and a contract, and I come more than 5 years. A branch and essentially around 25 years. Into what can he mean in Aboma? And no, and a Boma branch and a price, you know, a court just around £125 million. So, baby, I will be, and you have to understand, say, and you're born now. All born in Kwa, born also you're very keen. The last 3 years, I can't factors I had to share. Say you best any player, and I say okay. any player. And in this summer, we the top 10 players, the most valuable players, and the most expensive players are what we are seeing now. No, summer we in Kwa, you're not three. Summer we, you're not three. Eh, it's a washer, Enzo, ha. Yes, so okay. If you look at Elliot Anderson, Morgan Rogers, and see this season transfer market, you know, I am quite different from previous years. So you have to understand. But what I was saying is Chelsea is a very good player. AJ, a player, Obama problem because Alonso buying in it was obvious, Enzo Nya and Adrian Sobe.
4: And
3: then yes, it wasn't with him. But I'm only worried, say, how are or move from class, you know. Any day we are on your deal, we'll feel a danen to kwa, no. Apart from that, I think he'll give City a bit of Rodri because evaluation, you know, times two of Rodri. That doesn't mean say ne bo no bono, times two of Rodri, but that's the market.
2: Haji, but I say, I would say for Yemfa Somno NCA. Na Diaka and Tuaso. Yadiasada Emma Kweku Asare V Power was part of the show. And boardroom to the sea Yenuya Hajidin Eddie Esi Enti Yadisi na Yakofa Eye Kasia Eddie Atuaso Kosua na and Aye Adom TV. Dennis Asamwani Alatula with the entire team of producers Jumedio Monsieur Shadema, you know, Edibesina Jumedi Fofro Atuaso Yakramo.

0: as a minority leader, Obi, I have to do my work. I took force in Oye Nejuma. Harry Nedris Oye Nejuma. Edumodo, I do my work. But Obi, you can be my best witness.
1: Mm-hmm.
0: That in my work as a minority leader, you know I don't attack personality. Majority matter.
1: Yes.
0: If there is any point in time that I've attacked any personality in this government, but single out a personality there, may attack the person, point it out to me. I don't do that. The issues that have come, you know,

0: We are raising it doesn't mean that Sebi, I as a person, I'm testing a personality. No. And but, I don't want anybody to carry that impression.
1: But in this, there may be in the press conference, no, FVA into bail conditions for gold board CEO now, then
0: no.
1: Said there, I personalize our seminar.
0: No. I never, Obi, Popocho.
1: Okay.
0: Popocho.
1: Okay.
0: Yes, sir, no. If you look at KCB there, Okoshino, that's in for Abruchi.
1: Mm-hmm.
0: It's only Kwame. In fact, I won't do that. You see, when I was really a person in Rio, I recall that I was also lamenting the precarious situation we find ourselves as a party. The Yoko bill issues and all of that, that some of my MPs are going through, some of my party members are going through. So I threw out a general caution and said, look, as political actors, Odu post regime accountability on the side of Yemi Anemia. Now, so we could use the similar N1 entity for look at the one post them daily. It is a damaza. No, I want to post them daily. I said that, but I wasn't attacking a personality in that sense. No, I was just putting out the fact. You know, of course, I remember mentioning the losses and saying, hey, so in case there, Obi Kade, 22 billion loss, Wanka Fano, Bill Bonden Bra, honestly, you know, I was even laughing.
1: Yeah.
0: Okay? But that must not be misconstrued. I'm not a communication expert, but I'm quite careful with my use of words when I am in the public space. Because I also always want to be careful so that as a leader, no, I try to go above board and, you know, ensure a certain standard. So, only if the issue has come, opposition, we have to do our work. We have to interrogate, debate the issues, ask the relevant questions. It's government's responsibility to respond.
1: To respond.
0: Yeah. What I think is wrong on the part of some of the officials in the government in the attack on us. We have been at the receiving end. The insult that comes at us, the arrest, you know, look, the last time I told you.

94.7 and naye da memenda and we in some de badrosos by weekend news na de dimu akotene no ye bekwa akopie mu ewo ye atemwa dwuma ko no wo makate won se judicial service of edin krabia babonten na wo musamo mo kan se asama chief justice pobafobo ne kokan ya Gana for a wine senior basano, what's that say? And ye dear, a month for soon, son up in your patch, what ya say? No, cost was sabo say, attending your band pepper pay ya, you could switch and inquire, or how be ya in your tree. Now, first, we are back up. 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One more essay, who can now? Yet they are not so and one man boy, a bed down will ever if you have say, and suddenly become one of ye, ya boy, one day bar, and ye weapon to make us your boy. Now can I say you could be? And now, Ebo Yachidom, what it is you want? So, now what you say, a DBS Industries Limited. Ye can DBS a dancer body, ma. Ena DBS ton ton papa wodi aso akọ kala bia DBS ye mawo aniji sam ne se wotọ edan so bọ ne ma no

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2: 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Oh, Ebba Bain Ayakai. Ebba Bain Ayakai. Oh, Wama, no question me, me, who could crumple that? Say Chief Justice, the crab of the Katama was a strong letter about between that. Hey, be who be that? Where are you? Well, good, you might be in who feed the door. And some more kind of crumples was anchor. Eya no kure kwampa ensemu so nyenu kure uko na oka kase enanka is net kwa nko mu to mu price assets bi o a is net so ba eya public accounts committee ni mu nanse ya dta ya ibuso
3: for yen is for to
2: so looking for strategic partners almost yes ensemu abaka ye na hep report e beta bon tina report yi ya titimu en doso report yi e no show mu mu nim de eni se ni yesi doso report yi en basa titino tan na Chief Justice Crumble said, what can I say now? Yeah, we hear. Now I say, here, see, there be. Chief Justice, they see the Crumble now. Only now, institutions, and now, all stress for sponsorship. There be. It is you to Crono. About when Nimnas and also be sure about quarter. Not about Supreme Court. How then are you going to be fair? Because near Kenya say as on an administration no na omo eye project bin tino the omo specific ka abba e den ye me dem maka se no kwase mu ni hwe ye wo kro mu ha ye chief judge na wo so ye yini fi so 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
0: na na
2: a kwa se me mum pa de
0: yeah
2: me ya wa se petitions ahodo bebre na ye ko Jubilee House ba ye ho man pani
0: modie wo mana
2: yeah, he no be go for be the petition say ko.
0: Enna me na me bi say petition mu die wo mu bia na.
2: Oh, there be me min trobi, but me ya wa say go for be the petition say ko say na penina ye no wa good judiciary no ho fin. E jo say yin free ho.
0: Okay. Nti obi nanabi, obi be bi say amamra ni mu no, native justice say juma die no. Code of ethics ben enna wa fom e wo sansem ko kan yin.
2: Oh, oy mama me mo code of ethics. I'm making a code of conduct. Or participation in public discussion, which, in the mind of a reasonable, fair-minded, and informed person, would undermine confidence in a judge's impartiality with respect to the issues. Now, all has our rule. I almost had a commentary. The same rule now. Now, commentary no part. I won't hear many. But say the second is whether such involvement may unnecessarily expose the judge to political attack or to be inconsistent with the dignity of judicial office. If either of the case, the judge shall avoid such involvement. It is our own code of conduct.
0: Okay.
2: And that is exactly what the Chief Justice has done.
0: Okay. It's and Kata now, Omo de Babu, and Tenedia, Mokin Kan, you know, she ni mu mamo sanity.
2: The end, Omo de Babu is here.
0: Judicial service in Kata.
2: I'm going to come on, Joe Grande. No, then, Okoo. Hey, Kata, no, there was a one paragraph or two paragraph. And I'm full of the other.
0: Hey, Noah.
2: Wait, no, we didn't know.
0: I'm on my gun for assurance, I say. Judiciary independent. Mamena se eno bra wanya dia mayen ewie yi na nabi heri na nabwachi ya national organizer npp en ye na di nkobono na akwati amra se bedwani lawyer bedu bedia ko bedu oha kanza mahai
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3: no beneath a funny ya jane and on chess a many chief justice ya jane as a more kind and as on him but so called link it to code of conduct and I'm no credit and then in Fabia.
0: And that's about kind of so.
3: Code of conduct, no, remember. Code of conduct, no. Etre near Jaja, Sebi Sebi, or Tiaku Yasu. And I say, Nene, I saw ye son say, cases in pain pee, a one and some, a bean so beba. It is a way be a bit to me, net all code of conduct in India and a genuine partiality. So, it is Sabi Sabi Sabi, code of conduct, and the woman said, Chief Justice bit me, I can agree, a FBB or four say. E Kosovo crew mu. But you see, where a ye bibia, a ye be ye partisan, say, as a wo endorsu obi eti obi na enem ranitia, wo comment say, state institution, a juma omu dini neyi, a ye nyema, e kwa me biyombu kumachira wo, na wo na wo hun ye se, nyema wo hun wo muna, e kwa ye pa, wo she, nye akosu before, that this particular year na, and as a iti ye se go, se sa ano kain, ankosu sa, that's his view. But you see, a young system why you operate your Ghana, no? A very polarized.
0: Mm-hmm.
3: But unfortunately, a system is so polarized. So be a tabby be a yard and nibby na every. And then a buy a mammy show the basis. Yes, it's just a sorry, I know. Board of Legal Education. It's a quo mokoy and a native justice in Guanakoy. Board of Legal Education, far not Attorney General Krakow, and Omokoye, say Omoko Akwakushia myth, any your friends, a snit. Because you say, yeah, Babe, Omo Peso, Omo C infrastructure, be a Bema law students, Om de Betrom, or Exama, a bet is a New York bar, yeah, you know. It's Omo Pe partnership. A Jumakua, Ombet, you have once have snit, and so it's into investment. Jumko, who snit? But answer, Okwa, you Ombe Bion Book Macho. Now, almost are convinced, so okay, we can partner you. Also, so better, also, where you there was even a PowerPoint display, a tre near my almost over here. And painful, I call you a law school director, could be a judge's nibby could judicial secretary in Pennsylvania, no more, no more, no more, no more, no more, no more, no more, no more, no more, no more, no more, no more, no more, no more, no more, no more, given an opportunity. Nyokaye on kanasa abio.
0: Okay.
3: But you see, hold on.
0: Didn't you say, or come on, bro, so, a try.
3: You may say so.
0: And
3: but you see, nyatromna wo betie ye, nyatromna wo ye nuanu, da bia na me ka chero. That's where I have a problem. Nyatromna wo mo ho, ye wo Chief Justice so she da boy ye wura kufu adu abaso. Say ono de ne so bi maada. E wo krom ha. Ono ye wura kufu adu no, no no ni photo da ballot papers wo.
0: Okay.
3: And so your Chief Justice, my mama talk on what we are. It is nanabi. So we are not here. So maybe so condemn me. Your mama talk on what. Mess me no be yard when so condemn you ra. Bafu boni so. But Obi Asabre no justify ye. It is nanabi no no. And the moment we join can you move
0: okay?
3: Okay. Obi can west.
0: Okay. Okay. Me
3: Omuko snet, TMEA. Omuko snet. Omuko myth. On the way from snet to myth, na ten general nya call from Minister for Finance. I'm speaking as a government communicator.
0: And as I say, baby, you should know about your myth.
3: I am telling you the delegation. I am Kwakoshi. I'm a new uko baby. Say, I'm a new one. I'm a new uko. Yako baby baku. On our way to another, you know. Na se unya emergency now free mwa. You are part of the. Adi omuko ye ye na meka mwa. Me see Attorney General is part of the Legal Education
0: okay.
3: Board.
0: Okay.
3: What reporter catch us a legal education board nekoy?
0: Betwaso.
3: What reporter ka? I'm telling you, say legal education board nekoy. Mm-hmm. Chief Justice, no need you made into us sorry now. No mu koy to. I am speaking. Quote me anyway. Omu koy to seek partnership from myth and a snit. So mu pay infrastructure. Omu de malo.
0: Eno di enkabonini mu. Ana.
3: Absolutely.
0: Nemo mu asem kanye neva yeno.
3: Ito
0: omu mu kaso on chain sign. Oni omu ya join on chain sign.
3: No well, me di kasa di. Uti.
0: Meti o.
3: Yeshi yai. I was sending out Cassa. You have a poor assam open, you umpe umpe. Me, I was sending Amazon me Cassa. Be understand your fanifa. Many miracles, and I know your friends enjoy FMs.
0: Yeah.
3: Ah, now send me your car, send me a send you on soon. Yeah, yeah, argument here, Pierre.
0: On Chin Sayana.
3: Yeah, in Tikasa, dear. Who send you on Huno? Yes, I know, being Zuno. It is with this one. Well, no, ni abedi ano force or betrayal sign. That's for him.
0: But so what? But
3: the link came about. Obi link
0: the condemnation. Benat niabote mame. Condemnation about Professor Azar Yiratha Kennedy. Empenyifu pinua a lawyer for titse ni adia. A condemned.
3: Is he right?
0: Asemna wakano. 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
3: and call for a condemn
0: retraction no e ye necessary na
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3: Because it's not me meaning baby or sabi.
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0: Okay.
3: 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He's the last person so kan was.
0: But mo can reset into the omie na enye papa no na se reset na ube ya de krono.
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0: 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You know, we repeat it.
3: No, be making reference to be justice and profile condemn me. In take advice.
0: So why do you equalize? Is it because Chief Justice
3: be
0: what you're saying?
3: I'm saying to about man. I know the Rebecca equalize.
0: I'm not be there could
3: be. I'm be be and we see.
0: But that's no brain. Reset.
3: Mean oh, reset and you go see.
0: Yamen kaon.
3: On council.
0: On found comra. 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
5: 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Around 8:30 na we confirm it time ndo 10 p.m. na as in obaba ampa ampa 10 p.m. na portal no call life.
0: Oh, okay na feedback e ba no e bi obi see my school e bi see na baby am fa ya mama first choice obi see baby e dey mato nti after se beto e to bonti we sa na e dey na dey che what next
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5: 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bontin wi a na was set up resolution center no the resolution center no your national one na your district na region one regional basis no ndo this year no already was a numbers are sir Echo district that director of education and regional director of education numbers as a well placement and which be another be able to as that to go was in Nina was a bay was that was the Nina but to go
0: and see be a placement a bay who wants someone to me a fresh number
5: was the number numbers in Nama directors of education now on so bay no available this is as a job a job and need that one I want to man down over there 10 and 1 hour training I was running 10 and I'm been Frefro, wabu ampa waka ten wabu.
0: Bise eba yese bimuti fomu suse ya.
5: Abe, u school now.
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5: wo fra no highest
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0: ma 55,000 dey o ma confirm so ma
5: what's the one they didn't qualify for placement
0: but
5: 54,000 plus andru 55
0: so almost 55,000
5: the round off the you panu so the round you panting am pete you stick to
0: 80 ne sa no sa ni pa no on qualify for placement but ono a betumi ne just again place no cry
5: on ono the placement
0: don't na fi
5: don't na conference of heads of private schools so that to aban anyim there onso our facilities private schools no our facilities are ban on yen na on for hon ma hon
0: am o man qualify no
5: aha on for ma hon
0: ah
5: da be nyede wan qualify for placement onu nche da wan qualify
0: so because senior high
5: because ebi o yen 9 wa mass
0: and say wan qualify for placement no onko school ben
5: nti wan qualify for placement no che da aban placement na wori ss ne da fees onya konya minimum school card anka onu wan qualify no aban ma won san ko your receipt untu aka wono na won kwankwa choro ni biom na next year akonya ba na wasa na aiden wa ko school because even there be is no transition exams
0: yeah
5: okay say anhwe ni year ebo unde da 54 no wo nyina na wa ko kafie ene da abna 10 o'clock na was a placement
0: na juno
5: da mntam no so na wa ek fo so release wasi
0: into what is your release resource no
5: into what's the resource no so one and that obey last year na course subject no ehwe performance na
0: yeah.
5: No anye English language na na why as but afimom English language na last year why as no English so wa ba form
0: kakra matter or sweat
5: last year na English language 69.0 69% ehwe I percentage na but this year no yeah 62.40 and last year mathematics are no year 48.73 no this year 60.75
0: 60 let's say mass no cost
5: improvement about okay. mass minimum from 48 to 60 and integrated science now no year 57.74 no this year
0: 62.08
5: but cost
0: science and some money one cost
5: social studies no now year 55.82 no this year or year 78 point oh, 04
0: let's wow. Say English nipe ko yeah, ne
5: English na over from nka na wan ye ni na no
0: unim dia tia
5: short time
0: the net social media bro for no mo chocho ne ka hu
5: ye ntwe ma chief examiner's report
0: and when am akachi wa me na meti
5: hanu chief examiner wa na ze but abna mo mi na say de bia as a regularities no nti oba adama na wa ye go for ahona what you want to get the papers is been as no also what I'm saying no ho akoba sam
0: you
5: why go for that or that by there subject resource cancellation is a candidate 7434 now when you want subject resource cancellation
0: okay
5: the man so that entire resource of 861 candidates on which one result in
0: 861
5: wait

0: Yampo, sir, a quantum with them. Yea, can you name Nawan Kubia? 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And Oma Bibri, Nagana, this year, Nemu won't conform months. The old year when you betcha, and it your rubber who.
1: You cry, you see, slow at all a year 20 inches. 3 days, yet, Mimpy, where are you grow?
0: Any tea, Tiabuchenko, Akuku Manqua, Akuntejo, Eddie Bro was Semper, 94.7 FM. So,
2: it remained that I see you and Waman on it. You almost see a cracker, you almost will hunu, yes, yatia, in your etrasia, yakabum.
3: Memory debia, a bonusia, a pemusia, a question of what you change your home, our approach, said the Akum, any diabetrufi, the yahoo, near her, the ye, near the abba, the anyano, and you can say,
2: ye, abrochin kuma na dimu tintim pa
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4: Robert Davy me ka say free Germany
5: Kobe okay, yeah Amsterdam
4: concept no work for abrochin kuma wo mu wa amana ne nemu wo mu atia amana no dia na wo mu tipie wo mu kura na so program no mu aso project mu e nwanwa
0: shene so say me me ne da bia 6 p and bogan near approaching company.
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0: 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And answer FDA Med Safety App. FDA Aji Jedin Kratui Atu.
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2: 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Now, what do you want? What phone number is it? 0244-186-612. And now 0244-832286. 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
4: Se a quantum wisdom, ye can you nim, na one kubia, na yo satisem, and oma bebri, na gana dishen nemu won conformance, the old tia when you beji, and it your rubber who.
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4: Anything, Tia Bruchenko, Akwekua Mankwa, Akuntejo, Eddie Bro Wasempa, 94.7 FM. So,
6: you dream in Danish, you are no more man on it. You almost see a cracker. You almost will know. Yes, you are tea. You need Nasia. Yeah, Kabum.
7: Memory Debia, a bonusia, a permusia, a question of what a change in your home, our approach, said the Akuhu, any diabetrufi, the Yahu, near her, the Ye, near the Abba, the Enyano, and you can say,
6: yeah, yes, abrochin kuma na dim tintim pa
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4: shenison say e memene da bia 6 p and Boganie Abrochin Kumuni.
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O kai dia na ye Adom FM Y2K jam. Why a crowd or why a ready ana? Are you part of the Y2K days? 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Location a year, La Palm Royal Beach. La Palm Royal Beach Hotel, you're caught inside the dome. You're caught the dome, a horn of Dumedian in our question. So, Nami Aduma, 8 p.m. sharp. Now, date in a 2nd October 2026. A 2nd of October 2026. A Kaya Bayer Bosome, Yatibaye, and Numubia Free. So, Pepa choy a single 150 Ghana cedis pet. 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Eh, I do my FM sempa ya juni muhu o F for the. We dey for full let Toby. Or say wo ba na wa drip, wa dress it. Say ufi Y2K u ka hun. U ka crop top no. 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Me patch all combat, no kai. 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Yes, my wafadi, and yes, I pepe. I'm on my soya snape, and yeah, the air, Y2K jam air, bro, no. Echo Bank, or say the Pan African Bank. Kodak toothpaste and mouthwash or see Mawenum NT Velex Lease Equipped Limited or see Copier Leasing, Renting and Maintenance Services Door Master or see the best indoors Lawson Dure Ginger Beaters or see Ginger a womb. Stop playing, girl. Sana Franco Trading Enterprise or Nyaye Mu or see Bella. Now what you be a micro mumu wati and tinu phones a papa fear dear and one Franco Trading Enterprise. I'm crashing and I'm so. Big Chef Season 5 for no so yeah they are brown. Ubani nam fear no yet to be mammy, I'll cook the indomie myself, mammy, I'll do this and mammy. Season and aban. Na fe for dinner had in the pa. Nami adu my tune in every Sunday. Na share ewa joy prime.

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would get up and run and I would be out chasing. Habitat Fair, Republic Bank, I want to join News Habitat Fair, and so, Eguswa Air Cosmama details, and the Muntemuchuku, mommy.

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0: All right, and Nana, I draw coffee, I catch her on the abassi, ever so many dear, nay, or so many more, and I ya wano. Menka will send me stream or streaming me a Joel, and ya brew it, no one in the day. 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
0: all right mentrawa no but say say na we join ya bra Facebook say say dey bibia mfonyinu na twegu wo Facebook asempa 94.7

0: Asante your mind.
1: All right, Utia Sempa 94.7 your tidbit and anana ajua owus and anana ama owusua edi aprewo no ana that's in amin shira bebre ne empa bonso you receive nyinyina amen
0: amen
1: yes you did na waka amen
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2: Ghana dear anytime I kwa ko pm world cup bia no we make sure say ye living mark e wo ho ye participate e wo competition bia mo keke e wo all disciplines mm-hmm. 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players ne pra bebre pra omo ntimi emeki
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1: Yeah.
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0: a qualify wo group no mu a quarter finals a ye nyina ye hwese for the first time e bia the eighth generation of the Black Princesses no e betimi a qualify from the group stage akwa akosi ho e wo eyi mu
1: and the fear my body din ho nana rana
2: chai
1: ladies time. And I na mi bo wudi o. Yi ayo wase me.
3: Wow.
1: Y2K program ya na mi ka se. Uba rap in your dresses into me body na mi say. Who aircon dress no. Slim basta di no. And na madam bi ka jam say slim basta kwana e dey crop top.
3: Yeah.
1: Slim
3: Buster,
1: baby!
3: So, sister, how you be, baby?
1: Oh, Slim Buster, what's up?
3: Charlie, cool. One, you say, Eja, Abrabone do, baby, and I was shifting a kakra just to make life better. And see, yeah, you call you kusina de kakra.
1: Okay.
3: Yeah, kobobra kakra. And at the end, you kusina, no, you had your back. No, you had your breath. The new generation, Gen Z's, no?
1: Gen Z's.
3: We don't have to wait till the Alpha people will come.
1: We are so happy to have you here. You need to say Y2K, you know why, and there's your boom. You feel. In fact, so we can Y2K days, you know, you didn't come out.
3: Yeah.
1: Me the name Babette Hall, now we'll studio be on that Kuma Junction.
3: Oh, yeah.
1: Now we'll group be on our trauma, sir. Now we'll see you, sir, this will be too many.
3: Hallelujah.
1: This is my problem, my mommy. Slim. Yeah, that's in a dear no woman. Why took a brim? Then I will enjoy in those days. I would compare Jay Z and Aya. Who sad dear no? And when they bring,
3: there's something authentic about that time.
1: Mm-hmm.
3: Say you could see genuine people, you could see your enemies.
1: Mm-hmm.
3: I mean, who decided BBA? Who to me? But now, no, I quite say everybody's following numbers.
1: Okay.
3: And you never know who is your enemy.
1: Okay.
3: And your lovers. That's the problem. But it's good because it really Ghanaians.
1: Okay.
3: And because social media and because I say no.
1: Okay.
3: The reason because it really Ghanaians and a tear. First you can say Ghanaians in Pekasa. Ghanaians are holy. Ghanaians they are quite sorry. And so can no. But once social media buy you know now. You can't Ghanaian now. You can identify them. So it's good. So it's better for all of us to see, say, send a baby, you know, so who will be in Pawasema?
1: Okay.
3: No way, all
1: right. Slim, you say Ghana had the memory football conca, you can't was. Yes, on my at Nasia, you can't embark football was.
3: Yeah.
1: Usha, your money, agriculture, meaning so follow, I know, say you.
3: Yeah.
1: Usha, who want them money, you can't, a conca.
3: I would say yes,
1: okay.
3: But I think say akoye man in terms of pushing so. You say you say football ya mema.
1: Okay.
3: And see oba ba mu a na kire say and she then drew ho. But you see bibia be bia eye ade a would be shame na ma ade ni grow.
1: Yeah.
3: So osha me dey make me Black Stars. But Emmanu, Osho Modimboa, MJ Pusho, Bomut, me winning World Cup, and Puja, and Crofono.
1: Yes.
3: What do you say?
1: Yes, Crofono. Your mom, dear, yeah, yeah, yeah. Also, I wanted to pass him. Okay.
3: What do you say?
1: Yeah.
3: Because when you look at the amount of money this share Black Star, you know,
1: yeah.
3: Not your Courtney, a Bethy, sir. Hey, yeah.
1: Hey, yeah.
3: Hey, yeah, yeah. Yeah. Yeah. Meanwhile, the Black Star person, 200,000. UK ni edge 10,000. Edia sam. Adeni ebia yen yen even 60-40. Yama 60, yama 40 be share ma di enamu. Then create me. The reason I'm a penny say it created jobs.
1: Jobs. Okay.
3: Because obabi owa, enye nwa ko ni fi. Obe uno di memechi. Basoko bobo no nyani sika. Obe sini pa usuru.
1: Yeah.
3: The problem I have here, I say, kase, Abroad say, "Oh, cause your papa usro. Why? Because of what duty, or baby order, or energy, my baby. So they decide who to be with.
1: Okay.
3: Unlike here,
1: oh
3: yeah, you go come and can you politician? We go first, K, yes, K, baby, we go first. who are younger near baby if you say
1: baby girls you know. You
3: mustn't
1: go more fire. All right. Slim, yeah, that's a pass. Yeah, that's a slim. We're passing through now. We're about to. And man, I'm saying, you must summa or my cool and agrocancy, you know. A coin kind of. Then you have a boom one, memory, yeah, new mama, woman, and no bona, I quite believe. And man in Cayenne, new movie.
3: Okay,
1: be pushy or more.
3: All right.
1: Cayenne, I be doing who to be pushy.
3: Good.
1: I'm an account where they are this ready.
3: Good.
1: And I'm a day two anymore.
3: Okay.
1: What baby? But you still look young. Who knew you?
3: Thank you.
1: Who of your papa? Oh, yeah, that is how by. If I talk to you, catch me.
3: Yeah, what I was saying is, a goose out there too many. And okay. I also say, forward whatever you want me to say in the song.
1: Okay.
3: What do you say? The upper semi, you know. Okay. I'm going to tell you, I'm going to tell you.
1: Wow.
3: Because studio, you know, you get a bit of video.
1: Yeah, that's it.
3: Free of charge for
1: yeah, that's it. Yeah, that's it. That's why I'm in two lines, BKK.
3: Be like I say, Slim Master, the one you be a joy, my Sherita, Tantan, but you still remember?
1: Yes!
3: Yes! Lubonita, Etwa, Erezeta, Tantan, Slim Master, baby, so sister, you baby, so sister, baby. So we can play, and then you were like, I mean, Baba. Yeah, I know. Tell one at one.
1: Ah, it's one.
3: Monica. Tell one at one.
1: I'm going to get a little bit. Asemba 94.7 yenu ya bema yekunu ye mpana ya di enyi na Slim Buster ene baha ebe sre ni katero se se me katero se Y2K basa yana mfuse mi joki eni brabo
0: prophetess Bella
1: adia adia last week mi hosti adani best nini brabreno nini brabreno na uti if you 150 use memma ah and yes, I hope we come top in the brand. Young Kojini, young Kwanis.
0: Ah, yeah, it was one. I am sure I'm Pim Dakuan, far away in Burkina Faso. A real Burkina Faso, no,
1: make
0: come Burkina Faso, my kind must be Burkina Faso. But I believe, say, I'm Pim Dakuan. Preparation for this tournament, beef no mu beefy or mu timu no abo awo mu. We shall buy you a bit to say Abna Maliot Pokua injury ama wa ko fear kakra wasanya ba wa ba back stronger. In fact, oba ya bebo about 3 matches Emma Azakes and say end this season. Oshishishishi goes wonderful goes.
1: Okay.
0: Edema Azakes inti Ampem Dakuan going to the camp of Azakes to grab. Pokua no, it's a good mover. Yehina ye hu se swan faso abba ama na namba no. Inti ye bompa ye se, e yumbre we die. Eye Ghana Jollof, ene benwini. Ye ne Nigeria do queens. This not their first time. This not their first time. But bibia and so ampem da kwa ye. Because enu ya mom debe bre o mine Ghana, eni techi man, mine die. Eye adie mu odin ti. Ye benwini.
1: Ye nshu ampem da kwa player, house Chrisla Autry. Because Chrisla Autry believes they won't be complacent just because they won in the group stage.
0: Fantastic experience player, ni all can in here no cry, and this is the concern some of us who were raising. Say, na Portia Boachi jine muma Black Queens. I think say na Priscilla Autry, but bibia munu de ma o manga na ma football e na ye hwe ye selecte best no ma omo ko wafko ye nim se Priscilla Autry ni awaka no mu de be ye juma
1: aye ntie Priscilla Autry aye ye ntie for no anano ni o kan ye.
2: We are happy and we are relaxed. We are not relaxed yet because we are not there yet. Tomorrow is the final game. Beating them in the group stage doesn't mean that we are happy and we are relaxed. we are not relaxed yet because we are not there yet. Tomorrow is the final game, and we are well prepared. Like coach said, we've been training, we've been planning, and the last time I came here, I told you every game has a tactics. And in the first game against them, we planned and we focused. So I think that tomorrow, all the players are ready. We are not like going to relax, and we are not putting in our heads that, oh, we beat them in the group stage. Because I don't think this is the first time that we're meeting the Nigerians in the final. We've met them, I think, 3 times. And first one they beat us, second one we beat them, and then this is the 3rd time. So I don't think that we are just going to relax for them to beat us for the 2nd time.
4: Already, and we are taking it calm, cool, because we don't want to rush.
1: Utia Sempa 94.7 and we enu aba ewa ahomane so our Poland e Zainab or a media officer ojine mu ma ma na che se ye ne ne eba abetwetwe nkomo. Hello Zainab.
5: Hello Mimi aba, good afternoon.
1: Good afternoon na te se
5: nyame adum ye nyina ye ho ye na mo so e
1: nyame adum ye krekre mu dendende pa wa ha na de na ekoso wa Poland ho.
5: Oh, Poland, yeah, Bibia, that the higher come. Make us say, and a opening match, but Black Princess is there, the boy, the Yamia, the Ochina against Equality, and a match day minus one, and see, and Yama Bibu, a Kosovo, but a no crown, and yeah, and yeah, players, Nassim, officials, meetings, yeah, didn't he, and Nina, the Dalfuma, yeah, it should say. The bear display jerseys near there for them to know the okay china color we may share near the internet how it is that our players need they are having enough rest official training at 6 p.m. Okay. To let us by 5:40 the team no every hotel or more ever call training.
1: Okay.
5: I could make sure some may or more finishing touches ahead of tomorrow's opener against Ecuador.
1: Okay. And do you hear players no more who can cut the same?
5: Players need day. Oma who can was through and I make for your president about so buying so day. Or the energy strong could be able to show or buying a day be on no more training. Yeah, we are no my back crashes and my children. One moment who say this time, dear, a yafi, I was saying free group stage because 8th time not even film there, a hygiene, a cantino, and crying in a omania or mati crashes. Into no money, I say, or mobile bomb, home or dinner, or man make you say, or man make you a parent, or man cassa who and a gunner for you now, because you 20 they are gunner for mood tie, cheap, most support. Ain't you know the best we can do is say, so you bet a shamo and when you're meeting a young porch, not yet, if you raise the flag of Ghana High, a war a stadium.
1: Nancy, your coach now, okay, cut the same.
5: Oh, your coach, that he's always come, William Charles Hams now, don't say. He's very calm. They be out on in crown or dining. Don't so near beating come out one on one into no coach there every time. And your patients on crown or no more castle, no mooding come out. Anna, once or more, they were only players no air related to our AFA or more. You or you'll be on more corner all the time. They will be bitch or magic. They are always quick to speak to Coach Charles. And the coach, the makers on in the deputies, me and assistants, you know. We are already ahead of the game because training will be prepared.
1: Okay.
5: In person, you put everything to test.
1: All right, then I'll be able to say, you say players, no be a who ye, obi a empire, bibi a corbone.
5: Oh, Nyamia Dumde, obi a who ye, obi a empire. A medical team, no, so led by Dr. Mami Jelfi. Also, everyone who had done any physio, any nurse, in the for the next day up to this morning, day 21 players now. The assemble almost to FIFA some mobile bar mind.
1: Okay, yeah, share your players. No one to me and join the team because I'm a prano. Eh, affect the team in any way. Anna,
5: oh, who called the air contact game? The air day, I be visa everything about you. Which are prepared. Last minute, but campaign crown spirit. I don't quite show moon cry say yenye bibi show mo ni nya mti na me nka se pra no e affect o mo in any way.
1: All right, Zainab, you better was here. You say, baby, away, dear. Ubo Juma, Namishra, one more day. The way to me, Eddie, you mean, so oh, and so then crying, sir. And I am what dear, but my young man and so dear. Ube to me, because ye woody, and the enemy near wood to me, ye. Yet I say a frown, Uba ever jayens. Zainab, all right, yeah, that's a media officer. Says here, yeah, castle or Poland, that I say, oh, dear man, it didn't near. Or share one muswa mumwe di juma or communication biya ebeko subiano or the bebre yen. 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
1: nana ama yes, dear.
6: I mean, I'm saying Nanadwa Kofi Akabibia. So we are expecting that they deliver tonight for us. I have so because when you see them on the field of play, we share energy omo di komo bibi omo ye na. I mean, there's no way. 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
1: Nanadwa hwe ye group aye wo mu na aye 100%.
0: Any easy in farm, but Sessania Nazina Ekano qualification from the group stage. Nana, ye na ye, she say, girls never bomb home or dee. It's me, I qualify because they be ano, won't me inquire now. I quack a so okok are they up. But I was so quiet. We believe it. Believe it. Say this time around, GFA president, I come visit you. Oni omo akokasa na yenya your friend is sports minister. Honorable Kofi Adams, mono so di ne numunsem. 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Players na omu akono, omu ko meki history. And players ni bebre wo show omu start ewo the last Premier League ni mu omu bo omu humo dempa yenti. 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
1: Who is this winning bonuses na nye ye hiyas?
0: 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Would ye enye shwe kura debi ya mekache players ha omu esi ha kwenze. Would ye enye shwe kura build with CV?
1: Okay.
0: Would ye build with CV ma omu because tournament webe kwe yue ye scouters ha umbe ba around. 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
1: Na nama ya bebe mani sika se amosu ye bo no se sikakren kakri. 30-30.
6: But I man sick as some day, Ejina de Ejina, Bibian by, I mean, with maidens, Bessin is a cannon by. Yeah, can ya bre? So we only hope, say, a bayon said a washable, no bidding bushes.
1: So I am hoping.
6: Yeah, we are hoping because Bella.
1: If you give you up, we see you hoping.
6: We should hope, right? It's a bindle car will be cheer.
1: Abide
6: Oka, Obichia. That's what we get from the ministry. And now we are Bekobia, Abide Oka, Obichia. And to Sabine the canoe on chair, we only hope, say, Abine Bidin Bosha so. Now we trust Canada, my man, because it's almost 3 months. We've been saying this for 3 months or 2 months. Bessin and Shimba, and see, but I'm paying a year, boss, say, Abine Bidin Bosha so. Now we trust canoe, and they are more Montebella. Empire Airborne and CBBA Bequia Momon or Mitch Cheskan.
1: All right, Utia Sempa 94.7. Ladies' time, Miami did you media? Ebra will medi Eddie Bella, the all rounder. Yes, your squad, no. I am Eko Agukensi. And I can say,
0: and one, no, no.
1: She is zero.
0: Easy.
1: Ever five. Nana Dra Fabeko.
0: We should go keeping department now. Mm-hmm. Bella, wait here. Watch me on a West Power because Nanka me wo records be a minim say be con we yanka mbo player be a dia and come de betu job at me bomb me home more day say mbeti me aye najat sama dear minim say goalkeeping a bed dear ma Coach Samson was also select here. Yeah, because I'm in they are all good. Oh, precious, yeah, dear Ruth, so yeah, dear. We should defend us now. Sonia, Dynamo Akon Womu. Mimi Nim say, I'm from Ampem. With your players, no, your young start here, and Crophobia Winty, you're co defenders now. You were precious, Asante, you were Juliana Jechua, Selma, Ewa, Margaret, Ejapoma, Dynamo Akon, Alexandra, Ruby, or say, Ruby, or say, Azakes players. No modern body, Alexandra, and so you had no Komoroko, and you're shaming say, in Kobenya, opportunity, Abobo, and Bibri. Unfortunately, we in Yabibri, so Ambo, midfielders, and so Esther, Asamoye Adam, Latifa, Musa. 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
1: Oti asempa 94.7 ya cultural goals ne die e be jiji de gu basket ni ma soa ne be da ma ye kon mu ebu because ye de nkunim die abotire na e be fie se wuti ladies time ma'am. Yan picky calls, yan picky calls, Kakraya. Number, Mumma, and number is Siana. Yan fancy job to me, our phrase is 054-892-1416. 054-892-1416. Now, well, yeah. For again, to the FR 054-892-1416. 054-892-1416. Brian Guswa, Edin, come on, and Nana Dua. Nana Dra Kofi. Now cause a player bene e need a swapa.
0: Oh, player be to say Ruby or say Agnes Yeboa. 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
1: a
0: we be Agnes Agnes Infinity Pemba and Shemu mind so near all yet the bia me see the piano. 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
1: All right, on pim non funny tea and shame with dear mammy fair fidia so for happy birthday and come mama Zoe. Mama Zoe, my general manager at war Lucky TV. Happy birthday, happy birthday, and come mama Zoe. Mama Zoe or your general manager ewa Lucky TV. And then I would Mama Zoe make us say Namin Shrao on your see and I kwa wude. Radio on tutu wanamuny na SCA. General manager, papa, who needs what ye keka? Or your host of Chirawodo every Friday. What an answer dear forget it. 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Yeah, sorry.
0: Just a media met honey na me pen temwe could you airport as I say Ghana volleyball team and my wam kopiemu ewo Kenya. Near Nigerian Timian yenu yetimia ye. We share top 8 Nigerian new hobby. Eba West African, so Nigeria modimbo was ro panti. Me kwa kushia me queens no. 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Media ma any nation. FC, your bumpire, sir, Omuhina Ebetini, Bellans and Ambassadorisono, Yame Onka, Yem Premier League players, coaches, and referees, officials, Nina, Yame Onka Omuhu, Yepe, a season free, injury free season, players, Enko Pry and Teshe, Omode Enko Sosan, Yabe, Yabe, your first round, Dumpo, not players in your contract outside Ghana, Edien Yamshe, Abba, Yen Legnemo.
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6: 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I mean, chef fans, and this is a moko so moko show hooliganism, no, a mom brassi, na uko she game, na koshe di, na e kofi di, bala, masse mani.
1: Nana, masse kohini di, na kofi di, and now be a roti, ladies, time, I say, make house a Franco Trading Enterprise, as I asked him, Ed, Jumedi Ebrel. Was you perform papa pa dia and one Franco phone? Afen so no Angel Rock Mixture. E dia dia en kanjo waste pain no. We energy na work from no low say we low libido as a woman no. Me patoni e uhia ni Angel Rock Mixture. From 0244186612 and 0244719230. Angel Rock makes your see or your obotent timupa. Samson a Y2K jam no some catch them. Hi. Brother beto ticket in temtem. You was short code I deto. Obeso beto multimedia answer you are always welcome. Samson I miss Big Chef Junior and so season 5 no. And she share so din din din e wa joy prime. Adum any asempa star and so yeah can you baby now what they mean can you baby? Sasuna ye the Republic Bank Joy News Habitat Fair and so she so see jide wo ho na obetumi aye efiewra jide wo ho na obetumi aye efiewra om na omo boye tumi the ladies time ebrew na watwe bia me ka wo 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

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I am not sharing on YouTube any Facebook. 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

0: Slim Basta.
1: Yep.
0: I'm to say.
1: Nyami Adom. 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
0: Nyami Adom. Me very kakrao. Just say. Like I said, yet say when you know Jesus, Mimi in particular, me say when you know me, sir. Na asane ye fe. They will be cracking away. You want somebody to know what done on Michael Jackson? Hey. Never pa na me show video is see and me say what it memo ni ni say see no bibi answer sign
1: same
0: what am I secret no why my secret I dey secret no
1: eh I stay out from friends pressure I am in person be be my pressure because me mo be a pressure so I make sure say what the pressure ba na my baby be dey my same afa at the end of the day nipa e be dey mira hin ewo we are see obe mo bia ma pressure ma o pressure be ko high na ye we am for say only the pressure e bi mo pressure very very low but we so omo num sugar nsa and see yeah and you be on the pressure ko high we be there very very low na we low na no so ba no so be ku and see me there o the problem ba I stay from problem that's all
0: and the own person and it's mama when you ni ah if it it ni na be si sabi said the you hu sa pe pe say energy na wo ho there
1: este wo ho o say a mindset this I keep saying is the mindset if you want to grow old that is your cup of tea obi o wa enye say we grow old on one cuz I accept it. What do you say? It is a walkway exam. What walkway? What cobobo? Now, what I accept is a team. I mean, in a cobon, what shame me that? Obeshell.
0: Yeah,
1: and in life, you know, also would dream the way. And it's good to plan 10 years ahead of time.
0: Oh.
1: Yeah.
0: Sa plan na semno uhu ye say ye generation ni adwom to for na o ma bani ni industry ni mo no mo like sa plans no.
1: I would say a lot, but they are lucky. Say now the system is working for them. It's not like first now. It's like obi a ya won oha. The prayer point ye die me pese me kwaji visa kwa brochure. Obi prayer point no. Ye won oho. And see once ye won oho no. Empire wo be bo no. Enye enu bi no be bo. What they are saying? Because on our surround, our baby be better or ho, the other no more ho, and see a two different way and a way we are saying, and see a bit depend on where you are, a bit more idea.
0: So say ye see industry ni mne dear mami bi sa industry ni mun sem kakra.
1: Okay.
0: Say u share kanete te me juma na mu ye na u share se see ya. Say u ni send ye maybe or honoma any honoma ama omu industry no. Obi kwa ye show cry ye se ya cancel show no. Obi e pese wo ye bibia as a support nini honom. Bibi o honoma and ne showbiz artist no omu lacking tia amana basa.
1: Yeah, a lot because we are backbiting each other. Obia per se a friend champion, but remember say we a musician, you need to work as a team, a team work and yet individuals, like, you know, because a BOY say about footballer, you're up front, your midfield and sana omomubo win as a keeper a shimba nipa no she go no and a tafun say oye but say keeper niwa say yeah by a show. And to music, you know, obi ye high life, oh ye hip life, obi ye reggae, obi ye dancehall, obi ye afrobeat. Ni na ni putting it together, emma ye court. What ye say? But sa ojin se oh nimpa, obo afrobeat ni dia, ono ni nimpa e hope ya to sing wo ho. Because remember ye time, you know, we had a lot of stars, we were doing different things, but na ye mko. Well, Lord Kenya or Tic Tac or Raffo, Nana Kwame, Wanya Slim Basta, Wanya a lot. Different types, but always you were one stage together. It was beautiful. Now, no, you're not seeing that thing. It's like me a huge, and I want to be huge. Nobody should come closer. And then because when we started, we were ahead of them. Hip life. A break is a barrier. Nigerians. You pull Nigerians here. first and it was High Life. And na your friend is saying I much didn't call High Life, but it was Hip Life that pulled Nigerians into this country, because obviously every musician be in Nigeria why hit piano they pass through, because me na me call Nigeria first, no artist obi am person obeko
0: Ghana henyina.
1: Like I said, it was Juma that introduced me to Fela Kuti, but Fela do we woo. Okay, so I had that experience from GMS time, and see Nigerian contacted me, say or person me call and you mean kwa I won't mention him, or contact a lot of artists, they were all scared to go to Nigeria, but me na me call and I me call be a no Emma Tic Tac and Lord Kenya, and I Tic Tac to go share to me Tetila. You know, feature, no? So that was how we pulled them back. But what I realized was almost started someone all of a sudden, they're not telling like a bear butter fighting. But you see, there's a market you don't joke with, which is the Nigerian market. Anybody that jokes with Nigerian market, we a joker. I'm telling you, because I saw a fella told us, we are 1% of Nigeria, you're a millionaire. Are you getting my point? But Ghana, yeah, that time, yeah, only said 39, 26 million at that time. Send it about 30. In fact, 30 million. We are new, man. It's hardly so being 0.1% to buy your song. So you'll be poor. Not that you're not good. The system does not support you. But if you're able to break into Nigerian system, we a millionaire.
0: No, so your industry in Accra is not enough.
1: It's not enough because the middle class in Ghana is bad. In Nigeria, we have a lot of middle class. We na a poor me mao. So when I see them fighting with Nigerians, I don't get upset. I realize that you have to be ignorant to do this.
0: To do that, yeah.
1: Because we are all looking for money. What did I say? I think there will be a person who break it through with UK, Belgium, France, but on here to America, no one told me why.
0: Yes, you be such a question. Say, in Pimpino, you know, artists, no sorry, as I say, Ghana, Hanamo Crano, there has been a standard set. Say artist be it me call UK, now it me call O2 Arena, now it me fail honoma, or no, and a artist are why successful, e wa Ghana hanum. Na u sha sa ajena ye dia to ye team no. 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
1: You see, once mo bia ese mechanica ye na koto fitting shop o see how to repair bricks we bi o say me a mechanic ye mpo no what you say, because some of us ye some ye hu how to organize shows, how to pay taxes, how to make money, how to maintain yourself as an artist. Because remember, when it comes to a seasonal, I can make a hit today and sell 1 million copies. I become a billionaire. Now me person me di about half a billion. I di share the new project because me nimse no beko. Me di share ma I no more the my poor. I don't know if you're getting my point.
0: Me tiasia.
1: What tiasia? The better.
0: Answer me a question. My panels too now. Hanum, there was some of my beer home. Now, or no more, Nimje Bebre was so busy. No, to me, it be sad questions. They be an army questions. We need enough. Yeah, because I'm with some panels. No, most of them, no more. And me were Binoska, our year showbiz consultant, and our side lecturer, our University of Education, Winneba. And I'm a one learner or say, our non so, or yet writer and publicist. Omunina eye and conform my quadad will show business. Say a case, one more ever entertainment industry, and when you saw more mukeke, one more bomb, more thing, almost show more opinion. Ain't he, Binoska?
2: I'm telling you.
0: Let us say,
2: Yeho Adam, and let the M say, Namia Shrami Pa.
0: What
2: may she ask Slim Basta was to do her?
3: Wow.
2: It's about many age, papa.
0: Lionel. Can we have a friend Lionel?
4: Lionel.
0: Lionel. Mm-hmm. Yes, Lionel Richie. Can we have a friend with that? What's
4: our crush says? Messi Dini B. Ah. Na me chia tia phone na ne omo majebre. Hey, or Facebook Live, you know, met your money now. And Eddie, our legend, or
0: her.
4: Is everybody else here with San Oneade? Yeah, but the conversation is ripe. And I'm some no canons, you know, Obio Yedip will be Abetias here, especially with the Nigerian influencer. Yeah, in your Mosu and San or Mobis, you know, maybe be free or acquire more music here, you know. I think. If they say, you know, yeah, say follow me back, I mean, say, there is something that is lost. And no emuna or chair the ban.
0: Binoska,
2: I'm telling you.
0: One question, be able to be such a master.
2: Oh, yes. Oh, sir, music industry, no, models and seasons. On time, no, na and ne artist, wow, sorry, afa won yum, my publishing, my AC, nini ho. So when you producer, so when you executive producer, and so when you be a torrid agent, or be to me a connect to a link, and then the I will hold back as a sanka cra, and then oh, do you call the guitar stores near the cra now? Oh, fear, I'll be near a cra womb. Sabre, nanny, it's going to me and your all these blocks. Tit Sabre and so crown will be trying your ma, and yes, me could 1,000 cities and you could try your more. Debbie, be bought cut to your band of phoning in our car. As a sound book of studio. Now we bo a mistake, I best have wonderful fro. And no more, your munya digital system says, status eba. We are moving from analog deba the guitar, a keyboard programming synthesizers, and so bemo. It's in eboa. But are they unique or deba gana ha? Up to now, minya ubiya. Wait to me, I follow the model, no? Am I successful gana ha? Ubiya in my. Any combining music, craft, and stage work, and then dance especially. These four models, you know, Ghana ha obie ni ha wetu mi esuya. So mami kwafe one of our wonderful artists na yen suya ni models, you know. Obie afa oh okay Jeb Drumble started rap into ni esuya no. Oh, bia e ko suya e fe saying CK man big band no more ye am pedu na match the Slim Basta combining stage craft, dance. Music at the buy and obeying to me, ye be that. Obeying ye be. Bemo artist no jina, or sub akumi, no, na dancers in the generation, yon besasa. But Slim Basta was one of our Ghanaian Michael Jackson in our time. Combining stage craft. Because all your rehearsals.
0: Singing.
2: All your rehearsals, minimal, probably are not, or say, or con rehearsals, or crana. Just say, who are the only ones who said no? The people are really mean business.
0: Yeah.
2: Omo the dance, new dance never. Yes, and you'll be a ye and ye baba ye. Then you'll be release the piano. It goes with the new dance patterns. Now, face so costume. Costume, oh, yes, artist, no, or no, shed the uncle, not dance, I say, and as a musician, shed the uncle, there be that model, no. Obey to me, ye be. Or no, be trying the costume. Nina, sa, ninum. Nefi, while staging as a craft, into bone say, you know, or better, and your lip sing, no, or better, or to with the energy and the dancing part of everything. Into I was so be a OTM, be a no, Slim Basta is here. Ontie, non casse, and then me, she may perceive me here to say, Slim Basta. I'm telling you,
0: and I'm Slim, I can say, and the ocean artist or my bar, they are not ready to learn. Uncle show be a sick and can say. Jedwan Bulle na de rap e starti ye nti me pese mi suyan ene ne craft no because men sumi o talent no bia hon ne se o di ne hon so en on se de ye sa de ye industry no ye ve jina be bia ye jina na sile 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
3: ana me ka se obi prayer point no se obeba UK abebo me meti UK me UK ni
1: what you say. Now, who be UK? Who be UK? Who would need any idea? Promoter. And let me tell you one thing about Ghanaian promoters. They are not there for you, the artist, though. They are there for themselves.
0: They want their money.
1: Their money. See, they don't care. And only mistake back one, musicians, no. Hey, yeah. Mm. Now, musicians in very well say, oh, I see me see what crew in the my main contact in Punye Mbisano at the crowd bit me diabwa. Oh, Misa. Because we believe you say, or top notch. So, we need it. But remember, UK regulations, they are different from here. So over venue not a 1,000 people, what town ticket 101, they will cancel your show. What you say? Now, say what can say? Me start at 9 o'clock. Yama or ABR from 8 PM to 11 PM. Artist be wawa or what say would drew venue new by 9 o'clock or your show no. Or bet penya a drew half tenner. That is when or person or be bo show no.

0: and me dancers in such a way say a variety I need to process and crawfire journey. Obey one said Nancy, yep, omo boshua. There's something yep owns there's a mimi boshua. Meet me born you me now baby a crowd need to me a come. They scream. Ah, and you mean in your what do you say? This is what we call say me more secret in this year because and this is what I want to introduce to my people. And you say you need experienced person to teach you
1: how
0: without
1: to do
0: that
1: it.
0: Now obe pray what you say you can obe now are you good wabe bo woko thank God but remember Kwame Nkrumah you're one of the best presidents in Africa but you're one mistake me kwa broche and causes a me yeah yeah you see me fear no one year we a person can Africa boom
1: yeah
0: no really ah and yeah Jim Bonio need any so person building Africa ye din ye the best but you really free say name crow for Ghana for now or more on ye and Kambo me ye because at that time there were different Ghana there was 71 dialects obias obia adwene dan etrim wo mai benini asante ni nye papa mbo mu ye mo hu se minia ni we nkre ni we e kuku wo but ofisi ye nya independence nti na e kuku sika na e de call Uganda nti ofie ye ye a bibia ye ye nti na Nigeria the biggest artist now e ye Burna Boy
2: but wa ba
0: ba when we see Adewa,
2: Abaya,
0: that's your secret. Burna Boy, mommy, Burna Boy, papa, a accountant, Emma Fela Kuti. Tio, yeah. Ne mommy, no a dancer for Fela. One connection. No? Now, yawo, Burna Boy.
1: Burna Boy.
0: Ne mommy, catch and say, oh, yeah, BBO UK, but Ghana, be she and BBO, because Fela, benya the breakthrough, eh, Ghana. A tip to hire out. Enti call no cosina, dear, but Maminka as a mincho. Obia ye bibia me per se ofa fella as your mentor. Maybe. O per se ofa fella as a mentor. And ofa fella, me bacho. Can you compare any kind of artist to?
1: Of course not. It's way successful.
0: No, as MB say. It's about time we go back, visit. And Nyoma, a good, na e de ko, than condemning. What you say? Because we always condemn the old and things say the new one. No, technology always brings the old and polish it.
3: Asempa FM.

0: enyom ena e de se enyom ne de slim yada se papa pa se wanya ebre e de amayen asempa showbiz review dear se de bia ye no na wachi bia no se ya efutuo wom entertainment wom enije bebre e wom na video no nsu ucha na wa meyensa kesa nsi epese ye de to tv ne so ho na omanfo hu se de crackens ne de so ho nom no enti
1: Yeah, good. Yeah, good. Yeah, you better know. Dance audition very soon. me dances for fro. Like now you train your more. Now we project because they may want to say a lot of people don't want to bring new people into this. It's like you have to be popular before. But if you can remember, TikTok wasn't popular. Feature on the year big.
2: Exactly.
1: What you are saying. There are a lot of artists that feature, but they were not big.
3: Mamiya is a dancer.
1: No, Charlie, that would be good. That would be very, very good. And see, that is what we want to do. I want to do, but I'll bring those people now, Omoye Popular Nibi, into the system. But I want to groom people that are not known, put them on stage, so Ghanaians will see, say, it's not about will be all your popular all the time.
2: Slim Basta on family in as an extract. Oh, the new song. My simple, humble request.
1: No problem, man. Oh yes, of course. Imagine the number. Because we need to. I was saying, you caught fire.
0: Yeah.
1: It's like you could jina baby, and you could cradi anymore. What you say?
2: Yeah.
1: Obi impesi obi pe obi ho.
2: Exactly.
1: Yeah. Nisa don't know ho. Yeah. You could jina ano. Yeah. I say again, but trust me when it comes to music.
2: Yeah.
1: Ghana is the biggest.
0: We are the biggest. Thank you so
2: much. And I want to bring my students, at least 200 students.
1: Whoa.
2: Yes. University of Education, Uniba. And I'm in the music department.
1: Okay.
2: I want to bring more students.
1: All right.
2: Mumbra Messia Bibi. Namunfa as extra.
1: Good.
2: That's good.
1: I think it would be a good idea. Yeah. Seriously.
2: Yeah.
1: I have two songs and maybe any other one be.
4: Okay.
5: And I did buy quite a referee, you know, when Sir was talking about the models Slim Basta using in his songs, you know, one aspect a referee, he's a super duper producer. the type of songs, true. There's an element that he uses, the synth, giving you the electro feels.
1: Yeah.
5: It's unique to his songs.
0: It's not new way by no means.
5: His songs, you know, what you out to me say, Slim Basta sound in
0: it. Yeah.
5: The type of hip life, you know, be any be. And he has been able to incorporate log drums or the contemporary feel at home, so that we have then Enedie no plus his original sound that Obi Anibi. It's a very nice song, pa.
0: Slim, congratulations on your sound. I'm hoping to get a bit
1: Because what I realized, I mean, releasing my choreography to the song is stable and so I know baby I medicine no tie de de be
0: come what you man say that's a pass when you
1: make that say
0: e amaye etie for ye ne slim awie ens ye nwie yo ne ensam ahodo wa hanom aye ba be kan say si ade be just slim kwan ye fa ne nyom belinda no twato na ye nja ne kwan

0: Dissing. 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
1: Asempa FM.
0: Dissing. 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We go chop up. They say if you get too much money, you'll be
1: Asempa FM.
0: They say money can't buy love.
1: Asempa FM. I go.

0: Wow, very impressive. 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
1: Yes, please.
0: Apo mo te sen?
1: Biai.
0: Adol feri ana. Obi a wet mi an bon nyom.
2: On kiti ana, un tichi.
0: Un tichi. Oh, your cheese not good?
2: Okay.
0: That's fine. How are you?
1: I'm good.
0: I just listened to your songs and I am highly impressed.
1: Thank you.
0: You have so much talent. Who has been nurturing you?
1: My parents.
0: Your parents? When did you discover this talent?
1: When I went to America.
0: Oh, you went to America?
1: Yes, please.
0: What did you go there to do?
1: I went for a show.
0: And suddenly you discovered that you have this talent.
1: Yes, please.
0: So how did you inform your parents about it?
1: My parents were there when it happened. My dad.
0: Oh, did you do anything in particular in America?
1: Yes, please.
0: What did you do?
1: I went there to just go and go for a show, but my friend was there and she does music. She didn't tell me that I was coming to sing a song. So when we got to the studio, I realized that I was part. So me and my dad's friend and my dad too, we created the lyrics and then I sang it.
0: Right at the studio?
1: Yes, please.
0: Right at the studio?
1: Yes, please.
0: How?
1: My dad is a rapper.
0: Who is your daddy?
1: Jomex Records.
0: Wow. And he's a producer too?
1: No.
0: Just a rapper?
1: But he knows how to produce it.
0: So how did you tell him that you want to sing this particular song so he should write some lyrics for you? How?
1: I wrote myself.
0: You wrote the lyrics yourself?
1: Yes, please.
0: How old are you again?
1: 9 years.
0: Wow. How many songs do you have so far?
1: Eight
0: songs?
1: Yes, please.
0: So let me ask you, when did you start singing? When?
1: I was 8 years.
0: 8 years. So you've been singing for just a year?
1: Yes, please.
0: And so far, how are your songs doing?
1: They are all going viral and people are streaming it.
0: So now you're celebrating, right? How does it feel like?
1: Amazing.
0: Amazing?
1: Yes, please.
0: What are some of the things that you've been doing as a celebrity?
1: I go for performances and shows, interviews, and many more.
0: How many shows have you been to so far?
1: I don't know, but there are a lot.
0: Oh, okay. And they pay you?
1: Not all, but some of them pay.
0: Hey, so what's the highest amount you've received so far? Can you tell us?
1: The highest was for an advert.
0: It was for an advert, and
1: yes.
0: How much was it?
1: 5,000.
0: Hey, girl, you are a billionaire. You are getting money. I am so proud of you, and
1: thank
0: I am so
1: you.
0: In awe of your talent.
1: Thank you.
0: You are so talented, and your songs are actually very good. So what's your inspiration for Amoni, that song? Because I like it. What's your inspiration?
1: Because money is important and I like money.
0: Who told you money is important?
1: Because I need it for my NGO.
0: You have an NGO?
1: Yes, please.
0: Wow. Panel.
2: Yeah.
0: More Bibika.
2: Oh, I think when camp music no one said she's got it. The voice, you know, looks matured for a starter. To be our chat, see, voice now, and you're shaky, and her timing too is there. Minka say impeccable, but she is there.
0: She
2: her timing
0: the
2: is there. Beat and so a womb. So, who were chain out here? You wouldn't think say a 9 year old and a singer and as a rapper. So, she has something in her. If they help her to nurture further, a beboa. She has it in her. The akaya minim say oye shy kaka in camera there, but
0: see her.
2: Listening to what we have now, no, it means she goes hard when she's in the booth.
0: I think
2: because
0: so.
2: Voice in the mood do any other. She has something in her. That is how I see her whole project. But I mean, once a whole project, minim say EP,
0: EP.
2: Okay.
0: Wow.
2: Okay. So if you listen to one or two songs from there, you would want to experience more of that. into oh, she has something. She has something. Yeah.
0: Wow. Binoska.
3: I'm telling you.
0: What's my me anka? And you ma me when dreaming?
3: Nene day di kaya meshiano. Mishiano baby ada. But oba now any energy ni na huwa di ya odishi shenyum numa eh ni kam papa papa papa. Na on se di biano ne ya na meka ni se. Awofo bebre na ne man kwala talent ka dem. Nti nyame nhira ne parents. Anasa the guardians. Omo motion in kra ne omo man no sa kwanya no so ntumi express no. Eye pa. If we say o sha ase say 9 years. Now to make consistently by the time we be through 13 years no. No aye big.
2: Yeah.
3: Big. Na ni pa sa no osua from 13. Yes, exploitation, bebem. Yeah, you might say, or tell us, so say, be crime, many be say, no, I can't crime who's an Weniaji, see Wenyeska. But that is not what I'm looking for.
0: Yes,
3: what
0: yes.
3: I'm looking for is, say, a better transition from a child artist to an adult artist to a brand ambassador
0: to a legend.
3: To a legend. Oh, na abwa, na no zubeko ya, a good. Guidance. So that's a good guidance because a guidance no uncle yeah. Boon say at the age of 14, na teenagers semi be more. If you be tia bonti so for more. So my dear, the advice I will give you, which is my best ever gift to you, is that make sure you listen to mommy and daddy and your aunties at home first before any other person. Do you know why?
1: Yes, please.
3: Tell me if you know.
1: Because they are trying to protect me and
0: exactly.
1: Also become who I want.
3: Fantastic. Yeah. But one thing you forgot is that they are also trying to shield you from things you need not to experience. Okay? If they just protect you, they may protect you and limit your abilities. But they shield you and guide your path. Okay? So don't let anything comes in between you and that of your family, okay? And trust me, I know you're going to do your best. But I want another request from you. That in Ghana, our music that we are known for as Ghanaians is known as high life music. Have you heard about that? Not yet. Good.
0: She's too young.
3: Good. Yes. So try and ask your parent to play you Ghanaian high life songs. You listen, you get motivated by that, you create songs out of that. Then when you travel next time to America or to UK, to any part of the world, they ask you, who are you? Say, I am a Ghanaian artist and I make songs in Ghanaian high life. I make hip hop, I make drum, and I make hip life, you know, so that your root is identified by who you are, because that is who indeed you are.
0: Yeah, Mamiya, I'm so proud of you. Okay, you are doing so well for your age, and I'm glad that your talent is out there. People are getting to experience your talent. So we will say bye bye to you, and I am going to listen to your songs, and we are going to spread it out there so that a lot of people get to listen to your song and get to know who you are. What's your last word?
1: My last word is that all the kids or adults out there, please, if you want to do something, don't let anyone discourage you. And always never give up.
0: That's great.
1: Follow your dreams and believe in yourself.
0: All right. What's your social media handle?
1: Mamiya Wells.
0: Where? TikTok, Instagram, TikTok, Facebook,
1: yes,
0: everywhere, Mamiya Wells.
1: Yes,
0: all right. It's your phone, T. Mamiya Wells, and I, Yatan and Kano. Oh, yeah, Juntini, my pass out in you, maybe, Ede Panti, Yenfa. And you found me being on you, maybe?
1: At Audio Mac, Boom Play, all streaming platforms.
3: Apple Music?
1: Yes.
0: Oh,
3: Spotify?
1: Good. Yes.
3: Okay, that's good.
0: It's your baby, Apple Music, Spotify, Boom Play. Audio Mark, YouTube, baby, what's your
2: name?
0: You know,
2: name of the EP. Name of the EP. Amani EP.
0: Amani EP. All right, Mamiya, yeah, that's what
3: I'm into the parent for. I was a bagana ha, yeah, and collab a bridge, steady CBA may bebre na especially omomoko private schools and international schools about 95% omo nfri Ghana ha yete ha enso su yente ha one the omo nti 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Now I'm quite saying yeah, oh Ghana here my bigger. They don't know who they are. Okay, America could be said, and you been here Ghana see me. What I say? Because we need that opportunity. Into momo ano. Eh, me
0: that say. All right. Yes,
3: thank you. Amia, well done.

0: Bro,
1: it's here for anti dear Motten and Ken, a Mamea Wells, Mamea Wells, a Aquada, what didn't fear and Kono, ah, what bonum, na. No, yammy one, while mammy won't so a dreaming. See, what is a siano? You go straight to your discussion, no, yea, panels, no, at Nasio, my crowd, or my chains, ah, send some men a barbecano, or mobacasa, and so a brand new interviews, ah, what do I hear you, Ninty, a fee, and I hear chassis. Na me panels. And then I and some you know na year can.
0: Okay.
1: The kind a year shatawale. Ni shows ya UK dear or more cancel ye. Or cocaine west in Yanka Sammy School, a horse or my cancel. A dear Nakofa weaba. Mamma shall say free liner so.
2: Oh say a dear Nakofaba. The Akofaba ni said the first one they said the people that were outside were moral. And it could have triggered the stampede. There was actually not stampede war.
1: Number
2: Nti Maria Fisa me camera full. I call an ed and a bro father. Nti na nipana dorsum chain said there was enka no. Nti no. That was one of the problems that caused that event to have that. And the second one is said your musi manage no. Oma mani jiho ye. Ema amam for the gas. Abrana ni panen kola ohoro. Gas management. Said the ube yuzu gas ohoro. Kwanya wase nkomo chua mo se. Do this and don't do that no. Kosu ye ma. There was an explosion. That was the first trigger. Enti anoso kahon bintina. The show was cancelled for people's safety. Mm. And the second one. The toswea. Ekosu okumase no. DMA, there's not been any official statement from the team about. But DMA, yes, a Honum's event center, no more, Sebi, Ohen, instead of near the idea as Shatawalia, na, was here and shut down and Connie Square, sir.
1: The schedule's not an Mano, we Emaninko,
2: there be event center. Honum no say he's in Kumasi already for the event, but one kwa unko check it till Enra ana wachiremu dia meme titinu no say event center honum nye baby a obepese obeperform it. First of all, instead of sinti on say your stage be or ha at least empes obeperform it also any logistics or honey and secondly or he baby or mobile show na. The marketing on such as a be our ma managing your my year, I want so stampede be beating me.
1: Yes, it's a safety issue since
2: yes. Ninya, dear Matiti. But at the back, what say a shenan so yes, when it comes to an artist, your ma baby, I will say we look at first of all your management. Management, no, a year, obiani ni role, your PR management, announcer managers, your business managers. Yeah, well, PA. Yeah, well, like different types of any old general manager and everything on the whole day to day. Until if you have an event, now, oh, yeah, artist of that caliber, I was a team, no, but call me, no, me, and Sabi. I'm a Buhar road manager, and put on my cocker head, said, yeah, and your matia will answer. Now, waba. It is all her sack or dear, the man who was sack or dear honey, yes, before so be show, no, you find somebody like Father Success, mo, or Moody can cocoa scouted the grounds, car park, baby to me, our high babu, any pair by any person, a bit to me for her, and some puna official team, Nankasa, to a moon, and so I quack her dear, cause over her. Into a banner shatawalia, may name how they operate, because I'm not part of the team. Because they see what you can. Unia ba abontin eye shatawale ba abontin beka se na abongo ni ho enti na show no ekoye sei se no abongo aba oni abongo na tena plane mu koye and we have a cancelled show and oha this is not the first or second na also ni medical eko Europe tour amaso na also ni medical ko USA tour amaso na also no ankasa ko USA amaso. Now was so performing with voter rage in some time, Mama. So it has been consistent. So baby say no, first no need be blame me event organizers. But they say no, too many. of the same circumstance.
1: Mm.
2: In Tinacha said there's a problem within the artist and the team. There's
1: a problem within. They are not learning their lessons.
2: I know I mean to me interest no say once I told there be an artist management, no, I am adding kakra. Especially when the artist is already developed. On one kasa and idea drew the top. We told there be an idea over Kenya
1: and
2: obiti and obi to say bulldog am I an example say sometimes one while the jumano na or my dream co baby farco. Into ya no my jumani ye din because nipa no train so no no beka sa sa no acti. Oko acti before so no no beka sa one here na samaba.
1: Into your own managers. Some
2: that
1: managers
2: is the point.
1: Said ya be ya. What and ye may be no mu be jin e di amount or mu be ye di amount.
2: That is the point I am trying to make say or no no e din from ne past managers so bit is a logic. Abekasa say enye easy so be manager. Onu amu kra can say enye easy so be manager or no. So it makes it difficult for them to work diligently. The word is diligently. Yes, omo nye juma no, but aya ne sure bi wo mafa say eh me kwaye we no e bi ana unu abekasa yi. Because as big as he is, any show that comes his way, I was a team Coco Scout. That is their work. Any what are they doing? Their work is to make sure say the place befits the artist, you know,
1: yeah,
2: level. And also, I'm the safety precautions. We be a go up. I say, I sure be. I was a be a course at the hotel. It is a moment me and yes, Anna, a day to the show. Artist name wa ba be kase. Because on one editor was say my show has been cancelled. And yet, team, and I say there was no communique or press. On one editor, the Facebook. So yes, Anna, there are questions that I'm afraid to say. The team no onu na a manager or more and as or money manager no. And yes, sir, there will always be problems. And said the match, there's not been one or twice.
1: It's been consistent.
2: Has been up and going. Into Anna, Shatawale as them no to the bia nikeding.
1: Nikeding. Binoska.
0: I'm telling you.
1: Abibia no consistently or cancel shows. Yeah, cancel shows. As an artist, any baby I will need that open so would you know who say it can have a tint on your name or it can even dent your brand.
0: Okay, me da se bebre me che as empathy for you na. Na ne make an say eh bibia na wo ye adwuma ye de tim ye. Sometimes you need a consultant. Say if the whole country Ghana with all our ministers and DCEs and everybody, it get to a point. Na president make us so. We are consultant to be. No, you say, my child say, artist mpuhia consultant, not back bebre. Because in penifobi, baby say, I journey and I say, nyansa ni nipa baku trim. In Tishatawale, somebody calls you, you know, it boils down to one point. He needs a consultant. Why do I say that? Because, enye baku. Enye mienu na Shatawale event ya cancel na sometimes so be waje so make offer consultant metu ya neka there be consultant be metu ya adwuma just to leverage on the name. That's why you are artist, you are a brand. Into I am a consultant, I have even worked for Shatawale and made this successful and it was this and that and that and that, and no crapo is enough for the consultant. Into sometimes obey to me aka so okay, I'm going to do this, I need a consultant who is going to work for me for pro bono.
1: Yeah,
0: on Joshi. Then take some pictures, use that also as a leverage. Look about event management and yet one man show seminar me artist until you make canon air final. Yes, Anna, a baby bedroom pempersua, a woman, a back and so show back home. Make a bush show, make a drew on the same, say no more catch them into my Timmy into my sandwich, make a cot, my artist, my bedroom how, but all money minding ye into me, Sako, Namako, you and your yate. Me no, if I play in my cot a bridge baby, me quack a bush show. Now a share event is any second I see there be a council. Adding, and a sense is to be my sense to be a chill say. Nipa bia hia mwa na nya se ohia mwa obi a wonim no nko a obi ti ba bi adwene ne nyansa ne woni trim but onim onka wuti mu on to me to nine beka se wo me abebwa unless wo na be chere se me hia mo I need a consultant. I need somebody to come and do this work for me. But I know so nko obi so ho a na ne ekọ no na ni je ho opani sa opese de bia ye nya ne ma ye ye be ka bom se ya na ma cancel me ho say yes me ana me de me ho na ma cancel no ano ma cancel wo ye ho hwe nya ye me na me se ma cancel de ya de na be ka kire
3: me e de na me meti me
0: 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are watching. You need to
3: I didn't you cry now the negative news by your cycle. Every strategy.
0: Eh, madam. And I'm just saying we are saying Obiani nia. Opese ye can was a man.
3: Obiani PR was a
0: shame. Aye, Obiani nia ope. But mummy and kai hun se se show no course on a ku ya and ke bet na waka wasem. Se ku ye say ni se omi hun se mi hun se. Landing dear you be crutch a picture say be no show no. Enkosuo na mse aden o se time I dey share ye yen have we have not allowed people to enter enkofo ne ba na eba nti be dey kwa mi kofie because I hear e bit me abey stampede that way before and sana time no kwa be so o ye show imagine ye ko bobo football stadium a ye two gate nim say sa time we enkofo beto ticket dey be in this match near 3 o'clock and apa asas early at 7 a.m. ye buy ticket. Udru wa now ticket ye valid in kwado be wa obehwe mo akwahwem because we beko stadium be fa nipa 30,000. Obi akom obi apia bonti Mr. Pini si ba bia. So how come? Ati as inta mecho say strategy a ye ti ha ye hwe. Me that's what I'm saying because I've analyzed the situations. Me hu ne ekọ and a mean who near air consoso. Into the mechanic, say, consultant no here, on can in tem. Nayam one, nipawaha. We can help him. Say, your consultant no here, nay, any strategy in Susua, on Cosonia, ye, ye, ye, ye, ye, ye, ye, ye, ye, ye, ye, ye, ye, ye, ye, ye, ye, ye, ye, ye, ye, ye, ye, ye, ye, consultant no here, and I say, your strategy in Suna air cosua. Messreno, say, Ghana, we love him. We love Shatawale. We love all his people around him. Sammy Flex, I have his number, my friend. Oh, yeah, dear. Now, no cry, a grand interview, me born a basso. So, na moyen, it is good. Munkoso, Munyes, ah, Namumwa, money, brand, and calling him. Nan, the Shazzy brand, a taxi app, and also, so, and calling him, sah. It is a mono, Munya, Omonka, me and ye, because ye ain't to me, say, yeah, ya Shatawale. Wa ye show back wa cancel show me no wa cancel show me and wa cancel show night wa cancel aden e ya
3: bro
0: so
3: bro nya so ba
0: so no an o cancel o ye shatter first and con cancel you see where I'm coming from shatter no cancel me ye shagzi shatter first 4 days to the event crown we to me atua venue ni car e be call e be ba so e be ba so pepepe na ni o here no see me birthday me ye o me fie an o sa madwen me konkwe no wa ha da bi send me invite e adin ya ye kesi o ma me nko Black Star Square e na e ba so come ana me boa come inti sa other shows sa ye invite no manako na ye cancel no enko ye it is not good for business, it is not good for his brand, and it's also not good for all of us. Our emotional and our physical presence in Nigeria, it is weighing on us economically. Yeah, Tuesika. Yesika kum. Ebi kwa psychologically, mi kwa koshia sasha wali, mi kwa kuti yeni yom. Numa faka ebi do isi a cancel. Ebe bo yari kwa. Inti psychologically it's not good. Afeso su mwa ma obi a oye event biya sebi. Owa ye wajin se mi deshata wale beka hu. Niko kanga kofu beka se eh no bebu anoma. I can show na nasi en cancel. They be drew her. Hey, I didn't cry. I saw be boo. I saw mo. Na no di any a cancel. Baku baku bi sunu kai. I cancel ye. Did they pay the people back their money? We should ask ourselves.
3: I don't say some fufu.
0: Did the people who bought tickets, have they been settled? What is the agreement on that? It is a kwaya ba akumi enu mi ensane to ato aswa. Yetiha yeshe. We don't wish him bad, but we wish him well. Thank you.
3: We don't wish him bad. We wish him well until dear yetiha nom yeshe dear ebe kotso.

0: Shatter, see, they can never break me and they will never. So what young quote your topic for frost. So now when him say now watch you or social media Christiana wunya or yes in the chenny ever one table car say social media ni be your honoma as a saw mo ban a crowd or Ghana hanum. A bit is a TikTok or say so what's your Ghana TikTok na and to kwa pa atem di die and in sim hunu and echo so ewa honum. Ne sent in kebeyan campaign in from fan kwa jinjimu. Na TikTok ne cra de when you free honum or cra. So I say you want a saw fien and so what jen won't say. For a gentre ebra. For a gentre ebra ebek in kind. Na mame name me. Me panel and sign in this a semi emun como essence say a share dispensation na you woman na social media nya dear ye bet me a year free honour cra or join was a Lionel.
1: Yeah, I know they're something to me because we don't own social media our country and yet Ghana dear and I say baby although we they can have rights to put their proxies away I believe that social media is not a bad thing. Any other media is a bad thing, but the use. Uh-huh. So we can have a way to control.
0: Mm.
1: We can have a way to control. So the bear and call overboard. But I don't know how to do it. Most of the people are here call no baby cry in Ghana. And if so be what Brochu did the atama. And you want to even sue him, it's possible, though, but the process is no crowd near chi, no acquire to us. And he, a bad thing, but I did back quite a bit. I make one some near say, yeah, expounded the good side of it, change the negative. Yeah, I can say, yeah, banny or mono more sooner. A ya or more posty, a share, and this uncle for but the dear term you call you free, and you or more a common more advert. Eso so mo so eko follow o mo. It means that we are, you know, ye mo mo fans mo e chain o mo mo ye bibi pa no. O mo a mo ye adwuma pa no. O mo mo ni di atama mo sha man phone crying no. We don't want those. It we cannot even blame them whilst we are fueling them. What you say? It's not the bad or the good. Social media ne dey ho. It's up to you to use it to your benefit.
0: Sir omo mo ya de papa ne kra no ye shedem pon she omo
1: of course
0: eno ye betimi akase Ghana hanum no negative we say excel chen omo mo ye positive no
1: yeah eno no na dey me betche I think last week e ye model ewo PR system no mo press agency or ye the agents say no mo fre no or ye the agents into e strategy am for we say e effective e work pa. Because we be better that cry co said be a could depend mo be item. Ya china ya money bill wa jini din wa ko be ye wons or ya advert wa be ye brand ambassador.
0: Ghana TikTok to the sand in issue or hopper.
1: Exactly. Inti if it is working why is it on jai ye? Because it is working. And said an American. It has gotten to that former sebi the traditional media no cry is following suit. First no ensemble or why Edding part we a journalist abekan already so because you are bound by laws and in the practices you know maybe a did mu into ensemble or cry and edding so beka but she say hey obi beka assembly and you can say can already so yeah nyane hey ya be born you be and you can say a bono radio so at a certain time and you can say a bono no the person will not be held accountable and she say you know because of social media no crying you know ama man for ewo to me wo ho nti if say social media ye na wo no traditional media no anya bia ye ja ho you lose your relevance nti ama omo no wo to me the nti e be dey say you cannot stop them because wo kra no di o machi wo a wo ka cha omo say wo nja you have to follow suit nti te say na kwa ye say wo de boni say wo ye papa mpo na I just want the boni kaka ta wo to said the bear,
0: it
1: is Sabby or Mujimmy Crajis or Jimmy Cacan watch your own answer later. Sana Quaqua, and to bear ding. The only way I bet him in here is that we all should come to a consensus. Na yem pija Cassiano. In psychology, our honum, I forgotten the actual model. Some friend is in education that if a colliard, dear, you reward
2: Yeah. Okay. Motivation. So, reinforcement.
1: Yes, and reinforcement.
2: Also how to bring about discipline by looking at what we call need-based
1: reinforcement.
2: Positive reinforcement and need-based approach. Yeah.
0: Okay. And see, Mami, Mr. Christian, I wouldn't have some now kind. TikTok, there was say a banning.
2: Oh, watch your dream. Christian, I wouldn't have a dream. I'm a man. Watch your dream. Nemu ejina ne ma bebre so one ebi befa ebi mfa enna two ye bane so anye ye nemu ye betu aye bibia fa ho mame mfa won ko Ghana ha kwaye ye fa so aye niamma Ghana ha kwaye ye fa so aye niamma edi kan e 1992 constitution article 21 or say everybody has the right for freedom of speech anambwa so we protect freedom of speech. You say what is right where another person's right also begins. Right, good. No. Inti, actually, say social media no say a ban insult there. Then it is not your right. Say you have the right to insult people. Say we didn't go for them. Sexual harassment in our course.
1: Yeah.
2: Because the moment I o mehu or baby a na count because of you in huni adinti need followers 500k. Let me see. But me can't buy business. So, say you can't just go and band. What I say? Band is a saying. Yes, and now then you are their fundamental human right. And so, you are come.
0: Who do you from?
2: So, what I say? And see, Nedi can say, we don't have to control the platform. Debbie, we can't ban it. Nemum, Nebe, and say, there's what we call algorithms on every social media platform. I was buying Koji operating system, an intermediary between Ghana and then the host of the platform. And see any mobile phone, be a baby, you see Ghana, have an IP address already here is in Ghana. And see, they have to interface that. You need to interface now. I want you to control. Obia, be on say where you are supposed to be a fan nudity. No, now for reacting nudity. No, near reduce. No,
0: my flag it.
2: Yeah, flag content.
1: No, they do.
2: What I say? No, and no flag. No, yeah, and for shena. Yeah. I don't like it. Never. But a country itself, saying that interface now, you bet me a block of content to be post to, but we be a mesher because people are not seeing it. It will not go. Madam Fubi catch him say China. Oh ha. Na say oh yeah, oh content. Say bia. Oh yeah, niema. Na to say oh kasati abana. Oh yeah, oh content. No bia me. She will be posted 24/7. Not even one view. Never back.
0: So my sense ano.
2: A sense ano in a way. But unya ye nkrofo ohwe bi esre ni ade. Chinese uni made say so munye skapa. They come to Africa. Then now no case be obi sending me and me ye kan ho asem and say oba Africa no I catch her say in Chinese kasa say be asabi kasa me ye black na me ye tuntum nim nyansa na ye what can Chinese kasa because we want yase ye nti no I record no post to China
0: unim say oni wudi agro
2: but now wudi di wo ho atem na kofo ohwe sa no mani age na blacks are more ho so teach Chinese kasa no ko hu ye no report to ye. They were making huge money. I'm about Africa. Be record on Kofu Bebre. Into which I say, so mine, ye to me, this interface. I bet to me, a boy. Share. Oh, ho, now post to Sisia, niaba, maminka, we crank, niaba, ne se. On online, open so, toa, dear. Oh, mehun, t-shirt, we, mehun, paboa, we, emifem, pesamito. Neni pana, all ton, was send a link. Say, click this link. Na fire order. O click ya WhatsApp hack account. Ni a hack your account. And one no. But one so I send it. Oh, it is me Binoska. I'm at hospital. I'm dying. Send 500 cedis.
0: Last week me yebi.
2: Yo. So inti I was send nipa ye yebi bifa hon. Christian I wouldn't watch an agree. But me susu say it is up to us as a state not individuals. Mm. Individuals your responsibility be any say who come so be your content be na nya. There is a button. Who for social media be a video no be who say 3 dots be. Who kuta iPhone no Android or 3 dots be oha and then the panel picture so who click oha. No a click harassment, not good content. Unya ye pebo say the panel content in be conform. Obi a ye consistently bo say fini panel you be taking the account off. Now if your mind so you nya that interface na be to me aboy because individually you to me monitor all platforms. Because LinkedIn, Snapchat, Instagram, Twitter, Facebook, Thread, YouTube Reels, what I say, but when the Holy Spirit system the bar, a bit me abwa. Now, a business so, you use this platform as a form of negative feed for the government.
0: Yeah.
2: A negative feed. Share, who could do your man penny item was why you bet you? Who could share obi? Se uko threaten obi se meye o se wo so aye beche wo ati ase nemu mesre se obi a fa ne hunjim se ne ayekoso no nya aye nyina aye nye pefe se nye menye wadwe se menye MPP ni meye MPP ni anase meye NDC ni ntina obi ye bibi se nye eye obi a se de se Ghana ne ye boye ho ban. I'm telling you
0: Lionel o last word ye mbani anase ma ye mbani
1: ye kwe de I believe se Yadi can I establish the fact and I say and yeah dear and laws and work like that because so bad yeah they are among from so my yeah information even your platform no cry emuwo asempa FM or TikTok among for her a pay news a pay information any other one here banny but we have to control the use said they're making if so be a yeah be na eti amra we should let the law work.
0: Okay.
1: We shouldn't be favoring obi anase bibisa and obi to say the anase binos keken we should report post bi wo ha yeah because se bemrofo no although they have a system say o tre brofo bi kra na ye ade a eye demeaning eye insult eye bibia they themselves will take

Lionel Osei, a writer and publicist. Binuska, a consultant, showbiz consultant, or a lecturer at the University of Education. A Asempa Showbiz Review, and a debris. Now, my dream shall be buying now. So, yenya, yentimi, and can kind amount is son, ye bringing to Sabri, dear, ya cram, ye best sign a share.

All right, Asempa 94.7 FM, Ebraso. Say, you room now, your bombardier, Eddie Sports Avenue 1, April, and that memory area, and that I 5th of September 2026. And time, no, so on your boy room now, you hear the five major leagues matches. I also, and they said, you know, my etier, I won't go for Amai Subiano, you're about up and down, I will feed you more. Shannon, so mommy said, oh, the winning atrium, oh, the five major leagues now, with him say over the weekend matches, matches, no, Egusua, Ecoso, but they started now, no, Fiada, and now, Stati ya Liverpool any IPS so Eddie Irim Elwa Bibia Eko so kama enche na ye join the feed no na ye di a live commentary aba down vision vision age na konoa ye we say ye be rim ewa na ye di live commentary no aba down ti baby ya ubiano mano enda asempa

0: 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Dennis Asamoah Alatula, Meno Transifri Samri, Ekopem Se Nunsia Ebo, Krobia, Asante, Ewo Fiha, Sansu, Ena Edi Moratin, so Ewo Ha, Ntiere, Na Yen Nai Hon, Emrani Mfeni, Entrim, Ewo Eye, Ni Aje Kreku, the second I got Pramasuni and for commentary, you know, and now.
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0: All right, yeah, we're ready for a journey straight up, young call. Now, on for comment, you know. And hello, do you think? Baby, I'm going to go to the
1: house. Ghana Premier League match day one, 2026-2027 season, and then yeah, so do for me, Biano Kra, and Hanam Siamanuka say, go back home, and here, Pima Vishinasi, and if you can, Africa, the Kaya, Manuka say, no, I play on the DD, Nasiru, Ahasam, in Yanga, 5 minutes, and on your Sakono, so I'm a Vishinasi. So far, Manuka said, yeah, given a swear across to the India, Vishinasi, LED by 1-0, Bonabedi, Young Apostles, Rasulabi, and at a Santa Rafi, ASLM, Yahoo Bless. Like one of Tima Kapoko, like two, I go to Shwakofi, Shafrafi, Esenagbo, Rasul Match Commissioner, and Magatri Jacob. Woman, I share himself with your friend Tima Koye, and to also live commentary. Bono, MI team, Papa, Minuka Seno, Vision FC 1, Young Apostles 0. Wakunima team, Adiama Young Apostles. Osha match day one, that was 7th December. On the year 2025, I'm about game say I want him say. I just vision of yet to match, I had to me up for draw. That's what I'm saying. Jean Tua Kimberly, so Bonabedi, Young Apostle Seminar Channel. I'm a new summit to my Tomaka. Now, Seminar Cassay Bonabedi, Young Apostle Summit to my Kamu Pia Bonosho, Young Apostles, or the pony called Young Apostles Nick Cabono. A bit to maybe Jana, Young Masiato, Masiana, so that be Vision FC, Vision Ponabati, Muhammad Ali, Omey Ponapo, Tesso, Kabi, Ponapo, Train, Live Commentary, and a Sunday Kabu, as some Ponam 4.7 of them, Raka say Uko Pima is still written out, that the demos are one more, Uko Pima 4,000 written, what's the region that you have them come out, where Ghana Premier League match day one. And then the ASAP, you know, 2026-2027 season, born a young apostles, captain, young apostles, Jamada Konati, born a young apostles, Musa Muhammad, now so born a Timanko, born a Timanko upon a test, welcome bookie, bookie park, body number to pay, and my vision has to appear on a test also, on the born a comma, vision has to Kunate, Wachamu, Bonabedi, vision. And also, I will come to Rafia Jeffon, Eretia, Young Apostles, Captain Ramzi Abubakar, or say, just number 8, born a craft for the number 3. But Pia won a tech also, born a craft vision of it. When we get to my corner, vision, how many are free? Vision, what can they say, come up? What's trying to get the goalkeeper? I'll bet you my corner, vision for any are free? Vision, I'll see, Abdul, Nafu, on the crap on a German tech also. On the point of command in the Papa Nabedi, Young Apostles in Machano, Young Apostles Bona and Macapana, so Menu Cafe on the Fama Cabaco, Bonabedi Vision of Sea, Vision for the Cabana Sabi, Victor Abdul, Raman, Victor, Victor de Cabana, where Cabana Serum 15 or so, Young Apostle for you, Bonaparte Tesso, Bona Train, Bona Train, Yatu, Young Apostle to Bona Tesso, Bona Victor. Watani on the Bona Quata, Bonabedi, Ramsey, Wajam with Akonati, Rapia Kifau, Adama Vishinasi. And now Minuka said Vishinasi for Amupo Freeman, Sunny Post, what commentary position? Amusha move Kalamadi Yellow Natural Matinikama, Ayako Kosadiano, South Slavo. Apostle Mr. White, just so many blue, and also that so much you come out. It's a Namu Cassidia near the second sports complex. We are Tama New Town and a now deep form of a Pima. They shot him from Yamabet Makoye, Adama, Ghana football, Ghana Premier League, born in Club Victor, Adama Vision. We come out as a chance for Vision as Rabbi, goalkeeper, we get it to Benjamin, Wabachi won in Tetam So, Adama, Young Apostles. I said, put him to a million of Papa Semina, Bibiabano, Rose and Alcon, Vision of Sea and Young Apostles. So from about draw two, Vision of winning one, Young Apostles are winning one, and so on. 21st December 2024, on your GPL, a March Day 14, a dear young apostle that went to sports the jump, and a vision of Yabo 1, Yantos, a vision for the Cabernet Fort at Center Circle, vision for the body, Baba, the young apostles. Vision, Asabati and Victor, Abian Bonoso, a German Tetoso, Monica Vision, Young Apostle Bati Monicama, Young Apostle Bati Bono, on the 8th May 2025, GPR Gun of Purely March Day 31, our near Geo Keku, the second sports complex, Tamahia, Vision at the Young Apostles, Action 2-0, Ama Young Apostles, Sentimentecano, on the 7th December 2025, on the March Day 1, Proper Anasay, Round one, oh. I know now round one, match the one, vision at the young apostles, it's now for 0-0, jump to us up on the cup vision, vision for the pony pack, vision at sea, we come on every other chance, vision at the Rocky, up at the money of foul, come on, fit up vision at sea, Bonnie of fire, come on, fit up vision at sea, Boggy Pub, Benjamin Chun, Wakota Money, that's up so. The council on the 6th May 2026 year. Here, March Day 31 and as March Day 30. I went to sports the jump. Young apostle at the vision of the HL Academy and summer vision at Timmy Timubako. But I'm going to take the same point of it to my father. Young apostles. I'm in your prayer now, so many can say. Near my prayer for Mamu. I'm in your prayer, papa. Shall I take it to my court for more? Ponyta, vision for the ponypa. Vision the best man of Vienna, vision FC. Woman in club by the young apostles, apostles for the club on Sabri, woman in club Capono, Natasha Usha, Upia Perrin, Abdul Kaniu, Ali, born of the vision FC Mantano, vision in the club on Sabri, born of the Lucasino, La Pran Majida, by Jamon Tetanzo, La Pran in the Capono, by Jamon Bonacoma. Emoso Poku, Poku Edaman Labran, Wachamma Victor, Nasu Bonabi, the young apostles, young apostles captain, Ron Zabubakari, Bonnie Colati, Bonnie Wakima Bedi Labran, Adam Vision FC, Vision Victor, the right Tabasu Vision, Victor Bonisaya, Vision FC, Tabasmo, Nasu Dabi, Bonabi, the young apostles, Emrachana, young apostles, Fanya Pri, Womania Pri, Papa, men coming from Natal, Womania Pri. One is young apostle, I have vision of sea, vision and muscle poku, but I'm in that so, vision for a cup him, no Ravishan, no end to a camera so, Victor, Adam of vision of sea, but I'm with Abelatidama, Muhammad Ali, too, but I'm with Kamakama, and upon a collective camera, one is of vision of sea, Ibrahim Labi, Labi at Piaman and Yabalati, Labi and a Kotabano, the king again of Akote, to do an affirmative for. So, your humble sports commentator, and that little casino, Vision FC, a Brahman Chief Timino, Ninja Ediba Bramo, Tasma, Young Apostles, Yanka, Hanqua, Nabanya, we are match day one, and that Mr. Rego Bianca, them, a Hanqua, and OBT. Bonnie Craft Vision FC, Omukri Cabono, or PAP, I want to show Vision, Omania Praise of Cotton, Vision in your second one mission. Vision for the Cabano, woman upon the bar, Vision, Victor, Bonavid Victor, Victor, you want to touch us so. I tell you about it.
0: Oko EP on my Brentford and Sunderland, Obia and Shavy, 52 minutes played. Brighton and Leeds United, 58 minutes played. Leeds ALED, Brighton, a Cabaco, Muntimi, and Tia Fulham. And so in the Crystal Palace, 57 minutes played. 2-2 Ewoho, Man City, Ashe Coventry, Kabakwa, Coventry, NTB, NTA. Frank Lampard is under pressure, 60 minutes played. Hull City, and so, and Aston Villa, 4-30, and then also Eberto from Ewoho. Yede update Kakrewo EP, Mao. In the Bundesliga, Bayer Leverkusen, and Union Berlin, Bayern, ALD, Katnaya, Union Berlin, 90 minutes, Muntimi, NCMU, Adabraka, Blusha, Mönchengladbach, and so, and Eversberg, and so, no, 3-3, Hoffenheim, and Borussia Dortmund, Dortmund echo away. Olivier Kamienza, Hoffenheim Atimu Mienu Eho Paderborn. And so any Freiburg game no so no Freiburg LED Kabakwa Paderborn Entimi NT Werder Bremen and RB Leipzig Werder Bremen LED Kamienza Ewo Ho NT no so won sem kakra and no yansa join Odifo na onto aso.
1: Woman ya pre Matthias say you born in that episode born a commander so that quote born a minute casino. Born in a vision of sea, La Bran and a common a jam of Victor, Victor and it's called Victor Abdul Rahman. But Jamon Tata Sula come in Masopoku, small boy danger, in Masopoku in Kramano, in Masopoku, in Masopoku, in Masopoku. Vision, what a miss, Vision at sea. Oh, Ghana Premier League, we are match day one, 26-27, and September, Busumia, Sasa, Rosa Toswenum, Asampana, you 4.7 FM, Isra 104.5, Sasa 2106.3, and now Kopima Isu Regina, Nasa Fima, Wamu Jemse, Kamayan Chadia Betimako, Pona Bedia Tormo, Pona Benu Casino, Pona Kopiemu, our young apostles, Seminatra, a time with Abonati Kama, strong apostles, Abedi Vision. Vision was coming up for that also. Vision Bernard Senior Quartin, or said they could go for the and can control. Wapomona to Rabi Crab, near Chiyoke Kura Second Sports Complex, Safena Tiankabia, we are Ghana Premier League, match day one. Afe Kanya Shasta, we are Mata, yet your piano crack, yet your piano, yet your piano in Tampaswa, Altena Kims, I was one of, and submit to my gossip, Victor, where Piaman and Tetan, so Victor, small boy. Victor to Romana, Odia Koye Baba, Ponabadi Mohamed Alidu, but tell me that my Victor Bum, small by danger, Victor, number two shattered, Akoni Jagro, Koraba, or Koraba, but tell me that Mohamed Alidu, Alidu Sidibana Korati, Alidu, former Lagos City's player, a Piaman and Tetsu, and ourselves for Puma, Middle Casino, Rafia Jepawanamo, Vision FC, the home side one, Middle Casino, Young Apostles Zero. Supporters of Vision FC, how many are great, Papa? I'm Mr. Hase Padi, I'm Pelus Kra, Yepe Wien, Born Elka, Fenelka Se, Vision FC, Gordon Ametepe, Goalkeeper Pian Bonne Akoma, Eyatu, La First Konate, Wajamon Tata Sude Bonne Akoma Nifa, Born Elka Moso Poku, and Poku Yibona Dakote, one of the young apostles of Natural, Eyat Joseph Mansoe Tmako, a born young apostle Blanche Padi and Omuye, Share. Again, Panamuye. My name's a pressure being a dumb, so I don't know. Young apostles, Bona, Amobono, and we are doing. I said, pressure being a dumb, so far, so good, and not Akotai. But G4 is the name, Nessa, your humble sports commentator. A chance for young apostles of the America, young apostles of the Bonnie Corner, W. Amanakrain, young apostles, Gentile Amanakrain. Gentlemen, I'm on the coin. A minute corner call, pony a corner kick. Yamon Ventia, Pobo Quai Fossa, Vision FC. Yapodi, Vision FC. Young Apostles, Adam from a Kabako, goalkeeper. Nidiane Gordon, I met the Patrick Bonnie, say, come on, I'm a Vision FC. Ghana Premier League, match day one. And then Saturday, every Muka wedding. Every engagement, and I'm looking at the Biadi Dem Kama, Kaswana Che, and now Kopima Kaswana Nem Potamadia, and now Kopima Kaswana Nem Potama, and Dem say, and Dem Papa Kaswana, yeah, Oma Jatum, Naso Bietia, some fun and you 4.7 FM, Atom 106.3 in Shah, 104.5, and then Madam Lydia, Ma Lydia, and then Grace Asantomu Yanati, I'm with you, come and drink it in. Born a Fidman, a Fiki Kiamon Fentia, a Yapubu Kwai from Sir Vision FC, and now from Mr. George, with your comment in the ding. On with your ding, born on our side. Young apostles, make them on it with Piaman and Tetra. So, a chance that's goalkeeper Gordon, but he won't see no problem at all. Ghana Premier League, Mate 1. Me, I tell you, okay, good, a second sports complex, and I know you from other people from a new town, which Mr. Harrison, in from another boy, papa. So, you from that, if I'm on a family home, a corner by corner, Bassa, one of the garden, and my vision of see, a gentleman, Mohammed Ali, support us in a bomb, and son of my garden, I'm at the pit. We are crying for the past the morning, vision for the Saturday morning, cool, vision of see, vision of see, vision, no. Vision FC 1, Young Apostles 0. Vision FC 1, Young Apostles 0. Ghana Premier League, Mad Day. and you one and another Sabia Costoro. Obiania Bri Papa Papa Papa Papa Papa Papa Papa Papa Papa Papa Papa Papa Papa Papa Papa Papa Papa Papa Papa Papa Papa Papa Papa Papa Papa Papa 11 strangers under the year 2000. Omitri Abayano, Fishing FC. And Omitama can ever say near Jacob Kuda Second Sports Complex. Now your capacity now. 2,500. Now, sir, I'm here to pop up. Now we have a six year. Omitama, so I'm a president, Michael Sackler. And I have been a founder, Nanka Sadia. Only a John Africa, you know, promote Division 2, only a chairman, also Greater Accra Division 2 League, you know, on a certain number, so I found that one more. Young to us, so far, young Kedavit Mako, Pon Akodi, aye young apostles, apostles for Nassau, young apostles, ya Jimon Prism, ah, Laboran, the apostle of the moment, the year 2007, May Division 3, Anna Usha. And a 17 grade graduate tonight, I'm with Dominant So. And the year 2009, I'm qualified to the GAFA Division 2. I have business in one seminar, make country, born into a young apostle, but Pia Bonnet Tetter to the Banabana Chicama. Now, so Rafia Bonabay Sabono, Rafia Bonabay Sabonia Fowl. It's a vision of sea, I'm a Bakasam, and I'm in Mono. One with Dominant So, the year 2009. South America come qualified to the Greater Accra Regional Football Association Division 2. The about 2010-2012. Now Zone 4, I'm in nominee Zone 4 champions back to back. I'm with 12 more Martin. I'm with me at the Sabian coaches. That's me to be PMO since 2009. This is not CAO. I'm with Dominic. So, After Plan 94.7 FM. Nice at home 106.3. Shot 104.5. Good. For a start, Lugus Atom in California, temporarily with up. We, your fellow, cooling break, and answer, hydration break, 2026 work up, and I had the PMO, USA, Mexico, and also Canada, hydration break, and then you're near JOK with the second sports complex. I'm a young Monsieur Guillermo, Yabo. 25 minutes so far, Vision FC 1, Young Apostle 0. It's real Vision FC, Abraham Pence, Yodia Guillermo, Vision FC. 2024, I don't make him was Ghana Premier League more for the first time. Oh, 2024. Now we are 2025, 2026 season now. I'm also 11 with 47 points, 12 win, 11 draw, and 11 lose. And I'm with me, I just survived a relegation. I'm with the other folk, our home, as the other folk, a Carabaco. Romany, Dreams of Sebo 2-2. I'm with the Ghost of Ashamo. Now it's a you're about home from I'm unbeaten 5 at near Jokeku, the sports complex. I'm winning 7 overall. Oh yeah, I say the division FC, I'm in your team, just on your team with that from sir. You're about home ground party, I'm with you on my show. I'm a yadia can I draw. You're about 26-27 season, and then 5th September, I'm a Sasha. One of the Bobo Kerens, the young apostles, also good says Sakai, and to be about to a Kimroso. What could my dream proper part? Who be on your pre, so that my dream could know? Who be on your pre proper part? Vision FC 1, Young Apostles 0, your by Young Apostles are 2002, and I'm so much to Bobo Kay. I'm home guy, went to sports the jump, Bra region. Now, Usha. You're on the 15 from AFRO, AMO, AMO Premier League, and that's a GPR Ghana Premier League. No more. Almost some German and Sipo Papa, Yantua Sapora Media Tournament. A freaky Kiamon Fetia, AF Fishing FC, Young Apostles, Papa Montete Bonabaco, Premier Point Tatasso, Bona Media Tournament, Wayne Club, Ramni Kate Macaboni, Vish, Young Apostles, check. I said Ponidia, Ebeboa, and Tamon Papon and Sibabi Mame. But they are born in Sinidia, the 9th Normal Crowd. But for one of us, the goalkeeper called the number 10 page. And now, Channel Bob, papa. Jean Shah, Timako, Forest Craft Fishing, Fishing FC. When time went up, so, we're here, Pia Monoso. We're up here, to foul and I'm fishing up, Muhammad Ali do. On Una Kotamon Sabi, and I'm fishing. Mino Cafe Abdu, Una Tepian, I'm a coach, Robin Amatape, a German Tatasso, born a Sabi Abdu Cafe, born a cup fishing up, from Mitch Makona, fishing at the born a cup fishing. Nasso, young apostles, Amai Pona Trotting, a train, FIFA of 15, young 20 years, young apostles, and national. Ghana Premier League match day one. Safina Otemen Kadi, Miti Edienok Akotei. Dudwana Femme Tifo, your humble sports commentator, Bopo Nina Hine. Adaya Subabano, Namako Yano Ise Kamakama said, Gentami Abopo Hine. Pona Bedia Tono, young apostles. Woman in Krip Kapona Sabi, young apostles. Were you born in Tetamso? Pona Bedi Fifth FM, young apostles. Ah, Capito. Now, Sulabi Rafa, Gifada, my captain. Your first Rams Abubaka, and my young apostles. I said, Jesse number eight. Uhuna Awaye in 91 and Sawane Kongwa, Tasani Tiwa, Uno Janana Sodema, Young Apostle Seminar Channel, Ghana Premier League, and a Sabre Gusakosa, and then I asked you, and I know G4, Metufa, Abepimase, Nana Utimisan, Perfobi, Atamati, Papa, Papa, Papa, Papa, Papa, Perfobi Atamati, Pona could go keep up Gordon Ametepe, Gordon Ametepe, and a club on a Sabre. Me say this balance media on the debate magazine I'm at fee now so pono I be cast on party I am at fee yan share pono be the vision by camera my calling party ne clip cap on sabe by time on time so pono could I am look cafe pono cap vision as vision for the pono pa vision on me na kwana now so tapi ya ko chano am rock at the foul prayer on when ya go I am vision I am siru a house on the young yet. I said, just number 80, Nanim 80, Nati 80. Nekota, sir, we shall come fast with the ship, Kunan and Yeti, Bonacraft Vision of Simulator, Bonabedia Tomecraft to Kunati. I said, just number 12, the Mavision of Sit, where Kamana Sitte Bonnet to him, wind up him, young apostles Simulator up him, I have a vision, wait when we up him, Bonabedi, young apostles, number 7 shattered, Joseph Mensah. 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issue from Ama Rafi Adi Yellow Karama Ilyasu Mumuni or suggestion number 24 I am a young apostle, and I have played with Nia J. Kukura Second Sports Complex. Born of my team, Papa. And now we shall support us now. We are Prince and the team with Medim Kunama. For D4 me, Jim Finkri. A Papa Victor, Papa, to take that chance as goalkeeper. To Benjamin Achimano, Papa, and said to him, Born of Betimako. So far, 32 minutes in Yabo. Born of the goalkeeper, Godwin. We're Pierre Bonnet, that's the soup. On the bottom, come up to Kunati. I am a fishing up, fishing for the common subway. With that one, that's the center circle. Bonnet, Kaya, Paru, Kuaman, Pierre, Kodakiwao, fishing up, Bobby, for the crowd, Gordon, Gordon, Abrantiano. By Jamu, that's the bottom command of Hills, Pine Echo, Bonnet, Kaya, Abdu, afternoon, the common Kunati, or Pierre Kaman, such as number 12, with Jim de Malabran, the captain of the side. I tell me that so, and I'm a Kunatabium, born in Sabi Kodasoka vision, vision for the Kabaro, Amori Sadiunan, vision for Betimako, vision, Taruk Mohameda, I tell me that so, and I'm born in Kunati, and I'm Ibrahim Labi, Labi Nekama Sabre, Ibrahim Labi, I tell me that so, ah, vision, Ewo, Ewo, Ewo, Ewo, Obetimakana, now Sudabi, Bona Sabre, goalkeeper, Gordon, Gordon Ametapene Kaba Sabre, Gordon, my vision as to a Tamo. And then Jonathan Jay Kunati, what Jonathan Fabu Nafils, A Kunati, by Tamu Sabin in Champion, one of the competition of six, Mission for the Cabo Sabi, Labrana, Labrana Capito, Labrana Pian, by Tamu Tatasso, Boris Cla and Masopoku, now Rati the light two. Osibonia outside. Osibonia outside. Yamon Fenta Vision FC. And now the team was a Riano. A boy, Pop, Kunati, where you find the men coming from the town, which are one of them, Muhammad Ali, and Ali, you were trying to say, Kamakama, Muhammad Ali, you were trying to say, Kamakama, on the command of Vision, but Pierre Pierre, one of the Vision, I'll make my corner, Vision, Vision, they were, but Kamala's now to the B. And a corner key, FIFA lost 17, Ayatuma, you move it up, they are young apostles. And that Vishnassi, that has spotted, that had personal. I'm with Yanka Sabebri. Now, before they came to Amuka, I said, Mr. Supporters, I said 2-0. Me interview Amu, and I'm going to say 2-0. Me name, sir, Tane Betima Bemwa. I'm going to say 2-0. Yanka Sabebri, Betima Bemwa. Bono Sabre, Kona King. Yambo, Enfentia, Young Apostle. Bobo, Tete. Ah! Good save, good pop, Benjamin Chung, Benjamin. We are streaming on Yana and we are saying we are Fola Vision of Cipriano Supriminal. Now we are doing Papa Papa. My goodness, Farouk Mohamed. We are going for Slipping Mono. Now we are going to Benjamin. So I keep on the people now. Now we are saying Papa Papa Papa. Hey, welcome to my team. Hey, this young apostles way. A chance for Vision of Victor. Victor, oh. No, Ravisa, no. Nanka Victor for penalty, not so. Rubbish and no minima coming cost for what is here, Radio. Young Apostles, Obet Mako, young Joseph Mensah. Oh, Joseph Mensah. Bonnie a cookie. Monster Rafi Salam Yao Press. Honey, Victor Ekasa Mensah. Mina mi jam fifini unti mi jam da minge tami sama ndi penalty nya una be kasa minge penalty so far so good ni eje ke kure second sport complex ana no di for ma be piemo e Ghana Premier League match e wana o di for so mon ko so support o di for me ana fe na me ba mi jam na so ko so na support me fa pa ba ko so atameti ibia be fa ko so na tia sam parangi 4.7 FM Asante atom 106.3 and Shaw 104.5 Uko Premier Day Sim Region. I'm up for a dem set tapa. I'm in coming from that town. And my team papa. And yeah, my young apostles and area free. Where you da any kind of Ghana Premier League anymore. And then 5th September 2026. And then Saturday, Uri Kwak and Kasema, the Began Sam Memorinda. And then Bonnie at temporary hood up. Yeah, can track and send it to a sunset. Young Apostles play about quite a form. Young Apostles play about quite a form. Ubiania break papa. Young Apostles. Among this son of some money, the first of the Apostles, the Winchy Apostles. Almost so. Usha.
2: A simple.
1: Where I'm fast to the PMO. I want. Ghana Premier League more. 24. I'm going to say Tajima Heroes. 4-3 on penalties after some ball 1-1, 120 minutes. Our class 4 second, Suleiman Yaya Abuska, Onunacha, winning corner. And also, sir, and a team point moment to be qualified today. GPL, how many vision has to form you now? So far, so good. Janke, Bonnie, vision, now should have been. In my team, Papa, Young Apostles, I'm last season 2025. 26 season, Amu at also 13 position, 40 to 45 points, which means that 10, Amu we need 10, Abad draw 10, Elusu 14, Nasa, Usha, Young Apostle, for one summer, I make a channel. Wakuni my team, pa. Wakuni my team, Vision FC 1, Young Apostle 0. where your Freddy can 38 minutes and also fireball. Where your Freddy can money and foul, your Mofet, yeah, your young apostle seminar, possible in that show. Born up for the team, born in craft vision, Labaran, we're coming up today, the Bonabacana, Nancy, born in Sayer, and now Shah, Sotopia, I get that, on own. I get any names to my cover chance for Vision of Three. Dabi, young apostle, say you want to fall, find a cross of three, born in craft, and you're not seeing the Arsenal. Arsenal, Nancy, I keep on the rest of the foul. Rest of the foul, my Vision of Three. Maybe I'm born in general, a bit my who, and my young apostles, Anna. They say, young apostles, Vision of Three. So much goes to do a day, yeah. Young apostles, I have two. My young apostles, it's my shamu, three. It's no, and that, yeah, can him say, so far, goes to do a sign of it to my Piemo. And so, Anamo, goes to do a sign of it to my Piemo. Born in my team. Young apostles, Smith Matomoka, and answer Vision of Sea. Abet me, Eddie Biakon, and answer say, I need a baby. Now, Sumuka say, baby, I will be out. So, what's in Kadia? Where Ghana Premier League, Mate one, and a Sabre Gusakos one near Jay Kakuda second sports on a time. Go! Hey, go! Di platia vision of the Satopia on a ball free kick no and a di platia bogey party the other Benjamin Tomb on the summer yeah make him at the boy Dabi my goodness it's you know Satopia just number 31 on the way to me in your second goal answer them a vision of the into 2-0 normal panel. Miriam, maybe some supporters say I never come. And I'm something that go be a Sakawana. I'm running cabin a bit much so far. Yes, so I came to you. Rubber 40 minutes more. Vision of the two, the home side. Home smash to my young apostles, the west side. Zero. One is vision. And our young apostles. One will be a player about us. So I want to vision, oh, vision, oh, vision, oh. Where is vision of the supporters? And I'm here today. I'm going to say, work again. One is Sabre Amrukase. Born after the vision of say, for more people about us, vision for how many are praying so many more goals. Vision of say, we are much they want to need a take a quick second sports complex, and I know you from other people where you want to touch them so why in a car, one of the young apostles, how many are going to young apostles now. So let me go keep our God in. Maybe be in that money, maybe be in that money, and then what you say, go keep our God in our metaphor. The BBS and Dabane, the difference in the body of Papa, Monica Kunati, where someone touched us, Monaco Victor, Victor Pia, the Monaco Kunati, Monica Hoy, Monica Satopia, Omo Pia Cabanoso, Victor, Victor, Victor Pia, a council of vision, now Sudabi, Pony a train, live commentary in a Sabre Gusakago, come on Newtown, now himself, Odipo, Zenia. My company is very, very Yama Kobia, Obia from Assam. Because Sana Adiana Chana Sabra Pani Abakano, not here from Musumu Chana Matibi. The Piadi Demawase, Supporta Snow, Minyomwa, Anawase, Obia Atuoti, or the original Swedioti, I can came say Kamakama, Amabia Soya Fair, on a cry young apostles, Seminatra, on Met Mako, young apostles, now sort of from Rafa Jifadiama, Iliasu Mumini. I suggest number 24 that from so far young apostles so that from a camion one, eight young apostles. That went to boys, the apostle boys. And when I came, Papa, how many work for them? Now, when him said, vision as he, how many team bass for from new team bass? Now, you have team bass and now, many women, master. I have a care. Vision as he team bass, no, how many women, no, I have a care. It's a number say, sir. The new team bus party and the Belusu party and say Yankasa. That's the Yankasa. It's an ghost in the Shadow Moshe. Bono, Ewa, Young Apostles of them. Wapia Bonaconati, Kamakama, Koswana T, Live Commentino, or some point 4.7 FM. Miroka say Ponabedi, Aya Elias Mumuni, Honor Crab on Sabri, just number 24, but Jamon Tata Sudabara Komaninipa, Bonica, Matias, Matas Piawa, Jedi Ramu, Young Apostle Joseph Mensah, now Sakota Joseph Mensah, Ama Rafia Jifau, Mons Ali Muhammad, all complaining Ali Muhammad from Lagos cities. 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And a Jabanachi, Refugee Simami and Unatoso, 2 minutes. And a Refugee Atoso. The fourth Refugee and Simami and Unatoso. They are pointed down a bit by Udama, Vishnan Sana, Young Apostles, Nipami and Sanet Jabanachi, Nipami and Sanet Jabanachi, Pony Betman, Refugee Abanapay, 1, 2, 3. Who say by the goalkeeper, coordinator pay, Bona, Captain of Boy Ram Jabu Bacabano. Anka short woman come in who papa. Born here corner kick. Papa has the money touch up so. Why in the crap on the subway for the who got in a meta pay? Wabat you want to say come on? Wabat you want to say come on? Adam of Vision of Sea. Luka said yeah. Neo Jay. Craig with a second sports press. Ghana P. Malik Mate 1, 2026, 2027. Yeah, born what they said, you bring your players, quality players. You bring your Ayan Yama, Ama, your pictures. I want to show them, so I want to know. Yama Betima Kwe Jama, a chance. Vision of the no, good bar, Tom Benjamin. What's your one of the boys to think? Born of the next one more. Ah, mission. Oh, vision. Bosha, ball control, Ibrahim Labi. Just in our 5 crown of us, control bono. I want to post now. May I fuck a cat? Rapia Gifau, Arieta Vishinasi, and that Miro Castello, Bibiadi Dem Kama, Obiania Bri Papa, Obiania Bri Papa, Vishinasi too, Master Supporter say, yo, ho, ho, Naho, Nidia, Minim, Ham Samuro, Young Apostles, I'm a coach, no, Minim, Okoriatia, then you Bri, our line of summer. The bonus is the Yawi and Kaye. Yantua came to so body and some fellow that Bessan Samosa Rafi yellow card. And I come a coach, no. Rafi Amani yellow card of Bonifita. Rafi Amani yellow card. Rafi Amani yellow card. Rafi Amani yellow card. My coolness. The Santa Rafi. What is it? I can't say it. You know, Paravia, Ofedicano. But your Freddy can upon a additional to the home side too. Uko Pioma, Young Apostles, the away side, 0 in division to 2, Young Apostles, 0 in the first half. Nananketia, Wedia, Sabri, Mausa, Wanyati, so far, game like a Sony saying.
3: So far, so good. And then Amia is there, I can't wait to get your Baba Bidru. Yeah, so we have to build some defense to the metro to attack. Advantage is there. Alidu, who shall the metro number 29 Shetty Jesse. Advantage is there number 2 Jesse in Rahman. No call it Joe, this advantage is there Konate. These guys are kind of LeBron. Alidu, these are the experienced guys. They are now enjoying the Ghana Premier League. And so far, so good. Let my captain say, the identification, the individual in Ghana Premier League, and the match has happened, you know. So far, so good. Any supporter, any fan, be a wabe PM, be a offer, be an athlete, or bet me a day in Bakum, be a, or the coffee fan said, one or two individuals be first 45 minutes, 2 minutes at a time. Now, met me a catch, and as a supporter, you bet me a catch, I say, I'm far, just in a mistake, just in a mistake, what for ball? If they are coming as a so far, so good, no, Ghana Premier League, I'm back. Let's embrace it, and I'm so much happy. Apart from the media journalist, I'm so much happy. I'm a fan, I'm a communicating member, MIAA,
0: Young apostles, Timmy and Simuada Braka in the first half. Krobia.
4: Ala.
0: Akwaba.
4: Yeah, Boko Ala.
0: Unamu ya Boko.
4: Ah, yamena do Marakwa.
0: Yeah. Vision first half. Come you know, na vision. Ache. Yeah, Ghana Premier League in the 2026-2027 league season.
4: Wow, Ala. Yenchia ETA for NAVBO. Interesting. I mean, game mana course we near J. Kreku, the second sports complex, Waterman New Town. Very difficult venue for every single visitor of Bekwaku Rahonomo. And for the past two seasons, you know, one more make it, sa venue, no, a fortress, a diama, opponents, and as a visitors, one more, a boy, remove El Honomo. And I think, say, a idea, one more year, and today happens to be the first year, yeah, they commence. The year 26-27 season, you know, clearly, Oshé, the atmosphere, and the euphoria, and the commentary, and then, no defense, where they about Honomo, and they say, hey, Ajobrel, Ewani, AJ Kreku, the second sports complex, and two teams, you know, Asha, say, I want more, depicted some good football, and vision, I make it one more intention clear, going into the season, you know. I was at the first 45 minutes registering two goals against Young Apostles. You know, clearly tells you how ready and poised that one more year for this particular season again. Vision, as we know, they are not in for the title. They are not in to achieve anything proper so far as a season, you know, year concerned. But rather, one more making sure, say, one more get in young and youthful, talented players. No more put you more together so that at the end of the day, no, one will be near. I mean, few of these players, you know, I won't be to me either. I transfer one more, I do one more call other clubs. Now, we're to
0: the league, and so you're starting to say, I start here. When you joke with your home matches,
4: a behind drain, and clearly, so the recent teams are one more to me winning the premiership now. One match, make you home know a fortress. Now we need a lot of home games. Now quite we now we need one or two pair. To me a boy, I'm out we need league. So I think that and also yeah the back one more a struggle to make it make a stay in the premiership. No one more to mean correlation. So now yeah now one more home resource no and I boy. So vision yeah one of those clubs are. In fact, one more home games are very difficult, say, one more ebe Lucy. But away, no, I need them, one more. But one to me make sure, say, how are one more end to me and 3 points away, a one more home venue, no, and no one to me about one for the past 2-3 seasons in here, one more to me and I stay. Ewa premiership ni mo ever since a umubu wa maketemu from the division 1 eba be remu ewa hano oma ye ayeni ye and this season ope one of the teams are one more ton players pa vision eye one of them.
0: Okay.
4: Oma ton kiki players ye pa ama one more eko. And still oma find ways one more sanso akwa the lower division, the division 2, and also other teams, you know, including one more academy, you know, and I want to me introduce some of these young players. And I want to answer the one more about augmented squad, you know, and I want to hear then echo when him. So I think that the way of doing things, you know, and I want more ANE making good signings in replacing one more, and on a one more ANE and teams like Vision FC, you know, who confer these young, talented, and youthful players, and ready one more bar and check no more to me adapting them because one more and making sure some of the young lads know the opportunity and one more that room to also, I mean, function one more to me express one more, the natural freedom. I'm a one more to me about they make them this opportunity to make mistakes and also recorrect one more mistakes. I want more, and only are there this smaller teams in one more, and I think that Vision has started on a very, very good note first 45 minutes scoring two goals against Young Apostles, you know, a very good start at the MMO. Womo Elchin say yeah heading into the second phase of the game, you know. Womo be to me and making sure say either some be count and now womu be to me higher than I'm maintaining na womo to me register the first 3 points inside the season, yeah, the area, you know, and I think it's a very good signal. The other visitors, some Kwaku room was where they left off last season, you know, and one of my kick started this particular season in Yoma Eko year. So I think that it's been a very good 45 minutes, especially for the home side, Vision FC.
0: But I say, Krobia Asante, I don't know, Eddie.
5: Hello too.
0: You're going to Premier League in a starty.
5: More munims are starty, be a starty.
0: Upe was starty.
5: They
0: open home come upon here, BBA, on Adam Brands.
5: For second case, yeah, easy. But I almost a moon camera TV is named Phoebe. Analysis. But Vision FC said the name, no, most of the times, no. When you team a backup or Barber challenge for the title. Wait, my name say mid table team or no, the Anya Cra from the fifth position, never 10th position here in the Obetumi Akwakoda hobby. But a team are waiting me as selling the key players, none the first match at home. We to me as Ansuina, a year some replacements, woman, or do you win in the first two? I mean, when you two goals in just the first game at home, then he's trying to send impression be to other teams in the say he's trying to make his home ground no a fortress. We don't know what is going to happen in the second half of the game because football is played in 90 minutes. In Tibiana, first 45 minutes, when you two goals, no, right? But as to how I to me. I hold that two goals, no, and I say, obey to me. So,
0: first game, the new Obina Becker Church,
5: yeah,
0: say, who do?
5: Say, no, no,
0: say, first game, who be a league, and all, wow,
5: complete sense sometimes, no, because when you have two goals early into a Bethel, say, oh, I can get more goals surging forward. I want to be a coach because, okay, let's play because you have two goals, and so better crowd, better back, one better back, then we try to defend the other one after the Baba Yak Eka. But it's up to the coach, say, Bia, or per se, or boss, some exciting football today. Fans no my be ball and be to me about expansive football and you see be a person alternate in one. Now I try some one of few tactics because I got preseason. Well I try said your person born born into a better try so be implemented into the game in how I beco. In the second half we don't know whether Young Apostles also be come back aqua co share how they made their mistakes in conceding those two goals, early two goals. No I'm back about basically and as on be back about try say Obenya goals and I hear to you he will prevent more goals coming into his net. Into we don't know how these two teams are going to join the second half, but first half two goals for Vision FC. While making sure we're announcing the presence in the league,
0: okay.
5: Two goals, a home, a very, very important. But I'm hoping so, between our hold this out too, no, near the opponent.
0: Eddie Morat, I don't know. I see they play very beautiful and tactical in all departments, but their fortress was broken by Ozi Boys last season. Yeah, why? Would you guess who is it?
4: Ozi Oza.
0: Yeah, why? And
4: you.
0: Coach.
4: Coaching Boba.
0: We are magician. This is it. We'll be the message background.
4: That's it, Coaching Boba, dear. Me, I'll be coaching. Message, you don't read the crap.
0: Coaching Boba, I don't know.
4: Who say the coaching message?
0: Actually, I bet you any feed for the second half.
4: Yeah.
0: Ten times to young Kwaman on the
4: country.
0: City, game not by the way, yeah. My main match is not by the way, yeah. And I think. Brentford, yeah, the 2 minute at 1-1, Brentford 1, Sunderland 1, Brighton, and Sunday Leeds, Ebo 1-1, and Okona, Fulham, Crystal Palace, Okona, 3-2 in favor of Crystal Palace, City, Asashe, Frank Lampard, Coventry City, Brendan Thomas Asante, Thomas Abranti, and Idini,
4: Calibri,
0: the team, you know. And Nottingham Forest in Spurs is also Ebo, your goalless. Where well, City and your Coventry City?
4: Match week 3 and here we more English Premiership, you know, and a lot of teams in so to me are starting on a very good note and clearly Oshie even teams now we to me are starting here one more grinding results now. Still when you say one month to me hated the grounds running proper in terms of team shape, in terms of team chemistry, in terms of players understanding on the field of play, depending on one more department and as one more positioning El Honomo from the defensive link up play and also in the midfield through to the transitional play and also in the final third. The players up front, how I want more to a Mohuase, I mean, that understanding, that cohesiveness. Hey, Adebako, who is a team sinigna, a lucky over this early stage of the season, you know. But one more try to grind the results, and a binomuso are finding it really difficult to say, one more to me, I start the season, you know, and so a year on a very good note. Manchester City, I am one of the teams, sir. Upon their Pep Guardiola baba ya to once and okono obi ahe their Enzo Maresca having showcased their war up his sleeve. Yes.
0: Say adwuma fa ye dia to ho no. Ufi say eye betema Enzo. So betimi aye ne simple twem. You go Pep adwuma no ye no. Ewa wo. Adwuma no ta so.
4: Enye kambu kitu a. Ama afete mo sa da bi. Udi ni ama be hyehye ho. Ubedutwa foma wo dura hyehye ho ansana. Onan yetumi afete into Pep Guardiola ni kambu na we jade at one. So I think it's a bad thing. But in other way, Enzo Maresca will be Enzo Maresca and I'll try to be Enzo Maresca. Now I hear the version of Enzo Maresca's Manchester City. And no, so yes. And in the first game, they struggled. It was a scrappy win. And our Mo Enyaya against AFC Bournemouth. It was a 3-2 victory. 2-1. Yeah, victory our Mo Enyaya. And they suffered. One more Ebenya, the equalizer after 80th minutes, and one more day in the additional minute, woman ya that needed go a day victory in mind, so it was a scrappy one. Now, one more call ahead in a very convincing victory, ever one more second game, and then happens to be another game, and now one more airball ever the Etihad Sports Stadium, and it was a game between Covent.

0: game we nye game back wa wo Etihad Sports Stadium a we ni beje ho. It was a game wa clearly wo share game na ye nyina ye hwa na the citizens no fans na ekopie mu wo ni nyina wo mutwa wo mu ba enya di osebo bia ye den obi ansa gunibo sa asif se wo mu mu na na wo mu ye den wo mu eda form but rather wo mu mu na na wo mu e lead a wo mu enya 3 points no so clearly performance no wasn't convincing enough. But woman make sure say even in a difficult moment, difficult game, no, woman find a way of grinding the 3 needed points, you know. And in the Premiership, even in the league, Osha Chelsea 3 points, Osha Coventry 3 points, Osha Liverpool 3 points, Osha Arsenal 3 points, Samsung Osha Hull City, and the other teams not na mnumunina 3 points. Into we know 3 points no here and found the mana utumide peke 3 points in nyina but the performance on the day and I think that na enche danye too convincing Edema Manchester City Enzo Fernandez enya 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will build upon that na enyo metumi akoye Tottenham Hotspur etumi apeke wo first point of the season having lost their first two games into the season no they've been able to pick a point today and were very difficult grounds at our forest ho no actual dumedia wo mo etumi aye den edi because not now forest ye hu wo last weekend abra wo mu remu e wo Anfield how they made that game difficult for team wey friend Liverpool and sana wo mo able to wo mo tumi dey pick a point and for Tottenham Hotspur to go there and pick a point you know clearly tell say wo mo so eye bibi and they need now wo mo hia point we to build something upon, and I think the points will be to me as if one more better man, you to me.
1: Okay. Quick one, Nura, Ibrish Town in Liverpool, Alexander Isak, AC former Liverpool, Liverpool 2, IPS 0.
0: Before I join you, in the English Premiership history, player on the board, Dream Pano, Aya Brian Tefeno, Alexander Isak, £125 million until this season. Abraham Tefreno Enzo Fernandez from Chelsea to Manchester City. So it will be equally £125 million. Inti clearly, Osha last season, Abraham Tefreno to me and live up to the billing. Where the amount of money and the number of goals are now to me, I share them at Newcastle United. And they are now one more so be to me, I will replicate it. I Anfield, no, and go ye injuries in so I say in and no account being to say, oh, I say, a brand new first stint with Liverpool, ube to me, a pardon or kakra because of injury, unyaya, and to me, I'm boama, went to me, I'm picking for my consistent and from my Liverpool. And where your season back one, why you fully fit enough to me, go through a presses and aqua couple walk up diamond and national team so I to me the aba into be a expert say so you're fully fit enough way a season it was all they announcing home way a season it was all for the Newcastle shirt you know at the aba now you who do be to me the Abre Liverpool and I think that currently in 3 games was share 3 goals and mathematically every game will be our wabo so far no watch it what a goal at the ama Liverpool and you're very good for a striker of Alexander Isak. And I think, say, yeah, momentum builder, it brings that confidence. And I will lose no back. And then, ube to me, abwa, ama, enyome to me, akuye. Samson Abradi Bakula be making a debut at the Liverpool. And so, el honomo. And I mean, ube show ne glimpses, said, ya yinim Bakula, no, ni take ons, any, ne 101, any how swift and fast our year, ni pace our okuta, any how we'll take on players, ube mass our glimpses, no. So, going for a so fitting proper, I think that he will be a very good addition. Etiama Liverpool in their final third. Cody Gakpo was, super. Onono assisted all the 2 goals Isak share, you know. And one of the, assist on my, it was Ujusi in the exterior foot. You can't the exterior and the 19 one of the massa pass, you know. And it was just super. Kevin De Bruyne-like pass. And the Emma Isak to me, the shares are gone. So, Bakola, Isak coming back. Na any Gakpo so the assist any goals at the air count. I think so to me jelly proper Liverpool a bit to me for Montuma pa and so as and so I then Ifra man you made to me a queer dear mouth.
1: Yeah, we are. I'm an no, Eddie, you ever be dinko because everyone was say Maruno Ampa, not Revetis. Revetis.
0: On share one mother. On no more, you know, Nankasa, victory. The first thing to is Real Madrid near Honing, you know, victory.
1: No, you see, coming back.
0: And coming back. Coming back.

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2: Hello, Odifo. Hello, Odifo. Odifo. Hello. Hello. Hello.
3: Hello.
2: Odifo, what's up, Nka? Hello.
3: Hello.
2: Hello, Odifo.
3: Hello.
2: Odifo, what's up, Nka?
3: Hello.
2: Mr. Yansan Fire OD from Rebim. Eddie, Mamin Tilbury.
4: City, quick one. And now, Mamin, yes, City. City, no one thing. They are settling in. These are some pointers I want to make across. After no more settling in the league and the players are gelling together. Two, player quality, no. Oshia City at the moment and the previous City, yeah, the player quality, no. It may take you some time. But these players need to show what they have. Number two has to do with ball control and asset ball movement. This is a team that needs some more rotational football. Said you move ball, no. How they position themselves and things, no. The ball movement is very slow when it comes to City. The fourth thing, Pep Guardiola are not wide runners. Said the Bayer will be invited the left and right back now by okay. Overlapping war.
2: Odi?
5: Yeah,
2: Latula. What's your name? Yanko. Mete Unka. Yanko, Mete Unka. Yeah, Odi, Mete Unka, Yanko. Oh, David, any kind say. Yentio, Yanko.
3: Hello?
2: Yeah, what's your name, Kai, Yanko?
3: Okay, I'll Sabri, Mitchell, Kadia, and I say, you're saying, Eddie of Tatos Menono, to us, where am I, your chief, and now with Jasper Paragi 4. But some of them, we are Ghana Premier League match day, one, and then Air Cosui, Minuka Stadium, Vision FC, Elbow Femin, Sir Ben Kumso. I'm a middle casino, a dear young apostle, and subopre, Miss Sani Faso. First half, no, Sana Yenina Yenimo, a queer 2-0 in favor of Fishing FC, you know, and it also equipped Kremo, and so I am here today, Rekud, a second sports complex, Adam Sebonia Train, Yanku, and Pentia, I have Bubu Crescent, I have Fishing FC. What two born in Tetam, so born a bit in Alco, young apostles, Lansla di Amanakai, young apostles for any upgrade on Betimati Tamokano. Takopia, Mission FC, Triana from Bernard Senior Quartina, so Rocky Sayan to a Gemino, so born in my team, one of the young apostles, so many are blue, young apostles, number 12, Musa Mohamed, Wapri, it's me, and your foul, Adama, young apostles, and Melanchano, Mission FC 2, young apostles, 0, say, I'm here, baby, say, when you say, Adia. Now, say, some of you start supporters and some of them will now, say, it's my Juma, and I say, I will cast them out every year for Papa. Bonnie, a free kick, Yamon Fetia, Vishy FC, Young Apostles, and a Chabonachi, Musa Mohamed, what Chabonachi, Ram Sete, now, Sudabi, Rafia, you found it, Young Apostles, and Natural. A live commentary, and a Sabre Chago, and a Sampana, you found for 7 FM. And I'll copy my FEMA 103.3. The Biadi Dem Kama, Yan Shah Kebetimako, Utifuana So, with us at Seminkano, who called Greater Carrington, Eye Bubuasi, Okanshi, Agbogureshi, Kaneshi, Latabia Kwasi, Jasasi Sifuanina, Woman in a J Live Commentino, who called Vota Regina, Ketanguraga, Sukako Pepe Kibato, Kobe Japo, Pando, Jasan Fuente Hora Dabala Kachabo, Babia, and I saw the Batu. Live commenting now with you, now we'll be outside to my queen. Born over the tournament. Woman, you're born for Vision FC. Vision. Vision for the born for Vision. Vision. Farouk Mohamed Pia. And I come on in the practice. Go ahead. Vision FC. Ekacha Bowie. Yeah. Nasiru. Ahasa Nyanya. Anko Nyara Ted Kodiama. Sonia Faruk Mohamed Mum, my goodness, where you put a point, so born of a jet on a body competition, I do not know first, could not take, or maybe put a point that does so. Why in a cup? I saw a tail life coming to know, deep one of somebody, was so good. Sour to the canoe. I'm still your humble sports commentator, keep supporting, has that never give up. And I'll go to a Western region, I'll talk about this year. Boga Sabas, Univari Simpa, I'm going to have PM Setapa. Now go to a Central region, Sakipkos. that's what an important boy just say. A fanko, a quilly, baby, ah, be a beautiful porno, Rafi Salam, Yaw Place, Wapana Pay, and there, Odifo, Menquana, that's a Mate, a beginning in also, our Tanagina, Menquana, me, Jokum, Pidinti, commenting on Menquana, Mabe Pimu, our near take Kirku, the second sports complex, there's a Yabri, former Pastor Jumano. If it's my energy, Jumano, it's my Kosuye, I'm a Ghana Football Association to my pastor. But nobody takes that so. It's a Ghana Football Association playing for Omungu Swangin, Omu, Nomunya Jumano, Najuman Kosuye Kama, Menu Kasei, Vision FC for Enyafao, Vision for Enyafao, Yapori, Young Apostles, and a 2-0 Vision FC 2, Young Apostles 0, for your second half, and a Yapo, Fair Tosimino, Born Akodi Young Apostle Victor. Obey you, but it's a vision of the goalkeeper, Tom Benjamin. Now, so rough Japan, a pain. Japan, Yaman Fentia, I have vision of the OPM setup. I met Ube Pimo near Jacob with a second sports competitor. There will be Shabo, North of the year, please. I should assume it's a live comment, you know. Oh, wow. One more year comment, you know. Nomus Abemi, Nomus Shabano, say any panel. Born in Crop, Minuka, the Young Apostles, Seminator, Young Apostles, where Pia wanted to tell us, where Jamuja Konachikama, why in a Kora, Rafam, Odafam, Wadafam, Vision of Sea, number 11, Second, Emoso Poku, Odafam, and Yan Church was 29 of Yera de Mamie, Kakre Benito, Kakre Benito Shabraya Bra. Yeah. Free as a mobile pop, when you cannot do for Major Bobo, and Kenya Sana Kabarista with Dibos Kapa. Now, so if you are planning Sanaman and Yahoo for me, Yan to us for a media tournament, Young Apostles, almost play some at Menya Cool. Now, so Vision has to support the side, 2-0 no Makan, and one Abaya Chuma, and one Abaya Chuma, Rafi Monsa Yinikat, Rafi Salam Yahoo Press. We can't have Victor. Number two, the man fishing FC. One man yellow card. Victor, and your yellow card. Victor, Haji, Papa Pabono. Osnuka, Baby Adi. And now, Rafi, the yellow card at the channel. So far, so Ghana Premier League, match day one. Live comment on us, and final, you 4.7 after. 2-1-0-6.3. South Lanchard, 1-0-4.5. And now, FIMA, 1-0-3.3. And Demo is still reaching. Uko, Demo, 30 minutes one. Greenness 98.1, and also Jem say, come on. I'm going to say, come on, for commenting on. I'm going to be answered to them, come on. Wakuna Matin, papa. And now, sir, ref, you know, why no money yellow card, you know? No, sir, call a young apostles, I'm a bench one more. So, some of the yellow card, what are you? I'm going to come out of it today. Born and cry, young apostles, in Russia. One more Pierre Piamano, Young Apostles. It's your own vision, Piano, Yellow Card, Viano. Lusa Sanko, Young Apostles, Bench Wanamo. Amasari, Yellow Card, Biasa Conamo, Bono Yakona Kick, Young Monfetia, Vision FC, Young Apostles. Amania Brip, Papa, Amu Pavin, Amu Padra, Emrenin Kamarabesa, Boba Titting. Vision, Medica Gatcha, Omer winning one against Young Apostles. Young Apostles is winning one against Omo. Vision FC, and I'm about to draw two. It's this that came out. I'm going to you're winning the next day when you have 2 weeks. None of my six Makoye Jamano. I have Ghana Premier League match day one. I have 2026, 2027 season. Monster Young Apostles, when you're foul. Boru 2-9, Baku, Mienu, Miensa, and 9, Enum, Esia. How are you, Jamas, let's go up this next year, Hana Boni Dan. Monsam, Natam, you know, Jabonati, Aya Ramsey, Abubakar, only a captain, the my young apostles. 1-2-3, Ramsey, Abubakar, Bakonati, Ramsey, Papia Monetta, so, why not call? My goodness. O Piawanima Musa Mohammed Naso, Musa Timanduatam. I'm a poor Estima Trasia. I like commentary in a Sabia Chaku. and 9.4 Tamati, Papa Multimedia Pay for Woman in Tamati Motif for Mother German and so on every way. DJ Kirkwood, a second sports office, the opening game, Anima Ghana Premier League 2006-2007. We bought a Texas, bought a check with him, Roman Ali to Bon Abedi, Vishnu Sudabi. Papa Bona trust him upon your train. But what I say, live comment, you know, I'm your key commentator of the day. Why not call you for the first attempt? So, but Pierre Bonin Tapasso, Bon Abedi, young apostles, Ali du Mohammed, what can it just circle run about? Yamanaka, but I'm the center circle, Ali du Mohammed, I want the idea. Oh, Debbie. On Issa Hussein, not so Issa Hussein, at this year. I'm a refugee for my Issa Hussein, my young apostles. Monster, Vishin Foy and Satan. Vishin Ayan Satan. Emma Sopoku Primo. South of Faruk Mohammed is Primo. Milo Casino. Emma Sopoku Primo. Faruk Mohammed is Primo. Amen Namru Casino. Vishin Ayan Samiano. Number 20. Honor Yadi. Benjamin Quarton, which is my back game anymore. Sounds from the casino. And now, Vishnu Fire Sassamiano. Yantua came in a soon sabri. Near Jay Kaku, the second sports conference. Vishnu FC2, Young Apostles Zero. Where you born a circle, why that is? Where Pierre Bonasson Takaso, your number one radio station in a country called Ghana. Asampa 94.7 FM. And Hono Bietje, men coming from that town. Hono Bietje. Four of the fishes, looking back, calling a mess of it. And you want to a chance for young apostles, Nasabi, Hussein Mohammed, Hussein Abadjibono. Now, so, young man of crime, born in a train, woman to born in Texas, born in a young apostles, woman in a break, young apostles. Woman, you are brave for papa. I can so much much ago. Emrin and Cabernet Matter. Why in a call? Bonica Vishina. Oh, Vishin. Band Bernard Kinia Quartin. Or a bona connect you. You born in Texas. Bono and that Lucasi. Bernard Bonabri Fifth of them. Why energy? Emrin Quarterco. Vishina C2. And I'll copy my young apostles Zero. Bonica Young Apostles. Abedi Ramzi Abubakar Captain. Pierre Conati, Pajamu Jamaisa, Yabila, Yabila, the Saba Sabi, Pajamu Sajamusa Mohammed, Mohammed Pierre, Yabila, the Makona Sabi Mohammed, Mohammed Musa, waiting now come upon us as yet. Vision of the two, young apostles, Mino Casamuntimissima Braca, on a very fishing of the Bernard, Bernard Nasaman. Vision of sea, born a vision and a young apostle, Issa Hussein Pia, Adama Musa Mohammed, Mohammed Yama Hussein Jim, Katibon of Fisham, Monsa Milkasi, Bernard Senior Quartin and from Bernard Senior Quartin, Ahan Vietnam New Town, and Odi from the Pimo, Lee, a J. Kirku, the second sports complex, and a vision of sea, Medica Timono. I'm American in the ultimate Samu Koskuno. I'm a Sadan 400 meters. It's you to some of them, but I'm a Bose Boko, Boko, Boko, Boko, Boko. And I'm in a bar. I have been at Pina Quatemo. One more channel. Sano bet me at Sano. Now it's my two came. So far, fish nasty. One more Saturday, Mianua. And that support the city. Say, and that I am Matthew 1. And then I said, came now, Sepa. Say, I bet you, Kuko Padia. And can palliate. You bet me a Jim Kurma, Nabi Bianco Timakoye, answer the man Vishnu FC, a woman and son, and so far so good, Pony at Temple Wood up. Milo Cafe, and so good, so gumbo, Fresno, Pony Cup, Young Apostles, Ramu Pierre Manoso, Amania Bray, Bonacori, Young Apostles, Musa Mohammed, Bajamu Dakorachi, Bonacre, Sound Yabila. Nabila Piaman and Tatasso, or Isa Hussein, Hussein Kamano, Isa Hussein Pian, Adama Musa Mohammed, Ayamun Tatasso, Monica Young Apostle Semrachan, 1, 2, 3, Obet Mako, Samura Damu, out, Samuel, Obiba Samway, Fawun Yinatu, from Nansu Dabi, but yeah, Bonin Nambabi Gra, where are my school time, Odi for me bobo sani ya bodi me so na so ne. Ghana Premier League match day 1. Year 2026-2027. And then here piano Tama New Town near J Grekura Second Sports Complex. Bonabri Benjamin Chum. Goalkeeper my young apostles. Young apostle both famous Ben Kumso. And as I'm sending for some commenting position up. And it comes sending for some. The cross post to the man coming to Magazine. I'm a teacher international conference center. I'm a new matcher in the square. South of Vichlessy. Make one of some matcher in the Penna Square. I'm a Manimacha International Conference Center. So far, so good. Vishnu FC 2, Young Apostle 0, Ghana Premier League. A match day 1-26, 2027. I'm way a good fair tossing, you know. And I'm Sabia Koso, a Piamana Connecticut Kama, Wine Echo, one of the Young Apostle defenders, no? But I'm a goalkeeper, Benjamin Chum. What's in the box, Sebako, Babubono Setum, Born of Sabi, Atrasa Troin, Born of my team, Papa. And then supporters, no, I'm gonna say that way, yeah, yeah, yeah, yeah. Business supporters are minimum, no, and yeah, I'm with me, yeah, yeah, not just a Uchimusa, our breasts are still, no, yeah, they did not send there, I'm with Bowie, yeah, and Shalan Yabobia from Amosa, Internal Term 13, and I'm with Monitor President, I'm with Monitor, I'm with Bias Westman, but 2 months or so, then I'm squatting, my chairman, my brother, is Saucer. Hussein in the common, East Hussein, they're my young apostles, Pian, they're connected to Mohammed Musa, Musa Pian, they're connected to Isa Nabila, Nabila, they're my goalkeeper, Benjamin Tum, they're Pian, but they're Texas, so, young apostles, almost some about Jim Kara, with Kamala City, so I can go to any player, the captain, Ramzi Abubakar, now should I be Ramzi Abubakar, Tinako, and Ghana P. Malik, Mate Wana, and now I'm a photo, so I'm going to I'm a man for the fight, man. I can't say the guys make my conscience. It's an over human need a day to the second sports complex here. I had my 10 seconds support that I'm going to check him off. I'm going to say, and I'm going to check him off. Now, what team you are coming behind the animal say, I'm some Jenqua, and then you want him here. You can check him off. There's so many live comments to the Sudan match for. I'm a big answer to my conscience. So far, so good. Born your cooking. Jamma Enfetia, young apostle, goalkeeper, God number 30. Aruna Kota Mone Sabri, Urim Satishin FC, Lomu Prey Bichisa, Aya, Adetia Soamu, and never copy my FC Summer Test 1996, Lomu Mohamed Alimo, and never copy my Castle Folk, Naso Jamu Prey Samuana, and then Anamu Prey Bakwa, Asana Kumasi, Asantoko, Oni Bob Bob Bob Saya Sanja. Omuni has a folk, I call him Bob Mani Afe, Sanja, Yimara Sanja, and Omuni has his vision of sea, and I'm the man named Ultimate Uncle Piemu, our Fukro, Emma, and there is a new player, someone so I put him up vision of sea, Bonnie Afal Victor, and then on the top of Kimimimo, Victor, Raman, Bon Abedi, vision of sea, or the Bon Akapi, Brian Record, Young Apostles. I'm making a go back corner. John Apostle the money part. John Apostle Seminar. I'm going to click up on the subject. I'm going to make up. John Apostle the number in the subject. John Apostle. Jason number 32. I know up to Kanyu. Ali went to Yanko. Born over the channel. Hey, young apostles. Number 4 set. Isa Nabila. Wait to so see the day. Say, Hurodia. That's the uncle for Kiyashi. And I support them to say, hey, where the art day? Where the art day? Oh, Anima, da. Where Ghana Premier League match day 1. And I saw the Eguswe Koso match between Vision FC and also Young Apostle Seminar Channel. Why in a call between Ankasadi Enoch Akotei. To do not have a default, your humble sports commentator, but for United, a tire super banner, no matima coimano, yes, you better so deep way. I didn't see a problem for United, I'm a Sarah de Wedia Patame, then talk to about a Korea Channel, a Betima Kona, Nasiru Nasudabi, Nasudabi Nasiru Alasan Yanga, Onoya Fresco, Adima Fishing Alpha, Anna Satokia, Rubenya Second Co, answer my fishing and see. I'm a volatility, Pony Betimako, John Apostle, Abed Vision, number 20, Abel Munteye, but Pia Monetetus, only Benjamin Quarkin, why in a crowd on the subway, Bona Kodia Tournament, Pony Fishing and see, Abed Young Apostle, Santa Seco, Atenise, beautiful, number 20, Sakana, Obetimako, oh, Young Apostles, how many are brave for Papa, why in a court? Young Apostles, I'm going to say Pippi Abanason, Issa Hussein, Wayne Tinanko, Young Apostles, Setokia, the second goal scorer, Nadia Rai, Tiamas, Goal! Goal! What a goal! Setokia, number 31, Setokia, Wabo Bridge, what a two goal, Setokia! Wow! We shall go Cabonasana, or Ryan Cabasimo, or some Boggy for Benjamin Tour, or some Pierre, or Crosso Yupono, or Stasa, Gonia, Fishing of three, Young Apostle Zero, what a goal, what a goal! What a goal! What a goal! Setokia, Ibeni Abrantia, Wolfiketa, Jangro Dape, Setokia, O German Sier, Papa. This is the three. Yantua gives to Rasta Ponapay, Ponica Young Apostle Semratra, Omo Pia Bonaso, my goodness, what a girl of Premier League Matthew Wana, 2026, 2027 season, and an AS year, and AS Steve September. 2026, but the voice of humble sports commentator, me and the first commentator, make me appear Ghana Premier League now. Into sign, we have here another record. We have my goodness, not so goalkeeper, for the number to pay. We're serving situation of another vision of him. Supporters, me now forming some tomorrow. My goodness, Rafi Abubakar, captain, and my young apostles, Nanya pray, papa. For the 1st July, I'm a country award after year, radio commentator of the year, Miss Timukati Sinusato, Michelin Sanyama Betima Koyama Medicia, then Saponekra, I have Satoka Geno, Satoka Piaman and Tata Satan. Hi! Mike Nastadi, Rafisia to a Kevinoso, at Sampana 4.7 FM, at home 106.3, in Shaw 104.5. I had no beer team, the headquarters of Ghana Sports. I had no beer team, into Copium, Sakwa Pisia Babia, Instagram Copodia, I had no beer team, Bonacode, I had young up to Simulatron, Womu Piavana so, I had 3-0 in favor of Fishing of Day, but Piavana Tempaso, Abet Mako, ah, oh, what a game! What a match! Second half of the match, a match, pop, and a Sabu Gusatim and Kano, me a small boy, me a buffa with your graph. Pay no neighbor, it's in pain for a mortality, in pain for a Gusan Tarnati. If you have a fine, if you have a fine, if you have a fine, 2026 money away, if you have a fine, so far, so good. I a hydration break, your pension, your minimum, it's in the cost of catching, sir, the Pibia will piano, a live commentary, and I was to Gusatim and Kano, you know, Casino. Vision of Siaboho, our Tampa New Town, me and Jay Kreku, the second sports complex, Amua Shekano, Marco Miasan, the first goal scorer, Onuko Piamodia, Nelson Nafiru, Onuko Piama, Narutan Nelson Hassan Yanya, Onuasha first goal, answer them of Vision of Sea, and a second goal, answer Satofia, Onuasha second goal, Otmi Sharima Vision of Sea, and a second of freedom. Satopia, just number 31, Wafena, another goal. It's Satopia, Quanam, it's my share. I had two goals. Only the first player to score brace in the year 26, year 27, Ghana Premier League with my second record. First player to score two goals in year 26, 27, year season. I know, and I share him saying, Yaman, I'm so much in my way. I had some party for that. Your friends showed their fear minimum. It's a prayer thing now. I'm on Banu Musio, Banu Musio. I'm a coach, young Becassanum, almost any more Casa, come on. Cosona Taylor, come on, Tino, Bibiadi, them say, come on, and now support us, Lydia. Oh, so many are many vision for us, my talent, and I'm in there, which was some of the people I say, I'm a summer talent, come on, and I'm going to support it. young apostle Fonso, and Sabe Piemuati, Rabbit Yantua Gimreso, Pona Media Tonomo, we air first of Sumino, Papia Missionasi, Muhammad Ali to, where Piano Shufam, Red Sabonia found. Jalini by 3 goes to 0. Vision of 3. Young Apostle 0. Nipaba Kwasem Yeno. Ono Uko Piomodia. Satofia. Wase Jesu number 31. Edema Vision of C. First of Sabako. Second of Sabako. Bore Kwa Young Apostles. Wapia Wale Bona Kwate. Rep Sabani Atroi. Rep Dimonsa Vision for Sayan Satay. And as Young Apostles Sabayan Satay, you know. Satofia Primo, supported the former San Mano, Ama Nasiru Primo, Nasiru Asan Nanya Primo, Satofia Primo, Vishnasi, Ama Satamianum, Miru Casino, Atu Nasiru Sumaila, Wana Setima Bemo, Ana Rubin Quay, Anusa Bemo. Uko Piemonso, Young Apostle Susa, Woman Science Satayamino, Nama 32 with Primo, Nama 32 to my Young Apostles with Primo, and now Young Apostles number 21st up to Gani Wali, one with Primo, Jan Tua Kemenoso, Born in Crown, Young Apostles, Ape Mutaya, 55 Jesse, Naso, Unya Soto, with it to my Soto, Onuya Kingsford. Ajiman, wait in your call. So far, so good. Monster William Cherro. I know I'm off a live comment to know. And I've sent part of the 4.7 FM. Winners 90.1. Our 30 man. I'll say, oh, you for more fire. You for William Cherro. In charge of some comment, 30 man for you. A chance for a young apostle. Young apostles. Nancy Daddy. Young apostles. I'm a captain in the air. I'm a bad. Run the Bubaka, all for the papa, and also never in Korean Pamano, near Jake Kura second sports complex, only for it's a humble sports commentator. Most so many messages in papa, hey, what's our support to the 40? Who do you follow me? Who call TikTok? Are you D4GH? Who call Facebook? Who D4? Are you media? So D4 Kona TV. Mother, move follow me. Namo Sasa, move follow me, sir. If you have a fine, Marty William Payne for Tamachi, I'm a Bibia Sakai, born a Kodi, Vishnu, Spoki for Bodina, by German Tetaso, Vishnu for a circle Kramoro, born a Kodi Chorma, one a Kramoro Sabri, woman a Brisha Kodom, our best Mako, Vishnu, Victor, on your back, Victor in Maripo, a chance of Sulabi, Victor, hey, number two, Victor Abdurrahman.
0: Vision of the three, young apostles zero. Vision of the three, may young and just vision of supporters in the set, or do for that to be a best sit down. I say,
3: ya beto asa sini esi dan wa asia ma ma transfer so a chance for business obetu ko business oh business rabi business number 20 obemu chaye Benjamin Kwasi on your chance now, because what do you do? Now, see, I keep on the Christmas. If you are so poor, me coming from the town, live commentary, and let them over here at that place, this is Nina Alpha from the headquarters of Ghana Sports, Jan Tuaswe, born over the tournament, and now Dennis Asamola Tulamu, at Tremode Dente, International Mamun United, Tremode Dente, Joa, Amun United, Jamo, Bernard. But you will come on, I better go to the United Kingdom. You have to have a chance for Victor Abdul Rahman. Oh, not to the be Mr. Samuel, what are the Renchi? Director of programs, Ojnetri, Puffy, SSC, didn't they? Chance now, Professor Ike, what are the United States? Erika Sidibody, Papa Maestro, King Kanijamo, people from the United States, didn't they? Link coming for now, one o'clock. For the tournament, where he born in Texas, such as the Goma Javanese, Omina, Sports Simino, Omo Boy, Papa, Fireman, Countryman Zongo, Omina Tetri, Sasa Mavis Samano, Fire Lady, Omina Tetri, Amabi Biasa, Kotamoti, for me, Moya Drew, and I'm a Timida PM, I want to say, Alas Kobe Stone or Koman Clan Switch at Rayan, you know, born after the tournament, why an echo, born a young apostle, woman is first of all a sappy. Hey, Nyaba, Isa, Anas, Nabila, Isa, the crowd on the subject of 4 seconds. The piano money goalkeeper, first two Benjamin, Benjamin, the crowd on the subject with piano and touch of song, born Ebetina Kona, why in the crowd on the subject, where you born the thing, Ebetina Kona, one after the tournament, where piano is the car, born a club, Aya Victor, Victor India, Namatuna, Aya Sanja, Aquasio Kotokono, my goodness. My goodness, oh vision. I'm one in Sadiuno. I have vision and in Sadiuno. In Tommy in Sadiuno, Betima Bemana, 3-0, and one of Mekremo. Announcer, I'm the Sadi Bacano. Announcer, young apostle, Batu Tecano, Emre, and then come on a bit to my child, you for the Mijan Vinfisa, born of the vision. Oh, Ruben Quay, Ganyo Bidiante, Wafashi, Ama, Rafiati Fadama, Vision FC. Rafia Jifa, Adam of Vision FC, a live commentary in Asabria Chego, born in Kra Vision, number 5 Shattered Ibrahim Labi, Watamu Banakra, Aya Vision, Ben Victor, Wapiana Makokifa, the DRD Gordon Ametepe, Adam Labi, Labi Jetman Kabanye, born in a train, Yan Twenfentia Vision FC, born in Metmakana, the last summer, young apostle Vision, I shall 3-1. It's vision, so I'm not just about to say about 3-1 and now the other crowd and many come on about three now. Sudapi, born Abedi and that little Kassi, born a guy Musa Muhammad Nukama Sabri, or Piaman Tatasso, born a young apostles, Abu Piamanasum, Abedi Minu Kassi, Ramzi Abubakar, Ibar Tatin, born a bit Mako, young apostles, Ambit Mako, apostles in Manchana, or Banabi Vishina, Vishin for the Kaman Sabri, Asabri Apostles, Omai Bonnet Tatasso, Wainako, most of Vishin for Science Tatin, Vishin Quato Buama, I suggested my age to a bad given. Quite your Puama, I don't stop by Kimmerman. Or Tiana Kims, I would want to submit to my Tuasso. Or Tekims, I would want to submit to my Tuasso. And now we had a match, one of the first games ever, winning game by Kupaya for the whole Ghana. A Ghana P. Malik match, they won 2026, 2027, born of the tournament, and now Kopima, Nation Sassy, Calf Confederation Cup, Woman Sunday, Woman Zakono, born of Kama Safi, born of the tournament, born of Kav Vision, Ibrahim Labi, right Jamun Tapaso, born of the tournament, Vision, Bernard Tinia Quartin. Quartin Monocote, Monobidia Tournament, Wine Echo, Monobidi, I have young apostles on your shot of Baba, young apostle Piabano, Tabasmo, young apostles, Alfapimo, go keep up Gordon Ametepe. Wabatibano, my goodness, what a game, what a kind of Premier League match they won, 2026, 2027 season. And I saw the other successful. We have Matia Tianukra. We have Matia Munchai. we are dear rubber, we just say young Kanye, young Eko, a chance to be young up Gogi Park, God number to come back tomorrow, and about this in a day, or the night I can come on up to Jabon and Tapaso, or if any pass to Munina Munko, Munina Munko to one in Tetaso, or the border commanding the Papa and Crown. Hey, I do not first Kunati, Kunati, and come on something, but I want to tell you. Ah, Yakov, you have from, you have said no answer to every so, morning, confessionality, but I want to tell you. Vision, vision, vision, Wama, Quajo Wama, Quajo Wama, or Ben Wintaya, Quajo Wama, where Kaman and Tatasso, morning, confession, already body bow, Vishino, Vishino, Vishino, and the right Kamas, not let me American. Yakov, Piana, you found out, you said no. Yantua Kemroso, we are Kara Pima Liga, Master 1, we are first of the second half of the game, Vision FC 3, Young Apostle 0, Vision FC 3, Young Apostle 0, Siyane Bekonana, Mora Media Chanama, Ibrahim 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Vision of Sim, my goodness, what a game! What people of vision, I see vision. No, no, vision of the supporters. Vision of the supporters. How many are here? Papa, papa, papa, papa. Your best reacting, your best reaction, or three money. Your best reaction in Timus, as you want to. We are very ashamed here, Ghana Premier League now. Ya piano kra. Bore ka yana posto sa sabi. 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A metepe e pian ara koma e ya benat. 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Bora da se ka bora. Bora ko dia chano. Wai na ko Ibrahim Labi. Ara ma Muhammad Alidu. Alidu ne koma sa bre. Alidu bet ma kona. The first player to score two goals. Oh, 2026-2027 season. Ono aya to your first seven and a set of ya on which the number 31 with Pimo Arima Fishing FC Yantua Swear Bonnie Kratum Benjamin Arima Young Apostles where Pia Bonnie Tapos Lama is Muhammad Musa Musa Diakonati Odia Komani Nipa Bonnie Kiliasum Odia Mago Kipatum Tum Benjamin Pia Nama Ramzi Ramzi Abubaka Arima Young Apostles Emre Kwanaku we have first hospital. Vision FC 3, Young Apostles 0, Kwana Abedia Chonamo, Wayne Eko, Musa Muhammad, Nasu, Wow, Bernard Sina Kwatin, O Defende Papa Papa Papa, Bernard E Defende Papa Papa Papa Papa, Arima Vision Social Jesse number 4, Bonnie Kwa, Young Apostles number 5, Ape Muntaye, All Mountain Personal Soul, and Shadam Kwee from Amo, Bonnie Kwee, Bruno Castino, Bonnie Kwa, Young Apostles, Issa Nyambila, Ibonne Tetaso, a chance for Young Apostles, and hey, Kunatino, Rafi, or if Sima Makuma Kwee Nunatoso, 90 minutes with Janina Aso, Rafi Sima Elumnatoso, 5 minutes at a time, 5 minutes additional time. Yet it's Marco Enum. And I see Matosua, Bruno Casero, Vision of the Soul 3, John Apostles, Dawe Side Zero. I bet Connie say, and I saw Messi Mamba Tikano. Yes, 23 minutes. Let me shout for goals. Ebet Messi, and I. Ebet Messi, and I. Born here temporarily with that monster. Who could play Young Apostles, play about Quetta from. If you are in Japan, our near Kekuku, the second sports complex, Gama Newtown, and the mayor of PMO, Young Apostles, Seattle Meshachana, last season we have been on Mudana, National Enquiry, this is in Seattle, Conodia, and the best city of Papa. Last season, I can't catch the kitty. I got the Akamu Remo, our legation also. Ya met mi jamu apo pia pomo et bien que nous fait on me came some bon atoa sun nyama bet ma ko ye jamomo because Ghana Premier League no aya dia teams ni be ko your legation ni ya sadi to cross so abe uremo vision for ayen sacha bonsa Victor to Romano Primo, your boss, seven mano, your boss, seven man, Victor, Vishy number two, Primo, Victor, Abdul Romano Primo, Abdul Romano Primo, Adam Vishna 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Corner of the general, and my young apostles, live commentary or G4, and I saw you start in the canal, born in the young apostles in that channel, young apostles with Piamana Koraki Kama, born in Tamil Kassim, Isan Yabila, Yabila, my young apostles, against number 4, by Piamana Tatasum, and I command him a 55, on who they took up on Sabi, on who could Piamodia, I Kingsford, Akimai. Waiting uncle, young apostle, still on a possession of woman in Cook Cup on a shopping, now to manage to not touch yet, young 12 feet young, a young apostle, same national. Wakuna Machine, Papa Park, Wakuna Machine, make coming for that down. Emre Quadra call, Bishop C3, young apostles, Minowa Casino, woman to meet Tibaco Campoye, born at the Gia Tournament. I my young apostles, woman is Kabo Sabri, Samuel Demu, Majamu Dama Nabila, Nabila Piabana Tetaso, Manakuru Rams Abubaka, Abubaka Captain, I suggest number 8, Bakene, Epia, Majamu Dakama Nifa, Amubet Makana, ah, number 18 Sakara, Arusa Pamunsaye, for Piabana Tetaso, Foreka, Nasabia Prema Rata Jafau, Adama Young Apostles, Rata Jafau, Adama Young Apostles. So far, so good. Shansha, Jebet Mako, and so Awanamo. Shansha, Jebet Mako, and so Awanamo. Opiania, pray, papa. Rafi Salam, Yao Bless. Rafi Salam, Yao Bless. One of the next up, feed him up, and in the young apostles, Bet Maki Tamakana. Maybe I read here. Young apostles support us in the next room. Woman nature, that you are. Ah, that's not said your cousin. Woman in Amura, who you papa. Sir, I couldn't say your mama. I feel no more selling nothing. And I'm making my dinner to Makumako, me and Sadia, Amiati, Bona Echo. Ah, Bishop Ruben Quay, Queen Yabole, Quay, Piadama, Mohammed Ali, Ali Ritu, and Amrukasi, Pajo Bama, Bama to Ruben, Ruben at Mako, Nabila, Piaman and Tetaso, Wayne Echo, Bonessa, oh, young apostles, Mohammed Ali, Abaji, Adam Vision, Wajamina Bennett, but on the Pia, oh, Bama, Bama, and also Ruben, Ruben to Ali Diakonati, Bonessa, A. Ilabi, Ibrahim Labi to Bokifa Gordon Ametopi. I'm at the Piaman Tetaso, or I'm a Kunati, Kunati and Kaban Sabi. Ah, Kunati, you want a Tetaso, why an echo, Obit Makana, one of the gentlemen. Rafia Chifal, Edita, Fishinasi, Vicious of Potasno, Amasa Cookie, Amasa Salamis, Uedia, Evinia, Adbena, and Listen and Samamoka. Wakuna Machine, papa. Bonica, young apostles, Rams Abubaka, captain. One look up on Sabi. Ramsi and Wakuye, papa. Wakuye, papa. Adiama, young apostles, or just like Captain Ampa. Nansen Yama, and Mkoye, and Famomo. Vishna C3, young apostles, Zaro. Me and J. Kirkwood, the second sports office. The Santa Rafi Salam, Yahoo Press. What are you saying? Vision of the three young apostles, Zaro, and now Messaka support us. Libby, Nana, Papa, I'm saying, oh no, that's how we came out here. And it was some part from the start of the game. I shall born a born of Kaduba, we could not have one of you. That's all your commentary. No more comment about the Panadi for the rest of us. So far, I'm also saying, support FIFA. What is Martin by young apostles and answer? I am home team nanny and support the vision. You will. Now, Mosa, push up all the years. I shall a small chat and perform. Then I will see Christian Agatha. I said, I'm party them. I'm party them. Well,
0: actually, me a physical instructor at Asanska Football Club. Then they acquired the opening game of the Ghana Premier League. You know, now I was semi banana, me bashé in a game. You know, almost starting. You know, after me buy, me buy for pass, me buy for fishing, me buy for fishing. Now me think so far no leg in a year, but no, I'm going to me buy same cola, no, I'm going to mono. Every time I use mana, and surely me buy it. You know, fishing is fishing. The vision I want me to go is I'm going to come back to Dodowa.
3: But we are starting here. We did say one kick game, one money tag game. We say soon I'm Ghana Premier League and I'm Ghana football quality. No, ever have but yeah, this game I share. You know,
0: quality. No, we have the quality in Ghana in terms of the players. You know, in terms of the players, in the your quality. You know, by your pitches. You know, in the any problem. The pitches is not a problem, but if you are talking about the quality of the players, in India, players, you know, are superb.
3: Okay, man, I was saying, what do you know? I said, then,
0: if we are to Emisa,
3: that's a to Emisa, and I'm also telling Carol so far. Minimum also when you are doing your Serena and Australia,
1: it's a new vision, anti-sada. New vision, anti-sada.
3: That's a new vision, anti-sada, papa. Also, we saw the check game be Vision FC and also Young Apostles game.
6: No problem. Today is my first time. I'm ever share Vision. They have a young player whereby they can do better. Now, I am the player. They play well. Honestly, they deserve to win. Thank you very much.
3: Now, nice, sir, also support us, maybe. Now, support us. Now, performance some.
2: Hello, what is for? Hello, Difo.
3: Hello,
2: Difo. Hello, Difo. Odifo, baby, I would see any super and to gather information. Saka in an affamay. Now, you're funny, Jumaka. It may tell on come and see any so, but the Akano, a coach's reaction, yeah, you know. Mayenya, Elfia, and you're funny, Jumaka, and I say. Odifo, no, we are a corner, we nations, Vision FC, three. Young Apostles, Neil, say, we ball first game. Na your bomb, yen sasa, ano. Ano know, but you're not sweet if you know, and find your man, Yagro. Said the OD, Eddie, SC, over the Ghana Premier League, you know. If I say, I'm far from that angle. If we are now, your barber, your clubs are a coach in Africa. Mediama on Sunday, or bo, Menoka say, Nations, and so no, any FC, Diara, and also Eguso, no, Naya, Eguso. Kosunti, Yabba, Nayabe, Karas Grez, so you're retaining as the coach for the Black Stars.
7: Well, I think a very good exercise at the Neo J Sports Complex. Vision FC, a good start to the season, and a very good account now. One way to me, it'll be a real season anymore. In fact, say with TA, I mean, the comments from supporters how mobile remoho ebeshago case now what I was telling and say one more year one of the clubs in fact one more a transfer a lot of players you who one more last season and now one more represent one more because of say one more year a club one more nature a develop a talent now one more turn one more a day to me a day to me a day a pisca babo boko ni mono ni juma one more day and clearly, a lot of young and youthful, talented players. And I want to say that to me, I want to say that I want to make sure that I want to do a season way. And clearly, from the commentary, I want to say any the commentaries from supporters our Musukoko Remuwa Obia Kasa Edefa the talent pool are currently a World Vision FC's disposal and how these young players to me depict what they have up their sleeves for the team and also their natural and raw talent are enthused about the performance of these individuals, these young talented footballers, and a dear woman showcase on the field of play. And nona in the supporters in then air can was him. So a very good thing at the map version FC and young commend one more as

0: than to register Womo first victory, a convincing one, of course, scoring 3 goals. And of course, the scorers, and you know, the various attackers and the players now mashe go no, a moral booster. The Mawomo, Abra Womo, Ebe travel akwa kobo mu second game. Se womu be to me ato akososa. Na go sooner bedding, ebe ba. And to we are an attacker. Now to me register our first goal, it be a counter or new season. No, a boy ye, a boy, am out to me build the confidence at the come. And I think, sir, with this victory, San Yomani able to me and boy, Eddie Ama, and the vision nursery from the technical point, a remo, or the playing body. No, I think I had a bit to me and boy, and also the supporters. Their next home game, I think that one more in your opportunity, and quanko channel with the commentaries around. Any dia if you hold banner, you would love to go and watch them. And even me, for instance, I mean, they were one more canoe. I would love to watch them in their next home game. Said the Bayer men, some the talent pool. I've seen them on social media announcing these players and also this talent. Most of them have watched them at the various Division 1 games in the day. And I think that one more boy, very good gamer. You better how things will unfold for Vision FC. Abraya she season as in good win, good performance from the technical points and the playing body too. I mean, booster more confidence. Abra season no higher than Ashasin.
1: Eddie,
2: yeah, Latula, that was a very impressive win for Vision. Very impressive, no? very impressive because. Once at first half, and I was saying, say, yeah, I'm to me a banner because I'm protect your goal line. I'm person be considering, you know, they will try and then play the back line. Said they umbe protect, say, young apostles, but to me about better some cabat. I'm by no, I'm so they go back up back home. 3-0 at their home is impressive. When a mass supporters, Nene, especially your mom, yesterday, I'm going to share the game, you know, how they displayed on the day. If you look at how Mayo did for your interviews, and if you look at how joyful and happy.
1: Listen for pre-season and for so they are mom. So, uncle, you are Saman Kessi. On pre-season, you know, I'm share Pep Sports for no.
2: Good facility. Omo very good facility.
1: Facilities there.
2: Yeah. And I won't say.
1: Facilities, you know. Nipakono ye nangasa aye crowd wa buano. Wa investi wa hopa.
2: I saw their video and I was like, oh, this is very impressive. Intino. So mutu mi kwa yes ahumbuano hono ma without any distractions ni I didn't say. It is now a show or mo bono mu bo ni mwa. And if you vision FCR, they have a vision on what they want. One said, or my dick can't me a mid table team or mono. They are not there to come and impress anybody, say a baby winning league and a baby falic. At the moment, you know, what he has to do is the model he has to continue like the Brighton model in England. So better team players, no mudu certain stage now, so more quality now. They can sell and cash in some money because your leg nanks can a be no and shed any enough. In 2 to meet it we need cast our some plan B by 5 years plan. 10 years plan. Now to me, yes, can be brilliant. You can improve on your facilities at where you are and also try to challenge for the title because at that time no, now when you are an hour when you wire some investment after about better cocoa. So winning this particular game sends out an warning to other teams on about the vision home. And going forward, no, said your master at, and I'm hoping say on home ground by a fortress. Say A B A team you ban home. Now so moon to me say no cry. Among making sure say we to make people some clean sheets at home, which they should find ways and means to do that. Although yes, and as we be home now, because we are going to meet Vision at their home, and kudos for them for winning this particular game. MMS players and I say fans in Beko Stadium more because of what they've actually announced at their home grounds. Watch a three support an baby man who say, oh, I'm going to see my club going to score another goals against the second team or not so beba. And secondly, this is to a vision for no. You see, this game is gone. I was here to minya some excerpts be from some of their players on media or social media handles. No, they were no more announced players or more true to players on their social media handles. My huno. I'm sure say after the game they should get some highlights of the game. Be some exceptional players be on my yard, and these are ways and means because the whole game was not shown on TV or it's not the number on the show. So, unyas those kind of clips now. A more bit about now, it's a vision bubble. Yeah, bone baby DC, Sabia, it's asking your bone baby. Yeah, or better, let's let me go on their social media platform and see how the player performed. You get the nice clips of the player, you post it on your social media, and you say, okay, this particular player was a

0: exceptional on the day. Said they are not to me about players now. As anybody who wants to watch the game or Crawford knows as who I saw this particular player. So I'm happy. I want to go and see how he does when he's playing. No, no, sorry to me. So all this your man keten. I'm sure say Bwama, the football will go forward and it'll be interesting.
1: All right, Eddie Morat, I don't know, Asempa 94.7 FM Sports Avenue 1. And yeah, the ML no no me and son, yeah, join AOD for near J Kreku the second sports complex. Commentary, you know, ever down nations vision 3. Bobo Kwanidi Young Apostles Neil Menoka say nations who game no first have a con every year a goalless war a year Bamako nations and she be a fed kind of FC Diara. And so into me and should be a second half no a good so ever coso anti and also one same kakra and no yamia mochina how to forget any breakum Chelsea Kotoko a too far akobi chrome breakum I'm on the DBB United na the echo pin so anti matches in the better say Ghana Premier League you know and the FRC Ewa ye de hum and some Mao FC Samates ever Karela United Baseke and the Shredu All Blacks Lions any Adriana Stars Bichem United any BBD Gold Stars Sports City and Ashanti Gold 04 and so Eddie Beppins with Dreams FC and Mediama and the Krobia mini matches na the other fact of the house DNA na Matthew award the Ghana Premier League near we are now
2: my Kotoko Kwaway.
1: Kotoko
2: Equaway
1: to DBB United.
2: DBB United. Internet just one more call. You.
1: Breakum. I'm a ball breakum.
2: Breakum. Okay.
1: I'm a ball breakum.
2: Okay. How's in Subofie?
1: How's a ball legon?
2: Ball legon. How's the first man? No one able.
1: Only Breakum Chelsea.
2: Breakum Chelsea. Oh, Nzende.
1: Ah. No, no, no, no,
2: oh. How's Breakum Chelsea? This one funny, yeah, she.
1: Ah, Kumasa, can't one same year.
2: Oh. Now recent times she has a folk Brekum one and Brekum one and Oko could dinner seven.
1: Medi de has a fortune.
2: I think say Yebeba
1: as the Yebeba
2: African reps and
1: Yebeba so.
2: Ah, because me when he said no here passing Premier League free Eddie.
1: But yeah, starting free Eddie.
2: Yeah. Oh yeah, yeah, league, you know, yes, Yebeba. Yeah, Franco you name come up. Ala. Kotoko travel ako DBB United. You see, DBB ne winni uko zone 3 na. I think zone 3, zone 1B. Yeah. And a DBB winni ye. Zone 1B.
1: Zone 1B. They have a body side.
2: Na AMB wombe boy ya. Ewo Accra Sports Stadium.
1: DBB ye qualify from zone 1B.
2: And zone 1A at Tamale City.
1: Yeah.
2: Tamale City if zone 1A na omo be boy ya.
1: Omo dey. My main phone number we into the Atna say e be sure e be far free for.
2: Yeah.
1: It is 0246 0246 340679 0246 340679. Fatu o mame. Bre sim say eh yeah, Black Stars e honko ma ABD say the Ghana Premier League say yeah, yeah, Black Princesses. And I say, nations, media man common, you know, who bet me this number way, about you made so apart after the show, Mr. Enya for free beam, 0246 340679. You've activated this number, Eddie amount. Now the submission number, Krobi Enko.
2: Yeah, and I think the BB preparation. Many opportunity I share kakra and we share other signings I want so to me announce here we want social media platforms and so I think clearly they've also augmented your squad coming into the premiership because knowing say the materials I want you see here at the lower tier level no they would have to augment the squad with some level of experienced players and also with high quality I won't go to me compete with the very best already one more elbow premiership no because of the premiership level they've done so and also the quality are now one more elbow because even today we'll share some of the top teams you know already they go in for this division one division two players, you know, the extra old ones. Normally, we to me about the boy. We want more talent. We move to me ahead and affiliate in or the big teams, the big stage. You know, we move to me about home or deno. Normally, we want Barbie Remo. And I think, sir, we move to me ahead. Sir, deno. I'm a ne. We move to me augmented squad. And so, we move a lot of signings. You know, ewo wo mo a wo mo zone e division one another teams no a wo mo any opportunity into me and qualify no the middle table teams wo mo any o man ye ya u right team ni mo a the team and performance na anche da nkuye but certain individuals be ewo mo a wo mo performance no na ewo so a wo mo individual quality no e ho no mo a wo mo tumi a yes ade na dia ba and e ho ye I mean venue a ebe very difficult for Asante Kotoko and especially Usha Kotoko ewo brekum wo mo ko ho no mo a eno mo muta ye den e de e ma wo mo se wo mo tumi anya resource and I think that with this newly promoted side they would love to I mean also start the season on a very good note against Asante Kotoko. There is nothing that would I mean motivate this group of players awo mo representing the BB than say wo mo ne Kotoko ne babebo and ye nyina enim say these players and teams you know so one Kotoko anahas ne babebo already eye motivation enough edemao uhia say e be promise o anything by meeting Kotoko alone eye motivation enough and also eye another platform edemao as an individual our representing the BB United to also showcase our talent and their war to also entice Kotoko any other scout about be PMU El Honomoa, Womo Eshenim say January transfer window and Genuzu baby, and to say, oh, yeah, DBB player, then they would that performance is from Kuedi, Editia Kotoka, where one of the players are Kotoko scout, and so be to me take a keen eye on you, ever the various games are, ube to me, I then abo, and a year another platform, a marketing platform, Edema these players, and I think that Womo, yeah, well motivated to showcase what they have against Asante Kotoko, and they will do that. But Kotoko comes on board with woman's status and the standard as one of the best clubs in the country, and also with the materials available our more presented on the day at the ATRDBB United, putting individual qualities on bear. I think that Womu was adding on way apart there, DBB Edebeba, and an only idea. These players able to me a showcase one more year motivated enough, having beaten one more rivals a house of folk already. These players would love to continue with that motivation. I want more to me, you know, and I think that, and also be to me a tre coach, you know, the first official game competitive for Babebo player be open your opportunity to start, you know. Would love to, I mean, showcase something. Said they be your own losing a spot, you know, because so Osha Kotoko scored and only coach in our banwa player be per se. So, no opportunity to start here or be that performance idea and my coach, you know, any second thought going into another game. So, I think that we will have, I don't know whether Obe maintain it and Lad Ibrahim. And I say a diary will post in him, and I go a Moroccan goalkeeper, yeah, or also a Muad, or also a Babi Remui, and a Bedemu. Do you have a quack or demo be? I think that, or also be making sure so be to me, I showcase BB, and they are maintaining our position. You know, a three horn more, you be how these players performance. Amzata, one more man, captaincy opportunity. I mean, deputy captain.
1: Yeah.
2: This is a player from Accra Lions, young guy. He scored.
1: Lad Ibrahim Hamza.
2: Yes, and our Diakwa Kubremu and Efekwa. Just a second season, I will call to Wunya captain.
1: Me tie supporters chairman. So I say Hamza Tanani Huni, you know, to say the Asi Huni. Hamza
2: Tanani will give the game.
1: Oh, Nano said,
2: boy, yes, a bad woman.
1: Democracy captain.
2: Huni, you are damn.
1: Huni, Nano.
2: One exhibition match. Wom Tomo Boise. A exhibition. Sagumwe, your friend, exhibition. Yes, exhibition match.
1: Into which you mean final yesterday?
2: Oh, yes, we want to talk about but, or your player already. Watch it at the professional level. This is a player we lead the Accra Lions consistently at the Ghanaian League. And the performance, the any idea will to me, I doubt, and the quality and the talent to Kuta, Ocean is ceiling, the idea I was through. If all this will be to me, I to me maintaining sa form or no, now we to me winning, I mean, the coach's trust. Now we're brought to that level because we shouldn't forget that a certain Samba only about the standard that they are to on Oku. The level of performance a Samba, the buyer, you know. This is the moment for, I mean, the Ghanaian born center back. So, no, so be to me, I then Archer, and then Isiedu on the left side, Patrick Isiedu. Last season, or chair, yeah, one of the best left backs, and here, warm more, it will game any more. And also, it to me, a chair, and yeah, I'm expecting these players to go to me actually, BB Agadas, both on and off the field, minimum say, who play integral role at the Makotoko, and games where you warm more games are, yeah, share the to me, the abba, on bear, at the abba, betray. Woman sign couple of other attackers said, oh, my, abbe, more abbe, remove foreignness near so, or tonight, your first game one, yeah, betray how they will fare after that triumph over Accra House of Folk, ever the Democracy Cup, I will move to me, and glorious, impressive Accra House of Folk, and so,
1: and then work. Mega walk, and abbe, they are the awareness walk.
2: Okay. Say the new era.
1: Yes, it is awareness walk ahead of the season.
2: Resetting agenda. Ekoso has to folk and Bibia Koso. In fact, the game of woman Kotoko boy and we who the quality of both teams in a display. And I'll be expecting Accra House of Folk say performance of Modane DDT Kotoko. If they are replicating that, they are beating Brekumu Chelsea with ease. If they are replicating that, they are beating Brekumu Chelsea or Chenada Legon Sports Stadium. But me knew how pitch, you know, a bit to me, I responded to one more play, no, because me may share the way a couple elbow now. Oh, share tinkler who say, one more chili be big a crabby say, one more ya bro for ampana woman ya pitch a ye correcta. One more bit to me, I then it developed these players. I'm a one more to me, I is betty a very good football. Me knew how the Legon City, the state of it today. But one more bought off way, he says, I'm not saying I want to say I'm going. I think they're pinching.
1: They're going to know the pressure. Hey! Pressure, they're going to go back and they're not going.
2: Say, Division 1 foot teams in so entire life, so no money in Zugu, Accra Lions. And so, I'm going to go couple with other teams. One more assassin venues in the idea of money in Ebeko. And to one more tomb, meaning, say, yen wie October Legon Subetum. Legon Subetum has a bear the probability say has ye be wie first round yana ni home games obobi otuba and as a near jane a high. Me kawa ha has first round oh we o Legon. Obe kutuba and as a oh yeah.
1: Ade
2: Legon Subetum enche
1: pressure no.
2: Yeah, one betum enche and yo Legon pitch in the crowd currently the state of Babaya Rani Akrampo yes you know. Na pitch no into me and boy this young guy moon show the raw talent, the natural talent in him. Ni free woman would be man so on bono pitch no into me boy these players. Until no ebe ye another disadvantage at the amount. But I think that has to focus what it takes to beat Brekumu Chelsea. It's a career for saying you no more go back to Brekumu Chelsea. I won't be to me a masha a chill horn no more. But we'll be expecting with John entry no more experience away anymore. She ni muso ono ni bibi e ba be kan ha so foke ni mo e di aboa se with ni experience ni ma Mohamed Hussein Rafael Amponsa no mu in that middle Sibenso ne Ali Mohamed no mo eni mo no mo partnering I mean Ransford Mensah on the right wo mu nyina betumi aye adwuma no Benjamin Asare still in poster wo mo the quality wo mo etumi maintain a lot of wo mu starting 11 and last season no more on a few ones be no more the augmente and you might be to me ako ye dia mom Adriana Stars
1: go to Pando out of Lions.
2: Pando out of Lions last season one kwasha omo ho okay last season
1: season no start here obi an na
2: oh starting the
1: first game there
2: first two game three games in kwa no e koyet say your preseason games be just that e competitive
1: say that one
2: into no ye be hwe say the new and one more year has one more year Kotoko because one more day, I mean, a traditional coach, a yes, Samuel Boedu, and Akwaku Remu El Honomo from Haas to Brekumu Chelsea to Adriana into Anunun in Bibia de Dabi, Bian Shadanko, Elfo Frame Famano, and so it was Ajumedi anymore El Honomo. And I think that Wamunsono were very good players with a couple of signings. Bia Wamuye Sana extending the contract. No, you're one of the midfielders, and I has Kotokoni other teams, foreign clubs, and Adi to me.
1: Yes,
2: to me, Bana Honi Adi Awamu to me, maintain, you know. Oma Kwako sign one midfielder be Ababe Kano. Me refinity in Bar. Yes, fantastic midfielder. And me when I say one way to me, I build some. I mean, come you be between them and also the playing body, Nika, and that serves as a motivation. Edema, Adriana, it is a game they are not going to lose all the 3 points. The worst case scenario for them, say one more pick a point, Edia Quatina Doma comfortably awaiting one more second game and their first home game. I would be to me their register on 3 maximum points. So it's not going to be an easy game for the home side, the Kwando side, you know. And Adriana will leave
1: all right
2: with at least a point at the Akotoma. Okay.
1: But that's it, Asante, Eddie.
3: But I am interested in what Accra Sofok is going to do against Brekum Chelsea, because Democracy Cup, you know, they actually gave us a very beautiful football, apart from say a pitch, you know, high in Accra, but we share how these two teams displayed on the day. Now I was looking at how House of Folk attacking between across the damage Kakra, but looks like still now they are still putting things together in Tinimiku. So share how Accra House of Folk eventually up together. But I'll share how our defensive structure and midfield structure and Sifatia, they see they are still doing the work very well. They are still doing active work. And Benjamin Asaren, so when it's come to Sabia, Yankee put the post, and so you saw how Kotoko was threatening the defense of Accra Sofok, and Benjamin Asaren making those kind of saves into. If you have such a keeper on, you have the confidence, and to put confidence in the players as well, get into the attack. But attack now, person who how Accra Sofok will gel together and give us more goal, because last season they were lacking some goals, and you say the goals kakra can mo in one come here, sure say Bianca leg tight and commit to me a challenge kakra, but now goals in each other number. So that's what I'm looking at. Oshe Asante Kotoko, you know, I had doubts with Asante Kotoko, but that same game normal getting rid of non-boy this Democracy Cup non-boy, you know, it's made me saw some quality within the players. Oshe the vice captain Cecilia Hamzata, how he is playing. Oshe Richard Boudou no Kofi Kakra near Hun Sabia Obey Rustic Akra on how he played. Now Oshe how the attackers were. Some at striker no owa Kakra Mrefinidin. They had a striker over Kakra
2: Kotoko.
3: Very fantastic. He runs and his moves very fantastic. In tournament, how the coach can also get something from him. But the pitches in Abia Mboy, no need problem. I walk the pitches. The pitches near nice. A lot pitches near nice. Now say your bobo. Now say camera. No better tall pitch. No sunny players. No sunny BBI far. Other places now. I'm say any problems in. I'm sure link. But we will talk about how beautiful our players are giving us in this particular league, the Ghana Premier League. So I'm looking at these two teams and I want to see how they perform, because these are the two biggest clubs we have. Media Mamon so young the day to they've shown say who John Mombeji leg near and so out to us. But I'm looking at how these people can, or these clubs, due to these two clubs between me aba Asamba train who they are in the Ghana Premier League. So that's a little I'll talk about the Ghana Premier League.
1: But I say the Ghana Premier League won't come on young corner young corner your reps ever be brim her nations game near goalless. Second half will be NCB. I think second half your ball almost bare 20 minutes. Still, I go be and my own money.
2: Yeah, I think the Nations FC currently at PMO our Division 1. I want more share the Eddie Womujuma. But I will share coach. I want more a fan. Chuba Restic and a woman. Chuba Restic, I don't know what
1: Nations. David, Drafko.
2: Drafko Luka Rosic. Yes, yes. Chuba Mumuna with Adriana.
1: Chuba and Fred Adriana.
2: Luka Rosic, JDS, or no Ghana Hanum, no sooner he pa. And I think that current Obaye, we share how our 1 year, one more press season, other preparatory games are more boy. It showcase here in a competitive game. That was the Super Cup our money media my boy or Takwa. It was a highly competitive game. And two teams in it to me actually said one more I ready for the African campaign. And Nations FC, although Womu Lucy side game to the Ghanaian champions today, but the performance on the day I will showcase here on it was raw. And we share one more farmer, one more day to free Ghana ha equire. Look, na efekwa. A kame Dr. Kwame Che in the first stint abroad the quarter koko room were the quarter finals, or the Confederation Cup, no. How a quarter call, one more farmer, ne preparation, yama or odigua quemuno. Na efe, and ubi ana wa ye dia manation saves ya omoko. Womo to me of loadi a lot of players, certain key players are. Omo eboa womono, sa players no to me ja omoko. But omo augmented squad, you know, with some experienced players as well, and also some young lassa, womo do omo babe remo. And in a team wa womo kwa kofa, I mean a player wa represent Black Stars da, player wa body ama kraha sofoke winning league da. In the person of Dennis Nkrumah Corsa no more in the dressing room obey to me aboa, even though say when on starting game cry no on what it takes to play at this level, and so el hono mo or decide no ebe boa having represented the national team and also Accra House of Folk, so ono e one of the players ono so be to me aboa Nations FC e was ajumedi ni mu yepa, and they have a lot of young players or more sanso do mo aba. You can talk of a neighbor Nahine as the captain, since you lead the team, no, and so El Honomo, then Emmanuel Bedu, and so Gusua, available, or was El Honomo Odijuma, this Cameroonian, Wayama, our modern Iden Abba, and also the Ivorian goalkeeper, Luba, Numunina El Honomo. So I think one more augmented squad, you know, with some experienced players, and also foreign based players, one more do Iden Abba Abekam. And I need one more echo. So your players are, in fact, one more Africa da, one more because they have the financial, capacity to lure these top players. Into no, despite some more remove our Division One, they've been able to, sign foreign-based players. They've been able to augment the squad with some experienced players. One more to me are representing, boy even the Premiership proper. And one more to me about, and one more use sir. African campaign is no a convince and entice our players way. I won't wait to me a showcase the hour more and so our the African domain or the global domain and only idea won't to me the convince such players. I won't wait to me aba. So I am so much confidence is said one more corner and you might be to me a ye and currently having played the first half without conceding, HSA. So won't to me maintain the results in this year. Omo we to me akwa the next preliminary stage of the competition. I won mobile na say comfortably. Ewa Dr. Kwame Che Sports Complex.
1: Abrankese.
2: Omo we to me nya the needed resource. Omo we to me di aeden. E de overcome e diara. E de akwa nim. Ewa the next stage of the competition. And only adia. Me e de me expect e di ema o Nations FC.
1: Quick one, Mediama.
2: Mediama, Ebremu, this is the third or fourth time a woman so represent Africa, and
1: this is the first time a woman Gaza.
2: Yes,
1: I'm a supporter. Said him.
2: And him, into a history. Anna, and you know, mediama a makey, a diama doma mina. And for the first time,
1: diama takwa mine.
2: Takwa yes. Ubi yes.
3: Hey. The people will be the mighty now.
2: Yes. Anna, may have 3 days in me. Didn't even an opaque, me didn't come on, Doman, come on, Santi, and we'll meet him.
1: That's a war. That's a war.
3: Eh, Doma flowers.
1: That's a war.
2: Who remove Takwa? What my BBB Mediama. Award the African experience and Osanso Eden award that experience are that they bought well. The Ghanaian scene. In the and you maybe one first time one more call ya one more first time as a woman to me and you know. Meaning said the second opportunity Emma Wom. But I'm cool ye and this time I almost answer remove you. Now one thing and he said the key players and anka expect to say omo do omo abo league in ewie anka omo abo league in ewie no sa players no betumi asanso amasha team no ye e dey call Africa no same players no so no a lot of them asanso movie e dey call nti anka wo expect say Camaradini bia wako Africa ni bida wa bo a represent Ghana our share national team jersey abo on the left side dey am the Black Stars of Ghana. Now we expect to see a player we ene a media ma ko Africa yi anko gusu wo media ma anke ye Camaradini
1: enko tie drum ra
2: eno ani ahahan inti January Camaradini ko Salim Adams having represented that the Accra has to folk winning league and also the national team Black Galaxies by the various national teams to the Black Stars proper anka who desire experience never to bear who was our player no ene or represent or African club inter club competitioner anka o confidence ebe wo soro kaka ono so e den echo Fuzi Taylor mayan a performance to remember in that Midiama team last season. Fuzi Taylor eden echo but what they've done best in so say the recruitment awomo ye no e players with experience e wo the local domain. And womu gusua ewo other players are womu ya available womu nya even an European experience. There is one amponsa womu akofanaba Georgia club no bono ye frenu dira ose den womu bo UEFA Conference League ansa no ba mediama inti playing in the Georgian league womu ebo European competition that alone sometimes unyasa European exposure finding yourself in this environment say unyo opportunity kura embo kura no a being part crampon of this group no e ya dia e den e ma that exposure
1: no
2: so aba be remu bi and e chain so aba wo ma ye lot of yes Ebenezer Adade no mo aba be remu Kelvin Nkrumah Egusua ewo hono mo
1: very very nice player
2: Kelvin Nkrumah dia ono so represent Black Stars kakra and wo aba be remu and currently Kelvin Obin and so available me hwe enim say Kelvin Obin betumi lead attack na dia ma omo then Emmanuel Ano from Nations FC wa ye consistent in the premiership wo mo akwa kofa ono so ba so in terms of wo mo augmentation ne dia I think say wo mo fa the very best of players in their position and wo mo de wo mo so etumi aba ye hwe how they will fare against okay. I mean TP Mazembe obo TP Mazembe me fan say Obo Ali, Obo Kotoko, Obo Haas, Obo Zamalek. And only the status of what? TP Mazembe. But enye nensu TP Mazembe.
1: Enye TP Mazembe.
2: And I saw, inti I think, playing ewa takwano, enye nshe se di enyoma bitumi ya unfo. The Black Stars, you see, you can't look at coaches in way jumane sa enyoma. This is the time for Coach Ibrahim Tanko. You can, because, what ma, empenifu achre, and the various coaches in the world local scene naturally say winning the Ghana League you know alone cry any enough umpo said to say yen U20 cry yeah them out because winning the Ghana League you know, no and chere how good are even a coach we are Ghana ha.
1: They are playing in Africa,
2: yes,
1: reaching a level it's, that you see say
2: yes
1: money zone or the PIM so Champions League you know, where yes. We find out the Champions yes. League
2: because this is a manager already Yamano. Other national team.
1: Yeah, the account.
2: Yeah, the account. Inti, yeah, Ibrahim Tanko, your man other national team, Ankusiaga. Yeah. Your man, no, even Accra Lions, and so, but when you say, woman, no, they were woman, so your woman, you want to say, Tony, I didn't know, am I a huni, now, wakwakwaje, Timua, womu, a winnie trophies. Wait to me, I hear what the local domain, way a leveler.
1: Yeah, expect money from them, or
2: obey to me, or no, subet to me, they are better receiving.
1: Okay.
2: For the Black Stars job.
1: Mate.
2: No, I could hear you say, yadia. Some of us here, Black Stars here.
3: Well, I just want to see how they fare in the Champions League because we're home. And they are going to invite a lot of supporters from home grounds.
1: I promise you, Jinemu.
3: Yeah, me who saw the Namo no more years.
1: And I saw my own float in there.
3: Yeah, baby.
2: Hey, what were you float?
1: What were you float in
2: there? Ahead of the game.
1: Ahead of the game.
3: We're careful.
2: Yeah.
3: We're African.
2: We're African.
3: We're African.
4: stadium no in chem wono when say stadium no u free across here ukon u sise ya ni fanse no ukon chem a benkum so wona mo ye eyi amponjin kwan ne ne wrem na kwan ya
1: so so so
0: tale
4: e o didi o I wanted to work on the basically woman number na di we say mining town
0: so the effect born na number ya dem we born na wudidi but I just want to see how they will fight against TP Mazembe because this is a top giant when it comes to African football. Or me a team bia said the car sec money a bokotoko those days now and almost one but TP Mazembe any TP Mazembe you name in those days. Almost about from Kakra. So I'm just looking at how these people go together. And I'm looking at how media my best set here because I mean Tanko Nogusu Honum. This is Africa. Let's see how he's going to use his experience and also bring out the best from the players from Kakuba against the team. So I just want to watch a beautiful football from this team Midyama. And also how the crowd is going to support the team. You know, maybe saying a man here interesting for the home grounds, you know, so fans and back out to the stadium, then they will come and support, and you get your Sikaka crown and so they are team the career. So basically, I'm looking at how beautiful they will be.
1: All right. Eddie, mame, farm free, who you're retaining Karis Kures as the Black Stars coach. You're qualified. I'm a qualified, they are called AFCON. The GB crowd, you're young.
0: Charlie, but who find out
1: that? But when you move a blaster, so
0: who find out? Or penalties, both Charlie, the earlier check. Ubiak, Bibiran, Kai, die.
1: I should say it's the best.
0: To say it's the best, it's not the best.
1: Why is it not
0: the coach is not the best.
1: Why?
0: But what is available in Akwakufa? Because Carlos Correa, you know, Yehuno Juma. We know how he set up his team. Most of the times, you know, a defensive-minded team, a coach, and Oshé team since wa coach them now because they were not having the quality from Saudi money. I think South Africa, you know, Egypt. Sorry, from Egypt, you know, because Egypt are no more quality in the crowd, but still now if your quality no more now, it's not that because he being the Ghana coach, you know, now he has the materials at his disposal. Ghana EO players, we have a lot of players. The problem is say you bring your team together. That is the problem. We have individual qualities when it comes to Ghana players. Individual qualities we have.
1: Nti Juma Ben, I expect it.
0: Juma na me expecting is say you nyawa wa befano.
1: We are the only coach.
0: Say you announce the DNA. Send Rod Babi Juma na umboa.
1: Oh, or no one won anyway. Or they say, yeah, DNA or the Cobo World Cup.
0: Oh, see, our band work up in the name. You also called try to which me are you? Say, yeah, DNA.
1: You're
0: setting an identity with the Black Stars.
1: Okay,
0: for so many years, we don't have an identity. We to have our own style of play. We were by Nancy Bonfuntum Flam, a way bow, a way bow, and the assistant, and the player we have about the ball, or it's not only who beam, way about
1: what you're going to say, Funtum Flam.
0: And yeah, who can say, Kosrukova, I say. I've forgotten the name they use for that. As we be able to be, we banner, but I want us to set a pace there. This is how we want to play. This is our defenders. Those days who bought first 11 of the Black Stars are Okata when Krabobia from goalkeeper to the attackers. To the extent that Obenz Krabo to me as some players or by then we cast a boss starter scrub to me. Even the defense crab obey unkakobo babu say. So I want him to get us an identity. You bet me about expansive football. You bet me about total football because you have good midfielders. You bet me about counter-attacking football. You bet me about defensive football. It's up to the coach say Obeg. Getting all these things together, finding the right players. Say our style be a person or bar on finding the right players for those roles. And now finish baby Matra McCoy. Oh, we are only she crano. You call work up no. He has seen some of the players that will use you who say these players can give him something. You call work up no to me. I'm more expansive football because that is the work up. And you want to try that place, you just show what you have to do. But see, no. You saw the glimpses of some players. I also use some players be on me who he answers from. Leave them, let them go where they want to be. There are some players that they needed to start. Be because of work happening, you were basing on experience. Obi to say Brandon Asante morning now.
1: But qualifiers, you know, to me for media grow.
3: qualifies no fan be dia go but so be bo friendlies be an humble friendlies be
1: oh September ya ya bo qualifies
3: qualifies ya qualifies say ya no say obi e bia na boy ya na record ya dey qualify go World Cup no but what bo World Cup no he has seen some players who you saw e be bo ano enyenya fe no ba be cast or ba be scout we saw defensive line and they were good. I don't know how come my first game yesterday do before from a boy, but we saw a solid defensive line.
1: So
3: we saw
1: you are expecting
3: better,
1: the best from Karen.
3: I'm expecting the best until all my hawa. Yeah, attack here. We know said this is our attacking pattern. Yeah, Cassie, yeah, attack here. This is how we go.
1: Okay,
3: yeah, Cassie, both football and this is how we want to play. And now, Finia Babe, you said about Cassie, Ope, Ope, maybe a coach, no
1: one, on
3: one, or
1: on so, one, you can deliver.
3: Yeah, in this we have to support him. Let us see what he wants to deliver. On my own, how our person setting his in the style of all play. Right. Simple.
1: Vincent, bear microphone, man.
3: Oh, come on, Anna.
1: Upon Boko.
3: Boko.
1: And then so what's an image here?
5: Bacho.
1: So what to say, a far car is career. So
5: my
1: now tea and send out to you.
5: And your media, but. Penny phone.
1: I don't know, Anya would.
5: Okay, football na e bo Ghana anu no. Eju aya na ha me pa. Ye wonyama bi o nyama petit petit things bi mo no ma ese coaches no mo che place no mo fa place no so nkasa se. Ejuma na wo ye no uye ma o man no dachi uni won ma na wa jin din dia to o.
1: Ne o ma ben.
5: Ye o football no ye wo se dia bo bo. Ye tie ese ye nkosua ball e wo ye fen sen Morocco ni adade. Nso she bola Spain ebo. She bola she ya she we are here can say po. Ya she Egypt. Egypt ya she Argentina 2-0. Pa she bola Messi boy esa and then Omatua win it 3-2. 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Nti te na Ghana ye ye. Ye o materials no ho na ka bi kito bi e de be kan am am. Ye go train is bi mu ni se de kita bo ni nyama nyama bi. And we may not make kind of young to me, but say you will feed no son of my chess.
1: There's a beauty of cannon from Mamma no via Utino. No, who tell you, I said, Yan, yes, said a bear, you beat me. Am I a guy's nabobo? Ye.
5: And your mayor guys met me above and say, for now, and you can sell a monk for big pool. Young for small pool.
1: Say, yes, I 11 aside, 11 aside. The coaches do an arm more 11 aside.
3: There's small pools now.
5: So far, me, the main combo training guard, and to me, who be die.
1: Say, and she always say, so far, the old kind of big pool in the tremendous.
5: And I say, coaches, no more players, no small pool. Now, I am far defenders, no. Now, I am far strikers, no, make feeders, no. Now, I am surrounding, or but surround the best surround them, and yes, a young boy opening a bare short surround be not time on a time a one touch Ophelia, a so called park no run a brand, a bed journey, near San Yabu, into a be my football. No one touch, need two touch, and a bebum of us are not as a player who knew who line as no move in your communication. No one knew Mumpa into any bobia, mema a win. On himself, Mekoha, not only born out to a mammy, not yet you call. Wow.
1: The blasters communication, Yajma.
5: Offer a caracra.
1: Sir,
5: I a car.
1: Communication, Yajma, Blackstar.
5: City, a moody boy born with them, Fakra.
1: And she, Crabbe, and our person with the Maras Grace.
5: And Crana Mini Man is here. All my players need two months, he said, Juman on Babe, and yes, on Beige, Massa, Mubo to Mumbage, Mamma, or mine.
1: Okay.
5: Now, at the end of the dinner, on Moodin. I bet me a Ghana mamu a copium tama nyambeba. And I say maybe in Koram or Mabay Yachi or Man Tiomokano, and I maybe on Mudim Bede, a beira. But say, Gusuno Muyj Mapano, no Mudin Yamapama or Mina. Eh, dear, I correct to be so bet. He said, eh, you so be a dear Ghana mayo. Well, not a dinner at a soco. Into Muyo Mokon, no moon, some bambas sacrifice, some one Ghana mino. More moon your margin says Sika Sika Sika. Me say good name is better than riches. Unya dipana, and then me say good name is better than riches. Unya sa good name, Scanaka Sabi Witchy. She Messimo, she Ronaldo mu. And she, oh, Raddy. Well, into no moon just
1: somehow, pow.
5: Ya, oh, me, ham you. Me can't be as I say, me and me, Jina Crescia, obi. Timi age of a cat and say, oh, now we cranny age, then no bet my. But me can't say, Uncle Pondino, Nancy, Segana, Fomo, Efa, or Munitu for Nomus on Bwami, within some few months be now maybe camp football one make sure we say yes
1: kind of for wow
5: as maybe you see I call up maybe will be so when they met me out say okay mess ones out you're training a bob on a main share
1: na baby I hope it's all
5: offer
1: watch him
5: offer
1: Vincent watch him
3: Vincent 22 years
1: Vincent
3: 22
1: years
3: oh 22 years
1: ah
4: Ajiego.
5: Yes.
4: Wo yende na yese ewo bi ai papa bi mo. Yende no from the scratch. U17 20 eba the senior side no. Enio ma insisi su ye. Inti se ope coach a oba ba be hyehye aba be my face lift aba elevate national team a. O Carlos onye bi kura mpo da. Opo no ni coach nyino onye bi mpo da. Onye developer, onye team builder, onye bimpoda. You see, but ODD CV wawe is very very important. A building CV papa to, and to obedi di huwa but baby aye do say say no. On my papa be you are, or you serious about in the football. Ah, ODD sika ebe ma Carlos Cruz say in the football akofem, and to say say or no Carlos Cruz embrana wompejem. Not even Italy, send Germany, or maybe any worse. Saudi Arabia, even today, won't do this. I am not denigrating the fact that he is one of the best coaches, especially when it comes to coaching national teams. It is not easy for, I mean, a manager, so they are mine, a Boko World Cup, to name a huge achievement, Edemano. And the award achieved as a coach, there will be any way to me disputing the quality in any way.
1: Coach, Ben and Amo.
4: But baby, our baby, do see, you know, he is not fit to lead the national
1: coach
4: team.
1: Coach, Ben and Amo, Ben.
4: Coaches will be brave, you know, I ye be to me, I then go in for Sakoji Sinibi. Now, one more baby, ye, Jumana, my. So, what I say, and yet, me near to. Pinpoint some on coffer way because yes, I dare make us young tempted Louis de la Fontaine. You're ready
3: now,
4: Ronald Koeman. Oh, yes, they be saying I'm a son. Oh, listen,
3: Charles, I say,
4: who is that? One shall because Ghana and Dame Kumaso, but then yes, sir, because me made the Ghana too mate yache. That is why I've even promised Achache pa. That is why I've even promised my mom, me mama say, Nienti Amewa kra ha, be a wa, my friend on our watching, and say, Miss Yasana Midu America be a 1 year maintaining Kaya kra, may you okay.
1: 0246340679 I brought you
4: Yadini Kruma.
1: Okay. 0246340679 0246340679 Yene Ghana for Enkasa Kakra. Hello.
6: Good evening.
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6: 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The last week when se bia before e be come match no na match ni she no bo tuma e na mani panko en kohwe ball no.
1: Okay.
6: 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Last em se mo interview referee for mo em say mo chairman so mo
1: no referee manager
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1: offense ya black na men chia wa nwumire but hwe o hu yi. Hello, good evening.
7: Hello, good evening.
1: Who did you baby Alex Jeffrey?
7: I'm back off Alex in the Catechi Aguna Street.
1: Alex, you're you.
7: My money to my pam way.
1: Ajuma das.
7: Yeah. Papa, I'm going to say,
1: Hello, good evening.
8: Good evening.
1: Bacho Odini baby Al Kazefri.
8: Chubi Kazefri. Yeah, Fata Inkru, access out.
1: Yentio.
8: What are we?
1: Amicia. Hello, good evening.
9: Hello, good evening. Hello.
1: Asempani, boarding into you.
9: I'm going to say, and the person who's a pass and the league ben and starting with the Ghana, yeah, near the Ash, the person who's a. I give up the time across Ghana, I say. Then Chassi. I have a teacher. One of them say, "You go for coach or experience." And they say, "Say." Me me yako tokoni. Richard Bodubai many age. But say, Richard Bodubai ya o bobo kama kama ni. Yes, we are here. Now, Carlos Cruz, me say, "Mbusa say on your Ghana ni o egu dana." And I say, "On your coach o egu dana." Me say, "Ghana I'm funny be mbwa ine carry ana."
1: Say hello. Good evening.
10: Asa good evening.
1: Bacha Odini baby, how can you free?
10: Ndidi Ahmed because of it I'm happy.
1: Ahmed ain't you?
10: As league in the south here we're trying to make it.
1: League in a start here. Ya Bobby ne.
10: I have to forward you about first match we're trying to make. Trying the first match in the Omundi Kunuma.
1: Okay.
10: This is some years in the Omundi Kunuma first match. And a match in the Omundi Kunuma. I have to forward him so we're slow with defense. Now Omundi Omundi.
1: Hello, good evening. Bacho Odini baby, how can I free?
11: Yeah, friend, you been examining Kasa for your farm, please. Don't go groom side.
1: Don't go groom. Eben, I hope I call you.
11: I have a bottle.
1: Gentil.
11: Bacho, democracy governor, ask me Kotoko. When they win it?
1: Kotoko, no, the panel is Jay.
11: Nah, Ghana Blast, I know you're pressing your coin, any man, I say, you're very cheap.
1: Is it? Gentil. Yentio, na sa question we dey mean answer ma.
11: Na question we enye coach we na yedi ko work up na ye see oni 30 papa bien ti oyo defensive coach. Ye pese ye ko ni ye ni ye ko se gwa na se ye ba ye chi na o mu se.
1: Okay.
11: Ha?
1: Eh ya se mu afa ejuma. Hello.
12: Hello.
1: Yes, I would need baby akaza free.
12: But you are from here, Khalifa, Mr. Fezzi Kotobabi.
1: Khalifa, Kotobabi, ain't you?
12: Yes, I'm going to go to the house. Yeah, but the Carlos Cruz has said, Ghana, you know, you said, do, or a defensive-minded coach. But, see, you have to have what you have, if you are not a coordinator here now, or Sabano, if you are not a philosophy for the head, ever, because coach, we are, if you have your colony, with those, or 40 years experience our coach. But you see, I know I can't sit back and after work up, is that you knew you are not so adding back on board. Because you see, of a touch, or Sabi, if you knew Blaster, it will mean you have a man in Namus, so and criticize you.
1: Okay. But I say, last call. Hello, good evening.
13: A Semper F.
1: Okay. My main fella. Hello, last caller. Good evening.
14: Good evening, boss.
1: Mbacho Bodi, na family.
14: Mbacho Bodi, because I feel stinkish.
1: Yeah, Joe.
14: Mbacho, I said, but the player, I mean, team in the Uber deal, but I'm going to go to my
1: Uber Joe or Hopa, this is your captain for now.
14: Mbacho, I said, I'm in
1: team. Oh, yeah, I start Uber Tinidi.
14: Mbacho, you will ask.
1: Yen fa frɛ fo ni nyina ensia wa be frɛ bia no waka akyire ye di si na ya Vincent ye ko
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4: obi die si de chi
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0: and you need the Hosea, Cranafin, Abuzumia, Zumia, Zumibia. Phone type of banner, Wopes, say, and Srafun, picture, Bio, Quafranco home, 40% discount, Yaguman, www.francotrading.com with them, Kura DBS Industries, near, not just a roofing sheet, papa. 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Epim to say, up and away, I said, school in the bag, and when I say, Kofo, Tim Sre, and Quanquantan, Quatrianum, the Nibia, and when Tenet near Padanis, Wolf of Fasuna, Adiene Crusono, apa, Ayana, and Shada, and Shani Munyam, it could be as for color be a size, be a type, be a wope, Yadema, Womada Rumenti, and a ne, Yena Kwa, two men contractors, one woman, Nana Ade Mononkumene.
1: Akosia Jewa, high tension.
0: Yentinzim.
2: Jimmy
0: Yes, I'm not saying that. Nanya this I was young walk away. Yes, I'm not saying that. I'm sorry, I'm not. Yes, I see at your free swap for no and a hair new man. Any Adansia, so you were Ahmed Ibrahim, the name. What you are to your power, a one name more, dinner more drone or the aquama, a contractor, son. And now she, I know the new man, someone, Sasa, one year, you see a film, and what you say. Wapa, but the quas, I'm your corner, but Shasia contrabo, and yeah. What we contract in Kwa and that's a project here. Your dear contractors are why a year at your soon sia will be chinusum. Natina will be chinusum waba near Babusa. I say a contract man a warrior. Oh, yes, me sit there with him. And then this Casa Nadia, Miji one city, one sitting in an penny for them. Oh, Debbie, one moment, maybe a 70 persons. Yo, 70 persons, you have 70 persons near dear mom. Near her, Juma, what's the why ye? You heard humanity when it chinos at Debbie. Wood, you know, and Sadan Swania, Nepen for Sebra, and Krata, I didn't my one Naya dear dancer, Sampany, and Peninian Empire, Mel to me say, you may Kofan Krata Nebra, Bosom Penfortum, a tin ton tine, yet come we and Yanunku Penfortum say, Saw, Saw contract and a pump, and you for a Samma contract, Biopadia, and ya be Tana, but Tana be why I'm from my never much, and I swap for an instant.
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3: 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And as they say, PWD ni state housing ni win ma kwa mi nkruma di chichiri Ghana no. Se se ni nina eko from because they are not having funding. Diye na Kenya ye ye no right. 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Ah ne Libya u ya u dan e si ono. What can we do right? 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
1: 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So all your bad time and all your woof, no one to me and fuck my pa, Ubet to me, a head of Baufia. Unjansa, a bank one, a bind the Obet to me, so this system, Bibu Aquemua, a bet to me, a man, Colana, that chant to me across. Now don't know, Najana, woof or no so. And now we shall a colour of Kosuka, watch I 8 hours. I was a car in the 24 hours, and I'll call on the mammy, and then I woof for an activity. It's a jai bidia say, a car by a car, by me, jai, a woof for no so, some car. Ye bear, ye and your ma. MY and Dutch and Ewa and Quality CMO. NTA Cassie, our form and the community, then Kualani Fremono, they also have a key role to play. Come on, yeah, they say, oh, Hina Walk Chromo, let me have one, Ashishamna, and my bet me, I said, oh, Hina Betty Nakase, a fair school, Diaco and Kualako school from 8 to 5, and now 8 to 4. And they say, I will for the other in Kualana Kuafum, and Omodom Kodi Juma, a bomb Kualana Hua, then so I don't know Kualano, up on with Dimpo, Ebenya problem. It's when you know, yeah, shared responsibility. American, I say, your community, no traditional authority, woman, I will for even the clergy, a soft one pool, and then the end you won't, sorry, more.
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3: So who tie narrative ni ya? 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No, so there's 100% school attendance. A book was had a peculiar kakra and rare time. Young fan say, you're not quite part time. Now, I did have you. Tiabestre, where I offer a role to play. 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Yeah, I brought for any other engine to a dear pecan up and a pumice.
0: Our fire was city a pie, was here your MPM Ebuakwa South about one Pesian, so Dr. Kingsley Jeman, Nenny about the mamwe.
4: Young to us right now, young consent for Frum, a tear for Macay and Chakranda, and yeah, a posse for the Batuga, a term says, said the Amrafu Frabam, a marabato for Bingan, the says, said the way a Sankini, na and your Soriano Pedare, a day, a ja, a sure for Motrum, a so a tadia, a tenacity and him, and your cardia womb, cardia one, a just from Nanya. 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
8: I want to see the president I've called him and the president has given directives that my good self minister for local government chieftaincy and religious affairs my colleague the minister for finance my colleague who were expecting to come here the minister for roads and highways and my colleague the Minister for Defense, that the four of us should put together a plan for making sure that every single bit of that waste is conveyed out of that site. He doesn't want to see it there again. We have brought in the military command led by the CDS, who has assigned his engineering regiment to lead the operation.
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8: Transformation does not require a massive miracle. It requires thousands of small daily actions. It begins when you decide not to drop that pure water sachet on the ground from a trotter window. It begins when a shop owner takes responsibility for the pavement right in front of their store. It begins when we teach our children, just as you are doing here, that keeping Ghana clean is an act of faith and an act of patriotism.
0: We ayo mayi manswafo ayi no se nkrokro ni nkrasie mfuntu osu wankwada no se sector minister honorable mahama ayarega
9: na osi second ever there
0: second ecumenical convention
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0: we are fanatics
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0: fanatics
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12: 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Thank you, tradition and a decay. But then, you will die at this soon. They say, you will Easter, say, you're Christopher, you will Muslim soon, a day at the Yadin, a swarm, by tradition, a dab pain ye, as you will say, a day, and so I'm almost a month in Yadin, and find soon. 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
9: Jim FM Nipa ya tinin kan eye nana blay beza wo ye spiritualist he wa binipa ohunhum wo no so futu a wo de koma mabunu ene e kristofo nyina musramifo nyina ena utiye
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13: 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And that's how come, in one of your recommendations, ni ka say Parliament enhwe no introduce the Regional Entrepreneurship Freedom Act. 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
13: Inflation, one of Niamani Bia affected the capital of Ejumai for because so was car at the Hoen there. Nase Saska, no mefan say 100,000 cities. Nasa by Ochina, Ovecona say inflation in Niama, Yatutu Niamua. Saska, it gets me and then Ochina Saska, it means Sansun the same thing, which means Sansas scope more. It's inflation, one of Niamani Bia, I was say it's me, I buy it's me, Eshe. And based on all of this, no, the INSA, the recommendations are hold war about bond and so recommendations, no, air back 10.
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2: Any tea, Tia Bruchenko, Aqua Kuamanqua, Akuntajo, Edibro was Sempa, 94.7 FM. So, you remember that as the Indian Mumuamanone, you almost see a cracker, you almost wear Hunu, yes, yeah, yeah, yeah, yeah, yeah, yeah, yeah, yeah, yeah, yeah, yeah, yeah, yeah, yeah, yeah, yeah, 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yeah, yeah, yeah, yeah, yeah, yeah, yeah, yeah, yeah, yeah, yeah, yeah, yeah, yeah, yeah, yeah, yeah, yeah, yeah, yeah, yeah, yeah, y
0: boa Ghana. I'm gonna find it to my paper. Or many puntu. Na habot sign. 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
3: 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Okay, yeah, Amsterdam.
4: Cost of never for our Jeff where Omo Waman and Emma Omo Asaman and Ogano Mutipi. 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
7: 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Eye Facebook eno asempa FM. 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So yen to unka. Yeah, check you has here. Okay. 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Oshe social media na. Nana yen pay for it me a kupi more. Oshe sen pay for ahima ene ahim for. A bem one MC for mihu say Victor Smith. Ye papa. Honorable, you say, or the name Kama, me who I'm Wakohine, Ashanti Regional Minister, or also Sudrobi, you say, Ose Kwame Despite, and Ninina, who say yes, in Penny Four Ninina, Equia Mane FA. Me who a titrin and intri, be bray, Ewa Honomo, a tea, said a mechanic say, Yes, Naya D, sir, and Komo, and a Sibesashe, mobile phones, who are some Ebetoho, a Ghana Revenue Authority for. Opinion Edbertu just say, Udi Utu crying as a old bagana has say, ya. And you say, Okuta more than two phones. No, Abaye, Asem Kasia, Ghana for war, Amanone, Esso, NTS, I didn't see an opinion. A two and a new two said, Home, you know, dear, and car or can't quite nimuka crank, eh? You betcha, I drink, I would didn't hear. Sad ways or so, I call bad they say. 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
8: amoda meto kapa
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8: amen.
7: Yo, Pia. Na na chairman me kakra na yentie custom officer so na some o kan e mo me tie there custom officer corp airport o kokan e
9: I love the fact that you've been intentional with what you wear when you're out of Ghana.
10: Yes.
9: You're representing the continent.
10: Yeah, and also boosting the garment industry.
9: Your Excellency.
10: How are you?
9: Good to see you.
10: Good to see you again.
9: You've been in China for a few days now. Have you learned a few Chinese words?
10: No, not yet.
9: Not yet.
10: Ni hao ma.
11: And they are beyond to one individual. You can only carry, two. One for yourself and maybe one for your wife. They're beyond that, it amounts to commercial because all these phones are expensive. Look at iPhone, Samsung, the latest one, they are very expensive. And that is where we can get our revenue. Amma gives you one phone, Kofi gives you a draw, appear the 7 days. All the 7 days phones, they all give you phones. When you carry all those 7 phones and you arrive, it will be amount. Amma gives you one.
9: Your speech at the UN General Assembly was brilliant.
12: Madam President, the slave trade must be recognized as the greatest crime against humanity. As the African champion on reparations, Ghana intends to introduce a motion in this August body to that effect. More than 12.5 million Africans were forcibly taken against their will and transported to create...
7: Right. Nana, mimo akwa bebi
8: yo. Mbacho amejo so.
7: Yo. Yo, nana udi no na me body no na mano fomfom kakra apia makase hene
8: na agoda
13: Baby, I'll be a little bit here, Obecum. It's all not Tippo more. Now Tippo more, Sana, you rather not a beginning, and a need dom. Eh, by so that it's a lady, or Munama would be a hoya, no at now. It don't do no, Namina Nati Biasia, Sabi, Obecum Ninama, or Yamujuma. It was eh, Ari, na it is a movie even a more quaint fan. No, so I don't want to go. No, just a bush and Ben Albo. No so ye I don't jab in book of no, no so yeah I could for no so and all you could need the Mr. Me you could need to move as the entrance. And ye ma mina na ma naja bein and cofunina etna etna. It is ukubaja biabacose ma yes it jabin at the two a pain in a say. It's a piazza de you could never be a comu I don't think ube bobby bre that's what piazza in a de could be no but to say a pig as in a bakupe. The whole Ghana. Could be anywhere, be napping, I sing it. Be young for sohini, about the domini, she domini be bibia, but a pinyasi de. The whole Ghana, I bakope. And seen another pinyasi hini. Or no, and a my rat, that's able to stribble, that's able a yard of nifi de, a cunya, or no chance say, ah, a high in the end, name was Amrano, no man can see be pa or ho, I could never say a bosso. A bosso, or no, a whole year reading you now, your man can see. 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
7: jo let's say ya bolo to fa e ye onana akonwa e da ho dadada. 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
13: You are drama. 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
7: Abusiaba
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13: Asabuna and Jacquan to no more to feed you have been dead the moon at the Bahufu Mono, and on that Sibre Utibuati or Tosumi no debay say, Enyaka, Afibiano, Obedri Akon to a fashion. There I can come Gakra, ye rather ready, Enjibiano, or Sweba Swama, Yasako, who had deserved a fashion.
7: Yo, Nana, you're very ready for Akotitinti, a fashion.
13: Akotukesi,
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0: 200 years
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0: A quanche, and a necessary. There, you may say, I say, me, no, did you are, but no, to be fine, son, to a quam with you.
1: But
0: you trap yourself through one on nursing and cast a mariaca. You may just want to be
1: that.
0: That's it. So, Abaco some dear, yen to turn us say, and I'm so as you see. Now, I said, I will can jabbing, you're jabbing. A was anti me when you saw jabbing a war a year
1: a primitive.
0: Abaco some chess, eh? The same job being one, and it's a chimuka crap.
1: You were drama. They go by and say, Jabin, any Kumasi, any Antoqua, Omukuntoqua several times. Nemo last in Tokana Mokoyeno, and a man Jabin boy. 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Tino, Jabu from Moon, and if you have been the Moon, Yenina, Papa,
0: Abusiaba,
1: if you just say, Asokore, or you call Nina were a prebantemo, when you have sentimentum, so I'll be just angry, if you are Abusiaba Kunana, and Tocano, or more, we are so more back to Dadamuno, and I'm a car away from Fufum, Jabu from Bacho.
0: It's necessary history, Munia, take aqua to Tintia, necessary aqua to Tintino. 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
0: 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So God of Honor a ye ye no te se o ma o jina wa ma police for by e ma possibility ye. A man for se o mo ti ase. But wo de ko de ko gugu hwe se when no disabled God of Honor. O man penyin e disabled God of Honor. O man penny be fee abon a man ban so a disabled. Sans na ye ras and thing yina sebi o many yina jina to mu say, you know, or to kwampa. Nyeman God of Honor, and ya dia sebi. Eh news. 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Sebi, ukro my no baby na so to kwain. 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
1: right
0: o say
1: the okay ye me dey the okay me dey say say $500 million e Bab for Ghana. Na Oba Asante memoir. Enya Asante phone kwa ne tiho. It's a cosmopolitan region. 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Na mo
0: say. Udim say. Kumasi mkwa na. Ye wo. Yi. Tabi sili jina ya bono so. Mwosi zongo ho. Zima ho. What say? Obu jina sunu ya mwa him fwa. Fati fwa hini. Ye se o menshiya. Yen in the jibum, call for him in the jibum. It's no seven, come on, dear. A yet or two for or so the man can and yan the bunny my open my own. On your selected justice say, Sabi, we are setting one. No. A do shaman, Siakropa, Sabi, Sabi, or be any one in Kromanka Sabi, Nikompa, Babio, or him Portino, or Nate on Sabi, Yen no note in the Timwa. As open up where I'm by on his yo. Won't see, you would sound always say, Oh, you moody are. Nammy, the Jew didn't send you a little time who been away. Was here not one or be the same old beer? She education fan away. Sabi, the pair enjoy education fan the pine or less. You're a baby, I did 1999. It seems that I'm for your uncle school. Everything was set education fan into at all. And maybe my lawyers, maybe my judges, engineers. Sabi, you only ask and the fool.
1: It's necessary. 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
0: 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What I say, if he did your baby, or your man gunning nine, or your master the phone one, I say, Kumasi man one, no.
1: Yeah. 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
1: 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young call a other matters.
0: Oh, Minia, they make a chair and say, Sebi, you ra, I come to be to Biano, or my Ghana, and then a bosso. Sebi, or don't quan, or hini pong, our Ghana, what's the good, the whole UNO, United Nations, a deliver address, obi be any be up over on come and say, the whole world, actually, to me, Sebi, or your hen pong. And Mr. Sebi, Mummy, by biting. So, some Yankee to the buildings and beer, Sebi, a month of collectivity, social network, so I can't time. You wrote to a man in Yina. You're a president of Kufu, okay? It will be better than watching you. You wrote two for something in a World Bank. Boss, of course, said my, day, sir, it moves a little bit of what you buy. 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
0: oh my God!
1: It didn't was no akasa.
0: You,
1: Nana, yembra yeah. Me just say whati say, GRE, yeah, Papa, yeah, officer call, yeah, airport. Now it seems say abuse. Me sana mi huno. Yeah, abuse into the man ABR. Any intelligence? 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Na obi antie dia yeah, Papa kan e no. Na me hunu baby se abuse but baby was so a ebia se do si e kan no no e de bia yanti na si ye yanti ye ye ye ye ye ye ye ye ye ye ye ye ye ye ye ye ye ye ye ye ye ye ye ye ye ye ye ye ye ye ye ye ye ye 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ye ye ye ye ye ye ye ye ye ye ye ye ye ye ye ye ye ye ye ye ye ye ye ye ye ye ye ye Jerry Boss, the Okai, and the okay, young Connie say, okay, young Connie say, Nana.
2: There.
1: Yo, yeah, Papa, I think say audio no every time on bebo. Opa pot.
2: I don't know, my two wants them.
1: So what's he no Vienna also kafa ho.
2: Oh, but he would say be a cra. You see, if he be a mem sem a woman, what I say, I'm pa I want to say but every institution who buy him for a sebi ubenya sebi or him a bonny woman. Uba presented to one, Sabi, Ubina presented Bonibum. I saw for Bina Bibi Biamuno. Sana contifos Rubina or continua or your continue bonny. But what I say?
1: Yeah.
2: Now, I go Minin is said, Sabi, Nipa wanting to phones, mobile phones, our Ghana, Sabi, Ubiba got off phones, Sabi, ABR, 4, Sorbeton. Ubibia or Cody Debia, Tom phone beer, it's more than 50 or 100. What I say? Aha. It is a main metal coin. Sabi Miohini, my hand quaw ho, Dokita between your ho, dear or bomb you ho, not said my home phone, Sabi, a kama. Now me talk for me and son, I said, Naba. Now see me make your duty, S. Okay. Abuta, about some years back, me to quay me back, me do a put. Duty free, my ton, son, said, or hina me to quay. I'll be a month of a seven, to me, yes, I will be free. Abuta, my ton, son, me do go to quay to the airport. Oh, baby, you know, say. Two pair, I'm making a fadiac and duty. Ah, and some are told you to free those from Miss Yamu. What do my people was Arno? And Sandy Goo, a mutable suit, me and Sandy Nina Boffom and a papaye. Said an alarm on the papa, I don't say they mean to be. Well, now you run or boy Juma, Ghana or my mono, Agota, your taxing system is very poor. Very, very poor. And today we're out of a quite be so of my working this come on mine now. And your mobile phone, me and son, Sebi, met to quire me the bad habit taxi. No way. What is it? No more phones, no. So, if the phones 10 years, what means the phones 10? No more, if you average, if you back one, see a 9 year, and I say, if you're a new one year, Sebi, then go up with me, I got a phone, I've been a bush of Babbitton. How? On that, see, so, what's those setting parameters that you say, between 1 and 4 or 5? Like I say, after 2, no major duty. Abuta, any power man gain a ma only billions of cities every day as one of your tax. A year rather horn off on the niche. Share, yes, share, are your artisans free. 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Tyler own your tax. Now saying, tell a bit of your mammy. Abuta, I do a call your mammy, make you almost 45,000 Ghana cities. On your tax, too. Or the now to me, and now to me, so me, I did 45,000 without tax. And apart from said, yes, yeah, didn't see a account general, and I said, Ness in Yajinadino. Oh, Mamma Cadina, we had you more Pahunina, no minister, own your tax. A whole Ness or the Nisha say, Sabio, we artisan, Babe register. We are messing for Nina, me register. Ah, for so many swan, a baby Timanian's case, they won't change. Oh, now send me to be quite about to phone me, sir. Maybe I made it. My hand quite there, the race that ever was it to make that bitter duty. Yeah, it is a entry.
1: Oh, right.
2: Then I put the
1: okay, and ma maybe Bissa be say, and you be a Cassano, and you be a Cassano, ye wo a ye, ye wo hey, ye nina call online, right? It's a network, be an one more bit my cousin send the foyer cutano on to data. And conquer a search near Ebi. My yes, search or may is a Oko other jurisdiction. I would say, normal be say, I itemize or homo who says, I know my way say, would be found country be more. And that's out to be found my would be remo a tax a and I say forbidden. By yea, yea, yea, Bibusa, Obit Major Airport, Bussa Nipa Besse at random for Nipa Besse 10 out of 10. No. Be a one in a bit my catch or say on new rules and regulations about traveling. Say be a customs say you know okay, and I say revenue or more person GG. Okay, be about duty free. Education poor ever hold no more. People don't understand that you know. It's a more be and say duty free there. And now say South free there to us in the same platform saying if our customs for buy and no there. And explanation of the buyer, you know, let us say, Me busa me kwa me share busa kwa shi bi se. Since we travel a yi na ano. Customs omu wo forms bi e fele. Anye bi a wafu play na mi ama obida.
2: Oh, what am I saying?
1: Apart from immigration, di ena nomu de maya isi eja ino. Wafu plane ama airline na che. Customs for paper bi ama wase fele. Declaration form.
2: I think about 20 years ago. No more years, I didn't know.
1: 20 years ago.
2: America, for say, America say, Kaudua, you might only say, only our president, you know. America, Kaudu, America, say, yeah, who do you know? Your mouth forms a vessel, Sikasan Okra, CCC. But since I forms the Ninano, only beam. And then, yeah, me, who say, or maybe a YBCA, I say. But, Mr. Mose, say, Amanda, send me call US. Let me talk for tenor. Me do you care? Or my major tax duty now. Well, the ordinary why a tax obsessed with trade duty or so.
1: What is that? Nana, maybe Musa. And so long, cause I, you know, maybe it was as a form, so it was 20 years ago.
2: But the last time you'll be here is more than 20 years ago. Last
1: time, you know, Nana, oh, screen, see, I know why her, who you, what the life,
2: but you, but you.
1: It's the demi park, can I say? Say, 20 years ago now, who's our forms now? Ye name say immigration so forms no. Omu che ejai no. Omu to me my the whole Ghana and now say the whole world. Everyone who say sa forms no. Omu ye day. Omu ye fi ho. Name omu no. Eye digital no omu ko. It would draw no ma. Omu scan your passport na. Omu who details anyway. That's it no I say. Bet customs. Ed beye de woman who say me bag ya me be. Apart from one before scanner num who no money na yes say but the text says I'm no me bi o ma e say bi o back so but send me me na na me bu so me me kai say the kai say me name aunt e free London eba do mo kan say and tomorrow do say no we e you free do na catch say na show your duty but I e bu say say he find e bit me reduce the way na e we don't know. It's no yen system now. If I say yen che yen and abe for abe online, it's almost to me if I know maybe more near reading. Who could read this? See, I don't know more. It just work as a personal effects. Better man who they do table any day you do table. Open so chairman said, share discretion from the office and all honor and the bengus are the way a new and as a way a do table item. We are talking about. Apart from other company goods, you are talking about the bags that come in one day. And no matter what, 23 kilos, no matter what, I'm the goon.
2: Oh, say, and seven or Canadian, a quambison, mena or my agent is a Sabio, wouldn't mean to quire on quire, I'll get a phone from 110 a day.
1: Agreed.
2: But average, seven phones, me know, and I mean, San Bidier. And no ma, so what did you free? No, I told Sabbath and me, son. I think, and no ma. Maybe I'll do the free, maybe a sign ball for no at all. Maybe I'll risk 40 bottles. Obians are it be who say, and it doesn't make sense.
1: Yeah,
2: the boom, wrong. It's the home, the bigger crab, the pretty guitar, average. It's almost 30 parameters. It's just a say, a between 2 and 5. And where the brace are, and then quite kumasa. Because me for and I wish anybody we are. Got a book on the phones, miss. I don't know. On what the phones, three networks.
1: Right.
2: Aha. The only thing that three networks are on who are there. Nothing me took one of my top phones, me and son. Nothing me third one, major duty there. Me please say, hold your own show back here. Oh, Nemo, I get the phone, so I'm Sabi. Yeah, this, yeah, the tax, I just show my own. Sabi, I will tell you, you know, your tax system. Ghana 4, I want that, you pay tax to you. Make a hobby, who can be? Oh, but Sabi, Obia, this can be a film, be a, I just say, you know, Uchia, Yapan, Tino. Or by no necessity to be the name to say, and Yama won't mean Yamanin Chinch, many pen on Chino. Name Ruben and Flash will say, Obia, Tria, no better. Oh, and Jacobasana say, Sabio, wound himself to mobile phones. I didn't think the mobile phones are what I discovered show Botomono. Sabi, would the ABA do as ye? I won't your duty. And what?
1: Yeah, well, but I'm not proud. They have me to say, me call holidays a meba. Me and my call holidays a meba. No. Beat me, Cassay. We could talk just about 5 or 6 phones to be a neutral metuka and a barbeton and Jessica. That's it.
2: That's it.
1: Right?
2: That's it.
1: right? And that they are no business person, so no attorney be bra. And we who say we or your business say yeah, whatever. More than 10, right? It's at least 5 cry. Now I say 2, 2 there. Baby, me ma me nu. Yeah, ni pa 4, yeah, family 4. Now say bia, baby, me to bia bre me ma. And then cry no online. He said this omu ye no. As I'm talking bre me ma. Any ye, but say the can. More ya me yaka say say me anya ma dear. Me ma ba holidays na me ba no. Me me kuta 2 kilos, 23 kilos. 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
0: E da bi te di o wo say, enye se ma ne di nti no se bi. E di imagine say akunta wo ba. Why did you give me a laptop? Now John said, "Maybe I was using laptop." Do, but the end of the day, no. Who call ya? Who get that bag? Who name a few new bag? No. And do we imagine that man? Then why there are 10 laptops? Who?
1: Debbie.
0: And then they match up. Who do you do so?
1: Ah, me say. Say the power to me. Now 10 laptops. They saw 23 kilos. Look, on time. Who be John? Who?
0: And so who say who call ya? Who the name man call ye? One demand yes, open beer. And the 23 few new. And so
1: who? No, no, no. 10 laptops. The other day, who be sumami? I be man with 10 laptops.
0: That be said,
1: coffee, Emma, Emma, Emma, Emma, Emma, Emma, Emma, Emma, Emma, Emma, Emma, Emma, Emma, Emma, Emma, Emma, Emma, Emma, Emma, Emma, Emma, Emma,
0: Emma,
1: Emma, Emma, Emma, Emma, Emma, Emma, Emma, Emma, Emma, Emma,
0: Emma, Emma, Emma, Emma, Emma, Emma, Emma, Emma, Emma, Emma, Emma, Emma,
1: Minimum. Emma, Emma, Emma,
0: yes, who the laptop back could be? No, you say, Sabio, who nifty, me back at the ministry, I made you continue. One of my German for man, dear, that would
1: be no, that be, and I say wrong. And they're wrong, sir. Me unamo kwajiji laptops best at 4, 5 in here. And then they send the Okra and Udruha because are they? But the question is often they say, oh, say, you were duty a year because I could read ya. You were your call visitor over, right? Oko say, Oko holidays are. After 1 year and our exemption. Right? After 1 year and our exemption. Uncle Trump for 1 year. Okay, some to passport now and I say, oh, why you know, visa and a bachelor, how many days I could do ye? And send the pack on Utumus away or call holidays. And maybe I want to buy a shopping car, cry the fee. So if you come in for say, maybe I may my top 2 phones be, make maybe I mean, say, me read the assay, or Toby Bremen, me my dear say, Toby Bremen, my top 4. But if a cut off near be a 5, and I can say 2 dear, there's all parties say, me and your man dear cry. What am I patching?
0: And I'm just saying, Tiny, as someone walk canoe. Yes, who bet back as alcohol this. Sarah's not so busy a businessman who took one to say, or go find your mamba.
1: Go,
0: Nemoon, Ebia, Tiny, Obia, or the 10 boxes. I ate your duty. Nebia mobile phones, none more than iPhone, anybody, iPhone 17. No, that's 8, every phone in the bag.
1: I'm wrong. And I'm just saying, I am wrong to say, who the panel phones best 8 today? Me mean, Jay. But on that mission, hey, education, yeah, you know, who as a traveler, any customs for GRE for IAK, me who the phones 80, mommy, now me the medical fee in this way. But what did they make an assay?
0: It's
1: now, it's a point of you, you know, you're here.
0: Agota, the woman say, Pamucho, phones minimum, at least maximum 5 maximum ha na tuni die is cuz much as I say nyina can you much I say nyina the same of us na ska mo di ska me dia ye hospital you
1: yes
0: ye dey appoint you
1: but na what you say but when you say okra say bia me tia sisi amako online na ma kra phone every outside everybody and there they one go to kwan e tuni exemption bia to you have to pay. This is my lie. I'm a person me draw. So I say, Oko post office, so Oko DHL near in asifo na. And on the San Romano, because of untu kwan, it only exemption be a. Who they obey duty? But me, I'm a two kwan. I may make quite bad idea. I to do a lot of small shopping be, and I'm never. But when we say, Nana, we cry okay. Message Amenya. When we say, be brace, so tough phone, our outsider. Right? Receipt here, the amount. What your tax bill also?
0: Uh-huh.
1: Also, when you shoot phone, now do airport, utimi ejo sa scan back because what is for eh and no, some of our times we were auto from shop now we will receipt near in it a chess ampa auto e no one you saw the call chroma
0: that's it
1: that's a return yeah the be mouth but yeah na I'm say education in you know when na ti dako obi ye bi ompre
0: ompre
1: na na yembra e ye baggage yeah ye kan ono o afu plane ama ya sell baggage da o traveler's bag ya send it da
0: oh much of the so far the obi anyone send baggage da nemu the old time car pass some time bi me bags me ensa no obi e fa me dey back o e go come say e no kwa me share da ha but say the bag say pa there e been said that me dey me share bi dem
1: right onum say be bruce nim say damage bag as I say airline it here
0: I would say, and man, they don't speak but so say, I say, ignorance of the law is no excuse. Why? It's no one, I said, what you should say, me too, Kwanya, and then do's and don'ts. What I say, this is perfume. Who go for perfume more than 100 mil? You bet you get to at all. You see, you find more than 100. So, wouldn't you now go for 100? You bet you get to see, so bag now, what toy, no? Who bet do not say, yeah. Sabbath, yeah, I'm going to say, no. Aye nipa na mujina airport wona omo twi bags na omo to tuko na say
1: eh but na not jo aye handler o the handler no who airline wona me di bag ni show sir it is a one protective bag na as I speak with you Ethiopia airline me no omo mujina the same year afi omo so omo yeso right
0: say na bag ni ira bag ni ira o ti make just o sika afi omo no sir na bag ni say yeso
1: abi but you be say bag no Say oh no more. You have to report and sign with you.
0: Oh yes. Say who's there? When you speak out on the bag by and I say bag no, I be so I say for machine desk or no. I got report to say, when you might buy any say I say yes and I buy. Oh, if you come by the woman, what you're nina auntie no Elano and some to me a choker.
1: But when you said baby new sad no. Oh so I can't say
0: I'm gonna say before you then ready. Mr. Mm-hmm. Pay reading. Aha, and you know, then some readings, you know, one or two was there in your researcher. Me come in so can they say, Sabu, me bag, say, yeah, and I say, if the man says, I'm a combo, and to me, then I say, Metuka, my name, Madame Yako. Oh, and they also say, what to why, one of our year researchers, and we say, the same to coin, and then I send me, and then anybody send me, and for so been a mignon, for so been a mignon.
1: Right.
0: Oh, sir.
1: Right. So, and Miss Sanfawe, some ras, yes, you are DNA, and now Bruchel Como said, I'm a candibiano. Yes, I say you see a normal baby. I can't do four yen baby if you are brochure be drew fear. Yes, see, and I move to Ghana, mooning way, and I'm on your way. By yes, so cry to Kana, you knew no more baby. You move fine, you know my baby. And an anagin idea to me say, oh, Nimson, the damage bag in Okrano, as I say, or claim, or report to no claims, I don't know. Now, Nessan share a year or bag, ama. Why check it in, Bibia, no about Bidu? Now we drew airport. Uji na carousel no ho. Ube jina ho ama box ni yina ko round ama fede. Wo ho no bia be catch us say box ni bia amanti ni bra be fill form. E bia ya oda.
0: Eh na me che us me e dey me da. Dey go see the same box me sa. Me yi me ni we no. Me jina ho for more than one ma e bibia say bag ni ba na ama. O say ama. Me call report say the bag no ama. Na mo no me go do fie no. The next day, 2 days time, and my friend say, not to say, Obi, or say bag in a sentinel, or family bag in a good commerce. Show. Now, there, ya, Musa Bota, Sabi, who share bags now, me necessary, to say, the one family be a more than one, Utimu. Now, Papa, we bag in a fine essay. A dinner was no one show, the one should be a, what do you want to commerce and so? Why should I say tagging up one any new? Okay, fine. Palo can sweat down home. Oh, Palo who kick it out. Oh, Loco Palo, kick it out. Would you kill his name? It didn't mean Palocono. Or yeah, it didn't mean no buoy. How? Oh, it's a chance back in our warfano. First and foremost, who kissed now, who got back to me, sir? Who gave him as a keyword about so? At me, be mean, when what it mean me? She, I'm not going to say back in our oil, you know, no buoy new. Now we go to airport, no much them say back in our parade or so for. Ah, nothing must have been like a bit. So, sir. Because I didn't know, first of all, so much say, didn't go on crano, and you know, the Palocon swagger, the two I didn't know, and you're keen out the demo.
2: Oh, unti enema de bebre ho ha se de ha dwene.
1: Okay, nana, eno ye different eh na me bisa se. Wa bedu. O box ne ye 3. But on be catch us say ba kuna ma o china next flight ne beba no. E na ye de o bag ne beba. E bia to da.
2: Me de bacho e bin to me but e bit to for bebre, especially fa sa transit Ethiopia Airlines no ma mo kwada et na. E taxi pa ba ye na e ha dwene. Especially about time for no say be some I do a on of your butcher baby holidays. The men we are nina or trans everybody. In Tadio Beshe, Obi Kropo, the Tadio Grandma. And the Tessipa, but me more dear, personally, no, me a bin to be that.
1: Right. A bit too down on there, you know, put himself back so no, so I'm ma. Not omo my fellow form, no, say, Adia Chia. And I said, they say, the Befro Sabano. Put himself, sir, and also, so no, they have to pay. And own him, sir. I think almost taking it like almost a fala. One thing they say, of backs and be do now for what they now call fine. Where we all know every contract. Name on say, almost catch or say, airline edge a backs and you ho. Oh, maybe I will free ban now be do kotoka no more catch a call. Now about Bajia, they have to compensate you. Be brave, qua. No ma kwa koji bag no ma say
2: bag
1: so it's an advice to Ghanaians abuti me ne say airline no odu bedu no to be catch her say fill form we na obax na ma ochina and as e be throw box in the bar no aba beji can who say one wakoda hotel ah eso butu ya two who koda wo fi e kura na ye ya they have to pay something before you take your box.
2: Okay. Yeah, that's it. Yeah, that's what you're
1: saying. I'm saying this again. Me kill them, see. Omo de dimia, so my baby or madam funto, omo de omo ye, omo so ubagne. Ujira he ya, de chef first say, you send me around kwakwaji. Because me adiachi ya, me drew her, namide be passport, me ya kan hon. Namide akor for claim. Now, no. Most of the airlines, ne de kill them, so omo be mo afowe de, a ye, hotel, de ne, ubibi, a receipt, a car wabo, adiachi, you know, obeji ubagne, no. Then they send you the money. Through your bank details, but
2: okay,
1: BB to say, Turkish Airline, there they will give you cash at the counter. Oh, Master San, this month, and I say, yeah, before we check. So, we are all educating ourselves. Say, so for airline now, we'll be do now, bags now, ma.
2: Okay,
1: if I'm on chow, because one, 1 kilo kra on memoir, obetria extra, 1 kilo kra plus on memoir to extra. It's a ma. You have to pay.
2: To say, "Oh, do me, do you?"
1: Yes. Maybe they say, "Almost a case, me could pay 88 euros." So I pay the 88 euros. We ever do ya? The wheels not abubu.
2: Okay.
1: So they have to pay.
2: Okay, no. So no one fancy. Just no fancy. No.
1: Me can ya say, "Aye, me gadgets are be very cold." You know, almost you know, it's over. It's meant to
2: be over there, over. I didn't say what I say. Over there, over.
1: I shall met you. Almost no. It is me for a bag. I mean, Kutia. I paid. It's no one said bag in India.
2: I said, yeah, it's also
1: Kutia. If you, you share your ticketing. Ghana for a tour ticket, pa to crime, where airport, and you may have more music, Kobanier. Nana, another side of a. Be brave, talk ticket without insurance, and that's why I said, you know.
2: But I go to no credit now. Point me insurance it here, eh? Yeah, pa insurance it here, eh? Yeah, I said, I'm two, and I will say, insurance it here, yeah, pa
1: good.
2: Well, and to know me, more dear, Sabby, I prefer to be a me to go and call Europe. Let me be insurance, me share that insurance. No. But a good idea, say. Bianca, we be piano. But me Ghana for insurance and I mean pet. Who is insurance of Ghana? Now I'm ready to sell as far to our quadino. Oh, Master, share some years back.
0: I tell you so told me about 10 years ago. Okay, I said so far, Casper, not said, yeah, but make car echo a Omo Jaguar Twitter for no.
1: Yeah.
0: Now, in so far from Jaguar. Now, me too, on me see you working, me young for my master for. A good so I almost say I and so now a toy, you know, a act of God at your moon tree. Meanwhile, so no man sounds up on insurance for Aqua Gio Musica, Range of Vane, Jabba for now, no insurance. Young Poncha, dear, Sarcasno, not era, despite era Canada Po, Omina Cass Ekamubi, and on the call a FSA, insurance commission say, Omo, and the insurance commission, SK, Shom say, Omutia. Well, the Ghana, no, your insurance general, Omo dia, the. But okay, for people now, for your pa, Fawebra. As who insurance left me what they are, or Mr. Shu. Oh, and I mentioned, but need to arrive in the car.
1: But
0: insurance,
1: but may make up. But Nana, let me hear tickets answer. Tickets in America, because most of the people, it's me by her say. She said the traffic city of Ghana has say. In traffic system, NEA, it will be a bit drew airport, no, near across the gate. And I say,
0: I want to tell you, there is no excuse. Sebi, what the
1: case? Mammy, no answer. No, what could do airport, no? Not counter or Macrosu counter. Yet we mount a boarding pass and a wako. What's Macrosu?
0: Okay.
1: Why are you late? Because of your ticket, no insurance in here, you know. We have to go and buy another ticket. A digan of when you're papa.
0: Eh, Barude, tell you, Minya sure say. Insurance company, they able to have a dear man with compensation or your own negligence. No. Who too quiet? Who do you say flight to no air at 7 p.m.? You have to give yourself more than 4 good hours to travel. Now, tell you feeling for we are not about, you know, you're not going to go to traffic. Now, when you're close to get there, no insurance company will compensate you. No. Your accident to war, Nime Bia, ABA, Sabio, if you compass in Eba, my Simu Besse and a passes the club. Me do a inemu car being accident. And no mistake now ye. And the club crown, Sebi, I was so man who enough time. No more chow, yak was a jar, like insurance a joke at the ye. Insurance company, no, omutio, kawa buyer, be ah, I see ya. And no fault in SDR, and no ticket to Obitionka. No more, so one man could want Temna, or do an air, you're close to a gator. Was the why insurance joke?
1: I'm also giving you, I know you're true. So, are you wound why are there? Why are you late? My mentor, maybe I could do, time. Say, no, but I'm talking about, say, who person you change, which much change you ticket? What's the baby to because a mentor man connect? BBSC, men call, who could change the ticket? Yet because a 3 year, ABR 700.
0: Difference.
1: Who changed the crown? It's because you are $700. It's me.
3: Nana,
1: me nya signal no ahente na me ye in okay yo na na what was it emfa ba bia eti nana
3: ya bia ni de nka ho ene de nka ho
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3: hwe
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1: Yeah.
3: In operational, I didn't maybe afford to go more. And then I guarantee you cover. It is a bit take it. Now, so me get late here. Guarantee cover, insurance cover.
1: Nana Tobo, maybe question I may busa, you know, may say, Ghana for your car, a tow ticket, your insurance or ticket, no so. Whereby,
3: yeah,
1: ha, and an America. And yet, why you late, you know? Say, no, I'm a maker, so we're later, then you are going to buy a new ticket.
3: Yeah, the purpose of insurance, you know, air ticket, you know. And you say, in case of any negligence on the part of the airplane, no, I will say, one more handle as a VIP.
1: Okay.
3: Be dinner. And the two, after all your insurance will take it home. Now say, hey, dear, flight, no, be BT, Omono, and your infant say, I'm and you. Near to take their mock up Kubua. One more among your insurance, no, you don't go with your mass hotel this year. No, what would the next first special place do to?
1: Because so who are priority all the time?
3: Who are priority will be the hour? But any negligence, may my late and Neka, Mrs. Sabo to be me bag him, not come to call, not head amara yera, not come to Ramoso, it's a bad insurance.
1: No, I'm a dasipa, no, I'm a pinch, the moose say, Udru a porter, most of the people air couldn't talk our ho. So I say, and my insurance, my essay, it's your ma education say, na you see a bibu. And now I'm a debut to us to say, sir. Mahisha ticket, many cheap ticket, right? Such cheap ticket, no, I don't know.
3: Me person can me call. Meba ho. Phone no so kakra.
1: Meba ho. Meba ho. Two hours until mommy, me catch a two hours ho mommy. Meba phone no dear no so. Jenshe cheap ticket. I cook online. What check here? What who say return when ya $700, €700, £700. So I take it, no. And no, any idea, and I say, any idea, because.
3: Any idea.
1: I didn't try.
3: Any idea.
1: I didn't try.
3: Because Ocean Airlines now, almost peak period. So, you be doing ya December, a peak period. December, January, a peak period. April, a peak period. August, July, August, a peak period. But in between, no, you hold my airline, no, on ya. Enipa ya flight mu nyama be on sa time we say flight e dey we say na mu dey da ho so ti as e ne sa ni nti no omo no trace dwene sa ne ma me me dey ne nyafo me ntiti me take it no say da be ya me flight ne be nyama na me tiba operational sa throughout the intermittent month no so ti as e enu mo take it bia ya te su bia no so no enso eye the same value to say there higher price ticket, no. Meaning, you know, the same value.
1: We are sure. We are €500. No, because I turn it there €700. The same flight and I'm off for.
3: Yeah.
1: Equity at the same value. So, open ticket. Open ticket. Any, what's your open ticket? The same flight that
3: maybe before. Yeah, send the panel yes. Be emergency. Ne be a bookie return. Yeah, no ho. But who price the yates no? There was a time if I kill him. Made the free. Antwerp, a Brussels airport. Made the same mini flight ni be Air France, and of course Schiphol. And I'm saying the free. KLM free skipu eba Ghana, which are 413.
1: Right.
3: 413. The same flight, you know, me me call you know, omo no mo eba no. E bi tu am de 600, 700, 800.
1: Right. Nana don't they tell me this is a question. Nana they tell me this is a question. Ni na me pese di peti ni efa about wo munti na meka sa because of one. Oko ako change ticket to aha, right? Okay, change your date in here, yeah. Because of ticket in our toy, you know, the price of it, you know. I'm going to say, because of a year, what do you call it? Sales a year, you know. You have to pay this.
3: Promotion.
1: Promotion, you know. Because of who could pick it, you know. It's not my maker, say, when we are checking all this, we should also balance all, you know. Because, let me say.
2: If you got a ticket in the middle of the toy, I'm back to. Yes, €500.
1: Good.
2: I wouldn't even say, yeah, back in Kahoo was Wono, who went down, Uncle Redeem tells that Wono, how like it's better be to make that. A duke of fat, I'd be at 23 kilos, it could be portrait, which yeah, Monsica.
1: Thank you.
2: Or

0: fight, no. And now, let's first keep an example say. So why should I take this one and number here? Ubechinia, this is all the trick. Yeah, China won't know the time and one is a couple fighting.
1: But I'm not quoting. I'm still on my say. Yen yam manum bebre. Just last week, airport, right? And I can
0: talk. Yeah, more yeah, so you know, this is the next fight.
1: So,
0: we'll take it to make me
1: or say, oh, so that okay, you know, yeah, pretty out amount.
0: Yeah.
1: It's all free agent now. No, catch yourself. Be me free agent, no. Be money did there. Or say, I could check it. Or catch him saying, Sikaye, 700. Okay? It is 700, no. Also, okay. So the cash online, no. The same thing almost you see online, eh? Nah, eh? It's about
2: to say. I go da.
1: No, no, bro.
2: Don't think it's not one year that you may.
1: Why?
2: My battle be cheap ticket. Don't think it's not mammy, no. One year that you may. Tell you, my battle be cheap ticket. But let the customer beware, say. 700 euro not made to a man, no. Eh? Waiting time, 8 hours. Let the customer know. Now, yes, there's a bad understanding of the cheap ticket, you know. Say, we do airport, or we do skipper. Number 10, 15 hours, sir. No, 15 hours. No one you may eat. No, more can you say? You wait for 15 hours. Let me say, yeah. And the menu will be a. Oh, you only know, Cotopano. The auto tickets, Lamano, Sebi, while Mona Mania Mana who say, waiting time, you know, eh, more than 10 hours. What I say? It's a minute of Cotopa.
1: Dana, Nina, eh, and woman named, and said, okay, and woman named Sokan Hobby. O boy out to me say, black and white power, who did it in a time, maybe, but a woman named Mona. Na dia ne se na dan fo ne nam ne kwaja ne nti ne se se ko do so ka ho bi
2: eh ba go dey obi a tukwa bi a se bi obi a tukwa bi se wan to ticket no online a na ko office ko to pa dia ticket officer bi a be to say we flight e say we check in e say me ba say you waiting time
0: let me ask you we got plenty amount
2: yeah upper yes upper amount aha dey dey mr wa wan go
0: to go right
1: okay
2: na na ko dey bo kakra na na ko dey bo kakra me problem akon say e bi a me say me tukwan e bi a 20th October Monday, my coach is ticket, you know, ABI $700. Medimanto, and then next week, you know, Mekono, maybe I call $900. Why?
0: Yeah, reason, then you say, oh, no, hey, you were marketers here, almost steady system, no?
1: Yeah,
0: said the amount for 42 crying, amount for it's here. 52 who to cry, that's why weekdays here. That's no form. But, and yet, if you cry, everyone say, Alapa. Now we crop. And then who's a fright, you know? Take it in here, be advanced $700 there. The same and a patron or the child, huh? Yes, okay, don't sabba. Sabla, I check you. Once you make that could be a better 750, 900.
2: Adia.
0: And yet, because, say, almost steady trend, you know?
1: Yeah.
0: I'm not for HR tickets, you know? Almost right here, corner.
1: Because they have the data. Almost you,
0: yeah. Oh, yeah, no. I said, when it should trouble. I say no more increase, no. No more here. If you come on, that's one more. And try. No more. That's your matter. I'm a market strategy.
1: Yeah.
0: Yeah, did you?
1: No, no. Some means to say, maybe say. Maybe strategy.
2: I don't know if you're so cute. Isn't it the auto ticket in Tema? We're going to keep her. Are they? Auto in Tema? We're going to keep
0: her. Reason then, sir. Also, the car off season and on season. It is off season, you know. Yeah, enough guys left. Because. Airlines not anticipate, he said, Sabre Creminius, Kevin Two on one. Make him side AV before for every year. Satam also be chatting Elbeano. Never crimes may not be Vicatra. Almo promo Sika.
2: Never did you, but Kumasi to Accra. So what kind of one more than 1 month? Yeah, which I think it's been more than 1 month in and out to me and 3,060. Or be so called Chad Diano, or in Juano, 2,800.
1: Ghana
0: airline, idiot.
1: My memory will be that the old kind of and your Ghana airline and Kwan Kalem, a BC, we know Montemusa. But Mimi who say, Nana say, Ope instanta airline, so that Nana Quatiano instant in the board and a one way board is saying retain.
0: Yeah,
1: and anyway, one way is more than
0: one way boarding.
1: SVBR, it's you know, so that kind of Uchan and Tema. I said, would you seek our brain in advance? It's, you know,
0: yeah,
1: and the map problem, the banner say, most of the Ghanaians, you know, challenge, they say, wouldn't visa

0: Nothing awkward, Javisa. Now they are too quiet. Maybe a bit of the visa now this week. But program now, okay, and answer the okay, no. I can't bear 1 week. It is sano. Ticket, no, okay, no, sudden, and I'm not quite a Obo say, we had dates now, what they call any data, the bebana. We have who she is, yes, or Tonisa. Nemo,
1: okay.
0: So, a bit to whom, and all young, all said, we are 2 days, not to whom, and watch a kimawa. A bit to my the cheapest from different airline. But I make us say, no, do beko akofa Afghanistan, who are signed on the Waba. Who 6 hours? Who 10 hours? Yeah, Serbia, then work with Serbia, and work with the 4 hours or. Ned Waba, Ned Uber Trotro, and no bet many a BBR 500. But Nana Nina and say, and a crack Ghana ho, and you know, me I may buy a big trap. Stuttgart, Amsterdam, Norway, France. This trip, no, me too Stuttgart, Ecosy, Amsterdam, me Connecticut, Norway, from Norway to Amsterdam, Norway, Amsterdam to France. Binyano 165 euro.
2: And so convert to Ghana scheme. Nature Ufu Kumase, a kind of Kumase.
0: Banana,
2: nature price.
0: No, but Nipa Minini free. Nipa Minini free. Norway, Aqua France, no. And I'm said that day now, no, Ocho, no, so the Nintino, Ocho, and 250 euro.
2: And you always say.
0: So what I say. And you know, if you have your timetable, now we can hear now calculating in our 200 ma. Obet many a ticket no less. Now for who kwa? Nemo beno na. Who time no? Yeah yeah. Obet off from. Afi na na emra. Na na kwa ti emra u phone no so now person can be about GR for there no.
2: Yeah. The kaka na person make can say. Say em say Ghana ni emra peni mubia position ya. Of a seat or me a tenant. Not on Subeca B. Did I make a wee? One more dear messages, no more check it. If I said KLM, a Babisi, it probably said 300 and ever. Within that space of time, then I bet him that take care of me, and never win the room. This said, Omutu Hano is at the deal room, and the swami here, but Miss Awa Hano died for. But some is serious indeed, yeah. You're a scanning machine. The scanner, and you're a firmware. You will be a 200 more. Move through, say, move them where you may be in a more place. And yet, scan on the baby text and Yamano. And yet, it will be a no say there was a time. May never pass it through scanning. My buffer, many mean crop for Bisha and I, you didn't come up for. You do have no more friend. Are there? I say show bargain. That's why. I say shimu. And I'm the call munching. Because I'm sitting there in a womb, him. That's a climbing hooky, no. Wouldn't him say, Mickey, a passo or Mohonwa, and I'm the say bargain on. And I'm the mom you shimu. Tommy show me here, and I'm touching the dinner moon woman. What I'm sitting, did this a moon yet, Mamma Hedmilano? Wouldn't mean a moy, and I'm wanting any yaguma. Running net for some of my game. The catch on the straight. Running net for some of my game. Mutti has said, I'm going to have some more. Airport, every visitor, Mutta Kinyama, every abroad, my Ghana. Now, to Munim, the other form. Quite your chair as a science and food. Before some running left for one, we didn't our friend. I can tell you, Grassam, sir.
0: Nana,
2: why is it a Google airport? Airport 1-1. Oka far by ya, Omsi, a brown or Mujisicano. A dear Omeo Honum, probably took us out in the war.
0: Manana, hold on there, hold on there. Your scanner machine was how?
2: Yeah.
0: Right? It's, you know, yes. If you don't know, you got to know. Bag neighbor. Yes, the old canal in Abruchi because of they have a big area and that's a big
2: land. Big screen.
0: They have a big land to operate, big room to operate. O bag, you know, if
2: no,
0: but the question is, me Skipo, you're pushing me back. I'm a talk any so. The only I need say, you bought me this a memorial room hall. Right?
2: Yeah.
0: Okay. Yeah. Because I can imagine our bag name, but because of scan and pushing.
2: Yeah.
0: I called different room. So yeah. I went there because of Dokuna. I share a unum. Right?
2: Yeah. BBSO. Yeah. Say again.
0: Maybe I'm BBSO. BBA,
2: yeah.
0: Afomuyi, no, see, oh, mom, you see, oh, my, you know. Then they told me, say, this is the reason I'm afraid me. So I'm going to check out the crow. Until send me more, mom, who say, Adriane. I'm so, yeah, there's some way, mom, who say, Adriane. Yeah, Hano. Yes, said, okay. Be a market bag in whom? I must confess to you today, say, it be a market bag in whom? Your market bag in whom are customs for my friends, say, Brahasi. It be too. A bit to just July, maybe, yeah. Right? Nippon,
2: yeah.
0: Two bars now. Almost a good in a sort of maybe, no, Mr. or no call right side or officer, no home. No, so be in the bag. Or say, I don't know, be in the bag. So this is where many custom officer and say, my intelligence, a cage man, say mobile phones, a doors in here. Send the panel. No mobile phones are a good sabag back. It's almost about 30. And sana
2: the mobile phone
0: never to open an
2: idea. One before me, free say, idea, a key and it's in Butum. Yaka and Tarred and Pabua. Mobile phone him.
0: And if
2: you want to be a son, I'm saying, yeah, I'm going to go.
0: And I mean, I'm not a CBSO. I wouldn't do a CBSO.
2: See, this is BSO. And I'm just almost saying, more scanning machine. It is almost here. Okay. Let me keep trying to say, I'm going to be a man. It's me, dear, so I'm going to be tried by me.
0: So Nana, who can I say? Who can I say?
2: Because I know some may have been
0: here. Who can I say? Aye, intelligence or the edge, my ABO bag, no BDS, fine. 2 years
1: ago, David.
0: Maybe I'm not to
2: know what you do for them.
0: Nana, who be so, Nabi, now be so, who be so, check here. Now,
1: yeah, can
2: you
0: scan or what? Yeah, before you scan or what? Nana, scan or what? So, there be a brunia semiaca, yea, any machines in our ha. And they catch us a beer, so who be so annoyed? 2 minutes, no beer, so
2: only a selective.
0: Yes,
1: at
0: random,
2: but sure, anymore hours over.
0: At random, yeah, drive,
2: I even buy the men of free. I pass it through custom, one more, and me,
0: oh, oh, any. I know they are moving out with trouble for Yana Sadu and Nemontoka, Yanomo could say,
2: Yamu, and Yaman or Mokano. They say one. They are telling us, Omen said Ghana, no, yeah, yeah, interdependent, extended families, assuming, say, yeah, me, my quag, which,
0: right,
2: me, banamede, and tma, bako, ebreme,
0: right,
2: me, di, mammy, mammy, it's mammy, in fact, mammy, mammy, mammy, mammy, this is what they are telling us.
0: No, and tma, there, there be, there's a tma, already, there were number of, and tma, ultimadeva, and an unim.
2: Okay, you come about phones. I'm one system, no. I'm not sick of the if you can the sick room, I say, would you make an attempt to say, wow, buddy, why be a Swiss or Yam Pabua? Who's talking about the whole carter? I said, why? And now, who's dying? Obey will be too dying. Yes, in the part of the Piab and Tinker, this all inside, police phone. Then, all outside, see up a police will be this out. Who people say, would you hear you make a so trebby TV? But a crown may be necessary, a crown of the first member. 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
0: 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Who security now? Who security now? Who honor is such a car park? Who say obi car? Yen be break obi car? Yen be her say bia? Obe park ye any ye no? Who do no me ba no di a chase obe di a kwashi shi no mama. So what kind of
2: obe di wagi? And now one thing I want to say. Oh say Uba airport. Oh say sky land boarding. It will go on more. Or ye mobile money said, and I see into a load scale. So,
0: yeah,
2: it's obedrew on the more. So, you obey the idea for car, and I be better. So, I know the acro. And to send the panel by your son, where ya won't want it very careful. Then the panel, oh, my main fat me, I didn't send the car to me. So, what do you say? I went out number. I killed a penny tree. We are not confirmed also.
0: Where education to our brothers, somebody. Udru reporter. Now person who knew ya.
2: Some of you say if they are serious indeed, they are. Omo obiya ko bi bagi no. Obiya ko ko so bi bagi. Enye na ahise niam anuma na ofie. Enye na apia ko airport man le dibai. Na nye ho kakra no no no. Wo yesu form no. Eja no. Onso di ma custom phone wo. O se ho de mi timi nko ho.
0: Na na kwati na sem ho so so. Na na kwati mo abogers isu na mudru ha mo be flex. No, yes, no, yes, mobile flex. Oh, that's where they want to be flooded. $5.
2: Oh, say, I'm going to go free. You don't need them.
0: No,
2: because I'm going to am robbers here. I'm going to go to the Brino. And so come on.
0: So, Nana, me say, most so bogus no. I brought you for Momo be brave. So be flex. Because Odu airport on one. On no, I didn't have the call. The car park anywhere, you know. No mobile. Oh, okay. Mia Casa, maybe not to Mia Casa, Madame for Meba, Mia Madame for.
2: You see, there may be
0: oh, dear me, Meba, Madame for what was sending me
2: a new playroom. And Yemen, a Yababu, carry on the storm, move you, Moon Yemen. Then you play Yamaka, also my custom for who was outside the
0: key. Nana, and a Mitchell will say, Nana Quati, Asma Mikano, Nipano Abahono, Air Force. Nana kwati bibu sa Air Force.
2: Enya force. But the way we see ya no.
0: Nana tobo enya do obeye.
2: Still am Air Force.
0: Nana enya do obeye. The question itself ni say. Ye mu bebre
2: so so do abroche. What are they doing there?
0: O say.
2: Omo ka ko pepa lupe no ma na so bebe pepa bag no. Omo ho ye dey.
0: Nana.
2: Ya le government omo che
0: no. They are not there for who bag no. They are different job. Nana tell me ye. They are airport security. Omo wa inside ho.
2: Hey. Omo wa mana.
0: Ohima tie, ohima bedura, opeso show ohima sem. Ohini bedura, opeso show ohini sem. Eti odru ho no mo a, ni refi no so ono ana food train. Ede ne bag. 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
0: 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Me see. 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
2: and I told what you are the nose who can pursue.
0: I don't know who tear the air canoe. Musso sooner, Sammy, I can't move some bit here, Moody, and I didn't try. That's how Ghana, the old man wants $1 crowd, $5 crowd, say, and this can be all the call Ghana. Yeah, mindset, you know, so can we be. Oh, free. A friend is saying, Belgium, whole battle. Well, you know, crab your uncle Jao Pine. Oh, my uncle Jao Pine. But who drew had the air? Who person who shows say, who's from Bruchin Abba? It's a story in the suit to be. Look, I said, Mutuaya Mude. Mutuwa ya mude mekwa kuhu ya mame.
2: Actually, akwenta ya mko tu ufosu diyo.
0: Meba, mekwa kuhu ya mame. 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
0: Ha?
2: Mufa. 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
0: bitu ya mese bidru Frankfurt. Bibag, se mikasa ya. Na, trolley no, yefene se, bag no, ebu, eti no, it's the same, me picking, I'm picking, but it would do. Trolley soon as you change your way. Chair would do a credit card. Yes, it's me the Echo Bank card and a crochet moon and a team. Okay, me team and this are team again. I best at 29 cities. Trolley now, if I'm quite long distance, yo, me the pier, Abidjan, no honoma, and Cobio.
2: That's why I am.
0: Sanity, yes. And you have me, I told me, call me. Now, who drew baby, son? And you know, elevator and so, trying to drink or my local hall. It's you know, open your back on the coast, no, I'll be paid back on the coast. And no, dear, my year also was three.
2: Let me tell you, and then maybe I'll have more. Send the power one day. See those who,
0: yeah,
2: I'm in your move because me would make your movie.
0: But agreed, and I agree with you, but Mr. Mitchell said, Musso, no, Mumwa, or more. Mumwa, or Mumma. Yo, nana yan ko o peso ko 240 ni bi.
2: E pe ni fa ja mo mo ma bi dinem. O 240 ni so kaka me timi aka nana so da na sene education de maye. Oh se. Se ni pe bia di force o be nya recognition e ji so abodo ho yie.
0: Yeah.
2: E ti so hwe the great atrocia. Ye nana nom abodi e ho no a. The essence of akwesidae pa no e ye to honor our ancestors.
0: Yeah.
2: Church as ye.
0: Yeah.
2: Next thing you are preserving your rich culture. It's your nana and an unpest between your honor. Now, the name of the crown is or say, all strengthen community unity away from home. Now, that's more kind of say, ye are no more yet, you're back hitting. Now, I feel a beer or chimney were coming in the minimum being to do this. No, my name is here back. We say, Osha, a Santinoa, I have Santu Regina. Nananom ayen se eye commercial city. Ya, ye ji aframa nyina agum. 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So the essence of yeah, rebuilding now, you're building an anonymous building woman. No question, sir. And I'm saying, an animal, and you're a woman, you know. So, who call universities Biblia, Omusia Casano? Omusia Casano, Harvard University, and Boston, Ohio, Wisconsin, Alabama, Alabama, cried one more baby, cry a friend, say, a critical language center. Yeah, of course, I can't go on. Nelson, so any party question ye tree noa, and you say, Obesia, Wamre, Wamania, and no near maybe, a horn moa, Obesia, Nina Cahon, and no and the air tongue as Anticobia.
0: Yeah.
2: It is all share, Yena, other Africa countries, you know. We shall see our pet. So we are not no, so we are away, so we are gone. Oh, she are no, besides, say. Then, brother, where are you coming from? Where are you coming from? Or say, I'm from Ghana. Or say, oh, let me say, a yaboko. Only a kind, no, no, no, asaka. Let me say, a yaboko. No, no, I can't say, feminine sakiro. What does it mean? It means that your sisters no, and my year, Nico, your Cassano. Said your co French, ya, woman, at Wam Cassaho. Uko Germany, Omen Wam Cassaho. Uko Holland, Omen Wam Cassaho. Uba bedroom, Omen Wam Cassaho. But yes, Antonio, she anywhere Cassawa, the Catches are the Fonte Brofu. Name on French in your worker brofully dear on the boys, the man. You know any idea, a pejas and all the time. Because we be or Jin Hundiano on Trinidad and Trinidad.
0: Nana, me but in here, me but the old came, I'll call Kroby Etwa Castle, as I'll call Switzerland border, no so on. A branch any bar, Ghana has a Germany, or by Ghana has a YMCA, and now or by no debeshia Ghana neighbor biwa. The Nijin Huntino or Cobord Abusia Mania, say Oshia or Baupes or Warreno. Wouldn't say German for any bar, Ghana, ha. Ebe ye, offers you one dieno. God so good, mina, I'm afraid, mammy, ye busia, chiammy, a brofono.
2: Okay.
0: Wouldn't say. 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
2: Yes.
0: Oma brofu no. 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
2: Kojo, yeah.
0: Right. Minuse oti. Ode se o program oti ye debi ya. Ena o tutu nintuma, o she white. It is a Kwame Nkrumah system, maybe. Some of them dressy, and the DJ are real. Unum say, or could do Germany almost street in the snow, or two to one or so, or numb street in the so. Unum doka. Now, any ball, now, any ball, now, any ball.
2: So, I see. Oh,
0: let's make the picture on the barber to him will be ashy.
2: Yeah,
0: now I'll talk to you, sir, and the unity say. Osia chino na yiri so ati german no I so buti o mo bo mo bra
2: enti se ohwa o ma bi ti se india india fo se o mo nchenji o mo culture o
0: dabi
2: ko india ni ehun se na oni but ye de ase se e ye de enti o ye fere ogu o kra ya ana ababa wa pa na o frantima ade wani mie ya na but other people so mo e cherish o mo culture.
0: But she said the more yard there. She said she said I brought you for more yard there. May network in a hammer. Say more studio inside her until my network no. A come ye. She said, but your money in there worry what brought you out to be a kente. Any traditional cloth yarn or moon.
2: Papa, you know, that didn't you make one yet? Yes, I said,
0: what to say?
2: That's some of football, so we don't know.
0: Ti uwe akosideye ampa agrofunu utubi se they were anxious to see such a crowd. Ati se omu se yes, there's a culture somewhere. Way at the tourism na abe kusanta na eka na ebe draw nipa bibre amu ma babe share exactly what is going on in Ghana. Ebe buwapa.
2: Last one, na me kwa sorry, ne me fra, ne sama ya.
0: Yeah.
2: Ne me fra kinti, ni akoba fori. And my dema hinema. 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Omu shemia if you know more you are money. Omu shemia no more you mean saw mo. I say anche no who said. Bakun swamu soba. Say a deal, Jum Sam say, and tomorrow winning me. Sam say for Africa. Ombe don't be nyabi. And I'm say some commit me to be a mom. Was a fact. Say, now, and so I was studying who's a mouth for a Freddy was near Cobalt for the India Cathedral Africa way. No, I say, Om who say no, Om you say at least. Soon soon be with you. As more kind of no.
0: Yeah.
2: Was it soon soon be the glove no a portray some sort of spirit in us? It's your money, Jehon.
0: Who's a kitchen? I can say at a artwork.
2: What you say?
0: My love, such a paint. painting a yeno rough crana who say rough no one rough. Or just share how that colors, how that design is being. It's on who can tell why is it to my way, you know, so many colors and all this. It's a true.
2: It's my dad's boy, Brazil, a friend of Barbosa, LCU. LCU, who may smoke? I say, anything. Me chumman was one channel. Never me baby dinner, the call Brazil. Or buy an amount of sound down from Antinian, you know, beeping. It is a yea, yea, yea, let's say, then, and now, or two for eight to San Amosino. Yes, you have identified you as Ghanaians. We are not now. Maybe I will be an shall smoke. Come on.
0: Yeah.
2: Oh, yeah, Shantia. My young woman is a saying out here. Identify who are such. No, for many brain.
0: Maybe that no matter. Colon, also, Colon, because she are Muslim community. That day, we may share me, dear, a friend and say, Omo Jari Bia. Almost to share, almost around the park, you know, to say, Abrofuru yina eyes on us. And who say, na afe, omo astate mengo, omo ma ware, Abrofuru susu de omo eire no mo bae. But utru say, others are coming to ask them, say, dear ne kosu nye, then they start telling them about the culture, say, this is Kotokoli people in Ghana and Togo. Ena, omo ye, party in a park. Eyo omo wangwa, say, entadie we free here, we free here, we free. Then they be never show omo de.
2: Yeah, and with the Nana Cocoyan war, Americano. Make us say, the bomb, the pedamimu Edman and out two for. Na, name him for a cow munyano. Almost so indisseminate this information from my almost crop for our diaspora and say, they should identify themselves as such, said they are Africans. But so do you know, and Mac and Pokra wouldn't be a Ufra Santimano, eh, be a new Nimu. We need to be Ghanaian because you have so much here to Timbia. Who feels a Ghanaian because I'm not on your Ghanaian. But what I don't know, or dressing, no, a bad identifier so near me and my main point.
0: Right. Thank you, Nana. Nana Quartin, and the Nana Wassi. Oh, the Nana Quartin, so say a community leader, a bar, a mamreni, a manimoa, or church, a Ghanaian community, or a Belgium. The same time, you know. Radio station back where war Germany a year sunshine radio or near ye near barbak or hima tree hima or mutibi church a mamre near money into who be say ne near ye tilene or be can a whom I discuss about identify ourselves as a Ghanaians any a minimum say ye nianum gaffo as was tati a ye bibisa eba na say me to say or hima back when in war London. Nana NGK. Nana kwani wo ho
2: oyi le fi din no
0: na nana kwani ni din no e nana kwani apria na apria nyina se hene ehe ni din ni nana kwani aha nana wo ho won de be hu ohima make na chocho owo UK o starti esoso e build that platform to make the gas state no so because last year Nana,
2: you're fantastic. Nana, you ended that day, you're ready.
0: Aha, Nana, that's what mute you, Hunty. You who free mute, no. Aha, Nana, okay, Nacho. What mute you, you who free? Okay. Nana, to make a bento on car. On said red debut or bosso, but red debut or bosso name echo a. And away they're freezy. That's what I mean. Sa boss with you, Nana. Sa boss with you. Me a mic, no baby, a mic, no me a so. Oh, Nana, okay. Then I make can I say Nana to me a you who free more no abi who was a boss are ready to be free so. Nana chocho and I say na chocho sani we can craft for because na chocho.
1: My hood your canoe.
0: Okay. So okay na chocho.
1: But you can't buy.
0: Chocho, okay. But that's in production my dad. But that's it. Na chocho. Na also I started building the gun people know I was landing. Said the bear. almost so the traditional system no e be go akwemra because as a last year go invite me but that time near short e ma gamanche e koy e no mu e koy festival bi but said the kan kakran kakra na emu bi ye nim say e be kakra mate say Cologne ai fono from say Kotokoli for no ne, I am the almost more Muslims, Muslim community. I try some so be bring a year or him pon or one off. Now, on a so and no more Babet Transit. It as I think it's about time to portray all this say, ye mana, or my co diaspora, mon same, or may say, say, almost good landy. What about watch out 2 days of a co? But a honomote, ye nana cancel or mobile, and no more woomichi, and with tradition, no honom. Then I will come first. I can state so not to.
1: Oh, when you say a step in the right direction, a was a bill, a still refuse group moon in a chinya, and an agra who eat up with Jesse. It's a yen so soon, an Indian, it is a bit, and a money deal will be the medical to Lenin idea. So he says the era, like 2022, or Memphis, Kesiapa, or May Memphis. It was very nice. Then, no, be a bopper, say, Sebi, a quacuning, I be four by your modier, and cram four bit my modier, a chin for bit my modier, as a nay, who say a coach and yen tune drink. Yen building up. Now, I say, be a Sebi, and call out my woman Buccino, Omocassano, Tree Cassano, Omotimi, and no cray, and there I'm not to say, yep, I don't call on you, no, my dear Gigana, who, and they bring a swan. 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call abi October and ten oh wo ko so bi abra more than 1 month and ten terminal on your second dish in Anno, no compromise idea. And Kane left our no, with the choir, seems to be disappointed. Media bans why it seems as no, so I depend on him, Pamana, catch as a miss so, and never go be so. Oh, never watch and be doing I say when I met my Pamma. Now I feel that check on Crackaba, crabbing Yako Pamkaba. Ready made all the others of having who seems as no, no one said on Chemi. Oh, didn't you know why I bet Buama in your culture did not to me?
0: Yeah, certain on our kind is this time, Susano, technology in Tino, or no ma. Opes or Pamno, o measurement, obetimi ascend their brain in advance. Na material non as Sabia, overturn or honor abadia, fine, and the Beman and delay kakra. But materials in this Bibia, it will be organa, contain a
1: mobile.
0: Yet, oh, yeah, it will bet my momato. Now, oba, nebia, o cook on the shower, nebia, ye, ebia, stitches kakra,
1: or just kakra,
0: yeah, yes, I know, I'm not easy. I think said that would do. Since I feel now, Barbara, who has staff for that time, and the 18 year man, Mona Moody and the Palmer Day, Tia Mohenny say. This is a young man, you will bear 20 minutes be here to be here. Young man say,
1: I'm going to say, big J online,
0: Jabby will be at BOTO. Jabby, can you share the kitchen? Yo, 0302211
1: Yes, me chair.
2: Never heard of me free. No moon. The one I'm not like that.
0: Motobo, and I'm Motobo, mommy. Motobo, mommy. 030-221-1701. 030-221-1702. 030-221-1703. Utimi free. Na also so will be back. Be 2-3 minutes. Be I am right now. Sunity. Besides the number, no subio. 030-221-1701. 030-221-1702. Ube timi afre na also so watch the word. And now, who's the station in the same station? Afanwo Jabino.
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1: 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Yes.
0: Yeah. It's a Big J Online Radio for your mama kwa ba ya chamu nyina
1: mama ti. Big J Prize. Oni basta omu nyina mu bojuma pa pa pa pa pa kan ka mama bojuma pa ho so.
0: You say affiliate ba kwa yenya no memory da enemy me da bia.
1: Yeah, omu fa yes.
0: And the everyone's in nyina. Muncho number no to onum na. Musum pese mo chira madwena 030-221-1701. 030-221-1701. Yo. Is it Yemuakwaba?
3: Mejemuson and Penin Paul.
0: Yo, Papa. Even a cassette.
3: I'm showing you my pearl with you more, my Ghana.
0: Amen.
3: I'm saying, the ball or check of course, Rabas. They are sent to mine, a Korea, they are playing in our. Now, they are more canning in our offer, and more camp, only a more camp which you from Palanquan. Obit the groom hat. One dear brooch. 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
5: Good evening.
0: The old bogard. Oti. Next week, I saw busted you.
5: About say phone everybody into the what take no say all for tax be and to phone be aso omo dia ba but the bar come be call a tax but so you say bar no card the bar card tax let to phone so no call the year for so ana because we for chi bana say one phone so be a offer come be a it's more than 5 no the bus for dozen in the phone no come say some young tata from 10 going in oh 10 go can there ka ko ton Maybe in your office, the phone, or I will be a phone getting No. Okay, say be a phone, a dose, you know. After 2 driving with tax, there and you're fine. Phone, dear. Mount for phone at someone back, and you're fine. Papa told me, dear, from 10 going, you know, I shall box to Munus at your box by tongue. Now, for me, can you? If you have phone, anyway, charger. Both get for it, you know, that charger.
0: Oti, omo kan se ebi wo ampa no kra wo behu se fo we no eye the charger ni bibia ka ho eni e kama but se de ke ni dodo no e se ma ye limit bi at least 5
5: charge no
0: yeah at least 5 bi de eye
5: no me bia because na busa phone for for do so in the 10 there it okay 10 it okay but e se box mi bia that we ton na se box mi na se e se small rock pack bi mi dia e ko ka so mi diska e ya right
0: Yo, yeah, that's it. 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
7: 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your banana idea when you create, so I do coffee in Puno. 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It's in a way, it's a program where they educate you, and here, so mostly, yeah, Tamu Susie, the Kono, near Chedi, Shadi, from a 2-4 Koko, and here, because at least Ghana, and you on one in Yabakunka. 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media na se Obey say, Ode, Ode, or time be back between we through your message. That's
0: it. I'm trouble. But I want to say, I tell you, why are dear pass? Oh, Femwaba, I couldn't you miss a man walk canoe. Ube qua could do. Miss Big Cram, a cobby be a crown, Midra train station, Nana, Midra train station, 1 hour, Nippo, if I'm no my. And yes, I'm 2 grand, and I'm Nimmy, baby, as I'm a far. I feel me ringing on the air. 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I'm crashing. 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Yeah, be cast in the city. 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It's you corner hono, so better a party. A bayadin, the NCM BB room, 030. Uh-huh. 030221 1701. 030221 1702. 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
0: 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Yeah. 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
9: I was saying, oh, but I'm ministering to boom in the moon.
0: No, no, member jabbing. Nine chief Ramo jabbing, member.
9: But the boy, their bra.
0: Member. You. Nana, it's you.
9: You, I'm going to tell you, the Dika, you better go for us. Say, Ness woman, not to you. Now, you're down, so I say, then, Dana, no, dear Buchin, come on, Eba. Now, said, you made it, Sabinian, say, you back for Timu. 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
9: 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On chance in my da, then so I did to the insurance and be in feeding a memo of the mining. Now I check on a phone in a Wadaroma.
0: Now Wadaroma, some are saying that a year
9: to pass a high quantity, be so.
0: And now I'm
9: going to be getting
0: but my baby, another quantity, 1 minute.
2: You. You better that na nanso so ase se nso ababe retie program na adia kaka be se mekan se akunta ju na o ka bibi so bu ho no mu a obefre no bo mu agina ho no mu a enu kasma wo mu ni se abrukira ye mfa 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my nebia, my sister, and you remember the started time. See, now I tell why I won't
1: map
2: it would to any other one of Quanian Indiana.
1: Baby, that
2: it's Yamoso said, did you say, when you will be phone and friendly panel? Say, oh, I see my seeing ye. And there's a mamma offer taxi and never to say, no amount. That is somebody fear, no abba. The letter to me is so. Oh, go how I didn't know what to know. Me am a braba, my dinner to me, see, only people any free. It's enough for yourself for more. And I'm so, Bramme won't machine the inbu has seen. Be afraid my bar, Makayo, or so brad them had him be or ham the Massetian. So set a person, I set them on you. Bibio will be out in the morning. na wo ba for certain na so ba for certain obi abe petra ta we ni krata maji wa se nte it these are some of the things they are na enipa o mo ta anyen ko fo no because very dangerous
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9: agunde there's no thing to say tin you we are some we wo hu be bia obenya mense mu be na so be
0: was the internet no any question man how are you yo oh na na na na na na na na na na na na na na na na na na na na na na na na na na na na na na na na na na na na na na na na na na na na akwasi dea 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Now, I'm going share a human move has a number BB now, a member in your Jumay. I have some debt. The toss to be also so no, young papa, GRE, boss, SSO, a cob, a year airport, echo car, mobile phone was him. A chain TTR banning in our chess, on cassette two. Name Momono, don't run our day banner. Discretion of the officer and the better says, say, oh, your duty, and also on your duty. It is a woody panel. So could have more than five and our day bar. The better says, oh, your duty, no, obey. Then, mum, say, a idea, you who said it, phone the city, and the more than two, no, obey your duty. A dear, oh, on the TT one. Yet the tax and a chichi crew. Duty, you are the agitator, crack, crack, the chichi crew. You pursue, you pay electricity, you pay schools, you pay hospitals. Nina, no, a yenian, yes, tutia, near the sea, and yet obi botomska, and all day, a bayon or two on Uniska. A yenian, a vegetian near the amma bayon, no, I heard so the I am my a. It's yes, sir. Say, and yanom mufra, quantum mobile. It's a man, dear, and dear, may kind of make a view. She said, yen ya, my dear, view. Woody Pacrono, when you're ready so bagana, and now this cannot bring the panel. No one could be been told. Nancy, I dare say, a quanso, a dear fair. And no, into the matter to talk to normal say deba. He said, yeah, can I say, me ba, me unkwa, me 23 kilos on am deba. Me rene me ba. He said, yeah, me ma me a frim. Yeah, me papa a frim. Yeah, me na wofo a frim. Yeah, me colleagues say, what a frim. He said, toffee am a de brem no, eme biu. Mati, me colleagues am wano, chocolate ya me tot de brem no, eme biu. 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They say, Nina, Abomo.
10: Because, yes, you're the best taxi, and to be called you, you will be in to me, ba, and no, I'm a normal medical, and one of my side, the abba. Me, ba, now me call, my cock to me. But, any credit, any day, I beg your man, dear. But, oh, dear, for a compassor, Nedji, Menji, Jibi, Bree, Emma, or Komun Kubu, semi predias, and the panel, only airport will be a quiet SS cracker, say you two, and chair one, a jia coffee. Normally, your GG and normal be the good be more honorable. Me, your Jimmy be to be muda, she is shame and all who. Yes, so the mechanic say, I can't do a year, but come papa so need to coin. Now, Miss Arden, and I say, my a year be Jew homes, open dia toa. 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It be Jew homes, Ephra, Apollonia City, a community, gated community within gated community. We, a province is more and more. 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

0: Yampo, sir, a quantum with them. 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
0: And indeed, Tia Ruchenkomo, Aqua Manqua, Akuntejo, Eddie Bro was Sempa, 94.7 FM. So,
2: it remained that I see you and Mwaman on it. You almost see a cracker. 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
3: Memory debia, a bonusia, a pemusia. 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
2: yea, say. Abrochin come on a dim tintim pa.
0: Yabere no ma hudua. 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
0: Shannon, say a minute de bia. 6 feet. 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

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Remember free when you're coupon. 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And then we raise some more jarry do more for Sunny. 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And even Bombi and Peja and Yan Kuponi D. Frawabi, no, be soon Frawabi. They are called Tum Ahim one of him. Now, a Sodia Yachino. 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I can't hold a bravo. 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

0: Worship him.
1: We give you all the
0: worship
1: praise.
0: Him.
1: We magnify your
0: holy name. He deserves to be praised.
1: Blessed be unto
0: your
1: holy
0: name.
1: You deserve it all. You deserve
0: it all. To be praised.
1: I am that I am, the sovereign God.
0: Worship him.
1: The God who is more than enough.
0: He deserves to be praised.
1: We bless your holy name. We bless your holy name. We worship you.
0: He deserves to be praised.
1: We adore your holy name.
0: He deserves to be praised.
1: We worship you.
0: There is none like him. Worship him tonight. Worship the King of Kings.
1: We worship you, Jesus.
0: In the name of Jesus Christ. Hallelujah.
1: Amen.
0: Tonight, what we are giving to you, dear Yadibra and Umrei, Yatunidi, arise and walk. Arise and walk. Acts chapter 14, the verse 8 and 9. Acts chapter 14, the verse 8 and 9. Arise and walk. Papa, what in a hill no more? And Nadia, sorry, and what to me more? Sorry, and what yes to demo? The Bible says, at the mention of the name Jesus Christ, sickness will bow. Sickness will disappear.
1: Yes.
0: Oh, at the mention of the name Jesus Christ, promotion will come. You will give birth.
1: Amen.
0: At the mention of the name, Ebra, bubuani ni tinya miya samno. 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
1: Amen.
0: Acts chapter 14, verse 8 and 9, quickly.
1: Acts chapter 14, the verse number 8 and 9.
0: Mm.
1: And there sat a certain man.
0: And there sat a certain man.
1: At Lystra.
0: At Lystra.
1: Impotent in his feet.
0: Impotent.
1: In his feet.
0: In his feet.
1: Being a cripple.
0: Being a cripple.
1: From his mother's womb.
0: At yo. Where the Yasavia Yawana no Benya Yadia was as he was so. Babo, sir, a friend in Nayam no Yasa Yadiano, and he had the one to Yanumunuawa, into Weno, and one nippa a famuno, or nippan to me, Sani Yadia, just any obono. Continue.
1: Who never had walked?
0: Tio Onanti da.
1: Verse 9.
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1: Yes.
0: 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It's a one more day, and you're mutumino, and I'm saying I'm funny serious into no, and to me, you're my man. 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What be a hear me on YouTube, Facebook, TikTok, wherever, me bombire de mau, and ne anajay, Sania yakai, nyamia semaya de mau, or sodia yachi, so bajia de sir. 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
0: 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Monday. 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
0: wono kwa
1: yes
0: enti wo kan the book of John chapter 10 the verse number 9 wa say I am the door to the sheep whoever enters by me shall be saved mini ekwan na ekɔ in Yambuan, will be Piana or Befasa, a quinso, or Benya and Quadia, as he used to keep to say, one only a quino, a quino, will be Piana or Befasa, a Sauquinoso, Fahudia Homa, Wajia Homa, Asugia Homa, a Dempi El Homa, and the Aquino, a Yakrope, a quine in Anasan, will Nipa ever who Christo, no one who Christo wanted to pass. Now what T years to keep that year? What TSS, yes, to Christo Qua, and the two me one more, yes, to Christo. And a Fahudia one more, yes, to Christon Qua, and the Nija one more, yes, to Christon Qua, and the two money, I say, yes, yes,
1: amen.
0: One of Quano Quino, and quite be a new hobby,
1: yes, Lord.
0: Papa, and Mamma will be another,
1: yes,
0: and Malino say, and the baby, I saw Namno, and Nija Buho, Papa, and ye, and your quire, and then a tinier, the real young Edward Wobaba,
1: yes.
0: Two kind of book of John chapter 3, verse number 16. Was a senior when Yakupon sit door a riasi in ye. Senior when Yakupon was sit door a riasi in ye. There were a riasi me and our assassin cross. We have two worlds on one earth. Nia yen yawomi, nia yetimi, ah, and mere meka when yame asampe. Wait, yen friend say a riasi. Aha, wait, nia yen yawomi, a ye assassin, a ye planet earth. Ye kasi a riasia and ye baby a to me be a dear dear a governing influence of a place. And if I say a riasi and tia a riasi me and our assassin so and when I'm say what do a riasi? Ye will riasi me and our assassin cross. We have two worlds on one earth. Ye kasi a world and ye a governing influence of a place.
2: Yes,
0: a ruling authority. Mm-hmm. Of a place. Baby a to me be a dear dear. And the assassin cro nankasa. When yami a dear dear of fan. And the satan su a dear dear of fan. Na a riasano. Nia utieno. Nia utieno. Onu na edu so. And tina a brana when you pause a guardian. Na enipa edu when yamiasam so.
2: Yes.
0: Sabrano na enipa when yamiafa. Nenipa when yame anemo.
2: Yes.
0: For she says satan beda denipa. A bra enipa equity is a satan pe. And a switch here. A fee enipa codis. Say to Jarafa,
1: yes,
0: Niautiano, only do so,
2: yes,
0: Niautiano, one no nahinium, and our,
2: yes,
0: Niriasin our, and Tio Eriasimian, our Asasukoso, and to when Yamia when you reassay, Babia will no do so,
2: yes,
0: and I say times we want you reassay, Babia want to do so, and when I'm saying, Senior will see a do a reassin,
2: yes,
0: and to one no few. One when we are at yes, we are so for animal, and at work, I just say what do womu or domu, it is so yummy, and when we are saying, that's what do a rasso from there, and you're not say time we are so, and now when I'm still, one more om womb, what do at the moment,
2: yes.
0: Senior was to do a reassin here. When I'm McDonald, a dead do a reassin for me,
2: yes.
0: One a young. And you want to say, and it does show a new moon. One night, and you want to say, where did you do your shi and ye? One night, and you want to say, Apatessia say woman. One night, and you want to say, Quakena say woman. One night, and you want to say, We are say woman. One night, you want to say, A German, I say,
2: yes,
0: I say woman. Sound Quafona when you're McDonald, a dead old Oma Bravo. When you're Miss Wadomu, Minia Quarisani, and I do years to see my country to a dog.
2: My
0: Sawani, years to see my country to a dog. From Fway, years to see my country to a dog.
2: Yes.
0: Two ni ye to see an agi wa do do
2: yes.
0: Ah konfo ye to see me catch what I say what do
2: yes
0: odo
2: yes
0: sin was to do so we are
2: yes
0: na what did ne doba krope eduma ye
2: yes
0: se obi biara obagi nedi obi biara
2: yes
0: obi biara enti wonyame ne do no enya nyimu
2: yes
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0: 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Wa wo se When you're in Quadia, we hear and Quadia be
2: yes.
0: Nemo, one now, war yera, one now war say,
1: yes.
0: One night, ye you on Pachano, one night,
1: yes,
0: Efrew,
1: yes.
0: One night, yes, Pesse, what you will be seeing your mind,
1: yes,
0: sister, and Najima will be a Muabem, and Najima will be a Pamufia, now maintain, and show Bonnie out why yet, and share and will be best, and why, and many pa and condemn all that. Send your Utia Bia,
1: yes,
0: though, send your Utia Bia,
1: yes,
0: yes, who said Bran and Chain, and Naji, and me and Nipan Wachi, Namako fire cry for me, and me and Nipan Wachi, Naman Manny fire,
1: yes,
0: yes, yes, yes, Remember, because you say, one no quan a quino, a quire a quarista for first show, now dear, a quire reef for first show, now dear, a quire two for first show, now dear, a quire as a sofa, a first one, when now dear, Sao Quino, any years to Christo,
1: Amen.
0: Sao Quino,
1: yes,
0: any years to Christo,
1: yes,
0: into a so no, I believe you are funny, I say,
2: yes.
0: Ni atete
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0: 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One of your women, Yamiba, Yam two in China, Papa. 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
0: 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It can be an acquire gifted. I feel when about now I done a conversation with treaty so I didn't try.
2: A pamono.
0: Ye yina free a quaint cleaning. Yen ye catch yen ye bunat and say on fata. A brasso. So was a sorry.
2: Yes.
0: Ye can okre. Ye treaty nipa.
1: Yes.
0: Ye doing yammy assem. Wouldn't see a canonim. What kind of new we are now watching the channel?
2: Yes.
0: Kind of new we are now 24.
2: Yes.
0: Sanya Yano. Sanya Yano. You have a one pair numeri. A quania group.
1: Yes.
0: Quine Fufro Biara Nuho.
1: Hey.
0: Yes, Unkua.
1: Yes.
0: Any idea Otoneso?
1: Yes.
0: Yes, Unkua. And then Quaji.
1: Yes.
0: Yes, Unkua. And it does so.
1: Yes.
0: A winning.
1: Yes.
0: The Bible says, Adano, yet Paul and Silas got 2 years. The book of Acts, chapter 16. As chapter 16, from verse 13, no? As 16. But I will say, yet, Paul and Silas echo to a fiasse. A son, a juma sena, a yomuye. A briar doom got to a fiasse. But I will say, and a jude sumu, and a embrantis sorry so or tuntum radi, embrantis sorry so ye radiae, embrantis sorry so or tunum. Now, by was a brass or tunum now, and a fiasse punish as yes, a be a few as yes, a was so, and a minimum a fiasse be a do a brava cosse, a fiasse be a do sicca macosse, and nana ju when yamia what didn't pongao, a radia what didn't a new
1: peer,
0: a radi to me a new peer, when yamit to me a new peer. A fiasi bia with that, and Nagi a radia basan and yumpi. I will say, and Najono, a fiasi pronounces as a bibi, a brana ponicellas, a two a year room, one more come for radi, a puny bia,
1: yes.
0: But was a bra, a puny bia, and a penina, yet you oma cosanesa. Woman, one on a air shop, Paul, and it's so. 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What dear Homa, a Yahoo Homa, by who dear Homa, and Cocu,
1: Amen.
0: Pause about Pamin Cocu. Nayonko Yawaha. But I will say one of Papa Tim the car and of course, woman chain. A Yanuma, Nehompo, and was a woman mechania,
2: yes,
0: to sell for all that long whining in a Napapano, what is sumu,
2: yes,
0: was a woman mechania, sir, what is sumu. Enti ofre kania kania no anyone
2: Yesu
0: or requesting for Jesus
2: a
0: bra wo hu se to me bia dead wo if you or requesting say moma me kania adentra na Yesu Kristo aka se meni ewiase nyina e kania no na obi biara wo be di machi esum eye to da enti kania na na ena papa ni bisa no eye Kristo
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2: yes.
0: 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I say anope position and manin yo say and only quanya do con quadji and manin yo sicano and only quanya do con quadji and manin yo say a dina wajano and then quanya a do qua and your quadjum papa no di bridina a dias wajina said security guy pen a penipa na near ban who says say when new quadji unibi when new quadji was a minya day na manya down qua. If it's a Paul and what? Now me cast a Paul ever be catch and say. I just say, who the security man a diwachi or fast soldier 4,000 diwachi. Now me cast a Paul ever be catch and say. I just say, woman you could jarring see you be. Now me cast a Paul ever catch and say. I just say, who better anointing or your 1,000 answer. Now me cast a Paul ever be catch and say. I just say, and I draw wood and chip a tippet with them. And now me cast a Paul ever catch and say. I just say, who bam, I'm a quay, my mouth, I'm quenching spiritual bath. I can't be a son. No, me cast a sound quine a poor babbitano. Paul, a beer said Selanoa, was a quine over to me a fasso. Now, when you're a young quadje, and he said, G and the ruddy years to Christo Eddie. Now, when you fear you now bring a young quadje, no poor ever. 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
0: 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Se wo begi se Yesu Kristo dia me si anadwi Yesu e de oje be ma wo. Kwan no only one way, the man Jesus Christ.
1: Yes.
0: Sinidi.
1: Yes.
0: Na ubenya enkwaje.
1: Ye
0: bompe na dwi. Shashe ne da eradia shema. In the mighty name of Jesus.
1: Jesus.
0: But ye bomb payama unyamema. Emrantiani and mabawa and why your bro no show.
1: Yes.
0: And what your man temwa and what on my ganemu.
1: Yes.
0: Emrantiani Ebabawa, a woti as sempana na dream. Na wanam abrabobimu, wanam se tibiabimu. Na ya won dine, a ya won dine so bejab. Ye catch on say, rather, and nana be when yamu kuku to me.
1: Yes.
0: And you won't be biara or bonia fondi abrabo boni bia to on so. What de a soup boni be a ya to on so. Na a ya won dine so bejab. Ye bomb paya na dream. Nana catch on was an adu when yamu to me and you
1: won't. Yes.
0: A radia who did and you an adu.
1: Holy Ghost,
0: and Nana G, say a Biano, Naya Bompaya,
1: a
0: giant Yano, Embrantia, Mabawa, and Cocra,
1: and
0: Merewa, and Ketesia, and Mofra, and Dubia, and Nana G, O Tio, Esau and Sana G, Obi Biara, Awabra Bobimu, Owa Subimu, Awani Yabimu, Nayan Dene, Esau Obeja, and Nana G, Yamel Concro, Wahua Dene, and Utumino, and Embuano,
1: Engine free,
0: Engine free, and yes, you do. Lift up your way, lift up your way, Kabaraba, Shabaraba, Rabaraba, Kampaya, Baraba, Rabaraba, Rabaraba, Rantaya, Baraba, Man, Toro, Deberia, Rantara, Deberia, Rantaya, Baraba, Man, Terebe, Kabaya, Baraba, Rantoro, Deberia, one night, and Savia, we are one, one night, and Jamaica, we are one. one now crown every one, and none of you were yes, you didn't. Oh, Coco, one, who didn't to me, yes, you didn't know, and two and an agree, yes, you didn't know, and two and an agree, yes, you didn't know, and two and an agree, yes, you didn't know, and two and an agree, yes, you didn't know, and two and an agree, yes, you didn't know, and two and an agree, yes, you didn't know, and two and an agree, yes, you didn't know, and two and an agree, yes, you didn't know, and two and an agree, yes, you didn't know, and two and an agree. Yes, you didn't know, and you are an agri. Yes, you didn't know, and you are an agri. Yes, you didn't know, and you are an agri. In the mighty name of
1: Jesus Christ.
0: Yeah, come say, you are live on Facebook.
3: Yes.
0: Papa Kwame Osu, Facebook live. Papa Kwame Osu. Papa, and then 4 days now, Papa Bako free me. 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Was it and sunny cigarette? Papa, may for Susimajai, Nasu, a brebia minisca, piana sadian, a chimney, and Tinabra Bunina, Najumanina, and sunny cigarette, and Edge, was the papa may for so. Me person me free mu mean to me and nagri a radi to a GM mount and nagri a radi to a GM mount and nagri a radi to a GM mount when yami baby a what ye na and nanagri for bonia phone and it's about bonny be a social a corner bonny be and nanagri a radia wadden and you will free mu a radia wadden and you will free mu a radia wadden and you will free mu a radia wadden and you will free mu a brand 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Masturbation, masturbation, and Kawan Okua. Now, what to Cheno, one for Subia, say what to me free one, one to me, Pierre, and Nana Gia, baby Bia, and ready to me, and you and agree, and ready to me, and you and agree, and ready to me, and you and agree, and ready to me, and you and agree, and ready to me, and you and agree, to me, Piara, and Taya Tri, as Adiano, and Maukasuya, and Nana Gi, and Diasumu, Pierre Frimu, Pierre Frimu. Pierre Frimu, Pierre Frimu, Pierre Frimu, Pierre Frimu, Pierre Frimu, Pierre Frimu, and Maya Bitiami,

0: Radia Wadri, Empos, a Radia Wadri, and you will film, a Radia Wadri, and you will film, a Radia Wadri, and you will film, a Radia Wadri, and you will film. Wawutiam, no Abrabo, a Yokrono, Wabrabo, a Yokrono, Wabrabo, a Yerino, and Anadria, a Diasu, a Jusesia, a Diasu, a Jusesia, a Diasu, a Jusesia, a Diasu, a Jusesia, a Diasu, a Jusesia, Abrabo Pia, Odo Wakosamo, Nasa Abrabono, a Yau Tenisa, Uber Pia Frimo, and Nanadri, a Wayasu Dimu, Pia Frimo, Pia Frimo, Pia Frimo. 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
0: 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E wo busumi mu. 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E wo busumi mu. 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E wo busumi mu. 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E wo Yesu dine mu. 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E wo se wo sia wo. Na wo ye wo mbo wa. 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E wo se wo sia wo. Na wo ye wo adoye. 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E wo Yesu dine mu. E wo Yesu dine mu. Me connecte wo. Me connecte wo. Me connecte wo. Me connecte wo. Me connecte wo. Me connecte wo. Me connecte wo. Me connecte wo. Me connecte wo. Me connecte wo. Abrantie bi tie ye. 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Baby piara. 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
5: On
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0: 0240 0240 84 84 83 57 57 0240 0240 84 83 57 57 A Hello.
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3: Everybody young for your bomb page, your sister Esther Eddie Bowen.
4: Jesus.
3: Everybody a Tunisha on
0: Jesus.
3: The Empire Bonsa day a corner.
4: Jesus.
3: Everybody own to me and in home.
4: Yes.
3: So a bonu for 18 team on the soul.
4: Yes.
3: And then you may were journey out to our
4: way.
3: The Empire Bonsa, I was so far the attitude and answer.
0: Yes.
3: Now why in ye?
0: Jesus.
3: Everybody page on the soul.
4: Yes.
3: Now ye a corner bonny finish. Now pay found your man. Oh, yes, you Christ to the minty. Amen.
4: Amen.
0: Amen. And Chester, I'm sorry, my young Casa with three. Your point, friend, I am Kasa. Why?
6: That's
0: you. A riding cow. Hello.
5: Hello.
0: Hello, Daddy. Good evening.
5: Good evening.
0: Daddy, Pacho, your friend say now, Kasa free.
5: My friend, Emmanuel Desmond.
0: Emmanuel?
5: Desmond, yeah.
0: Emmanuel Desmond, okay. Okay.
5: I'm a Samai.
0: Okay. Okay. Daddy, Pacho, my interview. Okay. Also, your papa Emmanuel Desmond said, Nejuma Sem. I have Papa. bompa ye manu
4: pacho me bompa ye manu papa ye bompa ye ja ye mbra yi ma de sha won sa to me bia le so na djuma mu ene ye de ja to sa to me ne
0: yes.
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0: amen amen papa ja mi shrawa bibre mi shrawa
7: that
0: is your dash hello Hello. Hello.
8: Hello.
0: Hello.
8: Hello. 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Good evening.
0: Good evening, Odo. Mama Pacho, your friend say now because free here.
8: Yes, from me, because I feel
0: like John Tay.
8: In
0: Sawem, okay. 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Okay. 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Papa, your mamma say, Owen Sawem now, or you can afford, and quite a so goodness or two and the so in Kui, Papa, Kaino, riding for us in general.
3: Radio Young Pong, your bomb pie, a jaw of Friday Bow and
4: Jesus.
3: Wow, you're a crown for Kunu. Now we see a jar.
4: Yes.
3: Every day and now Oba a grand 12. Oh, yeah, Juman answer and Koye.
4: Yes.
3: Empire wants to defer you or didn't a Juman. Ma a day I will one or say a banner so.
4: Yes.
3: Empire wants a perfound the man.
4: Yay.
3: Oh, yes, to Christo Dinam.
4: Jesus.
3: I rather kind of. Oh, yes, to Christo Dimity. Amen.
4: Amen.
0: Amen. Mama Yamisha Bibri. Yamisha. Amen.
4: Amen.
0: Amen.
8: Amen.
0: Amen. 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Yati mama. Radin ka ho. Ye be ko so aka yo. 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Hello, good evening.
7: Good evening.
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3: amen
0: na mi shira wo bye
3: bye.

0: Hallelujah.
1: Amen.
0: Praise the name of the Lord.
1: Hallelujah.
0: We are together again.
1: Yes, yes, yes, yes.
0: When we were young, we say just praising the Lord. We are together again, just praising the Lord. We said last week that heaven's greatest needs for the evangelization of the world
2: is one, FM.
0: A preacher. Number two, a person like Christ, an authentic Christian. And number three, the only servants of God.
1: See,
0: what needs to be done for the evangelization of the world has been done. On the cross, Jesus died for all. But this arrangement has to be told. Now, heaven needs a preacher. Someone who will tell of the redemption story. And one of the ways to hasten the coming of Christ is to preach the gospel. Because Matthew 24:14. And this gospel of the kingdom will be preached in the whole world as a testimony to all nations, and then
1: Asemba FM.
0: And this gospel of the kingdom, a particular good news of the kingdom, a good news about the fact that Christ died for all. He was raised for our redemption. This gospel of the kingdom will be preached by human beings, by people who are born again in not part of the world but the whole world. That is the extent of the mandate, as a testimony to all nations, to all peoples, and then the end will come. So when we are not preaching this gospel, we will be delaying the end of time. Heaven has designed that the gospel of Christ is the power of God unto salvation. Now, heaven has designed that the gospel of Christ is the power of God that saves mankind and brings true transformation. So until the gospel gets to people and nations, they will continue to dwell in darkness. Unfortunately, the gospel is not like pollen grains. That travels on the wings of the wind. It must be carried from person to person. Now from village to village. Now from town to town. The gospel must be carried from nation to nation. From continent to continent. Until the whole world is filled with the knowledge of the glory of God. Now as the waters cover the sea, the gospel must be carried for us to do. We don't have to shut our mouth. Otherwise, people will not know of the redemption story. And therefore, they will not turn to Christ. Let us go tell it on the

0: ground. Over the hills and everywhere. Not just that Christ is born, that Jesus saves. Village to village.
1: If you are
0: town to town.
1: If you
0: continent to continent.
1: If you are
0: now Mark chapter
1: 1.
0: Now in verse 35, Jesus had gone to pray. An early morning, Simon Peter and the rest were looking for him. They knew where he would be found. Because they know that usually he would wake up in the late early morning and go and pray. So verse 36 reads, Simon and his companions went to look for him.
1: Simon, anyone who no etiro.
2: Asempa FM.
0: To look for him as if he was lost. I think what the key rendering is better. They went to where they knew he would be found.
1: Now,
0: and when they found him, they exclaimed, everyone is looking for him. He is the answer for the world today. The solution to the world's problem, to my problem, to your problem, is in Christ.
1: We are saying how any me how no. Now,
0: everyone needs him. But let's listen to Jesus. Verse 38. Jesus replied,
1: Jesus say one say,
0: let us go somewhere else. To the nearby villages. So I can preach there also. That is why I have come. Let us go. To the nearby villages. I have preached here. But I need to preach other places too.
1: They
0: have to hear me.
1: If he says, what,
0: let us go to the nearby villages so I can preach. Giving us the impression that he has preached at where Peter wants him to go on preaching. That is why I came. Now, if that is why he came, those of us following him, we cannot stay at one place. The gospel must be carried. Now, to the next person. To the next town. To the next city. To the knowledge of God fills the whole earth as the waters cover the sea. Verse 39 says, so he traveled out of Galilee. Galileans have heard enough. Now the gospel must be preached as evidence. Once he has preached in Galilee, it is okay. Whether you receive it or not comes your problem. But he must move on so that everyone will hear. Everyone must have the opportunity to hear the gospel at least once. Until we rise and preach the gospel, we are not releasing the power of God over nations and over people.
1: Now,
0: if we don't, darkness will cover the earth. Take darkness over the people. But brothers and sisters, God can change a nation in a day. All heaven needs is a preacher. All heaven needs is the one who will go for the Elohim. Every country has a shadow story. Now that masquerades as normal. And many a times it creates a sense of hopelessness.
1: Na sabra boy to de bi anya ntina e ma nipa abamu obukura.
0: Like when we are talking about corruption in Ghana, it's as if it, how can we cure it?
1: She said ya ya ka kata sesha ne pray o ma mu wan hwe ya be yose we ya be dan so ano.
0: Na galam say in Ghana is how can we solve this?
1: Then ya ya ka galam say hu asemi wan hwe obeka say we ya be dan si ano kan.
0: Casting doubt on the prospects Asimba of the evangelization of the world.
1: Na eno e ma Asempa ye kan wiase ne wanhwe ya na ya bemu eye bua ho akese wei ye ntumi anye wie.
0: But change is indeed possible.
1: Nanso ensachira ye ebetumi abao
0: through the gospel and the power of the Holy Spirit.
1: Ne na masempa no ene nkunkun tumi ahoden so.
0: Sometimes people feel that chiefs cannot change.
1: I thought that nipa dwene say ahemfumpo wontumi ensachira.
0: And so when we are talking about chieftaincy ministry, some people want to close their ears to that. If you have be saved, who told you that a chief cannot be saved?
1: And you say, "Consume you my year, dear man, him for any addition. One should be in pursuit of sin one so, so who when you're quaggy, and when the catcher was said, or for front to me, young quaggy.
0: Because of the blacks, two rest two. What is the power of these tools against the gospel?
1: It's only what tun tun, and in Konya tun tun, and no matter it is, ah, here, as some pan what to me.
0: Now, if we don't preach to them, we leave them to be servants of black stools. If
1: Nebuchadnezzar
0: will change his mind,
1: there
0: is no chief or king in this world that God cannot touch. I want you to rearrange your mind.
2: There
0: is a 17th century chief, and there is the 21st century chief. They don't even think about black stools. They are talking about developments.
1: Yeah, what I am for what in the
0: small boy Daniel. He mesmerized Nebuchadnezzar.
1: Yeah, Abrante kwa Daniel omma Nebuchadnezzar who dream
0: because of the greatness of his God.
1: And nam onu ni nyankopon ne kesi.
0: Who says we can't take nations for God?
1: I ne see to me fa mine emewurade.
0: All heaven needs is a preacher.
1: Nya osuru hia ye osempa kene.
0: Who proclaim the gospel to the dying world?
1: Ah obwa sempa no dewuro e dia chere wiase a ewo.
0: The dying world. I think that we heaven needs a certain person. And maybe a certain heaven made person.
1: Ah, aso noa
0: with a burden for the glory of God. See, we go to church. But not many have this burden. But as you hear the sound of my voice, may this burden come upon your life so that you can be a factor that God can use to bring redemption to the world. Brothers and sisters, God can change a nation in a day. Now just think of the ancient city of Nineveh. Now it was a sin city. Renowned for oppression. Corruption.
1: Any
0: adulterous devotion. Nineveh had a reputation for violence and brutality.
1: Now,
0: a shadow story was very strong and loud and frightening.
1: Anytime
0: that you read about Nineveh in the Bible, it's talking, then the Bible is depicting a nation that was full of vice. But proud to its fall, Nineveh, however, was the largest urban city in the world.
1: Now, so answer na sa ne boni ever from dinwono no ye crocasia we are singing a buno.
0: A chief city.
1: Na e yukra
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0: in the already brutal and wicked Assyrian Empire.
1: Na ewa Assyrian Empire and I say mantam kesia na ne boni aye mumano.
0: See, they were wicked and they gloried in wickedness.
1: No kwasem no yetimodin fo a wodi atimodin no etu won.
0: Now when they catch their prisoners or captives, they will not just kill you. That one they feel that it is it is too cheap, because by the time you open your eyes, you are dead already.
1: So what you need pa ye won ne dua foa and yes will be kuon keke debi when you better no no wu.
0: That is better than when you better. It's when it's a better. Hey Radi. Also for see when they caught their prisoners.
1: Say what should nipa ayo onkwa na nedua foa.
0: They will carefully remove their noses and some of them their ears.
1: Ti what din se mo oyene se obetu onboa ayu hine fi ho ebi nsukura wo be se de tu aso no afi ho.
0: They meme them for life.
1: Wo bo modia e meme se ma wo di no wo di nipa na wu a ne nkwa nyina de
0: na. Sometimes this
2: a Semper FM
0: kingdom. And they take the false king out.
1: I told that was said that why Nipano, Niridia, and Ankasa, a free one. I'm not
0: and left them any... to walk on the sun.
1: Now, one whining in area, you know, with Janipano Man and Teriakeso.
0: Like the Mesopotamian civilization.
1: Semi Mesopotamia for what bow on brand.
0: Their culture was very, very immoral.
1: One mamre pano, na a yenyawisha,
0: and generally terrifying.
1: Now, one bravo, eh,
0: yeah, sometimes you hear young people when they are talking about today's world, you see, these days, our world is not like, they want to tell us that their world is more complex. What is complex about this? Go and ask these Nineveh people. What they were doing, we don't even do a quarter of them.
1: And then Ray and Nema Focus also share, and we are seeing your normal bank, it's a titty no, share, could be sent anyway for the Anoyan and Nay, Yenye Mukumambo.
0: Temple or court prostitution was normal.
1: A Hono, Negaman, why you said that see Diamanua, we in one Casano, and no, no, no, idea, or no sense.
0: Now it was part of the worship of their gods.
1: Hey, Osuma, what the sum will yamin
0: child sacrifice.
1: Na what the Mofra bois for the
0: I mean, infanticide.
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1: Mofra and the bois for the
0: were acceptable practices in the temple.
1: Na a idea, one jatum, our one Casa, once you are there, or sum will
0: yet it was. To Nineveh, Jonah was sent.
1: Nanso eya sa kruye say and when Yankupon suma Jonah say onko.
0: Now maybe one day when we get to heaven and we meet Jonah, we have to ask.
1: Ebia debi it do swan memni ehunu Jonah. If people say down for
0: why did you run away?
1: Atinti pa na Jonah. Udane.
0: He has to tell us.
1: That's what Timmy Chinami.
0: Because sometimes I think that if I were in Nineveh, I were Jonah. I will not just run away, I'll fly away.
1: These
0: wicked people.
1: And
0: the Father God says, your wickedness has ascended to me, Jonah said, ha. Then finish them.
1: Now, Yankupon can say, one never near could do a new name, you know, and Mini Jonah make us say, ah, and you're ready, we will cry.
0: Now, probably you was also afraid. Enter Nineveh.
1: Me did it where a being so anna or so so be quo Nineveh.
0: So the Bible said the word of God came to Jonah, son of Amittai.
1: And he trusts himself when Yakupa sent by Jonah, Amittai, ba and chain.
0: Look at how God described this wicked city.
1: Send you on Yakupon, a chess, sa, cruy and the bonnet, a yenu man.
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0: City of Nineveh.
1: Or say, quo, Nineveh, Crocassia.
0: Great city.
1: Crocassia.
0: You know why he's saying great? Because of the habitation, because of the number of people. It was a large city, and it had bled for that city.
1: Na yokuru kesiye noma yebuma na onyankopon yam sisino edima kuru no.
0: Because its wickedness has come up before me.
1: If it's an nibone afraba bedumenim.
0: But Jonah ran away from the Lord and headed to Tarshish.
1: And Jonah, sorry, said, oh, Jane, Radi and him aquatas.
0: Run away from the Lord.
1: Oh, Jane, if you're Radi and him.
0: How is that possible?
1: We, Bede Naba.
0: He went down to Joppa, where he found a ship bound for that port. After paying the fare, he went aboard and sailed for Tarsus to flee from the Lord.
1: Ana osane ko yopa na okonhunu esembia ekotasis na otia kakọ musa odwane ewrade enim
0: akotasis. His theology was wrong.
1: Na osha said you sinim nyame no asẹ na
0: how can you run away from the Lord to where
1: onyame odwane nanim ehe na wo kro
0: Psalm 139. When you have time, read the whole of Psalm 139.
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0: But I'll take some few verses.
1: So me yi maku mienu mien
0: sebi. I'll take from verse 3 to 7.
1: Me yi efi ni mumi ensa akusi ensono.
0: Now this is the psalmist saying.
1: We ano jumtu fono ek.
0: You discern my going out and my lying down. You are familiar with all my ways. So when you say I'm running away, God is so familiar with your ways.
1: I say, what you share me nantie and ni minemu na wuni makweni na mu ye.
0: Now before a word is on my tongue, you, Lord, know it completely.
1: Na sembiara en ni me teche maso jise de wewurade wuni mini na.
0: Na like this, right?
1: Na inimu num no meji ju.
0: You hem me in behind is this way, eh? And before. Now, if you hem somebody, it's like hamburger, behind and before. But this one, and you lay your hand upon me. God knows that human beings are smart. If you hem him here and there, maybe they will jump. So he just put his hand on your, if you, because you can't go down, the earth is also another layer.
1: And you're trying to say, what can we assume? Mechi and my name. Now, what do you want, sir? Atomeso.
0: So, when you say you are running away from God, you are hemmed in.
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0: Such knowledge is too wonderful for me, too lofty for me to attain.
1: And
0: let's read verse 7 together. Where can I go from your spirit? Where can I flee from your presence?
1: Nowhere.
0: God is spirit.
1: You
0: can't possibly confine him to a place. So somehow, Jonah was running away. And God sent the wind to fetch him. Before he lifted his head, there was a signboard there. Welcome to Nineveh.
1: And
0: the Nineveh. In this familiar story. The focus is usually on Jonah's miraculous encounter with the fish. At least from Sunday school. That is what they taught us, how Jonah was swallowed those days said by a whale. Now we are not sure whether it was a whale, so the Bible says big fish.
1: And in some way, you can carry every beamon, you may buy a junimono, say Jonah,
2: a Asempa FM.
1: A minino, the normal teachers are, yes, you are the one, and yes, you are.
0: But the primary focus, the real story, is about the repentance and the restoration of this sin city, Nineveh.
1: Now, so as I'm telling you, yes, I'm born in Korea. We do many things such that no one knows.
0: That is a real story. It was a new kind of story.
1: A new
0: scale of redemption.
1: Your just from Kwana,
0: that the whole city can turn to God.
1: Now,
0: this is a revelation of God's love for a people. And for broken cities and nations everywhere in the world. But this great redemption almost didn't happen. If Jonah stayed away from preaching to Nineveh, it almost didn't happen. Now your neighbor is dying and going to hell.
1: Now,
0: Ezekiel says that his blood will be required of you.
1: Ezekiel say,
2: Asempa FM.
0: You never spoke the word
1: of
0: God. See, the primary theme in Jonah is that God's compassion is boundless.
1: Now,
0: don't write anyone off. His compassion is available to any unbelieving person. Yet, who is willing to go?
1: na enu akire no hwan ene obekọ
0: and tell them about this boundless love of God
1: na oni nipa akọche onyame do a emu ni hwehwe bi.
0: Heaven is still crying,
1: osoro da so etie,
0: whom shall I send,
1: why na me nsoma
0: no, who will go for us,
1: why na obekọ amaye,
0: whom shall I send,
1: why na me nsoma
0: no, who will go for us,
1: why na obekọ amaye,
0: who will go for us.
1: Why never call?
0: Now the book of Jonah ends with this question.
1: Now Jonah huma no o sha o ken kan a ewie no e de sase mi sei ne wie.
0: Jonah chapter 4 verse 11.
1: Jonah tina in yimu dubako.
0: Jonah 4 verse 11. And should I not have concern for this great city of Nineveh, in which there are more than 120,000 people who cannot tell their right from their left, and know so many animals, even the animals in Nineveh. God was concerned about them.
1: Na media nini we krokesia nipa bebro ope ha edionu awonim nifa ani benkum ne afiemu api nso ewo mu de rinyameya ana.
0: So when they were removing those and we're calling them wicked, God says that they can't determine their left from their right. They are
1: blinded.
0: Shall I not have pity on Nineveh?
1: So, mommy, who know Nineveh mobo ana?
0: If he had pity on Nineveh, he will have mercy on anyone, anywhere, any day.
1: So nyamene yam se se no ma niniwe no hunu wo mmobo a obetumi aye dia manipa nyina e wo me anyina.
0: But brothers and sisters,
1: nanso adofo no,
0: God has not lost his power to save.
1: Onyame tumi odije nkwa no ensan yo.
0: But as the church goes, so goes the world.
1: Senia asore no ebo ne bra no sa na wiase ko.
0: When the church rises, God will rise with her.
1: Sa sore no sore a onyame be sore ni mu.
0: The salvation of nations is dependent on the attitude relative to the divine mandate of preaching the gospel. See, to preach is to lift Jesus up. And when we lift him up, he has promised to draw all men. To draw all men does not mean everyone. But it means it doesn't matter their background or how steep a person is in sin. Their color and their stature won't matter. Once we lift him, he's able to draw all men. All heaven needs is a preacher to lift Jesus up. But you see, we don't have to rush to win a whole city like Jonah and
1: Nineveh.
0: One person at a time. Be patient. But don't stop talking about Christ. Philip was enjoying a great crusade. But the Spirit of God prompted him to go and meet just one person.
1: Now,
0: who need a salvation? Now, I don't know whether when we wake up in the morning, we have this thought that God can direct us to someone. So we tend to pay attention to the Spirit.
1: Now,
0: if we start paying attention to the Spirit, God will by all means direct you to somebody.
1: Bounds.
0: I'd gone to church. And then this is my pastor.
1: Me
0: I looked at his face. He had just joined us in our area. He was drinking water. When the Spirit of God moved
1: me,
0: and I went to
1: him. I said,
0: Pastor,
1: are you
0: alright? I suspect you are sick.
1: me tin kase oyare.
0: Me so oyared. I'm fit.
2: Asempa FM.
1: I'm fit. I'm fit. More than pa.
0: I said okay.
1: I'm see you, Mati.
0: You have to go for a checkup.
1: I said oh shit, not yet. Few show.
0: So oyared.
1: Also, so penny.
0: I'm fit. Ah, so don't worry. Now so, we'll finish this program in 2 days time. So once we finish, you go for a checkup.
1: So you may die. You be born and you be we are. Na doctor,
0: and then shall bring me the results.
1: Na funny, you be free more about no
0: problem. I want to know what is going.
1: But say me who know the cost ni pedi anymu.
0: He came back after 3 days.
1: Be an answer and was signed by.
0: Shiver.
1: Na o pupu say ya.
0: His kidney, a failure.
1: I said, on one casa, I said, Nasabo,
0: yeah,
1: no, no,
0: we had to carry him to India.
1: Na I see a swan of Nuku India.
0: Not to today.
1: I bet you, ne.
0: I'm sure if you take God, the next person he will call God is myself.
1: Me did say, oh, you're missing chair, or because I'm me, and in a bit,
0: I didn't know about this one and two and. How the doctors are managing the wife's illness. And I'm not a pharmacist.
1: Na menso menye driefo.
2: Asempa FM.
0: Said, Pastor, the medicine your wife is taking, and I don't know any medicine. I said, why don't you go for a second opinion and check?
1: We are suffering for flu. Me can't actually say a draw we and no mono. I say me who to ye caught na a driafon share drone ye na one share papa no manue.
0: Came back in the evening.
1: And you read and was stand by.
0: The doctor said that is wrong medication.
1: Me quiet no doctor and say a drone de mano no and
0: your
1: drone papa
0: medication. Your wife would die if she continues to be.
1: Now, Doctor Anoka said, hey, a draw will cost no more. One shot, because
0: he had to change the drug immediately. And within some few weeks, the woman was recovering very fast.
1: Yes, was this drone intentum? Nanche, and you who said, Mammy, now holding as I see.
0: Let me talk about the preacher.
1: Yeah,
0: I'm just talking about somebody who is calling everybody to the stadium. We are not talking about the Bonkies and the Billy Grahams. We are talking about the Andrews. Somebody who will call people's attention to Christ.
1: And yet, one out will share nipa don't say asempa kafo, nipa bebre, ewo miya bebre, debi debi. Ye can't only
2: asempa FM.
1: Will be to me, a Kenya miya sem Andrews nom, a chile nipa makuma.
0: So Philip joined this chariot.
1: And to Filippo.
0: Do you understand what you are reading?
1: And
0: then the Ethiopian eunuch said, how can I? Unless somebody explains to me.
1: And Ethiopian eunuch said, I just will be tremors.
0: Now when he did,
1: oh yes, I know.
0: This man allowed himself to be baptized. And now he joined them in worshiping God. Truly. Romans 10 from 13 to 14 says,
1: Roman 4,
0: for whoever shall call upon the name of the Lord shall be saved.
1: Now
0: that is very simple. That is very clear. And that is straightforward. But how then shall they call on him in whom they have not believed? And how shall they believe in him of whom they have not heard? And how shall they hear without a preacher?
1: How
0: then shall they call on him in whom they have not believed? Now, if you have to believe, you have to hear.
1: So, to me, I just say,
0: and then he said, how can they hear without a preacher? Now, heaven needs a preacher. Heaven needs a preacher. Maybe you cannot preach to the older folks. You can just tell a story to the children around your vicinity. May you be a preacher. May you be a preacher. So people will hear and believe. And then they will call upon the name of the Lord. And they will be saved. See, brothers and sisters, this is the simple mandate. Sometimes I wonder why we go to church and we preach very sophisticated messages. The thing is simple. This is the
2: Asempa FM.
1: I
0: want to beg you to rise to your feet if you can. Let us pray that God make me a preacher. A preacher of the gospel. Make me a preacher. Oh Lord, make me
1: a preacher.
0: Lord, make me a preacher. I was going to preach somewhere. We were boys. It's around 14 years.
1: And
0: we have been sent 2 by 2 with tracts.
1: You
0: have taught us how to distribute the tracts and share the word of God.
1: But
0: somehow the first person I handed my tract to, he just looked at it, he turned the paper left, right, center, and then in my face he just threw it somewhere. I was a small boy. I didn't know that human beings. So I ran, chased the paper and picked it up. I was looking at this person's face. He's back to he entered into some bank.
1: Assembly and one more, you know, Michel Nash and Etiqua Cusisa or you any penny.
0: I was still standing.
1: Not my dead, you know.
0: The next person I handed over the tract.
1: Only your tossum, you know, me declared Anuman.
0: He did better than the first.
1: No, dear, Nasa or Papa.
0: He didn't like it.
1: No, Peddy.
0: He gave it back to me.
1: That's what you know, my dear mommy.
0: And I picked it. So I'm not going to win anything. The next person I met was a big elderly man. I greeted him as I want to talk, discuss about Jesus. Now he was smoking. But somehow he looked at my face like that. Then he killed the cigarette. The fire. Then give me some.
1: And if no, and my mean crunch, I can crash.
0: Oh, stupid. I'm
1: in big
2: Asempa FM.
0: Then I realized that he was weeping.
1: And I mean, who is that down for no osu? Tinisuo.
0: I felt I should lead him to accept Christ.
1: Let me know, I hate you. Memo, what the man in fire, yesu.
0: Then he lifted up his.
1: And no ma.
0: And he accepted Jesus.
1: And we'll fight Jesus.
0: And he says that I used to stay with this pastor.
1: And all catcher me say, na me ne so fo inati.
0: I wish you can help me go back be the pastor.
1: Me nya yanka obeboa me ne makọ so fo
0: na that tender age, this man is going to tell me his problems.
1: Na ohwe se dia me yakọ na papa peni tintin gramu yi oba be kan ha wa kire me o.
0: And listening to him, I prayed with him.
1: Bitie no bọkọ na me ne no bọmpa.
0: I spoke to 3 people.
1: Two
0: snapped the message. But one gave me joy and heaven joy.
1: See,
0: let's keep talking about Christ.
1: Doesn't
0: matter. They may not all receive your word. But God needs a preacher. Many years hence, when I become a pastor, I met an old man.
1: He said,
0: I've heard that you are in
2: Asempa FM.
1: And all can say, oh, Matisse, we'll croquet to where you.
0: I thought of coming to see you.
1: Ah, me who's minyasanka me pepe no ma
0: bed. But we have met in Accra.
1: Now so you share a one
0: kind. I have no idea who that man is.
1: So kasa na mi shede nguni pakro ye.
0: And then this man said, "I'm the one you preached to."
1: And what kind of say? Ah, me na okay nyam sami chira mi no.
0: That was 1984.
1: Now where ye? Be afe apem a how close be ye? You watching nai?
0: Around 1990 something.
1: Now so no echi no be ye mfrisia do echi.
0: About 10 years. Says, I went back to the pastor. And today I'm helping him in his work. Thank you for preaching to me.
1: And bringing
0: me back home.
1: And
0: I was glad.
1: When
0: do you want me to get to heaven?
1: It's
0: surprised at the friends you're preaching has brought you to the kingdom.
1: And
0: such people are going to welcome you home. They are going to be your testimony before Christ. Oh, God needs preachers. God needs preachers. Shall we lift up our hands now? Then let us pray that God
1: make
0: me a preacher.
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0: Say, Lord, I will. Lord, I will go. I'll preach to one person one day. One person a day. Two people a day. Factor it in your day-to-day activity. Heaven is waiting for you. Shall we pray in the name of Jesus? Oh, Labasande.
3: Heaven is a preacher. Lift up your voice. Oh, Lord, make me a preacher. Let's cry to the Lord. Let's cry to the Lord. Lord, make me a preacher. Help me to preach your word.

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Lord, we come before you tonight, Lord, standing up in your word.

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Oh Lord, let us make it a priority that end the day every day of our lives, O God, will be days that

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And spread the word. Oh Lord, make us preachers. 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
1: Beloved, our Father has taught us tonight that all that God wants to do
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1: about the gospel, he has done it. But the gospel must be carried. It must be carried by men. And until we carry it and share it, those who need to hear will not hear. And it is when we lift up Jesus by our preaching of the gospel that he will draw men unto himself. So heaven is looking for this scarce commodity.

0: preacher through and through, Lord. And the hindrance, oh God. And the impediment, oh Lord.
1: A Semper FM.
0: Father, make me a preacher. I need to

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I must be a carrier of the gospel. Lord, help me, O God. Even from tonight, O God, whoever I meet, O God, may I show the gospel. May I lift up Jesus. May I

0: What the happy is looking for? They are shouting in cities and out of cities. Everywhere I find myself, may the gospel be upon my lips. May I plan to share the gospel. May I project to share the gospel. May the gospel be my priority. May the gospel be on my lips. May the gospel be on my lips. May I share it everywhere. Heaven looks for
1: a simple FM.
0: May I be that preacher. Oh Lord,
2: knowledge of our Lord and Master Jesus Christ.
0: Help me.
2: Help
0: me.
2: Help
0: me, Lord.
2: Help me, Lord. Help me, Lord.
0: Help me, Lord.
2: Help me, Lord. Help me, Lord.
0: We've been told tonight that but for Jonah's final touch in Nineveh.
2: Say Yona Anko Pue Nineveh Anko Kansem Pano and Chirewana.
0: That's Sin City.
2: Anka Sa Kroye and a Bonnie and Dukru won.
0: Will remain a Sin City up to today.
2: Well, because what's now on Bonnie Moody
0: Abyss? It means there are

0: May we serve somebody. May we serve a family. May we serve a family. May we serve a spouse. May we serve a sibling. May we serve a life. Oh Lord, have
1: us.
0: Help us to release them by releasing the gospel. Help us, O Lord.
2: Father in heaven, we want to thank you for tonight.
3: Yes, Lord.
2: We want to thank you because you are grooming us to become persons the heavens can rely on to bring glory to your name.
3: Yes, Lord.
2: Thank you that you are grooming us to become preachers of the gospel of salvation,
3: Jesus,
2: and the gospel of your kingdom.
3: Amen.
2: I want to thank you that you are grooming us to become persons who look like Christ.
3: Amen.
2: Authentic Christians.
3: Castle.
2: We want to thank you that you, O God, are grooming us to become unleashed believers.
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2: Willing to go the extra mile.
3: Amen.
2: So today we pray,
3: amen,
2: that unleash us in the power of your spirit.
3: Amen.
2: That we will go out there and preach the gospel.
3: Yes, Lord.
2: Unleash us by the power of your spirit. That we shall go and preach about the finished work of Christ on the cross of Calvary. That you will unleash us in the power of the Spirit to go and preach that gospel that brings salvation unto all men.
3: Yes.
2: That you will unleash us in the power of your Spirit to go and preach that gospel that can transform every life. Lord, we pray that we will do this with the understanding that this is why you came onto the earth.
3: Yes.
2: That we will do this with the understanding that this is the mandate you have given unto your church.
3: Mm.
2: That we will

0: hearts. Oh Lord, our God, yes. We pray, oh God, that we will respond to this heavenly call.
1: Yes.
0: That we will go out there and preach, oh God, Jesus, of the good news that can transform lives. Mm. May we not run Asimba away from this responsibility.
1: Oh, no.
0: May we not, oh God, stay idle when we watch others die, Jesus, and go into the hellfire. We pray, oh God, that we will rise up to our calling.
1: Oh, yes.
0: And that we, oh God, will be able to march out in the power of your spirit,
1: Jesus,
0: to declare your salvation to the many who are perishing.
1: Jesus.
0: And as we preach in the power of the spirit,
1: yes,
0: we
1: Lord,
0: pray, oh God, trusting,
1: yes,
0: that everyone who will call on the name of the Lord shall be saved.
1: Amen.
0: Draw men unto yourself, oh
1: yes,
0: God,
1: Lord,
0: and may it be, oh God, that the power in your word, once it is preached,
1: yes,
0: will surely transform life.
1: Yes,
0: we want to thank you for the life of your servant, the chairman. Thank you for how you are using him to nurture and equip and empower us, oh God, even for this divine assignment you have given unto us. We pray that we will not be listeners only to deceive ourselves, but that we will be challenged and motivated,
1: yes,
0: that in the power of the word,
1: yes,
0: we will move out there and preach the gospel.
1: Amen.
0: And all shall come to your saving knowledge.
1: Yes, Lord.
0: In Jesus' mighty name we are praying. Amen.